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God said, in that when we were yet sinners, he came. 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

0: Happy New Month! 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
4: But he talked about that the bells just kept ringing louder and louder, and finally he realized that the wrong will fail and the right prevail of peace on earth, goodwill towards man. And he said, someday it'll happen. That's the way he dealt with it. This isn't talking about peace among men. Look at this passage of Scripture over here in Matthew chapter 10, verse 34. This is Jesus speaking, and he says, "Think not that I am come to send peace on earth. I came not to send peace, but a sword. For I am come to set a man at variance against his father, and the daughter against her mother, and the daughter-in-law against her mother-in-law, and a man's foes shall be they of his own house." Jesus himself said, I didn't come to send peace on earth. This is a misunderstanding. And see, again, this has been wrongfully interpreted and applied. And because of this, there's a lot of Christians that think, well, I'm against these things that are happening. I'm against sexually abusing our children and giving them hormone blockers and changing their sex. I'm against those things. But we're supposed to operate in peace. And we're supposed to have love. And we aren't supposed to upset anybody. You can't find that in Scripture. That is a misunderstanding of Scripture. Jesus himself said, I did not come to send peace. There is going to be division. There is going to be people fighting against each other. If you put this together with Matthew chapter 24, he said that the Father is going to betray the Son and the Son the Father, and all of these things are going to happen. Jesus did not come to bring peace among men. Now, there is no doubt that there has been strife and problems reconciled as people's hearts get right with God. But that is a byproduct. That is not the focus. Jesus didn't come to bring peace among men. He came to bring peace from God towards man. And this should be the message of the church. And yet the church in large, again, there's great parts of the church that are doing good, but I'm saying as a whole, religion has been teaching that God's angry and he's going to judge you, repent or else, turn or burn. And that's been the message of the church, and they'll say that's the gospel. Did you know the word gospel means good news? And my little definition of it is that I read this in a commentary that they said outside of the Bible, the Greek word, and I can't even pronounce it, but it's eugelion, or I don't even know how to pronounce that. How do you say it? Evangelion. There you go, right there. That Greek word was only used in literature that we have access to 2 times outside of the Bible, and yet it's used hundreds of times in the Bible, thousands of times in biblical literature and stuff. And the point that they were making was, it means good news, but it was so rare that anything fit what this word said that it literally is more accurate to describe it as the nearly too good to be true news. There was nothing in the natural realm that was nearly too good to be true. But when you came along and started talking about Jesus, that Jesus took all of our sin upon him, and he became sin for us, and all of God's wrath fell upon him. All of it. Not only for the things you've done in the past, but even the things you haven't done, and even the people who aren't born again. God's wrath for their sin was placed on Jesus. Did you know Jesus suffered for Hitler's sin, for Mussolini's sin, for Stalin's sin? I heard Genghis Khan probably killed over 20 million people. Did you know Jesus took the punishment for all of those deaths? Now, it doesn't benefit them unless they mix it with faith. Hebrews chapter 4, verse 2 says, "The word preached unto them did not profit them, not being mixed with faith in them that heard it." It says in Ephesians chapter 2, verse 8, "For by grace are you saved." That's God's part, through faith. So God, by grace, has provided a payment for every person's sins. Hitler, Stalin, everybody, any rapist, murderer, Jesus took that sin into his body and he paid for it. But it's not going to benefit them unless they mix it with faith. You're saved by grace, God's part, through faith, that's your part. It says in Romans chapter 5, verse 2, that we have access by faith into this grace wherein we stand. So Jesus paid for the sins of the whole world, but that does not mean that the whole world is saved, because not everybody has put faith in what Jesus has done. But we should be preaching that your sins are forgiven. Your sins are paid for. That there is now peace between God and you. God's not mad at you. He's not even in a bad mood. God loves you because of what Jesus did, and he has opened up the door of salvation to everyone. See, that's what we should be preaching. But by and large, the church is preaching the wrath of God. And this is actually the difference between the old covenant and the new covenant. The old covenant drove people to God out of fear of punishment. The New Testament attracts people unto God through telling them about how good God is and what he's done for them, and that he bore your sins. And if a person really understood that message, they would come to God out of love and thanksgiving, that Almighty God would become a man. This is just amazing to me. That's amazing to me, that God himself would become a man. You know, the Bible says that the entire universe fits in the palm, in the span of his hand. And the universe is hundreds of billions of light years across, according to what people can understand. And yet that fits in the palm of his hand. And yet he came and put himself inside of a physical body and was limited to being in one place at one time, and became tired and hungry. And he suffered on the cross. I'm not minimizing that any at all, but he suffered for 33 years being in a human body because he loved you, because he loved me. God Almighty limited himself. You know, I think it was Jim talking about if you could imagine an ant. Was that you making that illustration? Huh? Oh, you were talking. Who is this? I listened to somebody just recently. You know, I think it was me. I was watching my television program, is what it was. That's what it was. It was me. I was watching my television program, and I was making this same point and saying, could you imagine a person looking at an ant hill and thinking that, man, I'm going to come redeem them? And so you limit yourself to being an ant and living below ground in an ant hill? Man, that doesn't even compare with God Almighty becoming a man. And yet he became a man, and he walked past people that just ignored him. Did you know that was part of his suffering? He's the one that created them. He looked at them. He's the one that made them. He knows everything about them, and yet he didn't say anything. He didn't just proclaim himself. You know, he could have done things differently. He could have arrived on a 747. Wouldn't that have made an impression back in, you know, when he was born? He could have come on a space shuttle. He could have done all of these things. And yet he lived like just anybody else. The scripture says in Isaiah chapter 53 that when we see him, there is no beauty in him that we should desire him. If I would have been God and become a man, I'd have been the best specimen of human flesh that ever existed. I'd have been bigger and taller. I'd have made Schwarzenegger look pitiful compared to me. Jesus, there was nothing special about him. I don't think he was ugly or anything, but there was nothing special. Can you imagine doing that? And for 33 years, being the one who created everybody, and yet nobody even notices you. Well, you talk about being neglected and not appreciated. There are some people in here that feel like that you aren't honored the way you should be. Man, Jesus bore all of that times a million. He did all of these things. He took all of God's judgment upon him. And for you to think that somehow or another you have to still be suffering because you aren't the person you're supposed to be, it's usually out of ignorance that people feel that way. But if you understand, if you're listening to what I'm saying, you choose to think, but I don't care what Jesus paid, I've still got to suffer. There's no way that God could use me and treat me as if I'd never sinned. Well, then you are just, in a sense, thinking that what Jesus did isn't enough. That'd be like if you were going to buy something and, you know, and it cost you $100. And so you start to give them your credit card or something, and I come up and I say, here, let me pay for it. And I give them my credit card, and it's put on my account. But then you think, but I'm the one that got it. This isn't fair that you're going to pay the whole thing. So I have to pay something. So you go ahead and give them some money anyway. That's just stupid. Amen. If somebody pays for what you're getting, why in the world would you sit there and feel like you have to pay something too, because I'm the one benefiting from it? Well, you're the one that Jesus paid for your sins, and yet most of us go around bearing a sin consciousness, feeling like, God, how could you ever use me? You feel like somehow or another you have to do penance for your sins. You know, I had a man come to my meeting in Dallas-Fort Worth, and I was teaching along these lines. This has been 20 or 30 years ago, and I was teaching these things. And he literally pulled up his pants leg and showed me his knees, and then he showed me his forearm and elbow. And he had been in the Catholic Church in Mexico. And as penance over Lent, he crawled 3 miles over broken glass on his hands and knees to do penance. And he told me about some of his friends that were crucified. Some of them actually died through crucifixion as Lent because they were doing penance for their sins. That is a slap in the face of Jesus. That's saying, Jesus, what you did isn't enough. I've also got to suffer for my sin. Most of us wouldn't crawl 3.5 miles over broken glass, but many of you will sit there and feel like, well, I know that God heals and I know that God can do miracles, but I'm not sure he'll do it for me because I'm not the person I should be. It's the exact same principle, just a lesser consequence. You may not be crawling over broken glass, but you're sitting there feeling like I'm not worthy. You don't understand the gospel of peace. There is peace between us and God. He paid for your sins. He paid for all of your sins. I don't know that I have time to really do this justice, but I'm going to mention it anyway. Over in Hebrews chapter 9 is contrasting the... Oh, are you going to teach on this, Jim? You switched it. All right, this is where he was. I don't want to steal your thunder. All right, he switched it already. You should have stayed on this. This is really good.
3: 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And now, here's Andrew.
4: Well, you talk about being neglected and not appreciated. There are some people in here that feel like that you aren't honored the way you should be. Man, Jesus bore all of that times a million. He did all of these things. He took all of God's judgment upon Him. And for you to think that somehow or another you have to still be suffering because you aren't the person you're supposed to be, it's usually out of ignorance that people feel that way. But if you understand, if you're listening to what I'm saying, you choose to think, but I don't care what Jesus paid. I've still got to suffer. There's no way that God could use me and treat me as if I'd never sinned. Well, then you are just, in a sense, thinking that what Jesus did isn't enough. That'd be like if you were going to buy something and, you know, and it cost you $100. And so you start to give them your credit card or something, and I come up and I say, here, let me pay for it. And I give them my credit card, and it's put on my account. But then you think, but I'm the one that got it. This isn't fair that you're going to pay the whole thing. So I have to pay something. So you go ahead and give them some money anyway. That's just stupid, amen. If somebody pays for what you're getting, why in the world would you sit there and feel like you have to pay something too because I'm the one benefiting from it? Well, you're the one that Jesus paid for your sins, and yet most of us go around bearing a sin consciousness, feeling like, God, there's, how could you ever use me? You feel like somehow or another you have to do penance for your sins. You know, I had a man come to my meeting in Dallas-Fort Worth, and I was teaching along these lines. This has been 20 or 30 years ago, and I was teaching these things. And he literally pulled up his pants leg and showed me his knees, and then he showed me his forearm and elbow. And he had been in the Catholic Church in Mexico, and as penance over Lent, he crawled 3 miles over broken glass on his hands and knees to do penance. And he told me about some of his friends that were crucified. Some of them actually died through crucifixion as Lent because they were doing penance for their sins. That is a slap in the face of Jesus. That's saying, Jesus, what you did isn't enough. I've also got to suffer for my sin. Most of us wouldn't crawl 3.5 miles over broken glass, but many of you will sit there and feel like, well, I know that God heals and I know that God can do miracles, but I'm not sure He'll do it for me because I'm not the person I should be. It's the exact same principle, just a lesser consequence. You may not be crawling over broken glass, but you're sitting here feeling like I'm not worthy. You don't understand the gospel of peace. There is peace between us and God. He paid for your sins. He paid for all of your sins. I don't know that I have time to really do this justice, but I'm going to mention it anyway. Over in Hebrews chapter 9 is contrasting the... Oh, are you going to teach on this, Jim? You switched it. All right, this is where he was. I don't want to steal your thunder. All right, he switched it already. You should have stayed on this. This is really good. Amen. Hebrews chapter 9 is contrasting the way things were done under the old covenant with the way things were done under the new covenant. Did you know under the old covenant, every time a person sinned, they had to offer a sacrifice for that sin? Because Romans chapter 6 verse 23 says the wages of sin is death. Every time you sin, it produces death. Under the old covenant, through the goodness of God, He allowed us to substitute an animal and shed their blood. and cause their death instead of ours. But it was only symbolic. These verses say that the blood of animals and goats could never pay for sin. So because it was only symbolic, every time you sinned, you had to offer a sacrifice. Every new moon, you had to offer a sacrifice. There was a morning sacrifice. There was an evening sacrifice. Every time a woman had a child, she had to offer a sacrifice of purity. Every time you did, man, just a million things, you had to offer these sacrifices. And then once a year, you had a day of atonement where the high priest had to go in and offer a sacrifice for all of the sins of the people that they didn't even know about and that they hadn't confessed. At the dedication of the temple, I think Solomon killed over 120,000 sheep and 20,000 oxen. There was just constant shedding of blood under the old covenant. But under the new covenant, look at this in Hebrews chapter 9, verse 12. Neither by the blood of goats and calves, but by his own blood, he entered in once into the holy place, having obtained eternal redemption for us. The old covenant offered sacrifices over and over and over, and there was a constant sin consciousness. But under the new covenant, Jesus died once. Once. You do not have to have the blood reapplied to you. Jesus paid for all of your sins, past, present, and even the sins you hadn't committed yet. Somebody says, how could Jesus pay for a sin before you commit it? Well, you better hope he can, because he only died once 2,000 years ago before you ever were born and before you ever committed sin. Jesus paid for the sins of the entire human race, past, present, and future, through one sacrifice, and he obtained eternal redemption. Those of you that believe that you lose your salvation every time you sin and you're backslidden, if you were to die in that backslidden state, you'd die and go to hell, you are negating what Jesus has done. Jesus died for your sins once. Once. And he paid for all of your sins. The next verse says, For if the blood of bulls and of goats and the ashes of an heifer sprinkling the unclean sanctifieth to the purifying of the flesh, how much more shall the blood of Christ, who through the eternal Spirit offered himself without spot to God, purge your conscience from dead works to serve the living God? For this cause he is the mediator of the New Testament, that by means of death for the redemption of the transgressions that were under the First Testament, they which are called might receive the promise of eternal inheritance. Not momentary inheritance until the next time you sin, but eternal inheritance, eternal redemption, eternal inheritance. Five times here in chapter 9, it's contrasting the way it was under the old covenant versus the way it is under the new covenant. Under the old covenant, you were constantly sin conscious and repenting and, oh God, I messed up again. Oh God, forgive me. Under the new covenant, one time sanctified you forever. And there are five times that this is mentioned in chapter 9. I hadn't got time to read them all. If you go down to chapter 10, it talks about that Jesus put in a new covenant into effect through his death and resurrection. And in verse 10, it says, by the which will we are sanctified. The word sanctified means to set apart, to make holy, through the offering of the body of Jesus Christ once for all. You weren't just forgiven up until the time you got born again. You were forgiven once for all. Some people think, well, that's not once for all time. That's once for all people. Keep reading. Look at it in context. The next verse says, and every priest standeth daily ministering and offering oftentimes the same sacrifices, which can never take away sins. But this man, speaking of Jesus, after he had offered one sacrifice for sins forever, not just for all people, but for all time. One sacrifice for all times, sat down on the right hand of God, from henceforth making his enemies his footstool. For by one offering he hath perfected forever them that are sanctified. Verse 10 says you were sanctified through the offering of Jesus Christ once for all. Verse 14 says if you were sanctified, you have been perfected forever. And people look at this and think, perfect. And they look at their body and they see that they're doing things they shouldn't be doing. They're overweight. They're trying to do that and they can't even overcome being overweight. They can't overcome smoking, drinking, doing different things. They search their emotions and they realize that, man, they aren't the way that they're supposed to be. They got bitterness and hurt and pain and stuff like that. And so they think, what's wrong with me? They're trying to see this in the physical and in the emotional realm, but it's your spirit that got born again, and it is sanctified and perfected forever. You can see that looking in chapter 12 and in verse 22, it says, "For you have, but you are come unto Mount Zion, unto the city of the living God, the heavenly Jerusalem, and to an innumerable company of angels, to the general assembly and church of the firstborn, which are written in heaven, and to God, the judge of all, and to the spirits of just man made perfect." Your body hasn't been made perfect. Your soul, your mental, emotional, personality part is not made perfect, but your spirit has been made perfect. And then Ephesians 1:13 says, once you believed, you were sealed with the Holy Spirit of promise. So the Holy Spirit vacuum packed your born again spirit. It was created righteous and truly holy. Ephesians 4:24. You were created righteous and truly holy. It has been sanctified, perfected forever. And the moment you get born again, that spirit is vacuum packed, sealed. And when you sin, sin will affect your physical body. It'll give Satan an inroad against you with sickness, with things like that. It will affect your emotions, your personality parts. You'll be depressed, discouraged, fearful, things like that. So sin is bad. If you're sinning, quit it. Amen. I'm not promoting sin, but that sin doesn't penetrate the seal around your spirit. Your spirit still is sanctified and perfected forever. Forever. And see, this is the gospel of peace that we have to have our feet shod with. And sad to say, this is how we stand. And most people don't really understand. The things that I've said right here, you may be an exception to the norm, but I can guarantee you most people do not understand what we're doing. What's wrong? What do I need to do?
5: We have to evacuate. There's a fire.
4: They say there's a fire in the building, so we've got to evacuate, but praise God, I'm on fire. No, now they're saying we don't have to evacuate. You know, this is what happened last night. They evacuated three or four floors of the building and they were going to evacuate us. I'm not sure what's happening. We're good. This is just the devil trying to somehow or another stop us. It may be like on the day of Pentecost when they had cloven tongues of fire. There may be a cloven tongue of fire here, praise God. But we're good. Well, praise God.
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9: Rise and shine, folks! You're here to kickstart your day with a caffeinated dose of laughter. Music and a side of morning madness. Let's go.

0: Yes, it confirms so I said Nigeria 66 today for Inside the Matter. So once again, I say happy independence to all Nigerians for Inside the Black Champions. I say good morning to you for Insiders Money. Yes, we understand to say yes, our country will not be the way we really want and the way to be for now with all the resources what we get. But my brother is still our country because Nigeria our own. So we're not going to give up on Nigeria because Nigeria not going to give up on us. For the fact, say our leaders, they dance Kurukere movement. So you know me, say yes, Nigeria don't give up on us. So we go stand tall as Nigeria and feel the power of Nigeria. Once again, I say happy independence to you for Inside the Matter. And at the same time, I say happy new month because today happens to be the first day of the month of waiting of October for Inside the Matter. And my brother, if you see one unique thing about to October 1st, now the first day of the month of October, signify a new month. And October 1st, now the birthday of Nigeria, signifying a new year in Nigeria. So my brother, once again, happy independence. Yes, born champion, and the wannabe say yes. General Piper, take carry that green for inside body. Carry Vector, the vibe, carry need to see Sasha P for inside alongside GT the guitar man. So straight up.
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You're good Remy of Acer Land. Without balling into, because time not to say what's in the time. So straight up, now we're balling into inside our ginger word. Because our ginger word for today talks to where I say, our ginger word for today talks to where you let yourself, get yourself a dream. You say, get yourself a dream, then walk towards your dream. He say, get a dream and walk towards your dream. Make a dream today and walk towards your dream. Because my brother, the first thing are to dream about what you want to be or your target. Then the next thing are to move towards your dream. With this one, I say, welcome to the Spell Money Breakfast Show for your one family, one radio station, Super 88.1 FM.

0: All right, call me for 07055-129-881 or you call me for 07055-727-881. Good morning, my neighbor.
1: Good morning, my beloved brother.
0: I greet you, Oga Fedra.
1: Good morning, sir. Happy New Month, sir.
0: And same to you, sir. And happy independence to you, too.
1: Happy independence to you, too. God bless you, Jesus Christ.
0: Amen.
1: Quickly, let me celebrate my lovely people. I celebrate Double Chief of Bomo, the great man, the great of the great. God continue to bless you, sir, Jesus Christ. I celebrate you. Happy New Month, sir. I celebrate Lucky Dasban. I celebrate Dr. Muheri from the Hatman. Samiri from Erotubu, Jennifer from Lucky Way, Obira from Kubahi, S.A. Love, and I celebrate Mama G.T. from Ikwe. I celebrate Mama Happiness from Lucky Way. I celebrate with the Happy New Month. I celebrate Kawaka World West Apiturete ATV, the greatest of all greatest God continue to bless you, sir. I celebrate Osi Hedby from Ikokobi Ebusa. I celebrate Abraham. Abraham, where are you? Come out to. I celebrate Obina and his family. God continue to bless us this morning. In the name of Jesus Christ.
0: Amen.
1: And everything we talk this morning, we will get with us to Jesus Christ. I really have the energy of Fuba. I celebrate you. Thank you. God bless everybody.
0: Thank you, Oga Fedra. There's a matter like this, that's with the ball in enter inside WhatsApp. This one for inside WhatsApp. So I say good morning, Randy Minka. I say happy new month and happy Independence Day. I say my ginger word, we say, it's make we refuse to give up on our country. He said, let us speak up when things they go wrong. He said, support what is right, protect our community, and do our part to build our country, Nigeria. He said, we go when we want to see. He said, well, say my ginger word for today. The change desire when he say yes, we will begin with us. The change desire, the change we want, it will start with us. So the future belongs to us. He said, I celebrate my wife, Mrs. Kindness Mercy, Barista Mrs. Eriariwo, Lucky Dance Band of Benin, Sapeperepe Worldwide, Mr. Joseph Obaseki, Barista Osa Owagie, Dr. Jude Obasumi, CSP Kosi Eugene, DPO Nigerian Police Force Aduawa, Eda Waka Worldwide, Comrade Gift Esosa, aka SLOV, Mr. Jidi Abiodun, State Coordinator, Shattered Institute of Public Management of Nigeria, Dr. Roland Omorochonwa Osayomu, aka the Elocution of Past Rodokuwa Community, as well as the Wiki Wiki Callers, and the entire management and the staff of Super 88.1 FM. 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Good morning, my neighbor.
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0: Oh, yeah, now Biggie Wirewire, good morning to you.
2: Good morning. First of all, I thank Baba God. He's not performing another miracle for our life. And happy new month to you.
0: Yo, wow.
2: And I wish Nigeria happy birthday.
0: Mm.
2: And I wish my senior brother Influence happy birthday.
0: Oh, wow.
2: I wish her long life and prosperity and everything good. More money for her. And I want this media to wake my mother, my senior brother Influence, my beautiful sister Happiness, my lovely things for the audio. And my friends and all the super FM callers, wake up, Oga Fedra, me, yours call, come just now. Wake say love. Wake Jennifer from Lucky Way. Wake Oga Obina. Wake the presenter of Spy FM from M-Star to Adora to Lege Lege. And the Mecca.
0: I greet you.
2: I greet everybody.
0: Thank you, Biggie Wire Wire. All right, I want to matter like this. Now's the time, not there to send the time. Our ginger word for today, just about you dare to dream and take a step towards your dream. So, my brother, just get the plan. Say, well, say like this. I get the dream now to be a rich man, my brother. You go walk towards your dream. You go move towards being a rich man. You go do something when it go carry you towards that direction of being a rich man. And for inside WhatsApp, this was say, well, say good morning, Randy Mike. So, hope you sleep well. I say, yes, I say happy new month and happy Independence Day, Nigerians. I say, welcome. come to October 2026. You see, my ginger word, we say, a person with snake bites, not forget to make you not blame him if he run whenever he mash rope. It's a life, na sense. You see, we can wake up my beautiful wife, my daughter, Fortress, my siblings, Joshua, Abiens, say, not forgetting Federa, Jennifer, Obina, SL Love, Mr. and Mrs. Eddie, Osadiae. Kindness of Sayenwu, Sapi Perepe Worldwide. He said, my benefactor, Dr. Daniel Akarifo, HOD Mass Communication Department, Uniben, the Vice Chancellor of Uniben, Professor Eduba Bright Omoroge San, as all staff and students of Faculty of Communication and the Media Studies, Uniben, special mention of the Dean of the Faculty, Professor Marcel Okako, Sir Dr. Johnny Zavige of Economy Department, Uniben, Mr. Igbinoba Ojo, PA to the Vice Chancellor, Uniben, Mr. Charles Ogben, Uniben is speaker. We could not up with the sound of the trumpets. This one come from no other person but Eda Awaka Wodwa. And I want to say good morning, my neighbor.
3: Good morning, my neighbor.
0: National Presido.
3: Danica Alliance of Nigeria.
0: A greeting specially.
3: First and foremost, I congratulate you. Happy New Month at the Mica and a glorious celebration of this anniversary of independence, which we are doing today. May God come to bless you. I give you more strength. May you increase more abundantly. Nigeria, what for this morning is that whatever you are doing, have passion for it. Passion matters a lot than any other thing. You can be having it for passion. That believe in that thing, that this year I must do it to try. That is why Edelika Alliance has come to stay. We started 2018. May God continue to bless all your supporters. I thank all the Edelika Alliance and I wish you a prosperous, gracious, and happy independent anniversary and a new month for all of you for the celebration we are going for today. And I greet all our beloved ones who have love, who have passion. I'm taking use example, the executive government of those states, the commissioner for health, the commissioner for women affairs, all the support, may God continue to bless all of you. I want to give my brother a father for a doing winner, for engineer father, for all you have been doing, and the idea what we're doing winner, and all the coordinators of the Elderly Care Alliance of Nigeria, and my entire family, I give all of you. I give the winner, I give my mouth to me. I wanted to use the vocal, plug our enemy, they take one to. And because I carry all of them 28% of this money, but I don't celebrate there. I'm back. Thank you.
0: All right, for inside WhatsApp, this last one, so we'll say happy new month and happy good and good morning. You see, Randy Mainka, you see, I beg clap on for Jesus. You see, another miracle don't take place again.
4: Clap on for Jesus! Clap on for Jesus!
0: He say, my ginger word, we say, he go hard for person when they seek to recover if the person when they stay with him always they expect food from him. He say happy Independence Day. So wake up the great families of the Benedu, my head, my

0: Make callers for the other side. I say about to pay, as he says, make a wake everybody up with the sound of the trumpets. This one they call for Comrade Gift Esosa, aka SA Love. I greet you specially. All right, sir, on to matter like this. Okay, but I just take this one for the road. Good morning, my neighbor.
1: Morning, good morning, sir.
0: Chapali, chapali, because time not there again.
1: Chapali, chapali, my name is not from the AK popular.
2: Clap for Jesus! Clap for Jesus!
1: I said, be my father, I said, be my mother, I wish them happy new months. I wish all my brother, my sister, our last name, bless, I wish them happy new months. I wish all that our community happy new months. All your kind of congress, I told you, I wish happy new months. I wish your day, we wish every five things happy new months. After that, my happiness, no, I know, female, sure they are made. I wish them happy new months, happy birthday. Thank you. Wish them happy new months. Thank you.
0: All right, so for inside the good book, we take up for inside Mark 11, verse 24. Talk to us, say, therefore, I tell you, see, whatever you ask for in prayer, say, believe that you have received it and it will be yours. And therefore, inside, but when you get to do it with Hebrews 11, 1, talk to us, say, now faith is confidence in what we hope for and assurance about what we do not see. So, my brother, you see, I'm now for inside the matter because time not the power of Niger. Happy birthday once again to Niger. Happy Independence Day.

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3: Today's
2: the gospel.
3: October 1st, Pastor saying to us, you've obtained mercy. Our opening scripture comes from the book of Hebrews chapter 4, verse 16. Let us therefore come boldly into the throne of grace, that we may obtain mercy and find grace to help in time of need. In Christianity, we don't try to persuade God to be merciful toward us. We don't cry out for mercy, hoping He'll hear and respond.

in Christ Jesus, you've already obtained mercy. 1 Peter chapter 2 verse 10 makes it clear, which in time past were not a people, but are now the people of God, which had not obtained mercy, but now have obtained mercy. Notice the language. It doesn't say you are seeking mercy or waiting for mercy, but that you've obtained it. Before you ever knew enough to ask for it, God lavishes mercy upon you through Jesus Christ. This understanding should change the way you relate with God. You are different from those of the Old Testament. Blind Bartimaeus cried out, "Jesus, thou son of David, have mercy on me." Mark chapter 10 verse 47. But through the death, burial, and resurrection of Christ, you become a beneficiary of God's abundant mercy and a partaker of His grace. That's why Hebrews chapter 4 verse 16 tells you to come boldly to the throne of grace. Let us therefore come boldly unto the throne of grace, that we may obtain mercy and find grace to help in time of need. It doesn't say come begging or fearfully, uncertain of God's disposition towards you. Rather, it says come boldly and take hold of what has already been provided. Receive and enjoy all that His grace has already made available. Refuse to approach God with a sense of unworthiness or uncertainty. He has already qualified you in Christ to be a partaker of every heavenly blessing. Giving thanks unto the Father, which had made us meet to be partakers of the inheritance of the saints in light. Colossians chapter 1 verse 12. Not only has He lavished His love and grace on you, 1 John chapter 3 verse 1 and Romans chapter 5 verse 17, He's also had mercy on you, and His mercy endures forever. Therefore, chin up, chest out, square your shoulders and walk tall. Dominate circumstances, knowing that you are the Father's love child and delight. Glory to God. Please say this prayer with me. Dear Father, thank you for your abundant mercy that has been freely bestowed on me in Christ Jesus. I live in the consciousness of your love, favor, and presence, knowing that your grace is continually at work in and through me. I walk in this victory, confidence, and assurance today. In Jesus' name, amen. For further study, please read 1 Peter chapter 2, verses 9 to 10, Hebrews chapter 4, verses 14 to 16, and Ephesians chapter 2, verses 4 to 5. For the one-year Bible reading plan, please read Ephesians chapter 6, verses 10 to 24, and Isaiah chapters 31 to 32. For the two-year Bible reading plan, please read Titus chapter 1, verses 1 to 16, and Jeremiah chapter 49.

0: You know, usually when we picture absolute power, we think of something incredibly tangible, like a president sitting at a heavy oak desk, or maybe a map with very clear borders drawn in thick black ink showing exactly who controls what.
1: Right. Because we generally understand power as something bound by physical limits and, human laws. We like knowing exactly who is in charge of a specific territory.
0: Yeah, absolutely. But today we are looking at a text that takes that map, throws it completely out the window, and redraws the borders to include, well, literally everything.
1: I mean, it is a massive topic today.
0: It really is. Today we are exploring a highly specific religious worldview by examining an excerpt from a daily devotional. It is called Rhapsody of Realities by Pastor Chris, and we are looking specifically at the August 24th entry titled The Dominion and Supremacy of Christ.
1: We want to unpack the concepts and theological claims presented in this source material so you can clearly understand how this unique perspective actually works.
0: Perfect. Okay, let's unpack this. Because the core claim right out of the gate is massive. The text references Ephesians chapter 1, verses 20 and 21, and essentially asserts that Christ is not just one authority among many.
1: No, not at all. The devotional even quotes the Message translation of the Bible, which says Christ is in charge of running the universe, everything from galaxies to governments.
0: Galaxies to governments. I like to picture it as a cosmic organizational chart. But in this framework, Christ isn't just a high-ranking executive. He is an authority that completely overrides every earthly CEO, every president, and every human system you can possibly think of.
1: What's fascinating here is how the text uses those specific verses to construct an entirely new worldview for the reader. I mean, it asserts that there is no worldly system, no structure, no name, and no office anywhere that operates outside of this supremacy.
0: It just sweeps everything under that one umbrella.
1: Yeah, exactly. It effectively shrinks all earthly authorities down by placing them entirely underneath this massive, all-encompassing divine governance.
0: Here's where it gets really interesting, though, because this cosmic org chart doesn't just stop at the top level. Like, where do you and I, or rather the reader, fit into this hierarchy?
1: That is the crucial pivot. The text moves from this abstract, high-level theology to a profound shift in personal agency. The devotional interprets Isaiah chapter 9, which says the government is upon his shoulders.
0: Right, the shoulders.
1: Yeah, and the text then defines these shoulders as his body, meaning the church.
0: Wait, really? So the readers are the shoulders.
1: Exactly.
0: Yeah.
1: And because believers are said to be seated in heavenly places with him, which is referencing Ephesians 2:6, the text claims they literally hold delegated authority.
0: Oh, wow.
1: They are given the power to keep opposing systems in check and to frustrate or even overthrow plans that hinder their gospel.
0: Okay, pause for a second because my alarm bells always ring a little bit at the word overthrow. So what does this all mean?
1: It is a heavy word for sure.
0: It is. Are we talking about a literal political coup here? Or is this an internal spiritual metaphor? Like, if this text empowers its readers to overthrow plans, how does that internal belief actually translate into how they interact with secular society or everyday laws?
1: That is the million-dollar question.
0: Yeah.
1: And the mechanism here is largely spiritual, but with profound real-world ripple effects.
0: Okay, how so?
1: Well, if we connect this to the bigger picture, it explains the why behind the text's ultimate instruction. The author wants readers to walk consciously in this supremacy.
0: Like owning that authority every day.
1: Right. Overthrowing plans here refers to using prayer, spiritual authority, and absolute confidence to nullify anything that contradicts their faith. It is asking them to view themselves not as passive subjects of a secular state, but as active enforcers of this divine government right here on earth.
0: Wow, so it is a complete rewiring of their identity.
1: Absolutely.
0: This devotional is ultimately seeking to shift the reader's mindset away from feeling subject to earthly systems and instead toward viewing themselves as actual operators of a supreme, unending divine government.
1: Precisely.
0: You aren't just a citizen of a country anymore.
1: Exactly. You are a representative of a higher kingdom.
0: Which brings us right back to that map we talked about at the very beginning. It really leaves you with a profound question to ponder as we wrap up.
1: It really does.
0: If a community deeply internalizes the belief that their delegated spiritual authority completely supersedes all earthly governments, how might that fundamentally reshape their definition of civic duty and worldly justice?
2: We trust you were blessed by this episode. 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God bless you.

0: Did you know that the ancient walls and earthworks surrounding Benin City, known as the Benin Moat, form one of the largest man-made structures on Earth, historically longer than the Great Wall of China, when measured in total length by early researchers? Happy Independence Day, Nigeria.
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2: One thing is certain. If you stick to the word, you will come back with a testimony. What God wants to give you in your life is not a healing. What God wants to give you in your life is not a job. What God wants to give you in your life is not money. What God wants to give you is the word of God in your spirit. It'll make you what it talks about. And you are shining. And you are shining by the power of the Holy Ghost. You are shining by the power of the Holy Ghost. You are shining and nothing can stop you. It is your season. It is your time. Nothing can hinder you. This is your time. This is your hour. Favor is yours.
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4: Hallelujah. And companion's sake. In other words, for the sake of the congregations of the Lord, I will now say, peace be within thee. There's where they gather. There's where they come together to give thanks to the Lord. Look at the next one. It says, because of the house of the Lord our God, I will seek thy good. Because there's where the house of God was. There's where the tabernacle was. One of the reasons we must care about the nations, because God's people are there. It's about God's people. Did you notice? He wasn't carried away with the beauty of the city. What was the beauty of the city was God's people. The testimony of Israel was attractive to David. It says, we go there to the testimony of Israel. That's where the ark of God was. So we pray for the nations because God's people are there. You might think, well, what about places where they're not? There might be some places where they're not yet, but potentially they are there. And our job is to locate them. Potentially they're there. I'll show you something in the Bible. I wonder whether you do that. Oh, I do that.
5: Yes, sir.
4: Come into the house. Peace be upon this house. Glory be to God. Because you carry peace. Next time you're traveling, you come out of the plane, you say, peace be upon this city. In the name of Jesus. See, I carry peace. That's what, there's no country I enter in this world that cannot welcome me. They can only receive me. I have key to every country, every city, every town, anywhere I want to go in this world. And I carry peace. When I bring peace, there's peace. There's promotion, there's prosperity. That nation starts doing well right away. All the unnecessary rioting calms down. Even when they did funny riots in this country, I hushed them like, in the spirit, just in the spirit, in the name of Jesus, you demons arrive, get out. Because how can a country thrive with all those kind of rioting? There's a difference between riot and protest. Many protests turn into riots. But protest is different from riots.
5: Yes, sir.
4: You can have a peaceful protest,
5: yes, sir,
4: and be disciplined and be engaging, you know? Be engaging. Can be intelligent. So anyone can have a right to protest something he doesn't like, or it's up to you. But riots is where the protest turns into something violent and they are destroying other people's cars and other people's properties, destroying things. That is demons let loose in the city. Doesn't help. The trouble is, sometimes they say that if they don't do that, then the government or those they are protesting against don't hear them. Well, but still, that's not the way to be heard. Because when you are heard in that way, you are heard and taken to be foolish. Because now all the things you destroyed, you are somehow going to pay. They may not take it directly from you, but they will get it from you somehow. You're still going to pay. Because those things still have to be done. Somebody's got to pay for it. And then the worst is when God has to also hold you responsible for being destructive. Because God will hold you responsible for being destructive. He doesn't like destructions like that. No, He's a God of peace. You can win more and achieve a whole lot more with peace. A whole lot more. Peace doesn't mean you are weak. That's a wrong notion a lot of people have. They think that when you are a peaceful person, then it's because you're weak. No. Look at the words of Jesus. St. Matthew's Gospel, chapter 5. Read verse 9. Blessed are the peacemakers, for they shall be called the children of God. Which one would you like to be? A child of the devil? Peacemakers are children of God. Children of God. I'd rather be a peacemaker. When there's trouble, be the peacemaker. That's a child of God. Don't add fuel to the fire. Don't worsen it. Be a peacemaker. Hallelujah. Yes, when there's peace, there's prosperity. And when there's no peace and there's war, there's famine, poverty. You see, peace be within thy walls. So he prays. He says, pray for the peace of Jerusalem. Then he prays, peace be within thy walls. That's the way to do it. Peace be. He proclaims peace. You see, he says, pray for the peace of Jerusalem. Then he shows you how to do it. You proclaim peace. So he proclaims peace. He says, peace be within thy walls and prosperity within thy palaces. That's the way you pray for your city. That's the way you pray for your country. He told us to establish peace. He called us the sons and children of peace. He says, when you come into a city, you say, peace be upon this city. He says, only if they reject you, your peace will go with you. But in your state, you have not been rejected by the people. In your city, you have not been rejected. Why, therefore, should not the peace reign? You say, in the name of the Lord Jesus, I stand for peace. I brought peace into my city. I brought peace into my country. There must be peace in the name of the Lord Jesus Christ. And you say, the demons of darkness, you devils of evil that cause chaos, you demons of darkness, you demons of violence, in the name of the Lord Jesus Christ, we break your power over the people. We destroy your influence over this nation. And we command you to depart. Tell them to get out of your country. Tell them to get out of your city. They will obey you. They will obey you. And the peace of God, which transcends all understanding, will guard your hearts and your minds in Christ Jesus. The peace of God, which transcends understanding. I'm unperturbed, unmoved. When we speak God's word in prayer, we are watering our clouds. All you have to do is keep speaking, keep prophesying God's word, keep uttering God's word, and then the cloud over your city will become thick with this water of the word that you have spoken into the atmosphere. Soon enough, there'll be a downpour. This is real. That's how powerful his name is. Jesus is in charge. You're going to use that name. Use it over your country, over your state, over your city, over your family. Use the name of Jesus right now. Proclaim his name over your nation. You say, I declare the name of Jesus Christ over my country. Then call the name of your country. Proclaim the lordship of Jesus Christ over your country, over your city, over your state. proclaim the name of Jesus. Use that name. Proclaim the name of Jesus. Say, Jesus Christ is Lord over my city. Call the name of the city. Jesus Christ is Lord over my states. Jesus Christ is Lord over my country. Use the name of Jesus. Now we're going to decree peace for the nations. And those who destroy nations, they are the ones to lose their peace. But peace be upon all those who love peace. Pray for peace for leaders of nations. Pray for peace for the cities, for the nations, for the communities. Pray for peace for them. Everywhere, pray for peace. Pray for peace. Right now, wherever you are, in your home, in your car, in your office, it doesn't matter where you're participating from, pray now. Decree peace, speak peace, release peace. Peace be on them in the name of the Lord Jesus. Did you notice that Paul's writings, often he would say, grace to you and peace from God and from our Lord Jesus Christ. Always he blessed them with peace. We can bless with peace. Yes, sir. We carry it. We carry it. We have it. Now let's give it. Let's give it. It's not coming out of heaven. It is in us to give. So let's give it. In the name of the Lord Jesus, proclaim peace. Proclaim peace. Proclaim peace. The choir is going to be singing and praising the Lord as we proclaim peace to the nations and among the nations. Proclaim peace. Pray. The Lord is hearing you. Lord is hearing you. Say these words after me and mean them from the bottom of your heart, and God will hear you, and you will be saved. You will be saved. You will be saved. Say these words. Oh Lord God, I believe in Jesus Christ with all my heart. I believe Jesus Christ is the Son of God and that he died on the cross to save my soul. I believe God raised him from the dead and he's alive today. I confess with my mouth, Jesus Christ is Lord of my life from this day. Thank you, Lord, for saving my soul. My sins are washed away. I have a new life now. Thank you, Lord. I have eternal life in Jesus Christ. I am born again. I'm a child of God from this day. Amen. If you pray that prayer, I want you to know that God heard you and that he answered you. And according to the Bible, now you are saved. I want to pray for you. Father, in the name of the Lord Jesus, I pray for everyone who's responded to this call. Everyone who prayed that prayer, let the name of the Lord Jesus be named upon them from this moment. Satan has no claims over them anymore. They belong in your kingdom now. They belong to the Lord Jesus Christ. I bless with your word, with your love, with your grace, with the Holy Ghost, in the name of the Lord Jesus Christ. Amen. Congratulations. You are blessed today. You are blessed now. I thank God for you.
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0: On a very unusual note this morning, I want to say good morning. Thank you for joining us. It's the 1st of October, 2026. Not just any day, but it's our independent anniversary. We are 66 years deep into our anniversary, or into our independence this time around. And it's a very special day for us to reflect. Starting the show this morning with T.Y. Bello's Greenland. Live on your own family, One Radio, 88.1 Super FM, 1st of October, 2026. And I want to say a very special day for us, because from now until midnight, it's going to be raining green right here. And we've got a lot in store to make our broadcast on this very special day very much interesting and enlightening as well. So we are just going to give you something brief this morning, and then we'll look at the particular story that I've got for us this morning. It has to do with the Minister of the Federal Capital Territory, Yesom Ezewo-Wike. So, Nigeria's independence, very, very special one at that. We gained independence on the 1st of October, 1960. Okay, Nigeria gained independence from Britain with the late Tafawa Balewa as the Prime Minister, leading a coalition government of a parliamentary system. 3 years later, it became a republic. In 1963, Nigeria proclaimed itself the first federal republic of Nigeria, and the late Nnamdi Azikiwe became the country's first president. In October 2010, Nigeria celebrated its Golden Jubilee, 50th anniversary of independence. And also, moving forward, on this very special day and also month, the nation acclaimed to be the giant of Africa got our independence from the British colony. On this historic day, the British Union Jack was lowered and replaced by the nation's green, white, green flag. Many popped champagne with the freedom from the colonial masters, and with the independence, a new constitution establishing a federal system with an elected prime minister and a ceremonial head of state was established. From then, Nigerians took over the reins of leadership from foreigners, recognizing the country's particular multi-ethnic configuration or diversity. The British government had established for Nigeria a federal structure of government with three regions. Each of the three regions had its own constitution and a good measure of autonomy, while there was a fairly weak federal government at the center. The three regions were the Eastern Region, the Northern Region, and the Western Region. Since the 1st of October 1960, the date has remained an emotionally memorable one for Nigerians. Critical observers will today, on this special day, as usual, ponder, reflect on the journey so far, like in previous anniversaries. Nigerians will reflect on the issues concerning the economy, social, political development of the country. And it's only right that we know that this significant date is very, very, very important for us as Nigerians. All right, so let's set the ball rolling this morning. Happy independence to us all. Let's look at the particular story we've got on deck this morning. We know that the NLC, they are not really, really backing down. They are having their own conversation, but that's a topic for some of the time. But the Minister of the Federal Capital Territory, Yesom Ezewo-Wike, has declared that he will step down from his cabinet position if President Bola Tinubu fails to secure victory in both the FCT and Rivers State in the 2027 presidential election. Speaking during an engagement with leadership and members of APO Mechanic and Traders Association in Abuja, Wike stated that his continued tenure as a cabinet minister is directly tied to his ability to deliver political result for the president in his primary area of influence. In a statement issued on Wednesday by the senior special assistant on public communication and social media to the minister, Larry Olayinka, Wike said that the ruling party, he said that should the ruling party lose in the FCT and River State at the presidential poll scheduled for January 16, 2027, he will formally tender his resignation the very next day. If I cannot deliver where I work, then I'm not worthy to be there, Wike said, emphasizing that his political mandate required concrete electoral success. If I lose the FCT, I'm not supposed to be the FCT minister. By the 17th of January 2027, I will announce my resignation as the FCT minister should the president lose in River State and also the FCT, Wike added. Outlining his political strategy for the territory, Wike revealed that the administration was building a multi-party coalition to secure victory across various elective positions in the FCT as well as River State. He explicitly endorsed candidates across legislative towns while reiterating total support for the president's re-election bid. In his words, I'm going to quote him now and then we'll throw the phone lines open. Let us be clear on the direction for the presidency. It is Bola Ahmed Tinubu for the Senate. Philip Aduda is the man of the people, unlike those who only appear on television. The two House of Representative candidates we're supporting are also here. They are the former area council chairman. In the FCT, we are running a unified coalition across parties to deliver results. If I cannot deliver the FCT as minister, then I'm not qualified to hold the office. We have a firm agreement, and today is the final affirmation, said Yusuf Ezemwike. That's the minister of the Federal Capital Territory, former minister of State for Education, and former governor of Rivers State. By the way, the NLC, they are demanding new minimum wage and lower petrol prices. 0705-512-9881, 0705-5727-881, 0902-672-2592. Talk to me this morning. Happy Independence, Nigeria. Hello.
1: Rapo, good morning, sir.
0: Morning to you, Automatic Grace. Welcome.
1: Hello.
0: I can hear you.
1: Good morning, sir.
0: Morning to you, Ultimate Greats. Welcome, sir.
1: I welcome you too. Happy Independence.
0: I wish you the same. Thank you.
1: Happy Independence, sir.
0: Yeah, I wish and you the same.
1: And all Nigerians. Yes, thank God today is Thursday. Today is the Afon Market Day. Afon Anka and the Afon No, the other Afon. Hey, thank you, sir. By the 60 years of Nigeria. 66. And,
0: 66.
1: 66 years. As an independent country. Yes, when the lawyer Jack was lower down and the Nigeria flag was lifted up. Thank you all for that. After 6 years, what is happening? Are we celebrating? I think Nigeria celebrating one Nigeria. You know that things are going nowhere. It's independent, mostly in recent years. Yes, we are happy that we have reached our garden. We are still answering one Nigeria. That's what I think we ultimately think we are celebrating. Nothing more. Because they are not ready for democracy. The structures of this democracy or Nigeria independence. We Nigerians, we are fighting. It's just in authority. I see enjoying this up to today, which is very, very bad. We are not happy about that. But as contrary to believe God, one day, God give us better leaders. They will know that Nigeria needs the best. Because God has blessed all with the best you can think of around the world. Only a leader is our problem. Coming from weekend, this weekend they will resign. If Tinubu don't win, he will win FCT and the Rivers. This weekend, clearly by his own proper property, what he will say will happen in Rivers State. And now, FCT, we can think that whatever it thought will happen in FCT, FCT being the Nigeria capital. Maybe I find it. You know how we do it. You know what is outside 2023 election. We know how to maneuver. You know how to make it to win those places. But the weekend, you know that you're not God. We could not make. We could not go to vote two times. You only want one vote in FCT. He cannot even vote in River State. He can mobilize people. I don't think I'm deceived. Not everybody.
0: All right.
1: They have only one vote for Tinubu.
0: Thank you very much.
1: They're saying that if Tinubu must win in River State and win in FCT, they all Nigeria, because I both said that there are no fucking national up. But we can know that only one vote they have for Tinubu. Let him go. Let him start writing his resolution, because he must show his hand. Because Tinubu must lose in 2007.
0: All right. Thank you very much.
1: Conduct free and fair to election.
0: Thank you very much.
1: Tinubu must lose.
0: Thank you very much.
1: Tinubu must lose. As he will lose.
0: Thank you. Thank you. Hello. Hello, good morning. Good morning to you.
2: Yeah,
0: good morning.
2: Yes, happy Independence Day and happy new month. But for me, being Independence Day today, I celebrate the strength and resilience and the indomitable spirit of we the Nigerian citizens. Because Nigeria may not be where we want it to be yet. We must never stop believing in Nigeria we desire and working for the Nigeria we deserve. If you remember, Nigeria is not a country, not just our collective responsibility. Every honest job, every act of kindness, every responsible vote, and every voice needs against injustice or corruption or any wrongdoing, and every effort to build our community is a contribution to the nation we want. I plead with my fellow Nigerians that we should not give up, rather we should keep pushing, we should believe, keep speaking up, we should keep doing our own part, because the change we seek cannot come from government alone. It requires responsible citizens who refuse to surrender hope. May Nigeria experience peace, justice and security, prosperity and unity, and accountable leadership. And I pray that our leaders remember the people they serve. Mm. And may Nigeria continue to stand for what is right, from the streets to the corridors of power.
0: Mm.
2: Let our voices count. Let our actions matter. And Nigeria will rise again. Thank you very much.
0: Thank you. Hello.
3: Hello, good morning, sir.
0: Morning to you.
3: Yeah, this is Mr. Omar Siko.
0: Welcome.
3: Thank you very much.
0: Mm.
3: I think for me, as a person, I'm already an adult. I think the independence, I would say we were not really due at that time we got that independence, because we were not big because of the way and manner we are behaving today. How many years after independence, you see the way Nigerians have been behaving as if they are going to live this life forever? So I think for me, we are never ready for that independence. Quite unfortunate. We have to find a way to fix it. But coming back to Winston Wicked, for me, when we were just saying it, I was just laughing, I was just smiling. I said, God, this man don't know the person he's talking about, Winston Wicked. My brother, I know you are a brilliant journalist. Did you remember what Wicked said about APC? Said APC is cancer. Now, say whether if he wants to get it, if he joins APC, he will have cancer. Now, you are not working with APC now. The question I want to ask you is, okay, do you have cancer now? That's the question. Because he thinks maybe probably people like Omar Siko, we forgot the antecedent.
0: Mm.
3: Nothing we can say, for me, I will take it as a real talk. All those are just noise. The question I need to ask Wike, Wike will not vote in Abuja. He only have one voter's card. And before eve of the election, it will be in River State. Even from the information we are getting from Rivers this morning, my brother, we are going to disgrace Wike in River State. Well, mark my words, I will come back to tell you, because he has lost the grip in River State. He thinks he is the king of the River State. The Fubara that is going on the ballot, you think the boy is just quiet? Go and look at what is going on. They are waiting for him. In FCT, he thinks FCT people, they are the kind of people in River State that they will give money to. They will just follow. Oga, Mr. Wiki, if you want to resign, just resign now and go back to your animal husbandry. Because on that day, they are going to disgrace you.
0: All right. Thank you very much. Thank you.
3: Thank you. Good morning.
0: Thank you. Good morning.
4: Good morning, sir.
0: Morning to you.
4: JB Billings at the line.
0: Welcome, Mr. JB.
4: You know, because I want to talk concerning Wike.
0: Okay.
4: Wike said that if you cannot deliver what is work, it's not fit position, which is correct. Based on that, even the people that even addressed Wike, they are still saying it, although he performed very well. Although he performed very well in Abuja, even when he was the governor in River, he performed very well. But the only thing that he don't like, the way he talk. If 2027 is coming, let us see what will happen. And see what will happen in Abuja. Look at what he said. He said that senator will return a poll. The other one has already support for APC. And those people, those are the grassroots politicians. He already bring people together in Abuja. The grassroots politicians who will mobilize votes for Mr. President. You see rainbow corruption in River State. Go and check the guardian of a Wike in River State. Which other party would be able to beat a Wike in River State? So, I rest my case. Happy Independence Day.
0: All right, thank you. Hello.
5: Hello, good morning.
0: Morning to you.
5: Yeah, this is Patrice. What we celebrate, our independence, we are celebrating Nigeria to remain one country. That's not what is happening in 1966, whether to 1970, but we still remain one. That's what we celebrate. It's very unfortunate our forefathers who fought for this independence, they had a good desire. They had a good mind, Nigeria to become great. But thereafter, the leader who are becoming Home of Affairs, these are people we were supposed to lead. That's why in this era of politics, those who are being Home of Affairs, where this era now, presently, these are people who are supposed to lead. They are not supposed to be in the Home of Affairs to lead. These are people who are supposed to lead. But they find their way through corruption and the fraudulence of politics and lending. They are not in power. That is why we are suffering today, because of bad leadership. To question it with yes, there's a question I want to ask. Since we have been talking, they say he is a BA minister. That are you now with cancer or you are romancing with cancer? You know, this will ask you that question. That's the question I always ask. Because he said that if he will be in APC, in anything APC, he will be a cancerous party. Then he is able to remain APC when you have malaria, you can cure. The question always, are you now with cancer or you are romancing with cancer? Please, journalist, ask me to ask Wike. Thank you.
0: I don't think I can ask him that question, please. All right, thank you. Hello. Hello, good morning.
6: Good morning, Mr. Paul.
0: Good morning to you. Welcome.
6: My name is Mr. Gala.
0: Welcome, Mr. Gala. Welcome.
6: Let me say happy independence to Nigeria. Happy with what into togetherness. And there's a lot of things that have happened in Nigeria. 50 years ago, there are things that things in Nigeria to do that were in Nigeria 50 years ago. There are a lot of things in Nigeria. If we are saying we are developing is slow, and we hear that. But saying there's nothing that is all togetherness, I would disagree with Nigerians. But if you say the development is slow, I agree with you. The one of Wike is telling you performance. He is backing on what he has done in Abuja and the things he has put in place in Abuja. That's what I'm telling you. I suppose we can add it that the APC government, they are lazy. You want a position to die for you to win election. The APC government are not doing enough. You see, which is banking of what you have done in Abuja. Is that what if it's going to be a performance? Then this is what will give me votes. If it's relying on performance, if it's performance that will give me votes, then you give me votes. All the Nigerian citizens in Abuja want to tell us that they hate for the government of the day, no performance. But if it is performance, it is banking on performance. So the APC government should go and work. Let's go and don't rely on a position with gas. Now you don't have a position, therefore you win election. Go and capitalize on what you have done in your life. Good morning, Slavic family.
0: All right, good morning.
7: Sorry for me to come back.
0: Very quickly, Mr. JB, we have to talk to others. We have to talk to others.
7: Wiki is not APC member. Wike are not the camp APC member. That's why that if we contact a Kata, he still remains PDP. When the Tabuwa betrayed him, that won't let to for him to not to support Atiku. If he can't be supporting Mr. President, he's not APC member. He's not the camp to APC now. That's just my conclusion.
0: Thank you. Hello.
8: Hello.
0: Yes, good morning.
8: Good morning, sir.
0: Morning to you.
8: I'm very grateful that sister did. And I'm happy the President Day. I'm happy bad roads, short roads in our road, Federal and State. I want to employ the professor, employ the INEC, and employ all good citizens, the justice and all. If they compromise 2027 election, what would they tell their God if they die? I am a priest.
0: Hello.
9: Good morning, Mr. Paul.
0: Yeah, good morning.
9: This Oga Federal from the Greenland community.
0: All right.
9: I wish all Nigerians happy Independence Day and happy new month.
0: My
9: suggestion is that all the things that happen in Nigeria now, are we happy? No road, no flag, we are happy, we are supporting this one or this one. You know, go like that. We're supposed to fall today. We're supposed to fold our hands and continue to call federal government. What is happening in Edo State? All the politicians we have in Edo State, we have not paid. You are not seeing Adelo Road. You are not seeing Lubini. You are not seeing Inside Town. You are not seeing Adelo Road. You are not seeing Tapia Road. Arrest on my case. God bless you.
0: Hello.
10: Hello. Good morning.
0: Good morning, sir.
10: Yes, sir. This is Obi. I'm a colleague from Santana Junction, Obeso Community.
0: Thank you very much.
10: Yes, permit me to go down memory lane.
0: Okay.
10: With nostalgia, I can remember today, 66 years ago. I know that my age is over 10. So I can just relate everything that happened. Exactly this morning, the Nigerians were bubbling with euphoria. The Union Jack has been gone, why Nigeria Bank has been up. Yes, but the euphoria died 6 years later, when the whole Nigeria went into turmoil. From there, we went to a kind of civil war, then thereafter. Ever since then, Nigeria has never been the same. That is just the truth of the matter. Well, my marriage will be 66 years, but does not mean that marriage is successful. Parents can be quarreling with that siblings or children fighting one another. And yes, Nigeria has progressed, but has not developed. We are not supposed to be where we're supposed to be. Today, we're supposed to be rubbing shoulders with the Asian tigers. But today, they have left us behind while we are struggling. We're talking about election. See how one man is just talking, taking election as if it is all and all, or if it is a do or die affair, just for one man to become president. He can only be there for another 5 or 6 years, and thereafter he goes away. So I don't see anything special. You can see the way he nearly dribbled himself into my problem the other day. How he said he manipulated reverse election. And maybe he has perpetrated that again to do that in Abuja and do that one in River. How can you be posting as if he owns your life? I don't hate him, but the way he talks like as if nobody is in Nigeria. He's only the person. He should go and learn from Mobutu Sese Seko, Idi Amin of Uganda, Azad of Syria. All these people make men. Where are they today? So this is life. Let us not just carry everything as if we own everything. But today you are there, tomorrow you are not there. That is life. Life is transient. Power is transient. Virtually everything is transient. We should be very careful. Thank you and God bless you.
0: Thank you very much. Hello. Hello, good morning.
11: Hello, good morning.
0: Yes, good morning.
11: Medina from
0: Alpha. Who?
11: Medina from Alpha.
0: Medina, good morning.
11: Morning. Happy Independence.
0: I wish you the same. Thank you.
11: To all Super Family FM, Nigeria at large and diaspora.
0: Okay.
11: Finally, a good thing.
0: Okay. Thank you.
11: Yeah. Independence should be a happy thing for us. Remember when we were kids, how we used to get ready, prepare and go to stadium to march and heal our country. But today, it is no longer what it used to be. Most of our children doesn't even know how it looks like or tastes like. Now, from 1960 till this, we expect good tidings. All that our fucking fathers have laid down.
0: All right, quickly.
11: Okay, nothing was achieved. The current government now coming and start from taking, all they do is embezzling, telling us we should be happy. As if nothing is happening, we are not happy.
0: All right, thank you very much.
11: We celebrate independence.
0: Thank you very much.
11: As for Wike is not only working for the president. He's also working for himself, because what you do for the other. The other will also glamour around you. Wike has a target. So he's working tirelessly to his target.
0: All right.
11: You help me, I help you. So no time to talk. I came late. But people who are talking, they should know that Wike is not running his blood for Tinubu in vain. He has an agenda. Thank you very much.
0: Thank you very much, Madina. I appreciate you. This one says, greetings to the House as we commemorate the nation's Independence Day. May our politicians and those in administrative positions as managers of our national resources reflect more on what we have achieved as an independent nation and on how they should intentionally deliver the nation from modern dependency, on and controlled by Western nations. The security agencies, especially the Nigeria Police Force and INEC, should not allow their staff to be puppets of the FCT Minister, Frank from Poba Hill. Good morning, Paul. Please. All right. Thank you very much, King J. I don't think I can take that particular message this morning. Okay. Kindness. Okay. I think I've taken a call from Kindness already. Thank you very much to y'all who joined us this morning. Independence Day special. Of a news trend. We're back starting from 8 a.m. We've got a really, really interesting package for us to put us in that Independence Day celebration mode. There's a lot for us to learn. And at 9 a.m., for what the Honorable has to say, we'll have a very, very special edition coming at 9 a.m. later this morning. So keep it with us. And remember, like I said, from 8 a.m. down till 9 p.m., we've got a special package on this very special day on 80.1 Super FM. Good morning.
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13: The Lord Jesus said, "Go into all the world and preach the gospel." This is a command given to every Christian. Now, as a Christian, sometimes you have a 9-to-5 job. You run a demanding business. You've got family and kids. You have a side business. How are you going to preach the gospel to someone on the far side of the world in India or China or Indonesia?

0: us, we declare that God makes all grace abound towards you, that you, always having all sufficiency in all things, may abound to every good work. Remember, to sign up as a media missionary, please visit www.mediamissions.net. You can also sign up by dialing *347*639*100#. God bless you.
1: My friend, good afternoon.
2: Good afternoon.
1: Where are you going to?
2: Where are you?
1: Now your place, I be the come now. You know, they don't say why I see you.
2: Ah, that's true.
1: Baby, how are you?
3: I'm good, friend.
1: Which school do your children attend? Did they go school? My children, all of them, they go school, but they be like the king when they go school. If they talk, people will say, who they teach them? Me don't tire, I don't change from one school or the other.
2: You haven't heard of Ascension School?
1: Ascension? Yes, now. Get the place this.
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0: My fellow Nigerians, 66 years ago today, our flag was raised for the first time over a free and sovereign nation. For 66 years, we have joined together as one nation, bound by our collective trust in the great promise of Nigeria, that a country of our size, our bountiful resources, our cultural diversity, and above all, our extraordinary people can build a giant in Africa. That in this blessed and fertile land, we can build a united, strong, and prosperous nation, a land of regional authority and a global consequence. Our journey has not always been easy. In truth, it has generally been too hard for too many. We have known moments of great hope and periods of profound disappointment. We have endured war, military rule, economic crisis, insecurity, and political upheaval. Yet through it all, Nigeria, with the indomitable spirit of its people, has endured. It has endured through the efforts of the farmer who rises before dawn to work his land, the trader who opens a shop each morning with hope for a productive day, the teacher who believes in children entrusted to our care, and the young entrepreneur who refuses to surrender ambition to circumstance. We are grateful for the men and women of our armed forces and security services who place themselves in the arm's way so that the rest of us may live in peace. Through every difficulty, generations of Nigerians have continued to believe in one thing, that is, our country will be better. This faith, which sustained us, is the inheritance of independence. Our founding fathers did not struggle merely for a flag, an anthem, or a place among the nations of the world. Independence carried a larger promise, that Nigeria will have the freedom to shape their own destiny and build a nation capable of providing opportunity, dignity, and a better life for its people. 66 years later, Almighty God has made it our responsibility to deliver that promise. Today, and the country we are determined to build from here. For too long, the promise of Nigeria was undermined by the choices that postponed difficult decisions and allowed deep economic distortions to grow. By year 2023, poverty was rising and hope was nearly gone. The situation of the country was darker than it had ever been. We had no choice but to act. Nigeria was like a sick patient who received the terrible news that he has cancer. His doctor explained that the treatment will be difficult and painful, but that it offers a strong prospect of recovery. The patient has a choice. He can begin treatment, endure its discomfort, and fight the disease. Or he asks only for morphine, dull the pain, and leave the cancer to spread. For too long, Nigerian leaders chose morphine while praying for a miracle that never came. They focus on symptoms while allowing the disease to take hold deep within the fabric of our society. We spent enormous sums sustaining inefficient arrangements that were never intended to last. We hide from difficult truths and pass the consequences from one generation to the next. When this administration assumed office, we resolved to do things differently. We chose to excise the cancer. The reform that followed were difficult. Yes, the side effects were real. Yet, we must never confuse the medicine with the disease. Our reform did not create the weakness in our economy. They confronted them. Now, a certain influential but regressive voices will have us abandon the treatment and return ourselves to the abuse of addictive subsidies. We must resist their siren song. We must remember why we began this journey and how far we have already come. 3.5 years later, the evidence that Nigeria's economic outlook has improved is undeniable. Our economy has grown by over 4% this year. Both oil and non-oil sectors have contributed to the renewed period of stable growth. Oil debt is down. Inflation has fallen substantially from its peak. Our foreign reserves have been rebuilt. Our foreign exchange market has stabilized. And in 2025, this country recorded its highest revenue from non-oil exports in its history, exceeding $6 billion. This is real money being made by real Nigerian businesses. These are not idle claims. International observers, journalists, NGOs, and multilateral institutions can see the change. Each has concluded that our reforms have strengthened our economic stability and resilience. The private sector has long since delivered its verdicts, and foreign direct investment continues to rise each year. My fellow Nigerians, we have reached a turning point. The emergency treatment is over. The foundation has been repaired. The central economic task before us has changed. For 3 years, our overriding purpose was to correct our nation's course. Now, our purpose is simple. Shared and widespread prosperity must follow. When I speak of prosperity, I do not speak merely of a larger economy, abstract numbers, or better statistics. I mean something much more personal. I mean a Nigeria in which the farmer can cultivate his land in safety, produce more at lower cost, and earn a decent return for his labor. A Nigeria in which factories have reliable power, businesses can obtain credit, and young people can find productive work. A Nigeria in which food and transportation are affordable, education is within reach, and hard-working families can look towards the future with confidence. This is the promise we must now fulfill. Our first priority is to bring down the cost of living. We will achieve this by lowering the cost of producing and moving the things that Nigerians consume. We have the land and the people to feed ourselves. My government is therefore focused on expanding mechanized irrigation and dry season farming, improving access to seed and fertilizer holistically, increasing mechanization and investing in storage and transportation. We are building and completing the roads, railways, and ports that connect farms and factories to markets. Our logic is simple. When a farmer produces more cheaply, when fewer crops are lost between the farm and the market, when a manufacturer spends less on electricity, when a truck reaches its destination faster, and when the business environment fosters fair competition, all those savings will ultimately find their way into the price of goods in the market. But prosperity requires more than cheaper goods. It requires productive work. Nigeria is a young country. Millions of young Nigerians enter adulthood every year with talent, energy, and ambition. Our responsibility is to ensure that this great demographic strength becomes an engine of production rather than a source of despair. We are therefore placing jobs, enterprise, and industrial growth at the heart of our government's policies. We will use our gas to power new industries. We will support businesses that work to bring factories back to life in our great industrial centers. We will expand digital connectivity into communities that have waited too long to participate in the modern economy. We will invest in the skilled employers, demand and support Nigerian businesses with the infrastructure and finance they need to grow. I want to see more Nigerians making things. I want to see more Nigerians farm, feeding our cities, and supplying our factories. I want to see Nigerian businesses selling Nigerian goods to the whole world. I want young Nigerians building unicorns and creating opportunities for others here at home. I am also conscious that millions of our fellow citizens cannot wait for tomorrow. Some Nigerian families still struggle today for the next meal, the next school fees, the next medical bill, or simply finding enough money to get to work. Their circumstances did not begin with the reform of the last 3 years. Their struggle is the accumulated consequence of decades of low productivity, inadequate infrastructure, insufficient opportunity, and institutions that too often failed those who need them most. We cannot erase in 4 years what accumulated over generations, but we can change its course. We can build an economy that steadily lifts people out of poverty while ensuring that those who remain vulnerable are not abandoned along the way. That is why we are strengthening direct support for the poorest households and improving the National Social Register so that assistance reaches those who genuinely need it. It is why the Nigeria Education Loan Fund is ensuring that the child of a low-income family need not surrender the dream of their education simply because his parents cannot afford the fees. It is why Credit Corp is giving working Nigerian access to consumer credit, allowing people to acquire vehicles, solar systems, digital devices, and other essential assets without first having to accumulate years of savings. That is why, working with our states and local government, we will continue to strengthen primary health care, basic education, and the essential public service on which poor Nigerians depend most. Since 2023, We have paid salaries and pensions on time and in full. We have reformed the national pension program to benefit retirees and the vulnerable. These programs are not substitute for prosperity. They are a bridge to aid our nation's citizens to their path towards it. Our objective is not to manage poverty more efficiently. We will defeat it. It will take time. It will require discipline. It will require sustained growth years after year and the creation of millions of productive opportunities across our country. But for the first time in decades, we embark on this task from a position of strength with an economy whose fundamental direction has been corrected. We confronted the difficult choices we faced, and we have laid the foundation for lasting prosperity. Rather than fail the promise of a better future for our children, the time has come for us to build that future. The age of reform has done its work. Now begins the age of prosperity, an age in which the promise of this great nation must finally become lived experience of Nigerians from all walks of life. We have traveled through difficult years together. We have made hard decisions together. And now, sit together, we must build the country those decisions have made possible. I believe deeply in what lies ahead. I believe in the millions of ordinary men and women whose work, courage, and determination have always been the true strength of our country. The road ahead will still demand much more from us, but we travel it now with firm footing, a clear direction, and renewed hope in our collective future. Nigeria has corrected its course. We have passed through our own Red Sea. This is not the time to look back. Let us look forward together with faith in ourselves, faith in our country, and faith that the sacrifices we've made will yield their reward. The promised land before us is a Nigeria of abundance, opportunity, a nation where prosperity is broadly shared, where every child can dream beyond the circumstances of his birth, and where the immense promise of our country is finally reflected in the lives of our people. Our destination is in sight. Our foundations are strong. Our direction is clear. So let us go forward. No looking back. Happy Independence Day, my fellow Nigerians. God bless you all, and God bless the Federal Republic of Nigeria.
1: 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Those who love Super FM. And those who have never tried it.

0: Good morning. Thank you for joining us. Your own Family One Radio, Idiopon Super FM. Paul Ochonogo is my name. Happy Independence Day, Nigeria, Nigerians at large. This time, you just heard the address of the President, President Bola Ahmed Tinubu, on our 66th Independence Anniversary. And yes, we're going to dissect some of the things that he buttressed on during the course of his address, the Nigerians, a couple of minutes ago. Lasted about 21 minutes. Clearly, had a lot to say in there. And yes, we've got a special broadcast for you for the next couple of minutes. Paul Ochonogo is my name one more time. Our head of news and current affairs, Israel Adebi, is also live. Israel, good morning. Good to have you. Happy Independence.
1: Thank you very much, Paul. Happy New Month. Happy Independence. And to our dear listeners this morning, very good morning to you. What an auspicious occasion. 66 years is no mean feat. It's been a long journey coming. And that's what Mr. President said. He took a memory lane, went down how far we have come to this point. And then we spoke eloquently about some of the things that we have passed through, some of the things we are passing through, and what lies ahead. I think the bigger message for me is what lies ahead. And I will cap it up in what I've noted down. Reforms over. We have laid foundation for lasting prosperity. So that's bigger message for me as far as the conversation this morning from Mr. President is concerned. Yes, it has been a tedious years of 3.5 years of reforms, putting back our economic on track, according to Mr. President. As a matter of fact, he used a man who received a news of being cancerous as the example for what Nigeria passed through. He said subsequent administrations in the past have refused to take the hard decisions. The two decisions ahead of Nigeria was either to take morphine for the treatment of the cancer so that you can dull the pain and delay the pains, or maybe you just go for treatment fully. He said, well, his own administration didn't go the route of taking morphine so that we can dull the pain, but rather it went directly for the jugular. It went so that we can excise the cancer in the system. And that's what brought us to the point we had. He acknowledged that, yes, it has been a tedious one, a stressful 3.5 years because of the reforms that we need to pass through. But he said, yes, those times are over. It's time to look for. It's time to look forward. It's time to look at what lies ahead. He acknowledged that, yes, in the course of these reforms, everything down to this point seems to have stabilized. The economy seems to be back on the right track. So the next thing will be, yes, can we get beyond that conversation of, yes, we have done the reforms. After the reforms, what else do we expect? According to him, oil theft is down. Inflation has fallen substantially from its peak. Our foreign reserves have been rebuilt, and our foreign exchange market has stabilized. And in 2025, the country recorded its highest revenue from non-oil exports in history, exceeding about $6 billion. So it shows you, according to the numbers and the figures available, that yes, Nigeria has made steady progress. But beyond the progress, you know, we have always said it. For you and I and the other average Nigerians on the street, is how it affects and impacts their lives that they are more concerned about. Yes, on the macro basis, you can have that stability. And I've argued before that your micro will not sustain itself if the macro does not work well. So if the government has tackled the macro aspect of it, we now need to see it translate into the micro. That is where it affects you and I. That is where it affects the food on the table. And I think Mr. President has outlined it. He has said it, that what next to be done is to ensure that there is a shared prosperity. It's not enough for us to have done all these reforms. These reforms must now translate to how it impacts the farmers in the rural community, how it impacts those who are in service delivery, how it impacts every average Nigerian in their going out and their coming in on the day-to-day basis. That is where Nigerians will be having more questions. For people like organized labor, labor have said one of the things they are looking forward to in the course of the speech of Mr. President, and it might determine if they will call an industrial action, is number one, Mr. President must announce a new minimum wage, a review of it, and number two, he must announce a downward review of the pump price. I think they will be so disappointed this morning because Mr. President didn't go that direction. He spoke to what has been done, and he spoke to what to look forward to going forward. Reviving the industries is one of those things he alluded to. He said, well, his government will ensure that there is a revival of the industry. He said, we will use our gas to power new industries. We'll support businesses that work to bring factories back to life in our great industrial centers. We'll expand digital connectivity into communities that have waited too long to participate in modern economy. We'll invest in skills employers demand and support Nigerian businesses with the infrastructure and finances they need to grow. Now, quote from Mr. President again, I want to see more Nigerians making things. That's productivity. You know, we have a particular candidate who is popular for saying from consumption to production. If Nigeria, according to Mr. President also, he agrees with that. If Nigeria must make headway, then we must become a producing economy. We cannot continue to import everything, consume everything, and expect that things are going to change. So, that is on the one hand. On another hand, he also spoke about support for poor households. How can we provide support? He mentioned the National Social Register. Many people will question how effective has the National Social Register been. But he did mention that a lot of people are getting access to assistance in one way or the other. He mentioned the NEL Fund that is providing loans to Nigerian students who are willing to go to school. He also mentioned Credit Corp, which is giving working Nigerians access to consumer credit, allowing people to acquire vehicles, solar system, digital devices, and other essential assets without first having to accumulate years of savings. So these are little stuff the administration has been doing to ensure that it cushions the effects. Lastly, task ahead. And I'll read from what he said this morning. I believe in the millions of ordinary men and women whose work, courage, and determination have always been the true strength of our country. The road ahead will still demand much from us, and we travel it now with firm footing, a clear direction, and renewed hope in our collective future. Nigeria has corrected its course. We have passed through our Red Sea, our home Red Sea. This is now the time to look back. This is not the time to look back. Let us go forward together with faith in ourselves, faith in our country, and faith that the sacrifices we have made will yield results. These are basically, some will say, rhetorics. Most of the question will be how. How do we proceed? What do we do next? And I think the government has it planned. But beyond having it planned, I think it must be communicated to Nigerians. Nigerians must understand what's next that the government is going to do. If we say, well, the recovery is time for recovery, it's time for shared prosperity, the reforms have done their job, it's time for Nigerians to see the impact of the reforms in their daily lives. Will it impact agriculture? Will it impact education? Will it impact healthcare? Will it impact how the purchasing power of Nigerians? What will it do to the cost of living? What will it do to how you and I earn a living day by day? This will be the bigger picture and the bigger questions Nigerians will want answered from this administration. The expectation, yes, is just a ritual for us to have October 1st messages like this. Mm-hmm. It's meant to inspire hope in all of us. And like they say, like the pastors, also those who are leaders, they are people who deal in hope. They give hope to their people. Yes, hopefully your hope has been renewed this morning from what you heard from Mr. President. But beyond that, I must emphasize, beyond that, the government must ensure that it translates all these promises it has noted, it translates it to how it impacts Nigerians. Nigerians want to know. I think that's definitive. And Mr. President acknowledged, yes, we have done this and it's over. That phase of reform is over. It's now for Nigerians to feel the impact. How will we feel the impact? That is the bigger question, I think, Mr. President and his team and subnational government, because he also alluded to them. He alluded to the cooperation between the federal government, the state government, and the local government. All levels of government must now work hand in hand to ensure that Nigeria feels the dividends of all the economic reforms and the sacrifices they have paid over the past couple of 3.5 years. So, Paul, I think that is it. I will come back when we have all the Honorable Special
0: Edition program. Okay.
1: You will be joining. I will be joining. The Honorable will be joining. Joyce Tricks will also be here. So, we have a full house. If we are lucky, the guests we've been hoping on will also come through. So, we have this conversation. I see the phone lines are buzzing, but we won't be able to take call for now. When that time comes properly, we'll have this discussion. But Happy Independence, Paul. Happy Independence,
0: happy,
1: Nigeria.
0: Happy Independence Day to everyone.
1: Let's hope the promises Mr. President have laid at this morning start getting reactions from them as fast as possible.
0: All right, thank you very much for joining us. Do well to stick around with us at 9 a.m. for what the Honorable has to say, Independence Special. We're going to have more time, and we're also going to have an extended version of the show by 9 a.m. So stick around with us on your One Family One Radio, 88.1 Super FM. We've got everything lined up for you this very special day.
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0: As Nigerians, happy independence. On this very special day, we got a lot to unpack this morning from the Nigeria Premier Football League, the scheduled games that we saw yesterday, and also we'll look at what is going to happen in the UEFA Nations League later today. The Cristiano Ronaldo back and forth. He has left the cap of the Portuguese national team. We're going to talk about that this morning and also look at the friendly matches. Also at midnight, Anthony Joshua, Tyson Fury as well. Also going to tell you about the latest from their incoming fight. Good morning. Welcome to Breakfast Sports. This is live from your own family, One Radio, 88.5 FM. Paula Chanogo is my name. I've got Andy Micah, you Zingbe Master.
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0: Ronnie, good morning. Good to have you. I mean, happy independence.
1: Good morning, Paul. Good morning, Ninja. Happy independence.
0: All right. Let's set the ball rolling this morning. And let's look at some things that might favor the Super Eagles of Nigeria in their quest for qualification ahead of the 2027 AFCON. So, there are some key areas that could shape the qualification for us. We're back to using our calculators. So, win both matches against Tanzania, and Nigeria's immediate priority will be November's doubleheader against Tanzania, scoring maximum points from the two encounters. Will take the Super Eagles to 9 points, also providing a significant boost. But also don't forget that it's going to be much more immaterial. Then again, take maximum points against Madagascar in the return leg. Nigeria is scheduled to face Madagascar again in March 2027 ahead of another round of fixture when the Super Eagles will position themselves before the final round of fixtures. Beat Guinea-Bissau in the return leg. The reverse fixture against Guinea-Bissau could become one of the defining matches of the campaign. After losing 3-0 against Guinea-Bissau, Nigeria will need a strong response when the two sides meet again. The victory would give the Super Eagles an important head-to-head result while keeping them within the reach of leading positions. Improved goal difference as well. That would also count for the Super Eagles and stay above the non-host teams. So the 2027 AFCON will be jointly hosted by Kenya, Uganda, and Tanzania. And three host countries already guaranteed places at the tournament. That makes Nigeria's race for qualification primarily a battle for available qualifying position above others in Group L. So, with Guinea-Bissau currently holding the advantage, head-to-head, 3-0. We'll have to beat them 4-0 in Uyo to stand a chance of qualifying and hope that they drop points against Madagascar. A draw against Madagascar, that will do us a whole lot of favor if they drop points against Madagascar. But then again, all our games from now until the end of this qualifying series, we'll have to win every single game.
1: You don't talk finish.
0: Mm.
1: So when you just say win both leg against Tanzania, what did that one start?
0: That's for? A boost confidence.
1: Boost such more confidence. You know if you beat Guinea-Bissau when they say yes, now be your direct competitor. You say you want boost confidence with a point where you know we can't.
0: They're not gonna like boost their confidence.
1: Later they did now. It's not like me, they like me, they go drink boost. May they go drink boost every day, every time.
0: I say the verse for Super Eagles.
1: Why not go verse for them? This not players when they say yes, they get the quality. Not be say team they lose, but team they lose with character. But you see the way that they lose to Equatorial Guinea, Guinea-Bissau. You find out say no character, no remorse, nothing. They just they play. We make we play. After all, coach already give excuse for the pitch. Make we play may not be like say we not play. Say the pitch na bad pitch. Form unnecessary excuse. That not be water. If you play your ball, then the pitch burns the ball. We understand as okay, the pitch are fair to not play. But this one, you know they play. So how you want to use this the pitch as excuse? No performance there. So not until they inspire themselves. Nigeria, our country. Yes, I will continue to watch Nigeria games. I know say because the Super Eagles don't play well, then I will stop to watch the Nigeria game. No, it's not gonna happen. I will continue to watch the game, not because of my job, but because of the passion when I get for the game and also say my country they play. And the more reason why we say, yes, I go always watch the game. But the players, they need to do more for themselves. If they don't tire, say, okay, say the country need to pay them, the country need to do this, or they get so many excuses, they may they back up, they retire from national team, international football, so other people will get opportunity to play. After all, this team will be says they complain. I know they just not a good thing, but whatever they complain, or they feel saying, we say they distract them, or not to make them not to they serious, other people don't do one before.
2: Mm.
1: And yet, on a still need to play to still wear the JC. So when you wear the JC, why not change the narrative? Those people, when they say yes, they do this thing before, they achieve something. You don't match their achievement, not to talk of betraying they achieve. So now them be their opponent. Now them be their opponent. Because I imagine, say, a player like Victor Osimhen, when they count as one of the best, if not the best, among the top three strikers in the world currently. And not play World Cup. We understand, say, Joshua not play. The only African player when he win Ballon d'Or, they not play. But, Joshua, go ask him. Ryan Giggs, imagine, say, Ryan Giggs don't even play Olympics, say, because for in career, if he not play any international tournament, so the first time, he don't even retire from national team football, so the first time, say, come play this Olympic. So, go ask these people. Even Pele, when he win 3 World Cup out of 4, when he play, he regret, now say, before he die, say, not play for Wembley Stadium. So, waiting be the regret when these our players they get, or waiting could be the regret They need to motivate themselves. They need to do the needful. Nigeria will give them the necessary support when the business years they need. We fight the FA for things to get better. We still they come, they pay our transports, they pay hotel fee, they go places now, they go lodge to make sure yes, we support and watch them. So it's left for them now to give us or to tell us, say, yes, this now our sacrifice now. This sacrifice one that they make, this now the way we take pay on our back. And there is no other way than to win. Win with attitude. If you the loss, loss with pride. Now be your score loss, say one thing, one thing.
0: That is swallow goes.
1: The swallowing of goals. If it's the happen too, you they see the team they play ball and the other team they score the goal. But we had the character, we had the reaction for the Nigeria game. From the Spire Eagles players, we had the reaction.
0: Do you think that the Super Eagles can win every game from now until the end of the qualifying series? Do you believe that the Super Eagles will take it upon themselves? They have the quality to win those games now. But do you feel that they can win every available game possible and they will take up that challenge like they did before before the playoffs of the World Cup that we eventually didn't qualify for? And you saw how when they needed to score four goals during the qualifying series and that last game against Rwanda, Nigeria scored four.
1: Ross, they go fee win every game 4-0. But then they tell you, say they go win. Because them now give me the
0: impression,
1: the belief the mind to believe in them. They not give me the reaction to believe in them. I go still support them, but they not give me the reaction to believe in them. So it is very possible, say they go fee win all games. And it's still very possible to say they go fit still lose all four games. And it's still possible to say they're not going to get all four games. So it's left for them now to choose one of these options because now them they play.
0: All right. So let's head straight into the Nigeria Premier Football League now. Let's look at Eimba. Finally, they've won.
1: It's about to go down.
0: They finally won the game in the Nigeria Premier Football League this season as they won yesterday at home 4-2. Against Shooting Stars. The problems are still ranging for them, but that win will do a whole lot of good for Imba and Kanu Wankwo and his charges.
1: Well, maybe the doctor they would have won a rest next night. Now they're tipping themselves, they motivate themselves, say, oh no, we need to win. Or the doctor they say, come on Friday, arrest, they come again. So they don't know who they want to arrest. They just ginger themselves, say they need to win. But a good one for him, but and another way now to motivate themselves now to pick up your first win for home against a traditional Nigeria football team, Shooting Stars of Ibadan. So, and before this game, Shooting Stars not be put over. They only lost to Warri Wolf. They now only lost to Warri Wolf, and we see how the game go. Now, for this one, Eimba win this game, not just winner, they win him in a grand style. First half, 3 Kondo. Then second half, they put one, make and four before Shooting Stars think of, so, okay, maybe we bring back our A game. Done too late to just end 4-2. So, good one for them. But more we see how they go build on this momentum, because one thing are for you to get the first victory, and the second one now for you to build on that momentum. So, a big tax for Eimba currently, because all eyes are on them. It's not going to make sense. See, they want to be like a team in the busy years in win league the next season, they relegate. You know, it don't happen for Nigeria, and I don't believe, see, they would like to follow that kind of route. Though it don't say we then win the league, but they're not gonna like to follow that kind of route. Say they get league titles and they lower division. So that will not make sense at all. They're not gonna be the Nottingham Forest when the BCS they lost inside the Forest with a Champions League title and the day for inside Forest. So Eimba will want to do everything possible now to make sure, say, yes, they get a good standings and not just finish standings, they finish high and the challenge for the title.
0: All right, and then we saw the Lagos Derby. A lot of fans came out to see that game yesterday between Sporting Lagos and Ikorodu City. Now, remember, this game was supposed to go down in match day two, but because of the campaign and the talks of the political engagement of that particular venue, that game did not go down at the end of the day. But for Sporting Lagos, Ikorodu City, they shut the sports goalless. But we are now beginning to see fans in Lagos come out to watch football. Is it cause of the publicity that they've some of these clubs they've been doing?
1: I'm not going to take them away from the clubs then, because a club like Sporting Lagos, club when they say that they do everything possible to make sure CS they get the fans. I think they become the first club on Nigeria when they say yes to get a toddler jersey. So others are part of the promo to make sure CS people come. So But the major reason why people need to go watch match for Lagos before us now because they're not get to the one watch.
0: Mm.
1: You don't fit make a go Vito White for Creative Hub or John Odigo Oyegu Center when you be saying yes, nothing they happen for there.
0: Mm.
1: So who I won't go watch now the building? So that's not the major thing now. But now they don't get three teams now. And the battle for who to support now another one again. Then the battle for supremacy now another one again. Ikorodu City now go on like to stake a claim, say yes, now then be the traditional Premier League team because of as they come, the kind of things they don't do and they still stay. And bragging right now, another thing again too, based on proximity. But who really go the old Lagos currently now the major fight in BC years and the fight. But I just challenge them not to fight that fight and forget take their eyes off the title, because if you fight who own Lagos and you forget the title race, then a blind fight might be that. So good one for them. And as it be like that, we hope to see things like that sit on that and I will always give Canopilas thumbs up when it comes to fans turning out. I don't really know how they do their own.
0: Right.
1: They still maintain their ground. Even when Canopilas struggle to get results, you see this is still on the foot.
0: Okay, and quickly, let's tell you that for Kashina United put out a 1-0 draw against Rivers United. And also, Warri Wolves lost at home 1-0 to Enugu Rangers. Let's head straight into what is happening in the world of boxing and also in European football. And we'll throw the phone lines open shortly. In the UEFA Nations League, let's say that Germany back again, having lost to Greece on Sunday. They're up against Serbia. Greece against Netherlands, both games at 7:45 respectively. Denmark against Portugal at 7:45. Wales against Norway at 7:45. Ireland against Austria, 7:45. And also Israel against Kosovo, same time as well. Malta against Gibraltar as well. And Azerbaijan against Liechtenstein at 5 p.m. And also for the AFCON qualifier, we've got Guinea against Kenya as well at 5 p.m. later today. We saw a friendly game being played earlier today, and it was between Argentina and Bolivia. And Argentina spanked Bolivia by 4-0. Lautaro Martinez, Nico Paz, been introduced into the team and showing quality. Flanco Lopez and Cuti Romero, first time as captain, and also being on the score sheet to deliver the goals for his side. Don't forget, next week, it will be the final and last dance for Lionel Andres Messi. The last time for the Albiceleste of Argentina. All right, and let's look at what is happening in the world of boxing. And for Anthony Joshua and also Tyson Fury, they both had their face-off yesterday as the decade-long back-and-forth between these two lads continue. The British heavyweight rivals will fight at the Cardiff Principality Stadium on the 11th of December. But all the long history between them would take effect on that said day. He's been a role model and a poster boy for British boxing for years, Fury said of Anthony Joshua. I mostly find myself defending my arch-rival to fans in the streets. And also on Monday, there was a clear uncertainty over whether the fight would happen. But then again, there have been plenty of reasons to expect fireworks. As on Wednesday, instead, Joshua spoke about the magnitude of the event. I'm breathing and also I'm not just saying that lightly. I'm really grateful for this opportunity. I'm bringing it to Great Britain because I know people in the pubs had a proper fight about who will win, and family members have fallen out. So the mood was perhaps summed up at the face-off when Joshua smiled and pretended to tickle Fury's stomach. But anyways, a light walk in there, and there's still a lot to expect for these two lads.
1: Well, now the biggest fight, if not in boxing history now, because as at the time of Muhammad Ali and George Foreman, Rumble in the Jungle, we understand how that fight go. But since that time come, we understand and say the sport boxing, it don't take a different twist now. I don't run enter inside entertainment level now too. So that's not the reason why I say the biggest fight for now, because the two of them they up there, despite say the only less thing for this particular fight, we say bets not they involved when it comes to this particular fight now. But we see how it go. And they are happy, say, Anthony Joshua, if he bring the fight to the British people because now they are fight. So they need to enjoy the fight. They need to see it live. Unlike, say, they can't go Saudi Arabia and maybe United States of America where they won't try to threaten the fight. And I will still advise Tyson Fury camp to submit they still keep their mouth shut because now them, they always the cast daps. They find something to talk. But they will be like, say, the fight not going to really happen. So we just keep our fingers crossed. We watch the first presser between the both of them, how they praise themselves and they acknowledge each other quality and their strength. But come that day, we understand to say, as if you're saying, go box, box, box. Mm. So Joshua saying, go do what you need to do. So we need to see him. Enough of the talk. Let the hand speak.
0: All right, let the

0: And for others who are also playing their trade right there in Japan as well, Alejandro Tabilo got the better of Tommy Paul, 6-1, 6-2. Matteo Arnaldi got the better of Reg Sakamoto by 6-4, 6-4, winning that one. Cristiano Ronaldo, Dos Santos Aveiro, currently in the news, this time as there are reports that he has left the camp of Portugal in Copenhagen after the manager now, or the coach of the side, Dan Jorge Jesus, denied any rift between the two. Now, I can tell you that as at 5 hours ago, Fabrizio Romano confirmed that Cristiano Ronaldo returned to Madrid, landed at 2 a.m. local time, as he's definitely called off his stay with the national team and the squad. His sister, Elma, has also shared her message on social media. She shared the fuller message on Instagram by commenting everything has been said here. CR7 deserves more respect. The national team deserves more structure. Portuguese journalism deserves more competence and less speculation. As for the Portuguese people, well, they don't deserve to have the best at anything. We are envious. We are envious, we are also ignorant, and we deserve to return to the mediocrity we've always had in our football before CR7. Thank you for everything, CR7. You deserved more. This is coming from Cristiano Ronaldo's sister. The Portuguese Federation also released their statement. Cristiano Ronaldo has left the national team camp. Our preparations for next game continue with our 24 players with maximum focus on the results. In time, I will tell all the Portuguese the truth about the reasons that motivated me to leave the national team, to which I am always devoted myself to. This is coming in from Cristiano Ronaldo. So, we should expect a presser very, very soon.
1: It's not going to come soon, because if it comes soon, it could distract the team. That's not the reason why I say with time, or in time, say it could do one. But I'm not sure, say now this transfer window, this international window. You speak with the president, and before now, he and the coach get one or two minutes understanding before he come back to the team, because he make us understand, say, now in last dance with the World Cup, have he? So the coach talked to him, and the coach, when he know him, they to get a very successful stay. They already they get time for right from time. I think now he's to give Cristiano Ronaldo experience when it comes to football for supporting Lisbon too. So I don't really know what all that they all about, but for Cristiano Ronaldo's sister, she used some good words and also some bad words too, of which I don't really like. It's not supposed to be like that. Portugal, on their home part too, they're supposed to celebrate and assist. But for now, the journalism and some of the former Portuguese player, they listening to the bad and the biased analysis of most of the British and Man United drivers, them which they talk. That's not the reason why BCS. Yes, on a good day, we see Lionel Messi get a struggle against Saudi Arabia when it comes to Qatar World Cup. But that same Lionel Messi win the golden ball at the end of the day for the tournament. So in this setting, say a player go struggle at a particular time. But now how you support? So we could just leave it like this and see with time, because he say with time, and he, before he leave, he explain with he get a talk with the FA. So they understand themselves.
0: All right, 0705-512-9881 or 0705-572-7881. Good morning.
2: Mr. Paul, I greet you.
0: Greet you
2: happy
0: too.
2: Independence anniversary.
0: I wish you too.
2: Yes. Mr. Rich Colin.
0: Welcome, Mr.
2: Garland, I greet you.
1: Rich, you just shout happy independence. Where the cow will you bring home?
2: Don't worry, the cow will be zero.
0: Fire on quickly.
2: I beg, may Ronaldo sit down. He don't big part of this thing. Coach Sensei will put you. He not complain you. Just vest. Just the. He don't big part of this thing. If I have to talk now, that's how I've been messy fun. But these are the truth. You understand? Yeah, now when you want to say you did best come out, the other players are just a look and they laugh. May put a sweat myself. May he rest. He don't play rich. May go rest. It's as simple as that.
0: Thank you. Hello, your last caller quickly. 30 seconds.
3: Good morning, Paulo.
0: Good morning to you.
3: Randy, good morning.
1: Papa Daniela.
3: Yeah. May Ronaldo waka. I see waka come out, so may Kukuma retire. You don't reach me retire. So basically, then tell us you no play. Now you walk out, come out for camp. Which can't be that one? Thank you and good morning.
0: Thank you very much. And that's our show for this morning. Many thanks to all for channel guests. My name is Abinidin Suru and my character is Master. We're back at the Telegram Sports Worker at 7 p.m. The EPL show returns.

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13: Did you know that the highest mountain in the entirety of West Africa is in Nigeria? The Chapa Wadi, also known as Gang Peak, is located in Taraba State near the border of Cameroon, standing at an elevation of 7,936 feet. Happy Independence Day, Nigeria.
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0: Wave the flag higher, wave it in the sky. 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
1: Yes, once again, I say good morning to you and happy Independence Day. And the same thing, I say happy new month. Now, wave your flag, now waving flag. And I want to say yes, Banky W. Now, do a remix of Matamini Get to Do It, Wave Your Flag, when Kena do. But this one, Banky W. and my Abaga for her inside this matter now. But based on the way things take position, before then, you hear Great Nation by Timi Dakolo. Because Nigeria and a great nation, no matter what you think, no matter what the apple, Nigeria and a great nation. It's just not sleeping giant when they say yes, for it take it too, it take too long to sleep for her inside this matter now. So my brother, share up, we are all Nigerians, no matter what, nothing, suffering, hardship, high cost of living, no go fish change our blood from being in Nigeria. So my brother, share up now for inside the matter, because they say every hard journey, you also get a beautiful destination for the end. So let's put ourselves together and celebrate our country called Nigeria. Yes, you may not be happy with the way that they rule Nigeria, but definitely Nigeria not do you anything wrong. So there's nobody that is more Nigeria than you as a Nigerian. So my brother, what are the seat of power, the day post of authority, it not make them more Nigerian than you for inside the matter. So Naija belongs to all of us, and together we'll celebrate and also push Naija to the greater height in this year we desire for Naija to be, because it starts with you and me for inside this matter. So straight up now with the ball in the entire inside, it's again what they call the Auna Siam. And today for inside Auna Siam, we see as we say today Naija at 66. So Nigerian Labour Congress don't call for immediate reduction for price of petroleum and nationwide wage award. And they talk to we're saying like this, it's a bit of start time, oh, quick, oh, maybe they start negotiation quick, for new national minimum wage. Maybe they say yes, go reflect the realities of matter when he did the country, say, because now the national minimum wage no longer gets the buying power when workers need to enter inside street or enter market. So this is the matter when the BC yesterday for grants. So Naija at 66, how you see him?
2: Now we make the put speaker for inside your motto.
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1: Yes, on to matter like this, not to confirm. So we'll say like this, Niger, it happens to say today now, this is the 6th birthday of Nigeria. And at the same time too, it signifies a new month. And now you see, and obviously, many months or another month, day when it's a yes, on the first day of the month, it carry Independence Day. So this one now, so now great one. So Nigeria, no, no, no, say yes, now they unique. Nigerians, now they unique, so now need to live as a unique one, get a unique mindset, forget the kind of mindset when the BC years that they try to make you get, because by the time when the BC years they distract you, other things they go on elsewhere. So my brother, you just need to keep your mind focused and stay steadfast now for inside matter to make sure, say yes, we achieve the Ninja. Now all of us get up, now turn by turn, and all of us get up. You don't need to sit down for the role of the seat of a governor or sit down for the office of a president to rule and also to influence Ninja in the positive way. So everybody get their different ways that they lead Ninja for inside the matter. You get, you will get money rich, and the kind of investment where you go get leadership role don't commit you too for inside the matter. And you still get the way you go see day too as a common man too, leadership role will still meet you too. So you see, I say in different ways we all the lead Ninja. So Ninja in different ways get a lot of leaders when they pursue a common goal, when need to pursue a common goal, which is the betterment of our country. So once again, I say happy new month to you and a happy Independence Day. Matter for ground like this now, so confirm, so we say the Nigerian Labour Congress like this now don't ask for immediate reduction of a price of a petroleum, of a petrol now for nationwide. And at the same time too, say the national minimum wage, say they need to start negotiation on to matter when they get to do it a new national minimum wage. And one say the rising cost of living for Nigeria don't overpower workers' buying power. We understand now, so we'll say the Nigeria Labour Congress like this now, they make this demand now on an Independence Day statement when the BCS is signed by the president, what they call it, Joe Ajaero, on a Wednesday. And the title hope depends on the choice we make and the actions we take. So my brother, you see now too. So you, any how you want time, the choice when you make today and the actions when you take today or tomorrow, they get a lot to do with our Nigeria go. So, Niger at 66, how you see am? Yeah, make we put Matt now for inside this matter. Call me for 07055-129-881 or you call me for 07055-727-881. You fist the call and also send a WhatsApp message to 0902-672-2592 or you run enter inside the socials for Facebook, drop your comment for there. I will do justice to your comment for inside of Facebook. You feel so well, say increasing the minimum wage. Now, sometimes they say yes, it will reflect the reality of the economic hardship of Nigeria. Or you feel say yes, this one self goes to increase the economic hardship because they say the more you earn, the higher you spend. You don't go feel they earn 10,000 naira and you see they spend the 20,000 naira. How you want to happen? Except say maybe you get other money from outside. But if that 10,000 naira when you earn, now you say you want to spend 20,000 naira, it not go free work. So if you increase your salary, meaning say waiting, your demand too go increase, so you go spend more. If you like, make you buy 10 things of 500 before. You buy 5 things of 2,200, but now with they pay you 20,000 naira, they use 20,000 naira as an example, not because say no, because it's not reach the former minimum wage. So we just say okay, now you receive 20,000 naira, you call say okay, you want to go buy 10 things now. Say yes, this 500 that they sell them, my brother. When you put them together, you find out say you spend more than when you receive 10,000 naira when you buy those things for 200 naira. So that's the reason why they tell you see, the more you receive, the higher your expenditure. So it not necessarily means because your expenditure go high, then we not go see need to increase or call for increment when it comes to salary. No, not be that what I mean. But somehow there is a way we go feel balance up, because some time ago, so I noticed my father received 400 naira as a salary, but inside that 400 naira, a lot still day for we to do what we want to do, because my father gets a lot of people. My father be like Abraham, father of many nations, so he carry a lot of people by, both from village and for inside the community, inside the township. When we say yes, he give a helping hand with that same 400 naira, but yet we never lack anything at that time. So now one or two things when BCS they put in place aside the salary winning they receive. Now the reason why BCS this thing fee goes side by side, because increasing salary alone not the only factor when BCS it go fee make cost of living do okay or reduce the high cost of a living. Increasing salary alone not be only him. So waiting you fee say we go do today for Niger at 66. So call me for 07055-129-881. Or you call me for 07055-727-881. You fist the call and also send a WhatsApp message to 0902-672-2592. Or you run enter inside the Facebook and drop your comment for there. We'll do justice to it. Hello, good morning. Hello. Oh, so sorry. Do well to call back. And we understand that the union that listens to the demand say was like this. He said it'll become necessary now as a workers and the other Nigerians now to continue to the struggle with a high transportation, food, rent, and education costs. Currently now, this everything now they on the eye. But before all these now things want to be so yes, we need even the reason before. But now all of them they on the eye. Now something triggers something when you make their eye, and at the same Sunday too, we see yes, they go fist put in place to balance the equation. Hello, good morning to you. Hello. All right, do well to call back. 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Not be just to play. Prepare and make up your mind to talk, because I don't pick your call, and I still hear one or two side noise from your call. But you're not just to say anything. It don't make sense, my brother. It better say you're not call than not to embarrass yourself than to you to call without saying anything. You just make your blind say you call the radio station. No, my brother, we don't big pass that one, eh? Make we help ourselves. Call me for 07055-129-881. Or you call me for 07055-727-881. You fist the call and also send a WhatsApp message to 0902 672-2592. You run Enter Inside Socials for Facebook. Hello, good morning.
4: Good morning.
1: Happy Independence Day.
4: Happy Independence Day to you. How are you doing today?
1: They're fine, and you?
4: I'm cool. I'm okay. I greet everybody. I greet you. I greet all Nigerians. I wish them happy Independence.
1: Oh, wow.
4: So, question I want to talk. Number one, before I enter the increment salary matter, we don't get independence from the Britain that was in charge of the country before the amalgamation and the rest. But unfortunately today, we never get independence from our own people, from our own self.
1: Yes.
4: The problem we are passing through now, now we do ourselves. You know what is happening across the world. All the countries that are oil production nations, we see how their citizens are doing. Even the one, the worst one, they are far better than us. Now, let me end that one. Then concerning the salary increase, yeah, I don't understand the kind of logic saying if they increase salary, you make hardship or you make you spend more. Why not apply that same method to politicians who keep increasing their allowance and their all their, even when they have what contract, they are jack all the money. Look at the whole roads and everything that is awarded. Where are all the money going to? And if it is true that as you increase your income, you increase your expenses, then these politicians should stop politics. They should not increase their allowances and income. They should not increase what they are getting. In the same country, somebody is earning like $30 million or more in a month. Then you now tell me that a civil servant will be earning 70,000. That cannot buy anything, that cannot feed the family, that cannot provide a good accommodation. Because you know how much a flat costs in this city today?
1: Yeah.
4: There are some of a million naira. Yeah, the lowest you can get is about 350 in a year for an average family. Then how do where do the civil servant in our society today start from? So not to waste too much, I don't know so many people on the line. The first issue Nigeria should address is this inequality in the getting access to phone. I don't know how to put it better. You people know you are pressed, know how to put it better. How can some people be earning 30 million and above in a month in the same country and others are struggling to earn 70,000? You work out the fraction and let us know the difference, and let us know how the chances of survival of civil servant. I'm not a civil servant, but it pains me so much. It pains me so much to see people living like this in the same society. What are the politicians doing that is embedded? What are they contributing to the nation that is better than what is civil service or other people they are contributing that make them earn so much and getting not even less than a peanut? So these are the things we should look into. So I don't have this most amount to be maybe the last grade or a newly recruited in police should earn nothing less than like 800,000 to be able to survive in this kind of economy. Politicians should bring their own down. If a senator can be earning 5 million instead of 30-40 million that we are getting now, so that they will be some kind of balance, so that everybody will survive together in the same resources that God gave to us. Right now, it's the people that don't enjoy it, and what the others are talking and crying and lamenting every day, and nobody is listening to them.
1: All right.
4: So let us begin to hammer on this area. The inequality is so high. So thank you.
1: All right, thank you. Okay, call me for 07055-129-881, or you come in for 07055-727-881. You physically call and also send a WhatsApp message to 0902-672-2592. Good morning. Hello. Hello. Right, though, where to call back? Niger 66 today, so how you Siam and the Labour Congress, they say, yes, the federal government need to reduce the price of petrol and at the same time to call for new negotiation of a minimum wage. So they need to increase them because currently the high cost of living for inside Niger, it don't overpower the spending power or buying power of the civil servants, them, and the common Nigerians, them. So this number, how many people say yes, it's grand. Hello, good morning.
5: Ah. All right.
1: Hello,
5: Babalandi.
1: Ultima the Greats. Happy Independence.
5: Happy Independence, my brother. Thank God for everything.
1: Yes, no matter how
5: we come to thank God, we are still one Nigeria.
1: Mm.
5: That's what did they celebrate? One Nigeria, nothing else. We never share Gary. That's what they're celebrating. Yes, in Nigeria level. They want to let us know they're still alive. They want federal government to renew fuel. Where then there? Where this fuel then increase day by day? I think we depend me for them. At the one. Now, Nigeria will go with this administration, privatization, make agreement, the rich agreement. We'll go accept 70,000 minimum wage, but no increase fuel again. With that condition, now may they accept that 70,000 minimum wage. With that condition, we will not increase fuel anymore. But since then, they signed that agreement, they increase fuel more than 5 times. Now, fuel now is almost 1,000. 1,000 are not almost. They are still coming again and say they should increase their salary. So only the Nigerian Congress is the one that is going to market to Nigeria. Maybe they buy fuel. Maybe they buy food. Others like me, automobile, know they're on the workforce. So they know who will go increase my own. So no agreement is open. Even the condo service, even they pay them 1 million, 2 million every month. How much that more buy in the market? That 100,000 go to New Green Market, you cannot buy anything, my brother. What you will buy for you, if you choose and say that trophies is 100 now, you don't go see anything. It's about increment. Nigeria, you know, we have value again. When they work on the economy, that is the problem. When they work on the economy, I can go and pull up every day, they blow money, the money they blow, you know, they see ya. Huh? That is the problem. They are losing. How the economy go survive? How the country go survive? And that is the problem. So Nigeria broke it, our friend Nigeria. I continue to pay them, they know that they follow us again. As they say that their car will be a problem. Men they carry there with their government, they go, men they leave us, no they suffer. But I come to beg God one day, and the service is here today. I come to believe God. God can never abandon Nigeria. He can bless us with everything. He can think of then so this year America and pretend don't have. We'll get it here. But only bad leaders, that is their problem. So they beg God to give up better leaders. May he forgive Nigeria. May God forgive us and give up better leaders. But he cannot bless the country to finish and take bad leaders and put them, then they torment us. I come to say, our leaders are tormenting us. They are tormenting us. If you don't be a principal politician, you're going to enjoy something. Why? All of us cannot be politicians. Our people say, we share work, we do our own, I do my own. Everything will go on. But it cannot be on top of subjugating others. Who killed people? Who killed leaders? Thank you very much.
1: Hello?
6: Hello,
1: good morning.
6: Good morning.
1: Your name and where are you calling
6: I'm
1: from?
6: I'm first time caller, actually.
1: I'm calling
6: from Benin, Bahrain. My name is Mr. Edemudia.
1: Edemudia, welcome.
6: Okay. So, concerning the issue with the minimum wage, I think the first caller has actually spoken very well. And what I would like to say is that we don't, whatever the labor actually asking is what they actually need to do. Because looking at a lot of things are actually increasing. So if all those things are increasing and the government has been trying to say they want to stabilize things, they want to do one or two things to the economy, and they are not doing this thing. It is, in my own opinion, that these people are workers. They are working, and hence, whatever they are working for, they should be able to get it. They cannot be collecting, just as you said, they cannot be collecting 10,000 and they want to spend 20,000. It's not possible. So many things have increased. That is why, because the economy, nothing is working in the economy, and the government are just promising. And they need to get a salary that would be able to help them to meet up, depending on when the government will be able to stabilize whatever economy that is next to be stabilized. Because right now, we have politicians that are receiving nothing less than 30 million. And then just as the first caller rightly said, they are receiving even more. And they can afford it. And even government official salary, they are being increased every now and then. So what is the big deal about 500K that government cannot actually put up to? If they cannot do that, then they should work on the economy. If they cannot work on the economy, then they should work, they should help, they should try as much as possible to reach out to the civil servants and ensure that they get necessary things that they need so that they can meet up the economy. It's affecting everybody. Once again, happy independence. So that's what I have to say. Thank you very much.
1: All right, thank you. All right, call me for 07055-129-881 or you call me for 07055-727-881. And your FaceTime call and also send the WhatsApp message 0902-672-2592. The inequality when it comes to wage demand, wage award for Nigeria, though not just Nigeria alone, for most parts of the world, they very, very high. And you find out, say, people, when they approve the salary for the civil servants, the margin just day too high. But for some countries, they get away when they say, yes, they say balance them. When they say the effect of the economy, these civil servants, they feel them. So what can be the difference for inside Nigeria? Hello, good morning. Happy Independence Day. Your name and where you coming from?
7: My name is Bisky.
1: Hello? Hello? Oh, so sorry, so sorry. Do well to call back. 07055-129-881. Or you call me for 07055. Hello? Hello?
8: Hello?
1: Hello, turn down the, volume of your radio.
8: Okay, I put it off.
1: All right.
8: Hello, are you hearing, me now?
1: Yes, I hear you loud and clear.
8: Okay. I am Mr. Philip Okwolegbe from Benin City.
1: Welcome to the show, sir.
8: You are blessed.
1: Amen, and you too.
8: Yeah, before you started this morning, I listened to this program. But what is independence? Are we not celebrating independence today?
1: Yes.
8: Independence not in Nigeria. No more independence for Nigeria. That is number one. Number one. Then they are not talking about the minimum wage and all that. Remember, all those government workers and all these politicians, they are just using us as a broom for Nigeria. They are using us as broom. What? Is it not the market? They are what? Go and buy something. Then the rest of the people who are not working for government and politicians, is it not the same market we buy something?
1: Yeah.
8: They are not talking of their increment of minimum wage. What, which of us minimum wage increment? What did that mean? Hello, are you with me?
1: Yes, I'm with you. So if you not support, if you not support the increment of minimum wage now, so what do you feel say, yes, Nigeria need to do, or the labor need to fight for?
8: When the rest of the people are suffering, they are dying. You cannot go to hospital today. Who don't get money now, you will go to hospital. What does that mean? Minimum wage, this and that, this and that. Let me go see that. Amen. Thank you.
1: All right, thank you. Hello, good morning. Hello. All right, do where to call back. Make we run enter inside of Facebook and they see comments in the BC yesterday for Facebook. For inside of Facebook, I see your message, Marvin and Stone. You say good morning, everyone. But Ugbonado are not like the phrase when you use for there. Thank you. Hello, good morning. Hello. Hello. All right, the way to call back. Emmanuel Udo, he talks about, say, Nine's initiative. He said, but he go make, whether he go make it happen. He say, okay, you say, okay, make, say, Nine's initiative, say, make it happen. Say, that now, waiting, we hope for. All right, that now, the one they come from you. And for instance, when you get to do with what to Ogaga. What to Ogaga? You talk to where say, say now waiting there want us say that they okay. You say now they won't whine us, Abby. Say that whine they won't whine us. Okay, I feel your own. So call me for 07055 0702-129-881 or you're coming for 0705-527-881. Your first call and also send a WhatsApp message to 0902-672-2592. Or you run Enter Insider socials for Insider Facebook. Drop your comment for there. I will do justice to your comments. Hello, good morning.
9: Hello.
1: Hello.
9: Andy, good morning.
1: Waya waya.
9: Good morning.
1: Welcome.
9: Okay. The thing is that me not support the increment of the salary.
1: The increment of a minimum wage.
9: No, I'm not supporter.
1: Okay.
9: No, I'm not supporter.
1: No.
9: Now, the proclamation for the government to subsidize food stock. Made a put on for farm industry where farmers back where. And that one I want the year. Don't be every time you declare for increasement. And to me, you know, they necessary again. What this said, this most of this food aspect. Food of this cheaper for market. And you pick out 10 cents and go market, you see better things back. Taking your favor will take you for like 3 weeks or 4 weeks. You understand so?
1: Yep.
9: And those things they are supposed to be fight for. Not be to increase salary. Increase. Now those food aspect, that food aspect, transportation aspect, if they fight those two, my brother, I think this country will be a better country. You understand so? Even the transportation, our way will go, even if one follow the water that, they good. It goes good. I don't think it's supposed to be fast for not be to increase salary, Increase salary not be a really problem for now. And when the food, many things they subsidize, the food aspect, the farming and everything, you get good food, rainway and the others, the waterway, channel, everywhere they move very well. This is going to be a good country. Many of them always come outside now to increase salary. And because that problem, when they solve that message.
1: So, all right, thank you, Biggie Wire. Hello, good morning.
10: Good morning, my brother. Happy Independence Day to Nigeria.
1: Same to you, my brother.
10: My name is Isaac Umobo JP. I'm calling from Kawasan, sir.
1: Welcome to the show, sir.
10: You see, the matter on ground is not just by increasing the minimum wage. Now, when you're talking about increasing the minimum wage, now, how many people are benefiting from this minimum wage increment? It's 47,000. If you want to do mathematics now, people that are working in the civil servant, people that are working in the government in this country, compared to the people that do not have work, the people that do not have work is more than people that is the action of this minimum wage. So these are not the issue on ground. These are very expensive everywhere in the market. Even as of 2012, when I was working in Abuja, I was receiving 36,000 salary, monthly salary. Yep. For my brother, as of 2012, I can buy a Android phone of 28,000 to 29,000, good Android phone in Phoenix. Yep. But now that my salary now, as I'm talking to you, is 70,000, but I cannot even buy a good phone to use. So it's not by that, but they should bring down the things of the market, the cost of things in the market. Ordinary people are suffering. They are dying of hunger, starvation everywhere. If you take 70,000 now to go to market now, say you want to buy food, you will not even buy any good thing. As of that time, if you use 30,000 to go to market now, how bag of rice is that, was that much? As of that time, 12,000 is that much?
1: Yeah.
10: You buy good, but now how much is bag of rice? You don't see that now, somebody can never afford bag of rice. You see, it's different now.
1: Yep.
10: So they should make everything easy for the common man, not by just asking for increasement of the minimum wage and the benefit only some people. They should make everything come down. Yeah, come down. One of the major problems we have is this fuel. If fuel comes down now to minimum wage, everybody can afford fuel. Now, my brother, things in the market, everything will be cheaper.
1: All right, thank you.
10: Because somebody that is going to the market or going to an Asian market to buy things now, he will calculate the fuel, join his school and sell it. So these are the issues we are having.
1: All right, thank you.
10: Let the federal government try.
1: All right, thank you. Hello, good morning.
11: Randy Michael.
1: My Omo Osifo, Honorable Engineer Omo Osifo. Happy Independence Day.
11: Thank you. I greet you, my brother.
1: Welcome.
11: Thanks to you, my brother. I think
1: Almost, you turn down the volume of your radio.
12: Okay, I don't block. You know, so, with the reason why they have been say now with the journalists, why they make us feel they have been now. Because the way the thing be, democracy be, no matter what we fight for belief. The truth, when they increase the price of pump price, remove subsidies, close the naira against the dollar, you know, so definitely reaction will come from there. But the federal government refused to do what they need to do to increase the minimum wage. Because if you see, I not balance. I need to balance. 1,500 per dollar, 1,400 for pump price. And you pay 70,000 minimum wage. As a modern economy, which you tell your citizens, who they work for you, you say, may they continue to steal. Corruption at the peak, because as a human factor must find ways to survive. If they pay somebody 70,000 naira, only transport fare, go and come, you don't already chop the 70,000. And depending on who they come work, you don't go ask their way for their money. So as we stand, so the salary needs to be increased to be able to balance, so that at the end of the day, the economy will be slow. We cannot balance the salary. The economy can never flow because people not always spend money. Not the way people spend money, not the make economy go balance.
1: If
12: people not get money, if people not get money to spend, how you want to collect taxes? How you want to make money as government? What it make America put their national minimum wage for $14 to $16 per hour? Now make people feel they spend money, because today for Nigeria, people want to spend money, but they don't have the money. They can make the economy weak. So I would beg the federal government, as labor talk, let them increase their salary. If you increase the salary, that's it. You'll see person waiting up to buy one bottle of beer before you see buyer. Then you wait one more block before you go see good mother. At the end of the day, the government will collect taxes for all those 1,000 taxes. Then I say regulate the economy. You'll see the economy come balance, then you call it move. So for me, I believe say, maybe increase their salary so that it will feel balanced. So that at the end of workers, maybe 35 years or 25 years, as the case may be, you will still have a roof over your head. Because as today, Randy, no worker will feel to say, he get any fee, he will take home. Because all the money now food and transport. So make government need to think about and maybe redo their salary. Because if they redo their salary, it not go to the economy. Because
1: all right. Almost,
12: thank that, you. Where they see the economy. Good morning, Randy.
1: Good morning. So sorry, and I will go take a break. We'll not go more than this for Inside Matter. So, but may I just do justice to Facebook message. John Idemudia talks away, say, if the government thinks it is easy now to receive 70,000 naira monthly for economy such as this, say then the constitution make it peg a monthly salary equal to that of a civil servant for inside the 70,000 naira. Say Nigeria for 66 years, minimum wage now 70,000 naira. Of a local government chairman owner over 30 million naira, excluding other bonuses and including other bonuses and miscellaneous. Say so if the government not stabilize the economy, say make the peg the minimum wage above the economic hardship. For at least speak the put on for inside for the time when the business years you go finally stabilize them before to the barest minimum, which you and I know say it not go fit happen in this current administration. So well, something you feel say not go fit happen, then why you they ask them make them make them happen? Well, then Idain Francis, he talks to us, say, I not trust the Nigeria Labour Congress. So he say once they don't go closed door meeting with Mr. President, he say everything don't die down. Say so make we wait and see. But I not put hope if the warning strike go happen. For Siri Don Sato, he talks to us, say like this. He say not to be the not before them to the increase a minimum wage. They say if minimum wage increase, they say price of things go still increase too. So with a just just bring down the price of a petroleum product, so you go see other things for the market, they go reduce too. So this is all I get for inside our Facebook for this morning. Once again, I want to say happy independence to every Nigerians and happy new month to you too. The conversation not still end for here. You still run enter inside our Facebook and drop your comment. We will still continue to the talk for there. So once again, don't forget to see for inside 9 o'clock what the honorable has to say. Go come up with Paul Oshinogo and Israel Adebi, head of news. But for now, I don't know if you know this one before, but no one today.
13: Did you know that the town of Ibora in Oyo State is known as the twin capital of the world because it has one of the highest rates of twin birth anywhere? Happy Independence Day, Nigeria.
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0: Did you know that the highest mountain in the entirety of West Africa is in Nigeria? The Chapa Wadi, also known as Gang Peak, is located in Taraba State near the border of Cameroon, standing at an elevation of 7,936 feet. Happy Independence Day, Nigeria.
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8: Hello and good morning. Today's Thursday, the 1st of October 2026. My name is Joyce Chukwuka. Welcome to what the Honourable has got to say on your One Family, One radio station, Super 88.1 FM. It might be have been a minute since you heard me on this show. I swear I have an explanation. Paul fired me. I also joined by our Head of News and Current Affairs, Israel Adebiyi. Good morning, Israel.
9: Well, thank you very much, Joyce. A very good morning to you. How are you doing today?
8: I'm okay. Can I have you on this mic? Is it possible? Let me have you on this mic. I think I hear you clearly on that mic. So let me have you on that mic. Thank you so much. Happy Independence Day.
9: Well, wonderful time. I think I said that earlier.
8: Yes.
9: Before, and to most of our listeners this morning, special occasion we have on our hands, and a perfect list for us to do. Someone said to me, retrospection, introspection, and prospection.
8: Okay. It would be a fantastic journey. Welcome to Nigeria at 66, the journey so far. Now, 66 years ago on October 1st, 1960, Nigeria took her very first steps as an independent nation. However, the journey to independence was not won in a single day. They were shaped by the voices, sacrifices, and determination of Nigerians who believed that the country should govern itself. Among those voices was Anthony Nahoro, who in 1953 moved the historic motion for Nigeria's independence on the floor of the Federal House of Representatives. From the struggle for self-rule to the birth of a nation through military rule, democracy, economic transformation, and the challenges we face today, Nigeria's story is one of resilience. It's one of contradictions. It's one of progress and possibility. As Nigeria marks 66 years of independence, we ask, how far have we come? Where are we today? And what kind of Nigeria are we building for the next generation? Welcome to what the Rumble has got to say. Israel, the baton is yours. Take us away.
9: Well, thank you very much, Joyce. And the pertinent questions you've asked this morning. I think for everyone who's sitting out there contemplating, okay, is it worth celebrating or not? We did a special report yesterday. Listen to it. And the question has always been, is it worth it? 66 years after, we've had a wonderful journey, highs and lows. It's been forward. It's been backward. Somewhere of different generation will tell you the old days, when you hear people age generation speaking, they'll say, oh, the good old days. I would have loved that our good old days or the good days are not behind us. They ought to be now and even in the future, and that's what everyone looks for. And as such, you can ask yourself and say, well, is it worth celebrating? I think number one, that we still have the unity that unites us as a nation is a pointer that yes, indeed, is worth celebrating. Have we made the most of that unity? That's the bigger question. Because people will tell you, Nigeria is a big market. Nigeria is an heterogeneous society. You have different kinds of people, different ethnic groups, different languages, different power. All these ethnic groups have their own peculiarities and strengths. Like we say, SWOT analysis will show you how capable each of these our groups are. So if each geopolitical zone comes to the table with their strength, mm-hmm. you would expect that there will be a strategy where they can work together, where they can find harmony, where they can pull their resources together, where one can complement for the weakness of the other, and when the strength of each of us can collectively ensure that we are very good as a nation. But we have not been able to make use of that. And I think that's the bigger question for me. Mm. I listened to Mr. President this morning. He said a lot of things, but few to chew on as far as it affects the people directly. Mm. After the speech, myself and the Honorable, we interacted. I said, okay, where are the high points for you? We came to the same conclusion. And there are a lot of things that should have been said and that were not said. But yes, bottom line, I said it earlier, those who preach on the pulpit as pastors, clergymen, or imams, and those who are leaders, we say they are dealers in hope. They preach hope to the people. And as long as there is hope, there is a prospect for another day. Mm-hmm. So I guess what Mr. President has given us again, based on his own mantra, is a renewed hope. And he has told us again that yes, the time of reforms are over. I think I like that aspect. Mm. He said the time of reforms are over. We are now stable as a country. The next thing to do is for us to ensure that the gains of the reforms now translate to the table of a poor man. And I think that's a question people have been asking for the past 3.5 years. How is he going to do that? He didn't mention at all. He was quiet on that. How we are going to do that? But the bottom line, I think, is good that he said, yes, we are now out of that reform season. We are now going to have shared prosperity. How soon are we sharing this prosperity? That's the bigger question.
8: And who is sharing it?
9: Oh, well, it's the government.
8: You know, it's very interesting for him to say that, okay, the time for reforms is over. But Nigerians are still suffering the biting realities of those reforms. Mm. One would think when they said, oh, these reforms are now over, we have done everything we need to do, now that it is time to enjoy, are there any things on the horizon, in your opinion, that makes it truly seem to you that there is prosperity for us to reap from these reforms?
9: So let me put this caveat out there. Okay. I'm not an economist. So when you hear me, you just hear what I've read, what I know as a journalist. Okay. Now, having said that, is look at what the realities are.
8: Mm.
9: I told someone, I said, were the reforms of this administration necessary? In all honesty, sit down, close your eyes to social media, close your eyes to whatever narrative that is there, and sit down and look back at this country. I said, it was former governor of this state, Godwin Obaseki, that told us that Nigeria will suffer in the incoming years. Why? As of his time, the CBN was printing money to pay people's salary.
8: Bam.
9: That was not Tinubu.
8: Mm-hmm.
9: The CBN was printing money to share to states. And as of then, those states cannot even pay the 30,000 minimum wage. A lot of states, about 27 of them, were owing. Those are pre-Tinubu realities.
8: Mm.
9: So you know, if you are being honest with yourself, that we're going on a road that is needless and cannot sustain.
8: Hmm.
9: Do you know we're borrowing money to pay subsidy?
8: Mm-hmm. So they said.
9: So if that reality is there, then it shows that indeed we need reforms. However, how do you go about reform?
8: Hmm.
9: How do you ensure that when you do this reform, it does not, in quote, kill the people?
8: Mm.
9: Because Mr. President this morning compared Nigeria to a man that has cancer and was told that there are two ways to go. Either you dull the pain and you take morphine, or we excise the cancer, the cancerous cells from your system. He said as a government, previous government have chosen morphines and then delayed the realities. Say, but him as an individual and as a government, they choose not to go that way of the morphine.
8: Mm.
9: But people will say, well, while you are excising the cancerous cell and then making this man better, can you not even give him painkiller so that you also suppress the pain? Mm. And the point is that painkiller to suppress the pain while we are going through reforms. And we didn't get enough of them.
8: Mm.
9: Our government tried. They do what they call social investment. They did Nelfon. They did a couple. Mr. President cited a credit cop that gives a credit to public servants, civil servants, or people who want it. So he mentioned a couple of them, which are valid in itself. But the question is, how many people did this credit get to? Even the IMF and the World Bank that keep telling Nigeria you need to remove your subsidy because it's not sustainable. They also advocated that we need to take care of the poor people because you have millions of Nigerians in multidimensional poverty. So as long as people are in poverty and you know your reforms are going to also make life more difficult for the people. You have to find a way you can cushion that effect. That's what we didn't get, honestly. And when I recall when subsidy was gone was pronounced, one of the first meeting that was held, Mr. President, and then there was a presidential initiative on CNG that was set up. They promised they were going to go out and roll out mass transit vehicle powered by CNG. If you go down the street of Nigerians today, I wonder how many of those mass transport you will find this month. So there are a lot of gaps here and there. Reforms are necessary if you know where we are coming from. Mm. But how do we implement reforms? Not to kill the people, so that the people you want to benefit from the reforms don't die before the dividends of those reforms eventually come in. So these are areas you may also look at.
8: Mm-hmm. You know, some Nigerians, especially across socials, have been speaking. Residents of the Federal Capital Territory raised a rather interesting conversation a few days ago. They claimed that from their own inspection, they're seeing and feeling, they made an example of the VP's house that we had to renovate that cost us hundreds of millions of naira. Now they went on to explain that they've noticed that the living quarters that were so renovated seem empty. That doesn't seem to be in use. And they gave it as an example of how it looks like only the Nigerian citizenry, the masses, are bearing the brunt of this management that we are managing, this our economic management that we are doing. Some people argue that the brunt should fall on the ruling class, but they do not feel like the brunt is falling on them. They feel like even though they've been promised that they will not feel the heat of the economic reforms, that it seems like they are telling us, some people will tell you, it seems like they are telling us, oh, go and use granite to drink gari, but in their houses, they're drinking their gari with roasted guinea fowl. So Nigerians don't feel like this struggle is shared.
9: Unfortunately, I would admit, and I maybe agree with a lot of Nigerians, however, you know, our political system is very different, and you need to understand and trace it appropriately. So, number one, are leaders exposed to the same sacrifice they ask us to sacrifice? The answer may be no, depending on where you're sitting. If you're sitting at the leadership table, they may tell you the answer is yes. And I will tell you, a leader was speaking, we had the opportunity to interview him in one of these fora, and he said, do you know how many people, since the removal of subsidy and then when you have a lot of inflation biting in the country, now come to my house on a daily basis? Do you think it's the same amount I spent pre-subsidy that I spent at the moment to take care of my constituents? So it's definitely not. They will feel the brunt. The unfortunate thing is that they have an endless pool of resources that the average Nigerians don't have.
8: Mm-hmm.
9: The other thing I've always argued is that government should be about priority. As a matter of fact, somebody argued that governance should be doing the utmost good to the utmost majority of the people. I take that again. Government should be doing the utmost good to the utmost majority of the people, meaning the majority of the people should be what you cater to. When you have a selected group that cater to, their needs are catered to, then it's not the concept of government we want to have. How much, you know, the majority of Nigerians are in the lower bracket.
8: True.
9: So how much of impact has government policy had on these people? Are some things necessary? Scriptures, let me quote the Bible this morning. So scriptures say some things are expedient, but not all things are necessary. Joyce, I may need a iPhone. It might be good for me as an individual and based on my status. But come on, I have other responsibility. Mm-hmm. So I start looking at my responsibility as it stares me in the face and tell myself, this is not what I should do at the moment. I never pay Pekin school fees. Perhaps I should divert my attention to that place. So government might have done some things that are expedient, in quotes, because others might even argue that they are not. But they may have done something that are expedient, but are they necessary at that time they were done? That could be another question. And that's why I said priority for governance is always part of our problem. Do we solve the problem that we cater to the majority of the people, or we cater to the needs of just a select few of the people? That is where the question is. There is no doubt that we need a reform, except we are not honest with ourselves. If you look at where we are coming from and you look at what our realities are, maybe we needed that reform. But how do we implement it so that it doesn't, as Mr. President, I say, don't suffocate. Let the poor breathe.
8: Let
9: don't
8: the poor breathe.
9: Them. So how do we ensure that those poor breathe? And I think, Joyce, as we go on, I think there is a big disconnect between what Mr. President wants, what the subnationals are doing. When I say subnationals, the governors and their local government chairman. I'll give you a perfect example. It's easy for a man in a family to say, as the head of this home, this is what I want and these are my projections. I saw a video trending online where a child went, or the teacher, a bookmaker, or somebody subsidized a book and said every child should get this book free. And the teacher went to the class, or the headmaster called the teacher and said, oh, this book is going for 1,000 naira. Then the teacher went to the class and said it's going for 2,500 naira. And as you have it relay, it continued to go upward until it gets to the father of the house, and it was told this book would go as much as 11,000 naira. So the point I'm making is, when government at the federal level have a conscious effort and aspiration, can the subnational look for a way to key into it? I have argued that the reason why we felt the impact of subsidy removal so much is because the subnational does not even key into whatever is happening at the national level. If the national is removing subsidy, and then you have a lot of tax at hand, and then you now gain, because it was the governors and even the federal government, not just the governors, every level of government profited from subsidy removal, because the monies that were going to subsidy before have now been redirected into government hand, the federal, the state, and the local government. The question is, how much of impact has that money now had on the people? Have we prioritized those things that effectively address the poverty level in the country? Has it been directed to addressing the issue of transportation, addressing the issue of agriculture, addressing the issue of health, addressing the issue of infrastructure? These are pertinent things. Can you imagine rain is falling across the country, and you have a lot of places where flood are sweeping away people some states, where homes are being destroyed in some states? Have government really worked for the people with the excess money they have gotten? The answer is no. And that's where the question is. So there should be a synergy between the national government, the subnational government, both the state and the local government. I always say it. Why can't state government prioritize agriculture? Joyce, this morning when I was studying, I look at Nigeria economy pre-oil, before we discovered oil, Olubiri, in 1956. And I was like, what was the economy of Nigeria like? Immediately after we got independence, what were we trying to do? And it was majorly agriculture.
8: And we were very good at it.
9: Granite Pyramid was very active in the north. So when you talk about the regional northern government as of them, it was just Granite Pyramid. And maybe Tester. Those were the things, hide and skin. Those were the things that were driving.
8: And we excelled.
9: And they were doing wonderfully well. As a matter of fact, there was LD rivalry between northern region and even what we have in the southern region. LD rivalry. The western region of then was based on just cocoa. That's why you have the cocoa house in Ibadan.
8: And we were trading internationally,
9: by
8: the way.
9: We were exporting. So you have cocoa and rubber that was the powerhouse of the western region. In the eastern region, it was palm oil and palm kernel. They did that wonderfully well. They became global exporter. In the Midwest, you have rubber and you have timber. Edo State was known as a hub of timber. So how did it change? It changed with military incursion. When the military came, they changed the progression of the country and redirected and refocused it in another way. As a matter of fact, the sharing formula as of then used to be 50, 30, 20. 50 goes to the subnational. You share it into two. 50 goes to the subnational. The other 50 is shared into two, 30 and 20. Mm-hmm. One into what you call DPO also, which is a pool, a distribution pool.
8: Yes.
9: And another 20 to the central government as of then. We just left all these things that were working and went for something that was not working. And we got ourselves to where we have. You know, there was a time in this country, they said the problem is not our money. It's how we are going to spend the money that is our problem. I think now we know that the reality is the problem is both the money and how we'll spend that money.
8: All right, fabulous, fantastic. If we're excited to go on, we're the only ones who are going to speak. We'd love to hear your thoughts on this one. Call us on these numbers, 0705-512-9881. Or 0705-572-7881. We also have 0902-672-2592. And that one doubles for WhatsApp as well. So you can call us, share your views. You can send me a WhatsApp message. You can also send me a text message on 0707-895-0331. Hello and good morning.
4: Good morning.
8: Good morning.
9: Ultimate great.
4: Yes, so I just
10: This is independent gift today. I've been asking you, where is my sister Joyce? Nobody can hear her family. This is how we are celebrating mostly today. For hearing your voice again. Thank God for your life. Thank God for coming back. I communicated with you when you're on and on, but I don't have your number, that's why I haven't called you for.
8: Thank you so much. Go ahead, please.
10: Thank you. Yes, there was everything in central Nigeria. We are still happy. As I said in the morning, all Nigeria celebrities were still one independent country. Politically, we haven't divided. We haven't shared our garden. That was the celebration for me. That's one of the great. Yes, I heard what our president told this morning. I'm all over and left the bypass with hope I'm easy and done. Listen, Abudu, I don't know that is the part two. From Abudu to welcome to Delta, nowhere. But to say, going and coming back, nowhere. Even the Rosobo that is supposed to be on the show yesterday morning, 6 o'clock, those that travel the period day, we told that we have the engagement fulfilled. All of them are on the road. This is what I voted. I'm taking off almost 7,000 from Abu to Abu. That is the Urumi Junction. Besides, I have 10,000 bus. And I'll reach on the chat. Later in my house, my whole town, almost at 11. Yesterday night, they said you took me 3 hours or 4 hours later. I spent all day there. You say you are reformed, everything is going fine. Well, I'll enjoy be celebrating. Celebrating what? What are we celebrating? Are we celebrating bad roads? Are we celebrating darkness? What tribute is you are celebrating? Nothing. Incompetent people in power. You are not celebrating anything. All what I celebrate is one Nigeria. We are seeing calling ourselves one Nigeria.
11: All right.
10: That's my say for two more things you are celebrating today.
8: Thank you so much.
10: Not anything good, not anything good at all. That's my own.
11: All right.
8: Much
10: all the rest, I have to thank God we are here alive.
8: Let me get some more calls to Mother Gray. Thank you so much. Hello, good morning. What's your name?
12: Good morning.
8: Welcome.
12: This is Godsin.
8: Happy to have you on the show, Mr. Godsin. Where are you calling us from this morning?
12: I'm calling from Benin here.
8: All right. Happy Independence Day. Let's have your thoughts.
12: Thank you very much. God bless you. Where? I just wanted to chip in something.
11: Go ahead, please.
12: Yeah, the problem with us is not the federal government. The increase in fuel have brought a lot of benefits to the subnationals. The monthly allocation to state and local government has increased. But they are not formulating any policy to alleviate the suffering of the poor masses. I want to beg that they should ensure that they work in tandem with the last set of the federal government and the policies they have formulated. If the salary of workers are increased, it is a problem. But I'm not saying it should not be increased. Because I'm considering what is the percentage of civil servants in each state. If you increase the salary of the civil servants, it increases another problem. Healthcare will increase, transport will increase, and other things will increase. Please let us ensure that since the allocation to local government and state has increased, let them also ensure that the public policy that will alleviate the suffering of the people. There are market bodies those days. In 1984, there was stores where we take, they call it, where they were giving we civil servants Omo, they give us rice, give us soap, granite all year. All year. You pay little for it. You can't do that. You are bringing low for farmers. It is the same big man that will collect the low for farmers. The rich farmer does not get the money. Please let us not start blaming the federal government for all the time. The government has a very fine plan for this country. But the subnational are not working in tandem with the policies of the national government.
13: All right.
12: And that is where our problem is. Thank you very much.
8: Thank you so much. Bring the calls through 0705-512-9881. Good morning.
14: Good morning, George Jones. Good morning, Mr. Israel Baby.
9: Yeah, good morning.
14: Yeah, good morning. This is Lisandro calling from Benin.
9: Welcome, Lisandro.
14: Well, Mr. Israel, for me, as far as I'm concerned, I didn't see anything new that the president said today, because this is the fourth time he has been speaking in Independence Day since 2023.
9: Yeah, but he said it's time for shared prosperity, no more reforms. Now to enjoy the benefit of the reforms now.
14: That one is
9: new.
14: Talk is very sweet. You know, everything is said today. Everything is said today is like best global practice when a president is given an Independence Day speech. So I think that is what he said. He didn't say anything about political irregularities, toggery. He didn't say anything about even the promise he has made that he has not kept to. Talking about giving us a light if he does not provide electricity for us, we shouldn't vote in the power. He did not apologize or say anything as such. No, he just said what he's supposed to say. He just turned according to the speech that has been written for him to say. Is there any electricity infrastructure in Nigeria? What about infrastructure? What about tomato infrastructure? No. He talks about we are working hand to hand with the subnational and the local government. Yes, the local government autonomy, yes, that's good. But when you are giving money to go and do business, when it's not necessarily public money, to go and do something for the people. And then the money is not reflecting. The people are not getting, they are not feeling the benefit of it. What do you do? You are not admitting it, nothing. And then Lisandro, let me
9: ask you a question.
14: Yeah.
9: If the subnational government now have more money and they are not doing anything, what do you think the president can do?
14: The reason why the president will not even want to revert it is because that subsidy. He doesn't want, he will not take it back, because he knows that as long as he has removed that subsidy, definitely the state and the subnational will have more money. So therefore, whatever happens, he doesn't care. He can likely just spend it anyhow.
9: So what is now
14: in the institution like EFCC, ICPC, what are they doing? Because they are under federal government. They are under that power. What are they doing to tackle the subnational? What are they doing? Nothing. When it comes to political, when anything that has to do with maybe any ruling party, they take it, they just take it lightly and just let it get through. But when it has to do with opposition, you see doing the full length. I thought that I'm concerned.
8: Thank you so much.
14: There's no hope.
9: Okay.
8: Thank you so much for calling us this morning. Hello, good morning. Hello, good morning.
15: Hello, good morning.
8: Welcome. What's your name and where are you calling us from, please?
15: Okay, this is from South
8: Florida. It's a bit noisy where you are. Please go to somewhere a tad quiet. Hello, good morning. Hello, good morning. You can join us via WhatsApp 0902-672-2592. If you're somewhere where it's a tad noisy, please move away so we can hear you properly. Thank you so much. Hello, good morning.
15: Hello.
13: Good morning.
16: Welcome. What is your name and where are you calling us from, please?
13: Moses from New Guinea.
16: Happy to have you, Mr. Moses. Please go ahead.
13: Happy New Month and Happy Independence.
16: Happy Independence to you, sir.
13: Yeah. I tell people this morning, we should be grateful to God that we are not giving birth to the days that Nigeria don't have independence. Imagine by now, do you know what South Africa suffered before they have independence? From the attack master. Nigeria should realize that. And number two, the president has spoken well. This country has started destroying. It's not just this administration. Mm-hmm. It's from the back. Except Nigeria don't remember history. There was a time a president told Nigeria that it's not money that is Nigeria's problem, but how to spend it. If you know it's how to spend the money, why don't you invite the experts to come build this nation like other nations? But here we are today. We keep on lamenting, complaining from previous from Sangari government, which I know are wise enough, to Buhari government, to Babangida, to all these people who have been complaining, even when they were selling fuel for 3 kobo. We were still complaining that America, they are selling for 2 lis. So Nigeria, we should take the bull by the horn. See, my dear, let me tell you, if you go to some states in Nigeria, there are some states in Nigeria that are working. Mm-hmm. I tell you, I travel to Imo State. I travel to Enugu. I travel to Aba. I tell all these people, in the night, you can see their streets. You see street lights. What is the major thing that the government needs to give the people? Is it not the road, the health, the education? What do you need? You cannot build that for people. Except maybe Abuja, the ICS state, flag up, Lagos. Lagos, I know. What is suffering with South governors? These oil booming states that cannot construct rail within their state. Travel out of country. Go to Europe. They are some Europe country. They don't have money like Nigeria. All these Eastern Europe, they are not so rich like Nigeria. But they have their rail. Their transport system is working perfectly. It's working perfectly. Every day we wake up in the morning, we lament. This man that said he entered vice from one place to another. Today. All these Southside governors, they are failures. They're supposed to be on, instead of pumping money into road. Why can't we start the rail? Let them bring all these Chinese that can do something. Bring them in and do rail. We even instead start it. Another thing we copy. All it's right. Not by copying over bridge everywhere. Let us start to improve life of people.
16: Thank you.
13: Build down, smoke it out. I don't understand. Look at why I don't take here. If you go around in the night, no street light working, except some new area that you have solar. The middle street is dark. Look at the schools or someone that built, put toilet, put bowls. They are dilapidated. Nothing. I know this money comes for them. How long are we going to keep lamenting?
9: All right, thank you.
13: Yes.
9: Thank you.
13: Can Donald Trump be spending money on road and building school now in America?
9: Thank you.
13: No, we should wake up and go up.
9: All right.
16: Thank you so much, sir. Much appreciated. Well, I would hope that America's very big age of over 200 years, they would have roads.
9: That was the time they were constructing roads.
16: Look, I hope that they have roads. If they don't have roads over 250 years, I don't know when they will have the roads. Hello, good morning. What's your name? Good morning. Welcome. What's your name?
17: Sunday from Saffler Road.
16: Welcome, Sunday. Talk to us. Happy Independence Day.
17: Wish you the best. So, for me, I listened to the number one citizen of the Federation when he was giving his speech this morning. But I was not satisfied with it because what I think our leaders should learn how to talk less and work more. That is what the citizens need. So, not to be talking for what will not provide a solution to the problem. So they should work on our refineries, on our power sector. If our refineries are working, I don't think anything concerns Iran, US, and whatever conflict concerns Nigeria. So that's what we expected them to do for us, to stabilize the economy. People are suffering. Many people cannot even log up by fuel as we speak, many have parked their cars, parked their vehicles at home using public transport in the course of they cannot longer afford to buy fuel. So those are the things We want them to be doing for us. So not to come to national TV, talk more than 1 hour, that will not provide a solution to the problem that we are having in the country.
16: Right.
17: So that's what I just want to contribute this morning. Thank you very much.
16: All right. Thank you, and good morning. No, let's leave that.
9: Okay, so two things just to point out as we round off this morning. And we have something coming up, and we need to join up in shortest time. I had this conversation with a friend at the weekend, and I think a caller also alluded to it this morning. And I wrote it down here. What should the president do when subnationals are not justifying the high revenue and allocation that comes to them? It's a question the young man asked me, and I said, okay, what do you think the president can do? He said he should stop giving them the money. And I said, unfortunately, that's not what the Nigerian constitution said.
16: Mm-hmm.
9: The Nigerian constitution says every revenue that accrue to the Federal Republic of Nigeria must be shared between the three tiers of government. And there's a revenue formula for it, for sharing it. So the president cannot audit and say, oh, because you are not working, I'm not going to give you this money. And so if he cannot hold them responsible, who can hold the subnational government responsible? If you remember elementary government that we did, then the principle of check and balances lies within the three tiers of government. It is the responsibility of the lawmakers to hold accountable the executive. I think the biggest problem, and I've always argued, that the biggest problem we have is that we have lawmakers that are rubber stamped, lawmakers that cannot stand to the executive. Executive have a lot of means they go ahead and do, even some that are not appropriated for, and nobody has questions. You have executive arm of government that try to destabilize the legislative arm of government, and everybody seems to dance to it. There was a government in this state that ran the state with just 8 lawmakers. It's not done, because those lawmakers are supposed to hold accountable the executive. But when you destabilize the legislative arm of government, you are now back to a point where the people will be looking for who should act as that check and balance. It's the job of the lawmakers to check the excesses of the executive. Even Mr. President, it's the job of the National Assembly to check his excesses when they have it. It's their job to ensure that the monies that are allocated through budgetary allocations are utilized effectively. That is the harm of government. That's their responsibility. So it's not the responsibility of Mr. President to say, Mr. Governor, you are not using your money well. Actually, it's the responsibility of the Mr. Speaker of the Edo State House of Assembly or any State House of Assembly to check the excesses of the executive. Let's hang it there.
16: 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Thank you so much for joining us this morning. 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Stay exactly where you are. 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My name is Joyce Chukwuka.
18: 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Happy 66th Independence Only Celebration.
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20: Okay, we'll take a little break, and when we come back, we're going to get another set of kids in the studio. 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
20: Yes, he's going to join us really soon. 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That's Ijebu Ode.
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20: 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We'll be right back.

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0: we have in Ijebode, Ogun State.
1: Yes.
0: By the way. And so everyone listening to us.
1: Shout out to y'all. Thank you all for writing.
0: Thank you
1: for engaging the kids in something really fruitful.
0: Mm-hmm.
1: Thank you for also calling their attention to their nation.
0: Absolutely.
1: You know, and we have another amazing, we have kids in the studio now.
0: Yeah.
1: I'm excited
0: for this particular set of kids.
1: Why?
0: Because, I mean, when I read their essays, I'm like, right. But we'll leave them to read it themselves. Of course, they would be introducing themselves here to us.
1: Lady, let's start with the lady and then we'll go to the gentleman.
0: Yeah.
1: Yes, lady, what is your name, darling?
2: Yama Fariha.
1: Yama Fariha.
0: How old are you? What's the name of your school?
2: 13. I'm University of Gori Schools.
1: University of Glory Schools?
2: Vesture of Glory Schools.
1: I was like, what school is that? Okay. Yama Fariha, in case you do not know, was...
0: And the winner of the 2025 SC competition is...
1: Yama Fariha!
0: Well, Yama Fariha won the essay competition last year.
1: Yes.
0: And this year, she decided to write again.
1: And she made it to top 20 and then to top 10.
0: Like we said earlier on, our educators have nothing to do with us. We don't have anything to do with them. We just...
1: We have access to reading all the essays and
0: selecting their top 24 and then top 10. And when I saw her, and I'm like...
1: Wow, she made it again.
0: She made it again.
1: So, Yama Fariha, you're here with us at on the top 10 list. My question would be, how did it feel to win last year?
2: It felt so amazing because, first of all, I wasn't expecting it.
1: Mm.
2: It was my first time writing and, it felt amazing and super.
1: Wow. Felt amazing and super. Well, good luck to you again today.
2: Thank you.
1: And on the other side of town, there's a gentleman in front of us trying to be cool, calm, and collected. Do you want to come closer to the mic and speak? What is your name?
3: Ogun Emmanuel Oluwaseuna.
1: Ogun Emmanuel Oluwaseuna.
0: Well done, darling. How old are you?
3: I'm 15.
0: What school do you attend?
3: The Absolute Success College.
1: The Absolute Success College.
0: Ooh.
1: Love it.
0: I like how very distinct your voice is.
1: Yes.
0: Very clear. I like it a lot. Okay, so what made you write this essay?
3: I wanted to really write this essay like as if I was talking to the president and not really his office. So I always believe that writing is a thing of emotion. So I saw this as a medium to express myself.
1: I love
0: that. That is beautiful.
1: How did you hear about the essay competition?
3: A church member introduced it to me, actually.
0: Okay. That's exciting.
1: I know. So. And you, Yama Fariha, why did you write this one? No, why did she decide to write this one? After winning last year.
2: If I win again, and also let my voice be heard.
0: Right.
1: Which is very important. Let your voice be heard. Okay, without further ado... We should get them to read, right?
0: Yes, we should get them to read. Yama Fariha is going to be reading her essay first, and then, of course, the gentleman in the studio. Over to you, Yama Fariha.
1: Awesome. Okay, so for those, we have kids and family members downstairs, and I'm sure that some of them want to be a part of this entire process, so you're going to be hearing it. You're going to be listening to the whole thing downstairs as well in a moment. In case you don't want to miss out. I don't want to miss out on this. You won't miss out, okay? All right. On that note, are we ready to read, Yama Fariha? Okay, let's go.
2: Dear Mr. President, if Nigeria were a student and you were the teacher, would you be proud of our grades? I'm writing this letter not because of me. I'm writing because of what I see. Mm. So I think about Nigeria every day, and I pray for our country, not because things are easy, not because things are perfect, but because I believe in a tomorrow. I see a country I love. I see our songs from Calm Down to Rush that makes the whole world dance. I see our delicacies, jollof rice, pounded yam and egusi that bring families together. I see our streets full of hardworking people. So I see greatness in her, but I also see tears. I see education in Nigeria struggling. I see children on the streets because school fees are not affordable to every Nigerian. I see teachers working hard despite inadequate resources. I see where computers and projectors cannot be used because there is no electricity. I see our economy. I see mothers at the markets holding small money and big worries. I see prices rising every day while families struggle to afford basic needs. I see fathers coming home tired and wondering how to feed everyone. I see arable land, yet we still import basic food. I see our roads. I see bad roads that cry when rain falls. I see people spending hours in traffic, stealing their precious time. I see touts making money off our suffering. I see the health sector. I see hospitals with long lines and not enough beds. I see doctors and nurses working hard but without enough equipment. I see people losing loved ones who could have been saved. I see our youths. I see unemployment growing while young people with talent have no facilities to nurture them. I see graduates leaving Nigeria because they see no future here. I see how much we lose when our youths leave. Sir, I see fear. I see people afraid to travel because of kidnappings. I see families afraid to sleep at night in their own homes. Sir, no child should grow up with fear in their hearts. So I see all of this, but I also see hope. I know Nigeria can be better. I believe you can make her better. So, Mr. President, help us write a better story for Nigeria. Fix our schools so every child can learn. Make food affordable so no child goes to bed hungry. Fix our roads to reduce traffic and accidents. Give us stable electricity so students can study at night and businesses can thrive. Empower the youth and create jobs to reduce unemployment. Make healthcare affordable for all, not a luxury for a few. Stop the kidnappings and banditry happening so there will be peace. This is our plea. We are the leaders of tomorrow, but we cannot shine in darkness, hunger, or fear.
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3: 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You woman like me, for any of your health related problem, I'm here with my husband.
1: My phone number is 081-33-59-3927. We are not a jack of all trade, master of none. We specialize in the treatment of only man problem, which is weakness of organ, that is inability of a man to stand, to act, or to perform as a man. And our research has made us know that we have a lot of things that can make a man not to perform as a man or to act as a man, like long-term infection, too much of urinating, stress also can result to inability to perform as a man. How do you know that you have this problem in the body system? It's when you are having a symptoms like pains when you are urinating, pus may be coming out when you are urinating, papyrus in the private part or all over the body, or mucus may be coming out during urinating, rashes and itching all over the body or in the private part, severe headache all the time, or sometimes you will see sore in your private part or all over the body. All these things can make a man not to perform as a man if it's not well treated. Feces, Babatunde Raji Fasola, aka Stand Well Well.
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1: 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Or you can call me on 081-33-59-3927. And by the special grace of God, you will not remain the same. All your world, hotness of the body, all the time, weakness of the body, especially in the morning, difficulty in walking, you will see you will not be able to walk from 1 kilometer to 1 kilometer. All this can make a man not to perform as a man. Movement of worm like iron and biting all over your body, you will see your stomach will be shouting, making a noise, boo-boo, all the time. And if you eat little food, your stomach will just swallow. To eat another one will be difficult. Or sometimes you will see your anus is coming out when you go to toilet. Or it can come with red something when you go to toilet. All this can make a man not to perform as a man if it's not well treated. Visit me, Babatunde Raji Fasola, aka Baba Stand Well Well. By the grace of God, you will not remain the same. We have one medicine that we first of all give you. We call it Ajegun. Ajegun. This medicine, when we give you, it will make any medicine you take to work perfectly in your body, and you'll be able to perform as a man. Don't be a newspaper reader in the night when you're supposed to perform your duty. Don't allow your mother to carry your property, your beautiful garden, go meet another man. Come and collect Ajegun and we will make you to become a man. And you'll be able to be chicken with your madam. Your madam will be able to cook better food for you. Because if you cannot do chicken with your madam, your madam will not happy with you. Come and meet me, Baba Tunde Raji Fasola, aka Baba Stand Well Well.
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3: 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Wait, oh. 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

0: 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Crazy Paul. Life on Soul. This happened, but before that...
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3: Keep it locked, or you will be shocked.
0: Yes, join me right now on So This Happened Independence Day special. Let's see. Crazy Paul got you. Crazy Paul day for you. Crazy Paul is happy. Happy New Month to y'all. First things first. Let's grind in this time. It's a public holiday. And so, my questions are easy peasy because I want to give you something. Okay. 0705-512-9881. 0705-572-7881, 0705-512-9881, or 0705-5727-881. Hey, did I suspend you? Oh, fortunately, on to the next. Good morning.
4: Good morning.
0: Yes, good morning to you. Okay, what's your name?
4: My name is Praise.
0: Praise.
4: Yeah.
0: Where are you calling me from?
4: I'm from Benin.
0: Where in Benin, Praise?
4: Ekewan Road,
0: Praise. Are you ready enough for this? Are you sure you're ready for this?
4: Yeah.
0: 100%?
4: Huh?
0: I say 100%?
4: Yes.
0: Okay. So let's see how well you can go with this morning. I'll let it slide in because I can sense that you're a very young person, right? Hello? Hello, Praise. Oh, sorry about that, Praise. I'm gonna have to let you go. Morning.
5: Morning, this morning. This is your homeboy, Zendelex.
0: Oh! Is it like 1 billion yen? Should I say it's been over 1 billion yes? Permit me to say that.
5: That one?
0: It's up to 1 billion years since I heard from you.
5: I'm telling you, it's in a while.
0: Where have you been? What have you been cooking? What have you been doing?
5: I've been out of the radio, that's why. So
0: what the answer? Explain critically.
5: Yeah.
0: Explain critically. Yeah. What is yeah? Explain critically. Why you've been upset?
5: Okay. I've been busy trying to put the nation situation in the right path because as it stands right now, a lot has been happening in our country, so we need to put things in order.
3: Right, bad boy.
5: So I'm part of the people that are working, let's say, under this so that things get better. Whether in or out.
0: Okay. Anyways.
5: Please. But the line is not clear. That's my concern.
0: All right.
5: The line is not clear, but let's see if we can shoot.
0: Okay. Thank you very much for joining me this morning.
5: Yeah.
0: All right. So, quick one. Are you ready?
5: Yeah, I'm ready.
0: All right. Let's go.
6: So, this happened.
0: So, your first question this morning, Zendarus or Zelikus? Your very first question this morning reads, Rep Speaker sponsors NAPTEP NECO exams for 120 inmates. House of Representatives Speaker sponsors NAPTEP NECO exams for 120 inmates. The Speaker of the House of Representatives, Tajuddin Abbas, is part of representatives from which states? Kwara, Kaduna, Kano, or Adamawa states? Yes, it's from the states.
5: Okay, let me back out.
0: You want
5: for
0: to? No, you have a back out. No. I gave you a shot. Why are you running now? Why are you running? Eh? Why are you running?
5: I just want to meet the House of Independence.
0: All right.
5: Let's get going.
0: Okay.
5: Because the line is not clear. So I barely hear. I don't want to strain the...
0: Okay. You don't pull outs. You are trying to pull outs for just the first question.
5: No, honorably. Trust me.
0: You don't want to tear your ACL this morning.
5: No. This is a new month. We have to start where.
0: Thank you. Good morning. Hello. Hello, good morning. Oh, 0902-672-2592 or 0705-512-9881. Good morning. Hello. Good morning.
7: Hello.
0: Yes. Good morning. Welcome. What's your name? Oh, I'm struggling to hear you, Joseph. Good morning. Hello. Good morning. Okay, good morning. Hello? Hello? All right, 0902-672-2592. Good morning.
7: Good morning.
0: I am struggling to hear you, honestly. Good morning.
7: Good morning.
0: Yeah, what's your name? Your line is bad, okay? 0902-672-2592. 0902-672-2592. Good morning.
7: Hello.
0: Hello, good morning. Hello. Hello. Hello, good morning.
8: Good morning.
0: Yes, good morning. Better now. Glad to have you. Your name again?
8: My name is Samuel.
0: Samuel, where are you calling me from?
8: Calling you from Benin, from Ekenwa Road.
0: Okay, Ekenwa Road. Okay, Samuel, so are you ready?
8: Yes, I'm ready.
0: All right, let's answer the questions together. All right, so first question for you this morning. Speaker sponsors NAPTEP NECO exams for 120 inmates. The House of Representatives Speaker Tajuddin Abbas is part of representatives from which state? Kwara, Kaduna, Kano, or Adamawa State?
8: Kano.
0: Final answer?
8: Huh?
0: Final answer, Kano? It's actually Kaduna. It's from Zaria. Question number two. DLA fourth federal government asks National Assembly extend 2025 budget to 2026. How old is Nigeria today? How old is Nigeria today? 60 what? Thank you. Question number three. Nigerian doctor wins key UN committee post. A medical practitioner for the eye is called what? A doctor for the eye. Okay. A medical practitioner that deals with the human eye is called what? A dentist, B optometrist. Very correct. Question number four. Singapore unveils matchmaking service. Failing birth rate. Which of this is a real fact about Singapore? A. Chewing gum sales is banned in Singapore. Or B. It's the one largest island country. Which is a real fact about Singapore?
8: The second one,
0: right?
8: Yes.
0: It's actually the first. Chewing gum sales is banned in Singapore. Question number five. Nigeria-Indonesia trade tops $3 billion annually. $3 billion annually. The popular island, Bali, is located in A, Russia, or B, Indonesia?
8: Indonesia.
0: Very correct. Question number six. Lo J releases new single, Money Lingo. is titled Money Lingo. Lil Jay's XOXO is his debut or second album. The album he dropped last year. XOXO. Is it his debut or his second album?
8: Second album.
0: It's actually his debut album. Last question for you this morning. Pep Guardiola back in Manchester City after guilty verdict. Pep Guardiola signed for Manchester City after his spell with which European club? Barcelona or Bayern Munich?
8: Bayern Munich.
0: Final answer?
8: Yes.
0: Very correct. Far from it, young champ. Samuel, how do you feel? Happy, sad, mixed feelings? Mixed feelings. Okay. Thank you very much, Samuel, for joining me this morning. I appreciate you. Nice try, okay? Better up next time. Crazy Paul is my name. Let's get more this time. I don't know who wants to talk, but I mean, it's Independence Day, so let's see. Good morning.
9: Monica.
0: No, you're too young for this. Okay, thank you for joining me this morning. I've got Timi Dakolo. I mean, it's a big day for us, so let's see great nation.

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0: Lord Kokoroko alongside Timaya. Good morning. Thanks for joining us. 15 minutes past half 10. Happy Independence.
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0: Good morning, good morning.
2: Bonjour, good morning. How are you doing?
0: I'm very well, and you?
2: I'm okay, can't complain. Love it here. Sexy month, October, love it.
0: October bag?
2: Yes.
0: Anyways, happy Independence to you. This is the first time I've ever seen this.
2: Thank
0: moment.
2: You so Sitting much. Happy Independence Day, babes.
0: Okay, and I've got this question for you.
2: Okay.
0: Back in time, how did you celebrate your independence? Public holiday, just sit at home, excursion?
2: I am a last born. I washed a lot of plates.
0: Were you guys...
2: Because Nigerians used to be big on Independence Day.
0: Yes, yes.
2: And it's also my mother's birthday. So
0: oh!
2: The day of a lot of cooking.
0: So
2: it was a lot of cooking.
0: Happy birthday to your mom.
2: Thank you, babe. So I was washing a lot of plates.
0: Ah. Yeah. So it used to be 2-in-1 celebration.
2: For who and who?
0: Nigeria.
2: It used to be my mother's birthday, man. Just as she had a green and white cake. I would always drag her. But like, your mother's mates, they were celebrating independence, and you put that girl in the label.
0: Oh.
2: That's what you did.
0: Oh.
2: Crazy of you.
0: Have you caught her this morning?
2: I have.
0: Did you sing for her?
2: She knows that she raised many things. Never a singer.
0: Not a singer. Not a singer. I know that.
2: Never a singer.
0: I know that. Deep down, I know. I know 100%. But it's not even looking like a lot of Nigerians are in tune with the Independence Day celebration.
2: It's been this way for a few years now. You know, last year was also quite interesting. But I did see a few, very few green and white decorations last year. But this year, I haven't laid eyes on one. Not even one. I'm as party as it gets. I'm wearing green, so you know, my eyes are white. So you know.
0: What do you mean?
2: But you know,
0: you're wearing green. Your eyes are white.
2: Yeah. So.
0: But where to wear, Joyce?
2: Nigeria. I'm wearing Nigerian green, not even just any random green. Uh-huh. So I take it seriously. But yeah, you know, it's Independence Day. Nigeria is 66 years old. It's something to celebrate. At the end of the day, we're no longer in subjugation. In the sense. So you know, it's something to still celebrate.
0: Great.
2: Yeah,
0: I can say that 100%. Your favorite day of the week, Thursday. What are we hopping on?
2: It's the Independence Day edition. There's gonna be so much music for Throwback Thursday, especially if you're home today. I'm gonna give you so much music. You may hear me less throughout the day, but I guarantee you're gonna hear a lot of music. Good music. Why am I wearing this type of music?
0: Funny thing is, I thought I heard love music.
2: No. I'm a lover girl. Every day is a good day to celebrate love in my books.
0: Every day.
2: Every single day.
0: I celebrate my honor on the show.
2: Please don't let me block you in real life.
0: I celebrate my honor on the show. You know, on TikTok, I think a couple of days ago, I saw when a guy was being clowned for having this particular type of voice, and he doesn't have it.
2: Nobody is born with that kind of baritone. You fake it. Nobody is born with that. Okay, I do know a friend that has really deep baritone. Jeff, when I was in university, Jeff would speak and the chair would vibrate.
0: Ooh.
2: Men hated him, girls loved him.
0: Oh.
2: For obvious reasons.
0: Oh, this guy. No, come on for here.
2: But you know, Jeff was a terror to people's girlfriends. People, the girlfriends loved him. But he was a consistent problem in the

0: you and your boyfriend after you had a conversation with Jeff, because he was telling you all the things your boyfriend should have been saying. Like, that's how we used to have this slang called eyebrows on fleek.
1: Oh.
0: Eyebrows, you know, the drawing pattern just came out that time, 2014, 2015. So we were all trying to get the shape. And if you got the shape accurately, Jeff would notice.
1: Mm.
0: Oh my God, you did so great on your eyebrows today. Well done. If you got new nails, Jeff would notice. Oh my God, this look different. If you get new nails, this color looks so great on you. Like, he was just... So girls loved him. Oh. Like, the thing you'd expect your boyfriend to do, Jeff already did it.
1: All right,
0: so it was hated by men. So loved by the girlies.
1: So what have you been on the switch?
0: Please,
1: what
0: turn off your mic. You're ruining my day.
1: What
0: oh my goodness.
1: Anyways, good morning delectable Joyce and Paul.
0: Good morning, love.
1: Happy Independence Day to
0: right back at you, babes.
1: Nigeria. Joyce, happy birthday to your mom.
0: Thank you, babe.
1: My nephew Desmond, Joyce Savos Peng look on your socials.
0: I didn't do Peng looks today. I look just like Nigeria. I just have like a green pants.
1: She's looking Nigerian.
0: Paul, please.
1: This is how we coming out.
0: Okay.
1: Anyways, so sign out right now. Just got you covered from 11 a.m. down to 3 p.m. Lega steps in from 3 down to 7. Some of you are back for the EPL show. And from 8 p.m., hopefully you have Inside Edo State. And from 9 p.m., Mr. Bryant is up on your radio.
0: Okay, I'm leaving. So sign out since you want to just be a crazy
1: person. It's a public holiday, so enjoy the rest of the day. Something is brewing in this company. Something is going on. I can perceive it already. Oh, we're sending it right now. We're sending it right now. Anyways, Crazy Paul is my name. How to be a patriotic Nigerian. Criticize problems because you care about solving them. Patriotism doesn't mean pretending everything is fine. Happy Independence Day, Nigeria.
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6: My people, I salute una. The voice when I dey hear again, the voice of Chief Yabiye Taishi. Yabiye Taishi, I tell una, say no be ordinary name. Na name we be say they kill yamayama for inside body. If you get any problem for inside your body, no lose hope. The challenges where enemy they take the face person is for make sure say they discourage you. No let that spirit of that discouragement enter inside your heart. May you stand gidigba as a man. No let them kill your soul. No let them kill your spirit. Get up now. Fight your battle, because the battle is for the Lord. May you not lose hope. Not to say, you don't drink medicine. The medicine, no, they work. You don't take medicine from here. Now, so then they talk. No, let your enemy, myself, discourage you. No, let them discourage you. Say, all of them are the same thing. All of us, no, be the same thing. We are not the same thing, no. Yabiye Taishi name is quite different from others. My GSM number, in case you want to talk to Yabiye, 080-3410-2250. I repeat, 080-3410-2250. If you call me, nobody go pick my call. Now me go pick my call by myself. I don't dey been here over 30 years. If my work no dey work, you don't go even dey hear my voice. My voice for don't go down. We get many of us where we start together. We be say they know their life thing today. We be say they know they hear their voice again because of the nature of the way they take plan their life. So if you want to remain gidigba in this work, you must be truthful. You must be sincere. Sincerity. Now you go make sure say your name blossom. I'm not looking for money, but I'm looking for integrity. They build future so that my future go feel good. So that anywhere where they see my children, they will say, now make me survive today. God give some people power. God give some people anointing. Pass each other. If you get any challenges for inside your body, the person will be safe for you to walk out from one pool to another and a difficult thing for you. Body going to pepper you. Leg, they pepper you. Your belly swell up. Your body swell up. Your legs swell up. They don't even put medicine for ground for you where you march. You be person will be say you get severe waist pain. You get severe headache. Inside your body, they hurt. Something they work out for inside your body, kulu, kulu, kulu. You don't take medicine to stop that thing where they work out for inside your body. They even they work out come your head. It's still no great stop. Come see Chief Yabi Taishi. Or you be person will be say your stomach will make noise. Or back, they pain you. Chest, they pain you towards your back. Or for you to work out, it's difficult for you. Or if you go toilet like this, now so blood, you the shit. Sometimes myself, you feel even the shit cutter. Sometimes myself, your anus go come, they pull out. If you don't go toilet finish, we use force, take carry and enter. All these things now, problem will be say you're not supposed to do inside our body. Challenges is for human being, but the ability to conquer that challenges make you a man. No sit down, tere tere. This life, they know they sit down, put. You need to work out, because disease, now be our enemy. The disease, now they cut person life short. Now in the shorting person dream. Now in the shorting person prosperity. Now in the shorting person progress. So you must make sure say you fight that disease to the barest minimum. Fight it to your with your last blood. Because when disease don't enter body, the prayer of disease is to make sure say he put us for inside grief. So no allow that kind of thing to happen to you. You must come and see Chief Yabiye Taishi. My GSM number, in case you want to talk to Yabiye, 080-3410-2250. I repeat, 080-3410-2250. No sickness where no get helps. Be person will be say for you to fire woman well, you know fit. You be man, you can't be like woman for inside house. Your wife don't complain, tire. You go sleep, nothing they happen. From night to night, nothing they happen. As also complain. How long you won't continue the complain as a man? Where you know go fit do well, where you know fit satisfy your woman. All these things now. Problem will be say you're not supposed to. Today inside our body. Or you be person will be say you take excessive alcohol. Alcohol don't kill your system. You don't debilitate your system. Your system is no longer working the way it's supposed to work. Or you they eat for dream. all those things, bad, bad thing now you they do for drink. May you come see Chief Iyabi Etaishi. If you get any health challenges, but you don't carry from one place to another, come see Chief Iyabi Etaishi. Where Iyabi Etaishi day? We there for area street by Sapamba Road, off Sapamba Road there. Enter that area street where they change dollar. Number 31, now there you will see Iyabi Etaishi. And you where you there Saple, we there for Godo Road, Bausa Road Extension, for Saple, for Delta State. You where you there Agbo. 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And you where you there Ekpoma, we there for number 14, Old Cavalry Street by Lee Road for Ekpoma. And you where you there Benin here, our head office still remain Gidigba. We there for you don't win out by Mobile Filling Station. 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My GSM number, in case you want to talk to Yabie, 080-3410-2250. I repeat, 080-3410-2250. May not be well 419 the outside though.
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8: 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If you do small thing, you go tire. Abi, you know if you do am again at all. 1 minute, you don't come. 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All this one, na problem. Sickness say, hide me, make I kill you. 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This one a big problem oh. 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Some na general body pain. 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And my phone number na 090-30-48-74-23. Again, 090-30-48-74-23. If man today chop sweet sweet things, if he make and no dey active well as man again, no. Some naturally transmitted diseases when they catch from their partner also they affect them. My brother, no turn to storyteller. If infection carry head enter man body, it go make some things no dey work well for man body again. Waist pain, back pain, some people go dey find them difficult to walk from one point to another. From waist down, you go dey feel pain. My brother, no go for temporary solution, no. Go for permanent solution. E no good make man run from smoke without quenching the fire. If you come, we go first use machine, test your body before we go give you treatment. Now, no say, some people, they very careless with their health. Now, when infection don't already damage their organ finish for their body, before then go come, they look for solution. How you go tell no say you get infection for your body? You feel the feel heaviness and tiredness, or itching and scratching all over your body, or your body go dey shake, your body go dey scratch you, it go dey itch you, inside your body go dey hot, while outside go dey cold. When you get accident, may affect your leg or any part of your body, abi you get stroke, may make you paralyze, abi you fall from tree, may come make you get dislocation or fracture, maybe say you never recover, abi you dey experience sickness, swelling of body, abi you get stubborn arthritis and rheumatism, or your body they ache you, or one part of your body no they function well, Abi somebody they push you from back, or you know they feel waka from one point to another before you go tire. Your leg go they shake pee pee pee, like say you won't fall, or like say you match poto poto. Muscle pull go they hook you. To sit down or bend down go be problem. Something go the waka kulu kulu for your leg. Your leg go the hurt you. It go the pepper like fire. Your hand go the shake. Your leg go the shake. You dey get low sperm count, watery sperm, poor ejaculation, whitish discharge. You go the experience acute waist pain. Abi your own na diabetes. You go the piss all the time. You go the piss small small from waist down to the leg. You go the feel pain. If you get sickness, sickness go kill you, whether your own are ordinary. 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
1: Hello, my people. You woman like me, for any of your health-related problems, I'm here with my husband.
2: My phone number is 081-33-59-3927. We are not a jack of all trade, master of none. We specialize in the treatment of only man problem, which is weakness of order, that is inability of a man to stand, to act, or to perform as a man. And our research has made us know that we have a lot of things that can make a man not to perform as a man or to act as a man, like long-term infection, too much of urinating, stress also can result to inability to perform as a man. How do you know that you have this problem in the body system? It's when you are having a symptoms like pains when you are urinating, pus may be coming out when you are urinating, pepperis in the private part or all over the body, or mucus may be coming out during urinating, rashes and itching all over the body or in the private part, severe headache all the time, or sometimes you will see sore in your private part or all over the body. All these things can make a man not to perform as a man if it's not well treated. Feces, babatube, frangifasola, aka stand well well.
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2: 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And by the special grace of God, you will not remain the same. All your work, hotness of the body, all the time, weakness of the body, especially in the morning, difficulty in walking, you will see you will not be able to walk from 1 kilometer to 1 kilometer. All this can make a man not to perform as a man. Movement of warm, like iron and biting all over your body, you will see your stomach will be shouting, making a noise, boo-boo, boo-boo, all the time. And if you eat little food, your stomach will just swallow. To eat another one will be difficult. Or sometimes you will see the hemorrhage is coming out when you go to toilet. Or it can come with red something when you go to toilet. All this can make a man not to perform as a man if it's not well treated. Visit me, Baba Tunde Adifasola, aka Baba Stand Well Well. By the grace of God, you will not remain the same. We have one medicine that we first of all give you. We call it Ajegun. Ajegun. This medicine, when we give you, it will make any medicine you take to work perfectly in your body, and you'll be able to perform as a man. Don't be a newspaper reader in the night when you're supposed to perform your duty. Don't allow your motherhood to carry your property, your beautiful garden, go meet another man. Come and collect a jargon, and we will make you to become a man. And you'll be able to do chicken with your madam. Your madam will be able to cook better food for you. Because if you cannot do chicken with your madam, your madam will not happy with you. Come and meet me, Baba Tunde Raji Fashola, aka Baba Stand Well Well.
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1: Good afternoon and welcome to Super FM News at 12. I am Joyce Chukwuka. First, our top stories. President Tinubu reassures Nigerians on Independence Day. NLC demands improved wage and welfare. On the foreign scene, US death row inmate survives execution attempt. In sports, Ekwere Madu heads 13-member local organizing committee for 23rd National Sports Festival. We'll bring you details of this and more right after this. President Bola Tinubu has assured Nigerians that a series of economic reforms will surely lead to better days. Tinubu gave the assurance in his address to the nation as the country marks its 66th Independence Day anniversary. Although Tinubu admitted that the reforms may have led to profound disappointments, he assured that the hard times were over, adding that the promises he made are finally being reflected.
2: Now begins the age of prosperity, an age in which the promise of this great nation must finally become lived experience of Nigerians from all walks of life. We have traveled through difficult years together. We have made hard decisions together. And now, sit together, we must build the country those decisions have made possible.
1: The president emphasized that the country had reached a turning point of prosperity, adding that the economy is on the right trajectory. As Nigeria marks 66 years of independence from British colonial rule, the anniversary presents an opportunity to reflect on the nation's journey, its achievement, and the challenges that continue to shape the lives of its citizens. In this special report, Super 88.1 FM's Brenda Izu speaks with residents who share their thoughts on the state of the nation, the meaning of independence, and their expectations for a better Nigeria. And now, the report.
3: 66 years after gaining independence from British colonial rule on October 1st, 1960, Nigeria's journey as a sovereign nation remains a story of hope, resilience, and unfulfilled expectations. For many Nigerians, the Independence Day celebration goes beyond the national colors, ceremonial activities, and patriotic speeches. It is also a moment to assess how far the country has come and how much farther it needs to go in delivering a better life for its citizens. For Daniel Adorno, while the anniversary is worth celebrating, the realities of daily life have dampened the excitement associated with the anniversary. Lucky Ehime, on his part, attributed many of the country's challenges to poor leadership.
4: I still believe Nigeria as 66 was celebrated. The situation right now does not want celebrating. A 66-year-old man cannot feed himself 3 square meals. The level of insecurity is high. The economy is going up and down.
5: We are not independent. Imagine the country where we have crude oil in our land and we are getting pulled up from outside. Nigeria is facing bad leadership. Nigeria must move forward. We must start by correcting the leadership system.
3: A public servant, Festus Igodaro, however, noted that there are still reasons to celebrate, citing relative peace enjoyed in many parts of the country and the ability of citizens to go about their daily activities. He stressed the need for policies that improve living conditions and strengthen citizens' welfare.
6: It's worth celebrating. We want to celebrate our independence. There is no war, and our countries are currently at war. At least in Nigeria, there's peace. Wake up in the morning and go to your workplace of work. That's here. But at least you be alive in yourself. We're celebrating the good policies, welfare of our citizen. And I believe we'll go get there.
3: But for Osage Clifford, the gains of independence have yet to translate into meaningful improvements in the lives of many Nigerians. He cites inadequate social amenities and corruption among the country's persistent problems.
7: Nothing have changed. We are still where we are. When you say something have changed, first of all, let's start with social amenities. You talk about electricity, you talk about good road, you talk about school, you talk about welfare of the citizen. All our leaders, past leaders, the present leaders, they have failed us woefully. They to reduce the corruption aspects, allow good people to come into the government that can change things for a citizen.
3: As the celebrations continue, the views of these residents highlight a common expectation that a promise of nationhood should be reflected in the everyday experiences of the people, from improved security and stronger infrastructure to better economic opportunities. accessible social amenities, and improved welfare. Residents believe that the true value of independence lies not only in the freedom achieved in 1960, but also in the quality of life Nigerians enjoy today.
1: Meanwhile, the Nigeria Labour Congress, NLC, has demanded an immediate reduction in the price of petrol, a nationwide wage award for workers, and the commencement of negotiations for a new national minimum wage. In an Independence Day statement signed by the President, Joe Ajaero, the NLC said the real value of workers' wages had been eroded by inflation, while rising petrol and transportation costs had pushed up the prices of food, school fees, rent and other necessities. The NLC said the May 2023 petrol price increase was a systemic assault on the working class and questioned the use of savings from the removal of the subsidy. The labour unions also criticised Nigeria's reliance on imported refined petroleum, despite being Africa's largest oil producer, saying the situation had left the working class exposed to fluctuations in international oil prices. In a related development, Edo State Governor Monde Okpebholo has assured residents that his administration will not relent in protecting lives and property. In a message to mark the day, the governor said security remained his first responsibility, noting that farming, trade, investment and every other economic activity depends on peace. Governor Okpebholo said his administration would continue to work with all security agencies as well as traditional rulers and community leaders, key partners, given their closeness to the people and their knowledge of local terrain. Beyond security, Governor Okpebholo said his government was pursuing improvements in healthcare, infrastructure, agriculture and education under the SHINE agenda. Residents in Benin City have commended Governor Monde Okpebholo for imposing stiffer penalties for kidnappings, cultism and other violent crime in the state. They gave the commendation in a chat with Ifueko Osayende against the backdrop of the landmark judgment by the Edo State High Court that sentenced to death the four persons that were involved in the vegetable market kidnapping in Benin City. A cleric and a social affairs analyst, Bishop Lucky Omonabise, said the judgment has confirmed the government's resolve and determination to tackle the challenges of kidnapping and cultism.
8: He did a good job. For you to wake up in the morning, you didn't learn trade, nothing you are doing with you, just sit down calculating those who have suffered to make their money to kidnap them and take ransom. No. Mad people, you use mad way to deal with them. And I support the governor so much, and I believe that we can better Nigeria.
1: On his part, agriculturist Comrade Frank Ogbomo applauded the governor for having the political will to address violent crimes, adding that the issue has been brought to the nearest minimum.
9: I say kudos to the governor. That is a very, very great one there. Going around Edo State now is more like the safest state in Nigeria compared to before now, especially the area of courtesy, so that it brings to the barest minimum. So the government really did well there. I think the judgment of yesterday is a very good one. That will serve as a warning to other people who want to go into crime.
1: They have charged the youth to get themselves in meaningful ventures while urging government at all levels to address the socio-political challenges confronting the nation. Still in the local news, Edo State Commissioner for Police Patrick Dao has visited children at a foundation in Irohin Village, Oriongwa, Lokki Government Area. Dao, who was received by the foundation's founder, Francis Ogbemudia, inspected the facility and interacted with the children, encouraging them to remain focused on their education and personal development. The commissioner also inaugurated two air conditioning units and a table tennis court provided by the founder to improve the children's comfort and recreation. The visit ended with a friendly table tennis match between Dao and Ogbemudia, highlighting the command's community engagement and interest in the welfare of children. This is the news at 12 on 88.1 Super FM. More stories after this short break.
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1: 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Now the rest of the news. On the Forenson, Tennessee death row inmate Krista Pike has been taken to hospital after an attempt to execute her by two lethal injections failed. Her legal team filed an emergency motion to halt the convicted murderer's execution as it was happening, saying Pike has lost consciousness and still has a heartbeat and is audibly snoring. One of her attorneys said the 50-year-old was now being provided life-saving measures in hospital after two syringes of pentobarbital had been administered. Pike was sentenced to death in 1996 for the murder of 19-year-old Colleen Slemmer. Her execution was the subject of a last-minute legal battle. In sports, Enugu State Commissioner for Sports Lloyd Ekweremadu has been named as chairman of the local organizing committee, LOC, for the 23rd National Sports Festival, NSF Tagged, Call City Games 2026. The LOC is made of 13 members with Bamiduro Olumide as secretary. I beg your pardon. 21 other subcommittees were also appointed. The 23rd National Sports Festival has been slated to get underway on November 27th through December 11th, 2026. And that concludes the news. But before we go, here is a recap of our top stories. President Bola Tinubu has assured Nigerians that the series of economic reforms will surely lead to better days. The Nigeria Labour Congress has demanded an immediate reduction in the price of petrol, a nationwide wage award for workers, and the commencement of negotiations for a new national minimum wage. Tennessee death row inmate Krista Pike has been taken to hospital after an attempt to execute her by two lethal injections failed. Enugu State Commissioner for Sports Lloyd Ekweremadu has been named as chairman of the local organizing committee for the 23rd National Sports Festival tagged Call City Games 2026. Super FM News at 12 was edited by Israela Debiyi. I am Joyce Chukwuka. Remember, security is our collective responsibility. Be sure to play your part. Thank you for listening and good afternoon.
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0: Nigeria, a nation shaped by moments, a nation shaped by decisions, and above all, a nation shaped by the leaders who stood at the helm for independence in 1960 to the Nigeria of today. These are the leaders who shaped Nigeria. Tafawa Balewa, 1960 to 1966, Nigeria's first prime minister. He is remembered for steering Nigeria into independence and establishing the foundation of the First Republic. Nnamdi Azikiwe, 1963 to 1966. Nigeria's first president, known as one of the foremost nationalists who championed Nigerian independence and represented the Young Republic internationally. Aguyi Irunsi, 1966. Major General Aguyi Irunsi, known for his attempt to restore national stability and strengthen a fractured Nigeria after the January 1966 crisis. Yakubu Gowon, 1966 to 1975. General Yakubu Gowon, his landmark was keeping Nigeria united after the Civil War and promoting reconstruction under the philosophy, no victor, no vanquished. Muritala Mohammed, 1975 to 1976. A leader remembered for decisive reforms, and his landmark was initiating the move of Nigeria's capital from Lagos to Abuja and accelerating the return to civilian rule. Olusegun Obasanjo, 1976 to 1979. General Olusegun Obasanjo, his defining achievement was peacefully transferring power to an elected civilian government in 1979, ending military rule at the time. Shehu Shagari, 1979 to 1983. Nigeria's first executive civilian president of the Second Republic. He is remembered for the Green Revolution program, designed to increase agricultural production and reduce Nigeria's dependence on food imports. Muhammadu Buhari, 1983 to 1985. Major General Muhammadu Buhari, his defining initiative was the war against indiscipline, a nationwide campaign promoting public discipline and accountability. Ibrahim Babangida, 1985 to 1993. General Ibrahim Babangida, among his notable landmarks, was the creation of the two-party political structure as part of his transition program towards civilian government. Ernest Shonekan, in 1993. Though his tenure lasted only 83 days, he is remembered for leading the attempt to restore civilian government through the interim national government. Sani Abacha, 1993 to 1998. General Sani Abacha, his administration's notable structural landmark was the creation of six additional states, bringing Nigeria to the 36 structured states that exist today. Abdusalami Abubakar, 1998 to 1999. General Abdusalami Abubakar, whose defining achievement was successfully transitioning Nigeria from military rule to the Fourth Republic in 1999. Olusegun Obasanjo, 1999 to 2007. President Olusegun Obasanjo, whose landmark achievement was securing Nigeria's historic Paris Club debt relief, dramatically reducing the country's external debt burden. Umaru Musa Yar'Adua, 2007 to 2010. President Umaru Musa Yar'Adua, whose defining achievement was the Niger Delta Amnesty Program, which helped reduce militant activity and opened a new phase of dialogue in the oil-producing region. Good Luck, Jonathan, 2010 to 2015. President Good Luck Ebele Jonathan, who is remembered for his 2015 peaceful transfer of presidential power after conceding defeat, strengthening Nigeria's democratic tradition. Muhammadu Buhari, 2015 to 2023. President Muhammadu Buhari, whose major landmark was the Treasury Single Account, which centralized federal government revenues and strengthened public financial management. Bola Ahmed Tinubu, 2023 to present. President Bola Ahmed Tinubu, whose defining landmark so far has been the removal of the petrol subsidy and the launch of major economic reforms aimed at restructuring Nigeria's fiscal system. 17 leaders, more than six decades, different eras, different challenges, different visions of Nigeria, from independence to nation building, from military rule to democracy, from crisis to reform, each leader left a footprint on the Nigerian story. Some footprints were deep, some were controversial, some are still being debated, but together, they form the political history of Africa's most populous nation. Nigeria's story is still being written, and the next chapter belongs to us all.
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2: 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God bless you. The Lord Jesus said, "Go into all the world and preach the gospel." 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
8: Nigeria, a nation shaped by moments, a nation shaped by decisions, and above all, a nation shaped by the leaders who stood at the helm for independence in 1960 to the Nigeria of today. These are the leaders who shaped Nigeria. Tafawa Balewa, 1960 to 1966, Nigeria's first prime minister. He is remembered for steering Nigeria into independence and establishing the foundation of the First Republic. Nnamdi Azikiwe, 1963-1966. Nigeria's first president, known as one of the foremost nationalists who championed Nigerian independence and represented the Young Republic internationally. Aguyi Ironsi, 1966. Major General Aguyi Ironsi, known for his attempt to restore national crisis. Yakubu Gowon, 1966-1975. General Yakubu Gowon, his landmark was keeping Nigeria united after the Civil War and promoting reconstruction under the philosophy, no victor, no vanquished. Muritala Muhammad, 1975-1976. A leader remembered for decisive reforms, and his landmark was initiating the move of Nigeria's capital from Lagos to Abuja and accelerating the return to civilian rule. Olusegun Obasanjo, 1976-1979. General Olusegun Obasanjo, his defining achievement was peacefully transferring power to an elected civilian government in 1979, ending military rule at the time, 1979-1983. Nigeria's first executive civilian president of the Second Republic. He is remembered for the Green Revolution program, designed to increase agricultural production and reduce Nigeria's dependence on food imports. Muhammadu Buhari, 1983-1985. Major General Muhammadu Buhari, his defining initiative was the war against indiscipline, a nationwide campaign promoting public discipline and accountability. Ibrahim Babangida, 1985-1993. General Ibrahim Babangida, among his notable landmarks, was the creation of the two-party political structure as part of his transition program towards civilian government. Ernest Shonekan, in 1993. Though his tenure lasted only 83 days, he is remembered for leading the attempt to restore civilian government through the interim national government. Sani Abacha, 1993-1998. General Sani Abacha, his administration's notable structural landmark was the creation of 6 additional states, bringing Nigeria to the 36 structured states that exist today. Abdusalami Abubakar, 1998-1999. General Abdusalami Abubakar, whose defining achievement was successfully transitioning Nigeria from military rule to the Fourth Republic in 1999. Olusegun Obasanjo, 1999-2007. President Olusegun Obasanjo, whose landmark achievement was securing Nigeria's historic Paris Club debt relief, dramatically reducing the country's external debt burden. Umaru Musa Yar'Adua, 2007-2010. President Umaru Musa Yar'Adua, whose defining achievement was the Niger Delta Amnesty Program, which helped reduce militant activity and opened a new phase of dialogue in the oil-producing region. Goodluck Jonathan, 2010-2015. President Goodluck Ebele Jonathan, who is remembered for his 2015 peaceful transfer of presidential power after conceding defeat, strengthening Nigeria's democratic tradition. Muhammadu Buhari, 2015-2023. President Muhammadu Buhari, whose major landmark was the Treasury single account,

0: which centralized federal government revenues and strengthened public financial management. Bola Ahmed Tinubu, 2023 to present. President Bola Ahmed Tinubu, whose defining landmark so far has been the removal of the petrol subsidy and the launch of major economic reforms aimed at restructuring Nigeria's fiscal system. 17 leaders, more than six decades, different eras, different challenges, different visions of Nigeria, from independence to nation building, from military rule to democracy, from crisis to reform, each leader left a footprint on the Nigerian story. Some footprints were deep, some were controversial, some are still being debated, but together, they form the political history of Africa's most populous nation. Nigeria's story is still being written, and the next chapter belongs to us all.
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2: My people, I salute you now. The year winner, they take the listening to this health enlightenment program from Chief Yabi Taishi. God no go let the ear get problem. And the body will be say, would take sit down, will be say, would they take the listening to this program? God no go let that body pack out too. We always the advice sooner because we don't get any other job than to advise sooner on how to feel, make sure say, na take care of na body. Because when body know they are all right, when the system of the body is being debilitating or the system of the body is being threatened by sickness, by diseases, by affliction, by calamity, you go see, say, at the end of the day, the person no go fit plan what he is supposed to plan for life. Because everybody will be say, he come this life, he get purpose. He get purpose why he come this life. He get the reason why he think make God even create you come this life. So if you know if you fulfill that promise, will be say, God already anoint to your head. Say, my son, go into this earth, go fulfill your righteousness. Go fulfill your promise to the people, to yourself, to your family. At the end of the day, if you no come fit achieve this thing, now you can become problem. You can be say, you can de think how to say, waiting your mate they do, you too won't do them. And waiting they make all this dream not to come into pass is because of the fact that we with the two neglect our body. Because what we give our body, now our body will give us. If you not give your body the right thing way your body need, at the end of the day, you can't put yourself in a jeopardy. You can't the experience movement all over the body, general body pain, inching all over the body, severe headache, severe migraine, all these things now problem will be say you not supposed to stay inside our body. Then some people then will experience say something they work out for inside their body, like say now warm nine they work out. Sometimes their body go the bubble, like say the vein they vibrate. Sometimes for you to even work out from one pole to another, it is very difficult for you. You could experience chest pain. Sometimes myself inside your body go the hot in the morning. Like this, when you wake up, you go feel weak, feel tired. Like say you go play football, come back, or you go play football in the midnight, your body can't get tired. So you can't experience bitterness of the mouth. Some people myself they go tell you say they feel dizziness or dimness of the eyes. Some people myself in the midnight they feel wake up more than 3, 4, 5 times before they break. If then they piss myself, they will come to experience burning sensation when they urinate. Sometimes myself their urine feel they divide into two. Sometimes they feel waist pain. If something even drop for ground, for them to pick up, it will become difficult for them. So all these things now problem will be say we're not supposed to give chance for inside our body, because sickness the spoil person dream, sickness the spoil person spirits of the body, because you don't go let your body feel move, go find his helper, go find with who's supposed to even help you. Spirit, what would they see? So where our body carry, so sickness now they make and they redundant, so that sick that spirit no go feel move out to find what he is supposed to find for you for future, to open road for you. Maybe say the road way don't close to open up for you. All these things na problem. So we need to make sure say we deal with that sickness. We be say if they afflict inside our life, but we make sure say in dealing with all these things we go the right place. So because many are in defeat, few are choosing. Don't go and meet all those 419. Those people will be say they don't get experience of anything about herbal treatment, herbal care. If you go there, they will just eat up your money, they will waste your time, they will waste your energy. At the end of the day, you don't go see results. That is why we always they tell you now, make una go see Chief Yabi Taishi. Yabi Taishi, the man of God, will be say they provide solution to every sickness. Will be say if they afflict humankind. That is why if you are going to Yabi Taishi, make sure say you get your faith. No doubt, because you don't work out from Mr. A, Mr. B, the sickness, no get solution, the thing still remain the same. Now I give you my Yabi Taishi address. 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You where you they call me from Delta State. 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
3: 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You woman like me, for any of your health related problems, I'm here with my husband.
1: My phone number is 081-3359-3927. We are not a jack of all trade, master of none. We specialize in the treatment of only man problem, which is weakness of organ, that is inability of a man to stand, to act, or to perform as a man. And our research has made us know that we have a lot of things that can make a man not to perform as a man or to act as a man, like long-term infection, too much of urinating, stress also can result to inability to perform as a man. How do you know that you have this problem in the body system? It's when you are having a symptoms like pains when you are urinating, pus may be coming out when you are urinating, papyrus in the private part or all over the body, or mucus may be coming out during urinating, rashes and itching all over the body or in the private part, severe headache all the time, or sometimes you will see sore in your private part or all over the body. All these things can make a man not to perform as a man if it's not well treated. Feces, Babatunde Raji Fasola, aka Stand Well Well.
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1: 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Or you can call me on 081-3359-3927. And by the special grace of God, you will not remain the same. All your world, hotness of the body, all the time, weakness of the body, especially in the morning, difficulty in walking, you will see you will not be able to walk from 1 kilometer to 1 kilometer. All this can make a man not to perform as a man. Movement of worm like iron and biting all over your body, you will see your stomach will be shouting, making a noise, boo-boo, all the time. And if you eat little food, your stomach will just swallow. To eat another one will be difficult. Or sometimes you will see your anus is coming out when you go to toilet. Or it can come with red something when you go to toilet. All this can make a man not to perform as a man if it's not well treated. Visit me, Babatunde Raji Fasola, aka Baba Stand Well Well. By the grace of God, you will not remain the same. We have one medicine that we first of all give you. We call it Ajegun. Ajegun. This medicine, when we give you, it will make any medicine you take to work perfectly in your body, and you'll be able to perform as a man. Don't be a newspaper reader in the night when you're supposed to perform your duty. Don't allow your mother home to carry your property, your beautiful garden, go meet another man. Come and collect Ajegun, and we will make you to become a man. And you'll be able to do chicken with your madam. Your madam will be able to cook better food for you. Because if you cannot do chicken with your madam, your madam will not happy with you. Come and meet me, Baba Tunde Raji Fasola, aka Baba Stand Well Well.
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2: 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And those who have never tried it.

0: Nigeria, a nation shaped by moments, a nation shaped by decisions, and above all, a nation shaped by the leaders who stood at the helm for independence in 1960 to the Nigeria of today. These are the leaders who shaped Nigeria. Tafawa Balewa, 1960 to 1966, Nigeria's first Prime Minister. He is remembered for steering Nigeria into independence and establishing the foundation of the First Republic. Nnamdi Azikiwe, 1963 to 1966. Nigeria's first president, known as one of the foremost nationalists who championed Nigerian independence and represented the Young Republic internationally. Aguyi Irunsi, 1966. Major General Aguyi Irunsi, known for his attempt to restore national stability and strengthen a fractured Nigeria after the January 1966 crisis. Yakubu Gowon, 1966 to 1975. General Yakubu Gowon, his landmark was keeping Nigeria united after the Civil War and promoting reconstruction under the philosophy, no victor, no vanquished. Muritala Muhammad, 1975 to 1976. A leader remembered for decisive reforms, and his landmark was initiating the move of Nigeria's capital from Lagos to Abuja and accelerating the return to civilian rule. Olusegun Obasanjo, 1976 to 1979. General Olusegun Obasanjo, his defining achievement was peacefully transferring power to an elected civilian government in 1979, ending military rule at the time. Shehu Shagari, 1979 to 1983. Nigeria's first executive civilian president of the Second Republic. He is remembered for the Green Revolution program, designed to increase agricultural production and reduce Nigeria's dependence on food imports. Muhammadu Buhari, 1983 to 1985. Major General Muhammadu Buhari, his defining initiative was the war against indiscipline, a nationwide campaign promoting public discipline and accountability. Ibrahim Babangida, 1985 to 1993. General Ibrahim Babangida, among his notable landmarks, was the creation of the two-party political structure as part of his transition program towards civilian government. Ernest Shonekan, in 1993. Though his tenure lasted only 83 days, he is remembered for leading the attempt to restore civilian government through the interim national government. Sani Abacha, 1993 to 1998. General Sani Abacha, his administration's notable structural landmark was the creation of 6 additional states, bringing Nigeria to the 36 structured states that exist today. Abdusalami Abubakar, 1998 to 1999. General Abdusalami Abubakar, whose defining achievement was successfully transitioning Nigeria from military rule to the Fourth Republic in 1999. Olusegun Obasanjo, 1999 to 2007. President Olusegun Obasanjo, whose landmark achievement was securing Nigeria's historic Paris Club debt relief, dramatically reducing the country's external debt burden. Umaru Musa Yar'Adua, 2007 to 2010. President Umaru Musa Yar'Adua, whose defining achievement was the Niger Delta Amnesty Program, which helped reduce militant activity and opened a new phase of dialogue in the oil-producing region. Good Luck, Jonathan, 2010 to 2015. President Good Luck Ebelek Jonathan, who is remembered for his 2015 peaceful transfer of presidential power after conceding defeat, strengthening Nigeria's democratic tradition. Muhammadu Buhari, 2015 to 2023. President Muhammadu Buhari, whose major landmark was the Treasury Single Account, which centralized federal government revenues and strengthened public financial management. Bola Ahmed Tinubu, 2023 to present. President Bola Ahmed Tinubu, whose defining landmark so far has been the removal of the petrol subsidy and the launch of major economic reforms aimed at restructuring Nigeria's fiscal system. 17 leaders, more than six decades, different eras, different challenges, different visions of Nigeria, from independence to nation building, from military rule to democracy, from crisis to reform, each leader left a footprint on the Nigerian story. Some footprints were deep, some were controversial, some are still being debated, but together, they form the political history of Africa's most populous nation. Nigeria's story is still being written, and the next chapter belongs to us all.
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1: Hello, my people. 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
2: My phone number is 081-33-59-3927. We are not a jack of all trade, master of none. We specialize in the treatment of only man problem, which is weakness of order, that is inability of a man to stand, to act, or to perform as a man. And our research has made us know that we have a lot of things that can make a man not to perform as a man or to act as a man, like long term infection, too much of urinating, stress also can result to inability to perform as a man. How do you know that you have this problem in the body system? It's when you are having a symptoms like pains when you are urinating, pus may be coming out when you are urinating, pepperis in the private part or all over the body, or mucus may be coming out during urinating, rashes and itching all over the body or in the private part, severe headache all the time, or sometimes you will see sore in your private part or all over the body. All these things can make a man not to perform as a man if it's not well treated. Feces, babatube, frangifasola, aka stand well well.
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2: 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And by the special grace of God, you will not remain the same. All your whole hotness of the body, all the time, weakness of the body, especially in the morning, difficulty in walking, you will see you will not be able to walk from 1 kilometer to 1 kilometer. All this can make a man not to perform as a man. Movement of warm, like iron and biting all over your body, you will see your stomach will be shouting, making a noise, boo-boo, boo-boo, all the time. And if you eat little food, your stomach will just swallow. To eat another one will be difficult. Or sometimes you will see your anus is coming out when you go to toilet. Or it can come with red something when you go to toilet. All this can make a man not to perform as a man if it's not well treated. Visit me, Baba Tunde Rajifasola, aka Baba Stand Well Well. By the grace of God, you will not remain the same. We have one medicine that we first of all give you. We call it Ajegun. Ajegun. This medicine, when we give you, it will make any medicine you take to work perfectly in your body, and you'll be able to perform as a man. Don't be a newspaper reader in the night when you're supposed to perform your duty. Don't allow your mother home to carry your property, your beautiful garden, go meet another man. Come and collect Ajegun, and we will make you to become a man. And you'll be able to be chicken with your madam. Your madam will be able to cook better food for you. Because if you cannot do chicken with your madam, your madam will not happy with you. Come and meet me, Baba Tunde Raji Fashola, aka Baba Stand Well Well.
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0: Oma Wumi, if you ask me, who I go ask? 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You know, see, because of us, see, they put speaker for inside your motor. Now we don't enter the super waka waka crew. We don't dey here. Away.
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0: If you check yourself now, you're seeing a 15 minutes on past us for 3 o'clock. And yes, so for waiting my calendar, they tell me. It is tell me say we don't enter another month. Happy New Month! Yes, happy sir. New Month!
1: Happy New Month!
0: Ebuka, you did not.
1: I do.
0: Idiot. What's the winner? How the month? How the? You don't enter this month now. What you don't do so far?
1: We don't pray already. Make the month clear. Make the month sharp.
0: Normally, as it
1: make,
0: should be.
1: Make everywhere stew.
0: Yes. If you not stew, waiting go come up.
1: You must stew.
0: Yes, so we don't enter your super waka waka crew. My name is Success, the Radio Razorblade.
1: Ebuka, your radio catalyst.

0: Yes, yeah, so we did hear all your super waka waka crew. We don't enter like this. So yes, so yes, so yes, so yes. So my body they sweet me again because normally leggers no day here. And my body they sweet me because leggers no day here. I just get peace of mind since as leggers no day. This new month, hey, oh my god, the energy what they enter this new month. Because if I tell you, if I tell you the energy what they enter this new month, anybody will just find my trouble. Oh. It's up.
1: Now new month we
0: enter this new month. Ebuka, even if I you talk to me and I go here they use my razor. They razor you. They razor you. They razor you. So take your time. I want yourself. Y'all they follow me. They laugh. They follow me. They smile.
1: They laugh.
0: No, no, no, find my trouble.
1: I know I made you do leggers. May you do me what you do leggers.
0: Yes, so we don't hear you for time when we go to another spot. We gotta go enter with Randy Micah. So kind of people that don't enter the studio and they get with it, they won't gist us about, they get with it, they won't tell us so. So you go day out, leave off your one family, one radio 88 to the point. So we don't enter the super waka waka crew. We day out success. I day here, book day for legacy. And I know say when you come to me, legacy, you know, go feed day. So no touch your radio, leave off for 88 with the point one. We don't activate, happy independence. So

Ogologo Man by Timaya for 171 Radio 88 to the point one. Yes, you know, say we don't enter the station, we don't enter your super waka waka crew. A day here, success, the radio is a blade. It because the radio cutter this is active for lege lege. I know, just get with you to talk for now. And here for lege lege matter, I know, go put mouth like this. Hey, I think you say we get one correct or God will be say you don't enter. You get with you, want to tweetalize us about, you get with you, want to tell us. But you know, say education they very important. Many of them, what they talk, say education has come, that's come. Not lie, no, be scam. Education, they very, very important. So this organ, I don't carry some kind of better educational things. So he be saying, he won't educate us. He won't tell us. So no touch your level. Leave on for 88 with the point one.

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0: Yes, so your one family, one radio, 88 to the point where no educational matter, and I won't enter. It's my Oga, I greet you. Good evening, Oga Mujaro. You just fine today. The way you smile, so.
1: Independent thing, I'm mostly doing one kind, one kind.
0: Oh, yeah, now. Church and reach myself now. Church, the independent, you may your guest smile.
1: You don't need smile already.
0: I know. I don't need smile, girl.
1: No, you're not.
0: Pretend. How you doing now? How your body now? Oh, yeah, now. You say you don't get one correct, you say you won't tell our people. So yeah, they hear you.
1: And education matter carry me come here.
0: Okay.
1: As you talk just now, say education is rightfully needed in our society. No get one follow pass.
0: Mm.
1: And I come here specifically, especially for those persons maybe say, for example, you know, say especially parents, maybe say you know, say your ward or your child want go for some deep course like that. Maybe say you know, guy wanted one, you know, if you waiver. For example, courses like nursing, like engineering courses, petroleum engineering, civil engineering, mechanical engineering, medicine and surgery, pharmacy. You see all this one. You know if you bend down, you know if you bend your way through, you need to get basic knowledge for you to gain admission into
0: very
1: that university.
0: Correct.
1: Very, very important. And you still know, say, if you want to study these courses, which are science-related courses, they get some subject we be say you suppose know. Suppose ogidigba, get foundational knowledge. You not just get the foundational knowledge based on say you need them to say enter. You still need them as you don't enter. You can see they go ahead. Based on say you don't tell me for the industry,
0: yes,
1: for the game.
0: I don't teach students.
1: So I don't know. Say, okay, see areas where students they get difficulty in. And these exam bodies, talking about jam, I go, hey, the jam board, baby, say they don't finally eradicate. Baby, say you know, guy want B. Baby, say you want do any mago
0: because you did well, way.
1: As in,
0: so they don't come out time now for the system.
1: As in, they hot. You know. Then I say you
0: so
1: want
0: you
1: enter,
0: must read.
1: You must read. So the baseline be say if you know say you want study all these courses when I just call now, you need to get foundational knowledge in chemistry, in biology, in physics. Now this one carry me come here, be say I come with ogbonge material. Be say
0: bam.
1: You need them.
0: Okay.
1: So they study. Even as you they also be probably you they work. Even those people be say they get children, we see the SS one. But you don't observe your picking, say bless my science.
0: Never really now
1: you want they follow. Now you're supposed to the attacker with all this kind of thing. Okay, so I go to the story now. So that way you don't reach time. SS3 go to right jam, go to right word. Like now this it go easy for and where we're
0: okay.
1: Yeah.
0: Okay.
1: So this book now is very, very important. You know,
0: pass me one. So I not go collect one. Me self go need to read. You know, they read finish.
1: You know, I can't say duam. I can't make sure say not be big book or you they see for them. I not big like that.
0: Fine, so, chemistry.
1: You know, say I can't do. I can't arrange the major topics. Maybe say that they ask where for exam.
0: Okay.
1: Beat work, beat neko, beat UTM, which they call jam. I can't arrange them where. And I said they arrange them. Each topic they get points. After the points for that particular topic, you want to assess yourself whether you try, whether you don't understand them. I can't bring questions. So if you open chapter one now, you will see chapter one get about 205 questions. Just from chapter one, the way they basic chemistry. Now, so I can't take one till those 9 topics cover. At the end, I can still put many, many questions. Maybe say it go easy then. So for one book like this, for that chemistry alone, they get like 3,000 questions. Aside from the point. So you go, they take
0: you not get high inside these 3,000 questions. You know, come outside for the exam.
1: I did tell you. And those are likely questions where they don't set before. So you go, this until they study. So, okay, now the guideline be this. So where they take the bring questions for this exam be this. So if you follow them up, you go do very, very well. Because give and take, more talk truth. The educational standard, don't they fall?
0: We need to come back to the way it is before we say we read.
1: Exactly. So what would they do? Be say, boy, no guy want be 1-4-5. Be say you want study science related course, nursing, medicine, engineering course. Maybe say you know go whole and tight. You know,
0: yes,
1: now know some
0: chemistry,
1: things.
0: Biology, exactly. Must know those ones. Exactly. So
1: this thing they in chemistry, it is biology and the biology own.
0: Okay.
1: Now be this one. And again, you get what we can't do. Me, myself and my colleague, we can't bring out people. They get difficulty in physics where. So we can't bring out. Say I want to make sure say student they understand
0: physics.
1: This physics very well. We can't bring salient formulas. This one, formulas for physics. See, I'm like, you know, say this one just small. Wait. Formulas for
0: can
1: physics.
0: Can I use another formula day?
1: Exactly. All the formulas. So, you say you need for physics. The biology, all the points where you need, and all the questions. So, you say you're supposed to study with. So, now study guide generally. Now, it be. So, you say I'm so. So, it good maybe say parents. And of course, if you be picking by way they listen to this program, you're supposed to get this kind of material, they follow up. And then again, I don't really say people come to this and say, the exam's still far now. The one right jam.
0: And now you go to read now.
1: Some people they like. Fire
0: when you don't the near exam, you can't read. You know, guy, you want to pass like that.
1: But some people don't know like that. Exactly.
0: So, this is your books now, material. So, how they want to get them?
1: If you get them for bookshop, not be like those states for the cell, you there for Asaba. But if you want, if you there those states, in case you hear my voice now, you want get them for bookshop, you go Ken Jones bookshop, you there for Upper Mission, or rather Mission Road for Ring Road as is, now you go forget them. Okay. Or if you say you know one pass through that area, if you get them directly from my very self.
0: The source.
1: Exactly.
0: The person where I am.
1: Exactly.
0: Yeah, if you get them from
1: me. So if you get them from me, so if you want get them from now, for you to just send me a message or call me for this number, 070-510-57741. I'll call him again, 070-510-7741. It's there for WhatsApp too, so if you relate me anytime, or again, if you also message me or follow me or for TikTok, Mosjaro, I be the name, MOSJARO. And again, I want to tell you something. As you don't buy the book, I feel see they teach you for us. You
0: can see, I would say, so that you do all those classes, tutorships,
1: yes,
0: lectures.
1: Of course, you ask me how. If you go YouTube now, just type Mosjaro, you see my video, so you see they learn. They follow up.
0: So as they read the book, they watch the video, they reach out to you, balance. You don't get anyone to feel when you get Mosjaro.
1: Exactly. So now it be the thing. So I repeat again, if you want to get the book, maybe you don't want to get them from me, maybe you're the pass through Ring Road as you just ask for Ken Jones bookshop. Now they be the bookshop we get them for Benin.
0: Okay.
1: Ken Jones bookshop. Just ask of the effective compendium in Baalo. Now be the name of the book.
0: Effective compendium.
1: Effective compendium. It's in chemistry, it's in biology, and of course it's in physics, the formula, the small one.
0: Okay, this one too still follow. Yes, and it's very affordable. They feel very affordable.
1: Very, very.
0: So what would be your advice now? So we probably say they don't they ready, they won't write. Jam, why could be your advice to them now? Because the section now goes so enter, chapali. And many of them now they'll tell you, see, like you talk and before say, since you never need, my affair with them, my affair, they press my phone, they watch TikTok video, not be exam. And you feel like I say, jam, anything that mago, you don't finish. So, what would be your advice now to students to be say, when they prepare for this exam period, they say they come like this?
1: My advice be say, you put your nose to the grindstone, that is me, you humble yourself, you begin yourself. To follow up, like you call the ask yourself, say, oh, I want to study medicine. My dream now, say, I want to be a pharmacist. And my dream be say, okay, I want to study mechanical engineering. First off, you must get your SSC and you must get your JAMB. And for you to do this, because on a science lane, you must know this subject. So you begin to ask yourself, say, okay, what are you going to study? What will be the topic? I want to go through one. So you get now. So that's why I list all the topics. So if you buy the book, all the topics during the day. So my advice be say, may you start your preparation now so that you can come out with what? With high scores. Now, you know, because the shout out, I know when you don't see your result, because they say, how come I take get this kind
0: no
1: of
0: stuff? No, Allah. Thank you very much. You try call the number again in case
1: the
0: people will not get them.
1: The number you go to reach me now, 070-510-57741. I'll take them again, 070-510-57741.
0: Okay, Mujaro, thank you very much. Me, I feel keep this one. Make I use not take guide, though.
1: You don't need that now. You don't grow past them.
0: Oh, yeah, now, yes, you still there, your one family, one radio, 88 to the point, so for time we go to sports, go enter with Randy Micah.
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0: Yes, big, big things now for inside matter, only matter currently, ladies. And so, this is not the world of sport, nothing. One family, one radio station, Super 88.1 FM. Sports in Lagos deserve more than a draw. That's not the world of the but now they talk now for inside matter. And currently, confirmed to see where say like this, Ghana could cheer the Kole Kaloski Rush, done by Waka Komoot, for inside just after one official match as he signed a contract, for inside this one. Just after too much, I mean to say. So, Kaloski Rush, done by Waka Komoot, for inside Ghana national team as the coach of the Ghana, the Ghanaian national team for inside the matter. Rancher Bees, they don't pack you for inside the matter. Based on say they don't collect 5 million as fine for inside. These are many more. They come your way now for your one family one radio station, Super 88.1 FM. 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

All right, on to matter like this, as Moku Bole enter inside the play now for inside the Nigeria Professional Premier Football League now for inside the matter. As a Sporting Lagos coach, they call Jeffrey Butler. Butler like this, that's already because we're saying, believe we're saying a team deserve more than a goalless draw with Ikorodu City. So the modest club, that club, when we see, has to share the point now for inside the derby with Ikorodu City now for inside the Mobolaji Johnson Arena yesterday. And Butler now talks to us like this, that's based on the way it's the position. We say Ikorodu City, a team when BC yes, they defended with all their life for inside the game. And he talks to us like this now, saying team like this now, so supposed to win this particular game under the kind of circumstances. On the BC yes, if for this particular game, he say, because if you look the matter like this now, so say the first part of the game, say Ikorodu City in a team when the BC yes, they very, very aggressive, and as they committed now to numbers of forward players now, and at the same time to try to draw one or two for inside the matter. Say, but a player is not play against Rangers now for their last game, and talks to us say after that game, say they tell themselves, say today, so we'll go play long balls and usual, and at the same time too, we try to exploit the space when the BC yes today for inside. But I say kudos to him boys for the ruggedness when the BC yes they get, and at the same time too, talks to us say the overall assessment now, say now something when the BC yes they're better, and they need to win the game under any circumstances for inside this particular one. Well, I say a bit to talk. All right, Moku will leave that side. Now Moku balling enter inside matter when he get to do with Rangers, as Rangers the defending champion now don't come out now to celebrate. Godwin Obasanjo as he scored 100 career Premier League goal. Obasanjo now person who BCS reach the milestone now after he scored the decisive 1-0 victory over Warri Wolf now yesterday now for inside Ozoro. The 30-year-old like this now to score via penalty after 11 minutes into the game, and the 100 now become the 100 goals now for inside the Nigeria Premier League now for Godwin Obasanjo like this now. And we understand, as we say, this history like this now, so it happened now for inside the Delta State now. We had Godwin Obasanjo like this now, so win the penalty and converter and also scoring 100 goal now. So the legendary milestone now. Something with the BCS is that's a marksman now for inside Martin. So the experienced striker already started in career with Wiki Torres for inside of 2014, and a play for the Fonte Ifeanyi Mba FC, play for Petit United, Abia Warriors. So Obasanjo, that person with the BCS, the top the 2016 Nigerian Premier Football League season with 18 goals, and also he also still play for clubs for places like Slovakia, Tunisia, Ethiopia, and Oman. So this one a great one for him. 100 goals of the Nigeria Premier League, not be being so, my brother. And on to what they play now for inside matter when you get to do with Ranchers Bees, and not to Gwelegweles for them for inside now, because the Ranchers Bees now, now like this currently, don't find them a total of a 5 million naira now by the Nigeria Premier Football League after some kind of bridges now when BCS, their record now during their match, the 6 fixtures against Rivers United. We understand now, so we'll say the club like this now, so also they hold out now to identify one of the players when BCS did a capture for video now when physically they assaulted one of Rivers United players during the game, and say the identity of the player and something the BC yes they need to disclose by Thursday, which is today, October 1st, and for further disciplinary action. Now we understand as the sanction like this now, so therefore inside the MPFA jurisdiction decision when BCSD issued for the match, and signed by the league chief operating officer, they call it Dr. Ayo Adurahman, come September 29th. So we say, according to the decision, Ranchers Bees like this now, so they found them wanting now, say they violate rule B13 plus 52. You get a C1C and C9 of the MPFF framework and the rules. The club like this too, they say they find them 2 million now for failing to provide adequate security and adequate and effective security for the match, and when it say resorts to unauthorized person to gain access to restricted area of the stadium, contrary to the rule B13 and 52 for inside this matter now. So Ranchers Bees now, team with say they still find £1 million now for bridging a rule C1C
C1-1 for Inside Matter after they fail now to restrain some of their players and bench officials when they intimidate, threaten, and also harass the appointed match officials for Inside the Field of Play. So the league talks to us, say that conduct now something the BCS is capable to bring the game into disrepute. That for Inside the Matter now. So another 1 million naira again, fine BCS they impose on the club. See they fail to ensure proper conduct of their supporters when he allegedly attempt to attack the match officials in a violent way. Now, when BCS violate the rule C9 for Inside the Matter, then the final £1 million sanction like this. Now, so they impose now on the club a failure now to prevent match officials now from being taking a hostage, as in they hold them hostage now after the game. And the MPFL like this now, so director Ranchers B is now saying they need to impose one to rule C26 of the framework and rules of the MPFN to either accept the sanction imposed on them under the summary jurisdiction or elect in the writing to for them now to make you say they get matter, they refer the matter out, or they refer the matter now to disciplinary committee, and the club get 48 hours now from the date when the BCS they receive the notice to make their appeal. Say because they find like this now something the BCS they will pay within 7 working days after the expiration of the appeal period. So this is a big one when BCS the MPFN now they take now a big step now to make sure say yes they not get anything when the BCS not go make the league sell for Inside this matter. And from there, like this, that's Sumoku balling enter inside other stories when BCS has the play now for Inside the Matter, because as it stand, he confirms so we say for Maria Madrid started with the call Luis Figo. He don't come out now to name players now, say 7 players now when BCS yes, in BCS yes, they capable of winning the Ballon d'Or. And these 7 players when BCS yes, he come out to name now, he name Rodri, he name Lamine Yamal, he name Kylian Mbappe, Lionel Messi, Harry Kane, Usman Dembele and Michael Olise. According to Figo, he talked to us, the players them say when he win the 2026 Ballon d'Or, say they fantastic, he get a fantastic season. Say I'm for an opinion like this now, so say at least 3 of 4 favorite like this now, so to win the Ballon d'Or now Spaniard for Inside this matter, say because they win the World Cup. He say Lamine Yamal one of those person, Rodri another one too for Inside that particular area. But now only the World Cup be the criterion to judge mine. But because if you see me, you judge by the World Cup too. But for the fact say you win the World Cup, performance today for there too. Other things today too for Inside that we use, they will judge from Inside the World Cup. But all the same, those when they vote, they already vote. So make we wait. Come on the 15th to 16th to see who will carry the Ogbonge crown. We call the Ballon d'Or for Inside this particular matter. But make we ball it enter Inside our neighbors. Sometimes I feel call them noisy neighbor. Because Torino just show face now. So we say Carlos Queiroz that like this and so don't live in row as a head coach of the Ghanaian Black Stars now. After they lost 4-2 to Gambia for Inside Accra. We understand now. So this one they confirmed by the Ghanaian Football Association. The GFA. The GFA talks to us like this now. So say they reach a mutual agreement now with Queiroz now to terminating contract. And we understand as this they come barely 1 month after the Portuguese signed official contract now to become the coach of the Ghanaian national team. And you know to Gwele's for Inside this one. So too sad for Carlos Queiroz now for Inside this matter. All right, I'm going to leave that side now. I'm going to ball in enter Inside other stories. When we say yes, the play now for Inside the world of sport now for Inside the matter, because as it stands, it confirms so it's a time, no day to say no time. Story that the show face now, see, we'll see all top teams now for Inside England want to sanction the matter when they get to do with Man City after the Premier League found them guilty of breaching financial rules that so they want to make the punishment come. The ones when they talk, say, we're not call my name for Inside the matter, we understand that to say, we'll see, they talk now, so we'll say, like this now, say, the team, they don't the judge, and they come now for 3 years now, and they don't the judge this particular case now. And remember when they take all these guys them, he said the time they take all these guys them, that years don't pass, but when they take penalty seat now, 3 years now they go for Inside this matter. Say so it not gonna make any sense if they not punish Man City this season, whether at the end of the season, say, because they know whether one or two teams they involve, they say, but
end of the season, they need to pronounce him. No matter how long it takes, they need to pronounce him. So, what do you feel? Call me for 07055-129-881 or you call me for 07055-727-881. You feel to call and also send a WhatsApp message to 0902-672-2592. When you call us, we will take the calls. We will run Enter Inside Matter like this. Now, I'm going to give you more gist now for Inside the Matter. All right, on to matter when you get to do with Arsenal. Confirm so I say William Saliba like this now. So this set now to return for him first time. When he recover now from an injury now, as the hope say in return, go they get a kind of a competitive action with Arsenal for inside in November. So Arsenal and Arsenal say back for inside the month of July. Say Saliba go they sideline for some extended period now after the defender come back now from the French for the World Cup now with France with a back problem. Now we understand now, say Saliba like this now. So, don't last he only lasted 30 minutes now for inside the blue semi final exit now in the hands of Spain. We understand to so say like this now. This now tournament 20 so years, the Spaniard they go ahead to win. And the French guy like this now, Saliba, he may be forced now to go surgery. But we understand now, say the Gunners now confirmed to so say no, they said that will not go be the case. Say, so the 25 year old instead go require a longer period of a rehabilitation in order to bring him back to speed for inside this part. Particular matter.

0: All right, on to matter like this. Now, so basically, they come from the camp of the Blues. They confirm so we say Chelsea for Masky Poe and the legend where they call John Terry like this. Now, so we say like this. See, he expected Chelsea now to continue to the hit and miss for the season. Why he called name, unfortunately, Arsenal name as a clear favorite now to win the Premier League title this season. Arsenal kick off the title defense now for Matavini get to do it. Gwele style when they win their first four opening matches and at the same time concede just one goal for that period. But based on the way things the position, we understand see the reigning champions there too. They still suffer one kind of the matter for inside matter when they get to do it at the Amex Stadium too. And we understand that see the result like this. I call it Man City as the only team with a 100% record now for inside the English top flight. Well, John Terry say I'm so well say Chelsea like this. He says some things that they go well for inside Chelsea, so they will still continue to score and concede. But to him, it's the fee. Say well say Arsenal a clear favorite now when it comes to this title. All right, coming for 07055-129881, or you're coming for 07055-727-881. And you feel to call and also send a WhatsApp message to 0902-672-2592. Hello? All right, do where to call back? Hello? Wow, what a guan. All right, we'll look at the features of the games that we're going to be seeing yesterday today for inside the Europe Nations League and also some for inside the Africa Cup of Nations qualifiers for inside this particular matter now. For inside now, based on the way things stay position like this, now to come for later in the day for inside the Nations League A, Group 2, we see Germany go play host to Serbia by 7:45. Greece go welcome the Netherlands now by same 7:45. And Greece and our team going to be so yes, get Gwele's record now for inside this world matter now. And based on the way things stay position now, we understand now to see what's for inside Group 4, Netherlands now, Denmark now go play host to Portugal by 7:45, while go play host to Norway by that same time, 7:45. Hello?
1: Hello, good afternoon, sir.
0: Yeah, greet you specially.
1: It's Bernard calling from Benin.
0: Welcome to the show, sir.
1: Sorry, sir, you asked about our former coach for Chelsea. How they tell you their matter for court?
0: Which former coach?
1: Well, John Terry, have you something? Chelsea owner, not the Chelsea coach.
0: Oh, Abramovich.
1: Yes.
0: I never hear anything about Abramovich. Oh.
1: Yeah, I've been here say the matter they court now.
0: When you hear say the matter they court, you still hear say they don't decide the matter too?
1: No, sir.
0: Okay, thank you. Hello?
2: Randy Mike.
0: I greet you, Freeman.
2: Why John Terry not to say Arsenal go carry on? Because Man City don't be hot soup. Because look at what he talk against Chelsea now. Chelsea they collect goal of water. So you know to go man you. So where they say now sense who is for.
0: Let me go clear.
2: So because Man City don't play that night they say Arsenal. He go see Arsenal because he play for there. Was the same.
0: Don't tell me not play for Arsenal.
2: Oh wow, Chelsea man, that is true. For all this, we see the hope. But this guy, in this coach for Ghana, man, wait here to wear your soccer like this. Now that match they lose yesterday.
0: Nah, hey, nah, because you're not losing that match.
2: Wait, Nigeria, come to wait for that. Ghana, they're too much. Oh yeah, they did their head. Nigeria is sleep. So this man supposed to come on. They romance and let's say one of the best coach. I know they give us any bad. I greet you.
0: All right, thank you. Still for inside the Nations League, for inside Group B, by 7:45, we get match with Ireland go play host to Austria, while Israel go play host to Kosovo. Then for Group D, we see Group D, League D, Group 1, we get a Malta against Gibraltar by 7:45. Group 2, we get Azerbaijan against Liechtenstein by 5 p.m. Hello?
3: Hello, Randy.
0: I greet you.
3: Hello, sir. This is Jimmy Fernandez from Rio.
0: Welcome to the show, sir.
3: Hello, sir. I want to know whether he come back to national team again.
0: Yeah. But not be to continue playing. You know, they're calling back to celebrate him retirement.
3: Okay. That's not okay. Right. So Cristiano Ronaldo, make him retire.
0: All right, thank you. Hello.
4: Hello, Randy. Good afternoon.
0: I greet you, brother Ali. What, Daniela?
4: Yeah. As for Monsieur Editor, they don't even play that match. Benin Republic
0: will be their last match.
4: Okay. For Randy, I watched that match. I watched my guy the last time for a national team.
0: Right.
4: As for Man City, I beg, the only thing they would do is make them try give ready for this issue so that me everything just died down. That's the only thing I feel me as today. Thank you.
0: All right. Thank you. For inside WhatsApp, this also will say good afternoon, Randy Mainka, the Zingbe Master. Say, I enjoy your show. Thank you. And he got to say, not the only winner of a World Cup, them take to give a Ballon d'Or to a player. Say, that now my take be that. This is what he called from Don C, a.k.a. Don Citizen. And this also will say good afternoon, Randy Mainka. Say, anytime, yeah, I mean, the man name. Anytime I hear Lamine Yamal name among the favorites for the Ballon d'Or, say body the pain. I not really get that part, sure. But he say as for John Terry, he say not true talk, not in talk. He say Arsenal are the favorite for the EPL title. This one come from Moses from the back of Ogbe Arsenal Chemo. For inside WhatsApp too. This was we say. You see, Randy, you say not true, say Ronaldo don't retire. Ronaldo only walk out of camp. Another pronouncer say, whether I don't retire, he say with time, he could talk the true story of waiting upon where he make her come out for camp. Some of the media say, well, say the vest. Say, because the coach tell us, say, well, say the match against Norway, say, you know, go start. Say, they go pull, he go only play 30 minutes for that particular game, but he not play. But when Ruben Dias, they talk for press conference ahead of their game against Denmark today, with Ruben Dias, they talk, now two different things. Now, he refer to do. He not really come out direct, but he indirectly give a highlight on matter when they sub inside the camp. But we'll leave her for there. See, finally, when the fire go cash come out, we will get the true story of everything when BC hears the play for inside this matter. And make I tell you too, say we say like this now for inside the Africa Cup of Nations. We get Guinea versus Kenya by 5 p.m. And this one just come for inside WhatsApp too. He talks to us, say my name na Chelsea agent. He say Mbappe go win the Ballon d'Or. That na your opinion, and you know they far from it too. But it's just that your opinion. No, can't, because even if you vote, you still get other people vote when you need in order to make Mbappe win this award. All right, make we see how things are playing out for inside matter when you get to do with France now for inside the matter, because currently now stories them Boku any and now for inside the matter, because we understand how to say we're story they show face now for concerning French striker where they call Ugo Ekitike when between 4 years of age now. Say Liverpool now they look forward now to say the player now to return to Liverpool training for the month of November before he make a competitive comeback now after the month of injury when BCS take go one corner now. The former PSG and the Eintracht Frankfurt center forward now person will be see, yes, he rapture a writer for inside April during a Liverpool Champions League quarterfinal loss to Paris Saint-Germain due to severity of a KTK injury. No definite timeline when they give us at that time for him to return, but currently now Liverpool they look forward to the month of November in order for him to come back, just as Arsenal they look forward to that same month for Saliba to come back. This was Randy. He say, I mean, body they pain me. Okay. You say anytime you hear Yamin Lamar name for the Ballon d'Or, you say your body gonna pain you. Okay, that now why you talk so well. You say if you're not still far from it, and the person will be saying, still call Yamin Lamar name too, you're not still far from it. But surely, if we look into this team weller, the criterion weller, not just because of flying name, you'll find out say the guy is not supposed to be among the top five when it comes to favorites to win this very award, because a lot, because not be only the World Cup they take the judge this thing. And even for you want to use the World Cup to judge, not maybe the best performer for Spain when it comes to the World Cup. So the third defense, make we wait till that time reach for we to see how things go play. So call me for 07055-129-881 or you call me for 07055-727-881. Your fisty call and also send a WhatsApp message to 0902-672-2592. On to matter like this, Nasu confirms who is a killer no papi brother. I don't really know what they hold him and what they worry now for this matter now. Because the guy too, now player when he be saying yes, we understand too. So they give him 3-match ban after he get a red card against for inside the UEFA Champions League. But now, inside the red card, when he be saying yes, he get, he cause to get injury, join him again. So who they follow him? I don't know. But Liverpool already like this has already moved to address a future problem when it become as an urgent one now because Jeremy Jacket now player when BCS now he joined them from State Rams now for inside the summer for a deal when BCS worth about £55 million pounds now and a further £5 million add-ons too for inside the matter and the 20-year-old centre back we understand now say. He gets a fewer than 40 League One appearance before he make move now run enter inside the Liverpool. So we understand that's a raw talent according to the way they assess him. But currently, like this now with the CCWS, the price, they are one kind. See, if you look at from the other side, say they are so Liverpool buy a player before the player even reach a peak value. That player already named Jacket now for inside and already they play for the under 21 side of the French national team. So currently, but we see how Liverpool want to manage this guy, T. Ego Ripe. Coming for 07055-129-881 or you coming for 07055-727-881. Your fisty call and also send a WhatsApp message to 0902-672-2592. It confirms so I say Juventus currently like this now, so already they make a move now for inside, but when they get to do it, Olympique de Marseille, Pierre Emil Aubameyang now will be 31 years of age now as a priority now for the upcoming transfer window, according to story where they show face now for inside the Gazzetta de Sport for inside now. Based on which is this time now, we understand now, say the guy there on the verge of leaving the French side now. Some weeks ago, but based on the way it is, the position move not going to work out well for inside the matter now. And now they understand to say Fiorentina and another team too. When we see yes, they look seriously, maybe they will fight Juventus for this particular one. But make we see our ego go for the end of the season and how things go play for inside the matter. Based on the way it is, the position it confirms so we say time not there to send the time now. Yeah, we'll take bad break now for inside matter when you get to do with your sport worker. Sport worker will show your way again tomorrow. For inside matter when they get to do with the 3:30 for your one family, one radio station, Super 88.1 FM. Everyday people, now something I dedicate to you.

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3: My people, now good evening. Welcome to Super 88.1 Pidgin Tori for inside the 4 o'clock. My name na Kelly Otoide. The Big Bros officer with those states, Oga Govo, Senator Monday Okpebolo, don't promise the people when we say day for Issa with those states, say he government to no go give up to protection lives and property for Issa the state. For Issa the Big Bros message to celebration the day, the Big Bros contact say security, say na very, very important is something when we say he carry serious, contact, say he farming, trade, investment, and every other economic activity, those ones all depend on peace. The Big Bros got to say government will go continue to the work with the security people and even with the traditional rulers, community leaders, important partnership people until the closeness. Maybe say that they close to the people and say now then sabi the area wella wella. As for the security, the Big Bros will come to say government will do every to improve ethic, infrastructure, agriculture, education under the shine agenda. The Edo State Police Command say then don't go recover 1 6 months old Omomo. When we say the thief can carry and go Imo State, why the suspect will be say again for this matter, say they don't arrest him. The Police Public Relations Officer, ESPN, or Iko Edem, now in this one, we say they talk to three people for inside that we been city on behalf of the Commissioner of the Police, Oga Patrick Idaho. Them can't talk say it is picking it don't go back to the family or to the successful operation when we say operatives of the gender and family unity do. She can see and now say they don't arrest 7 suspected court member when we say again do for the nickeding of one young girl onto one video where we say they go everywhere for social media when happen for inside the Ekiadolo area. The police talk person, he can't tell people say I beg go. May they continue to provide the better information or give the police people and other security people so that the office support this effort to fight the crime or come out for inside we are those states. Many people don't they talk onto the many tasks and the ticket where we say

0: to does it they pay or cut or say this one they affect a business matter for inside the market across our Edo State. One trader for inside the Gobaye market for our business city can talk say traders now say now many itas it took it money now they pay especially for a market days can talk say this payment say it they reach 4,000 naira every day. The trader can talk say she pay 200 naira for one ticket and cause he pay another 3,700 naira. Can talk say he traders will be say he no gree pay or say they go seize their goods.
1: Somebody come with ticket, he collect 200 for ticket. Then he come again, he say na for gland. He collect 3,700 for my hand. Almost 4,000 naira they pay every market day. If I not pay, they will carry my load. They will seize them. They should intervene. No, we heard they've stopped collecting money. But this said, oh, they did not stop. Oh, make government come help us talk to them. No, we say we not go. They pay tax. We will pay tax. This one, the levy is too much. And this load, my carry come. So now, if I sell last market, I never sell. I finish.
0: One person when they buy, we be say, yeah, he see this collection when Beatrice Benson, cause he call for more investigation. Can talk say some people where they don't know, go they collect money from the hand of the traders and they force them to pay this money for the market days.
2: The one I just witnessed now, I happen to be a buyer. I wanted to buy plantain. The men came out from nowhere. They were asking the woman to pay the one for the today's market day. And the one she did not pay, the previous market day, all together, whether it's almost 3,000 plus they collected from. I was not asking, this money, is it approved by the state government? Is it just walked away? They are extorting money, it's getting out of hand. They were even dragging their goods. They are not approved by the state government. Because I happened to challenge one of them. It just walked away. After collecting the money, government should look into it.
0: The call I beg the big bros or got go vote senator Mondo, where we say I beg go make on Ishuki Mati Puto. Can talk say many itas and ticket. Say this one, it they increase the cost to do business and say if it's journal, I can go contribute to the high price of a goods for Israel we are those days. Some people when they stay for inside that we been city or doggo tank the big bros or got go vote senator Mondo Okpevolo on to say in the go put a strong penalty for kidnapping, cultism, and other violent crimes for inside we are those state. The youngest one, oh, for someone talk with you for a co-signed there, as he consigned that his judgment when come from the Edo State High Court, when come sentenced to death, oh, the four person will be say get handle for that Kasala when shell for the vegetable market kidnapping for his that we Benin City. One pastor and one social affairs the analyst, when Bishop Lucky Omonabe say, can talk say, this is judgment to he confirm say, the government they ready well to fight a kidnapping and cut is in command for Israel we are those states.
3: He did a good job for you to wake up in the morning. You didn't learn trade. Nothing you are doing with you. Just sit down calculating those who have suffered to make their money to kidnap them and take ransom. No. Mad people, you use mad way to deal with them. And I support the government so much and I believe that we can better Nigeria.
0: I see the talking, you know, one Greek expert when in a comrade Frank Ogbomo contact the big bros so on to say the big bros he get a witty or what they call the political wheel to touch like all this crime or can't say this issue say he done successfully he reduce
4: them. I say kudos to the governor. That is a very, very great one there. Going around the those states now is more like the safest state in Nigeria compared to before now, especially the area of courtesy, so that he bring to the barest minimum. So the government really did well there. I think the judgment of yesterday is a very good one that will serve as a warning to other people who want to go into crime.
0: All of them can't tell the youth, say, you too, may not go find who work they do, and can't tell the government to when they for the federal, the state, and even for the local government area, say, I beg go, may they do every when be say, if they affect our country, Nigeria. My people now so to public ritual onto the super 88.1, pigeon to read for inside the 4 o'clock. Now, Israel, Adebi, a region for me. Remember, say Akbo Obi, e day for Isa unity. Make we tolerate each other so that we country Nigeria. E go moving forward. Na mi yo. Kele uto ide, I don't carry my kaya. I don't waka una abayo.
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0: My phone number is 081-3359-3927. We are not a jack of all trade, master of none. We specialize in the treatment of only man problem, which is weakness of order, that is inability of a man to stand, to act, or to perform as a man. And our research has made us know that we have a lot of things that can make a man not to perform as a man or to act as a man, like long-term infection, too much of urinating, stress also can result to inability to perform as a man. How do you know that you have this problem in the body system? It's when you are having a symptom like pains when you are urinating, pus may be coming out when you are urinating, pepperis in the private part or all over the body, or mucus may be coming out during urinating, rashes and itching all over the body or in the private part, severe headache all the time, or sometimes you will see sore in your private part or all over the body. All these things can make a man not to perform as a man if it's not well treated. Feces, Babatunde Raji Fasola, aka Stand Well Well.
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0: Benin City. Or you can call me on 081-3359-3927. And by the special day of God, you will not remain the same. All your own, hotness of the body, all the time, weakness of the body, especially in the morning, difficulty in walking, you will see you will not be able to walk from 1 kilometer to 1 kilometer. All this can make a man not to perform as a man. Movement of warm, like iron and biting all over your body, you will see your stomach will be shouting, making a noise, boo-boo-boo-boo, all the time. And if you eat little food, your stomach will just swallow. To eat another one will be difficult. Or sometimes you will see your anus is coming out when you go to toilet. Or it can come with red something when you go to toilet. All this can make a man not to perform as a man if it's not well treated. Visit me, Babatunde Raji Fasola, aka Baba Stand Well Well. By the grace of God, you will not remain the same. We have one medicine that we first of all give you. We call it Ajegun. Ajegun. This medicine, when we give you, it will make any medicine you take to work perfectly in your body, and you'll be able to perform as a man. Don't be a newspaper reader in the night when you're supposed to perform your duty. Don't allow your madam to carry your property, your beautiful garden, go meet another man. Come and collect Ajegun, and we will make you to become a man. And you'll be able to do chiki-chiki with your madam. Your madam will be able to cook better food for you. Because if you cannot do chiki-chiki with your madam, your madam will not happy with you. Come and meet me, Baba Tunde Raji Fasola, aka Baba Stand Well Well.
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I'm day active for you. 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We day here. My name now Success, the radio razor blade, Ebuka, the radio catalyst, active. Lege lege. No, boss, just safe. 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He active. Yeah, so you get one correct or guy where say he just sit down and I just they look me wear face cap, he they look me. Say he get waiting they very important away. Be say he won't come tell a correct people of Benin. He say get one a wolf. Hey, a wolf he dey. Offer now he dey. Oh yeah, now waiting me this a wolf. We be say this guy won't tell us very soon. Now I go give him space. Maybe say come up with him out. Come tell me that a wolf. Cause me self the a wolf. He don't they enter my eye.

0: Yes, so your one family, one radio, 88 to the point one. We dey here. Your girl success. The radio is oblate. I tell you, say again, my girl will be saying just get one correct. I will be saying one share with me. Oh yeah, my girl, I dey look you. I like this your face cap. Will be say you wear. I like and wear. My girl. Talk now.
1: My country people, I salute to them.
0: We salute you too.
1: 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We get for Isiku Community and Eko Abetu Community, where they back of College of Education, Ekiadolo. My people, the month when we don't they wait for Don Komo, from October 1st, which is today, go read December 30th. Omogade Modern will they bring una our mega promo slash raffle draw. This promo na very big one though. And the prizes where they wait for lucky winners for this promo na car, motorcycle, generator, deep freezer, television, washing machine, and plenty other things. Now make I tell una how na fit win for this promo. 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
0: Happy Independence Day to Nigeria. Happy Independence Day. How many years now we don't do that? Now 66 years. And the baby, you don't wait. Even in Pekin, baby, we bust it, you don't move the wait. So happy Independence Day to Nigeria. We pray, say, all those struggles where they face as a nation, we go overcome them. We go overpass them. So now we will pray for. And we hope, say, yes, we go continue to do every as a people, as leaders, for those when we say there for inside the elective positions. We go do what they need to do. And we too, as followers too, we go play our part. Because to make Nigeria great, to make Nigeria better, now in both now the collective effort of everybody. If you they do, the other one not they do, it not go make sense. So if you they do, that one they do. If you get many or more people, when we say, if they contribute to the positivity to better Nigeria, Nigeria go good. Yes, the challenge day. I don't go lie and say challenge. No, the challenge the day issues day when we say we face as a country. We day not be where we expect we day. But if we continue to the talk about these issues. Because now one way to hold government accountable, and we continue to do what it's supposed to do as leaders and as followers. Nigeria, it go better. So the Koko be say, make me, you, all of us, we will come together to build better nation, so that we go live out for generations where they come. Once they come, they will say yes, they proud of what we when they now live for them. So happy Independence Day, Nigeria. We pray say yes, we will continue to the live together. And the foster unity, love, compassion, every joy, so that Nigeria it go better. Now me be diplomatic, lege.
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0: Ebuka, happy Independence Day to you.
3: I wish you the same, my brother.
0: Thank you very much. I know go wish this other person happy Independence Day because now bad belle. No respect, nothing. So I know if you wish that kind of person happy Independence Day. Now you for us now wish. I know be me want wish that person happy Independence Day.
4: Business be that. So myself no one even wish you. I not really send you like that. You understand? I don't really care about you.
0: Now person they talk at the same as they move. Who be that?
3: You know, I no need to talk poof on a matter before they tell me make I go with the mob.
0: Person they talk. Now let me see you. I know the same person.
4: Hey, good for you now.
3: I come my rear glass.
4: Move forward. More go forward now.
0: But you shall ask me talk again. Who are they see? No, but
3: no grand. Now grand. This face. For this face. Grand.
4: Okay, you said the general say look grand.
3: That slip of tongue. I want to say, babe, get up.
0: Oh, you they talk to yourself. I know there's anybody for this studio.
3: I've been wanting telling me get up.
4: I if you know let us see me now. Because you know see if you see me now, wahala for us. So as you know you're the see me, so you're good. I beg no even see me. Because you know say if you see me now, wahala, you don't enter. You understand? So save yourself. That wahala. Say no look me.
0: Okay, Maj, just sorry for you. Wish you happy Independence Day.
3: Sorry for
0: Maj, just sorry for happy Independence Day. Okay, so it's no character.
3: We wish you now. Now they,
4: I know
3: no
4: that's
3: character.
4: Why they wish
3: happy
4: me.
3: Independence Day.
4: What did you do the first
3: which
4: time?
3: Have been?
4: What did you do the first time?
0: Never no character.
4: Live on that. Now today you know.
0: No character. New motto.
4: You did surprise.
3: New month.
4: What did I say you
0: happy
4: went
0: new month, my people. October 1st.
4: Tell me, what did I say you went
3: me they talk. No, see, where to elephant the first.
4: I say I come with energy. The kind of energy what I say, you all try me like this. You all try me like this.
0: You come with energy.
4: You all try me like this. You collect.
0: Where the energy did? Now this height, I'll be which one? Which one?
4: Yeah, now find my trouble first.
0: You keep up for us.
4: Do waiting, go provoke me first. You go do just say,
0: you know where I go quiet small for you.
4: You know, you because you not get what you
0: because
4: want.
0: Because today now October 1st.
4: Good for you.
0: And I know when I start this month with problem.
4: Good for you.
0: With wahala, with quarrel.
4: I your business be that.
0: But if guys go behave now.
4: Nah, your business.
3: You said
4: be
3: that way, papas.
0: No, that portion they don't beg tire. So
4: who they follow you? Who they follow you beg that beg?
0: He get as you go
4: nah,
0: talk now.
4: Nah, your business be that. Do your worst. You never get worse if you do not sing. Even you see, even if they shake you, like the only way you go fall now your teeth. You understand? Nothing. Nothing what you feel do. So now they talk and say empty drum, me made the loudest noise.
0: Now me they talk to.
4: Now empty drum, you be like, so your voice go the loud.
0: Now me they talk to. And you know, say if I can't react now,
4: what do you want?
0: All those women, what for minister of women affairs, gender, don't they say like you are doing this to a woman?
4: Wish we
0: are. They not the yellow do woman now. Where you match? No good.
4: Listen to me, they talk.
0: Okay, two women.
4: Listen to me. I say listen to me.
3: Now man, you they shout.
4: I say listen to me, you two. Listen to me. Which reaction you won't react? No, what do you want? Tell me now. You they look me about you know they know they feel me they look me.
0: Nah, ministry of women affairs and they look because they are all now. You know say any small thing now they will come.
4: You know they
0: feel
4: me they look me. Wait, they don't get they don't need to come and say you know say me say very gallant.
0: Well, where come they come? People go say like why they oppress your success? They know they see your this your maths. Why be like this? So when they talk, eh?
4: See the way they look you. Ah, sorry for you.
0: In fact, as they talk now, I know say. Ministry of Women Affairs now, they don't jot it down. This guy is.
4: They'll so called picky. If they pick you, you are gone.
3: Who they pity you now?
4: Yeah, but they talk now. You say people can you see they talk.
3: No, your own. See, I'll not go back for you.
4: Even if they say I won't go call people, they beg for me, which I don't go ever do for this life. I don't feel call you.
3: Let's see, they see him.
0: No respect. You know that one now.
3: Who they
0: that's see why they beg now.
3: What man? Talk to
0: what people
3: they
0: ask for man. My friend Gunway, make a talk to they ask.
3: Hello.
0: Koyo.
5: Yes, I tell you now.
0: Who
4: need your settlement?
0: Who send you?
4: Send message.
5: Yes, I tell you now.
4: We not
0: who
4: want.
0: Who send you?
5: Ah, no, no, friends, I beg you.
0: Well, bye who send you work before?
4: Go call.
0: Eh?
4: You want set with the quarter?
0: I beg, who should I?
4: What do you want set to?
0: Who should I even for comfort?
4: What do you want set to?
0: Ah, no for now. Who should I work? When she left for concept?
4: I don't know.
0: They know they mind their business.
4: You want settle matter?
0: Hello? What's your
4: afternoon to you too?
5: Happy new month. That's why
0: same to you, my brother.
4: Same to you.
0: Same to you, where were
5: you? I think it's a medical service.
4: What do you have to say?
5: I'm going to calm down.
0: You go, who they can, who need to calm down, and me on our need to calm down.
5: Medical Road.
0: No more than that. Last no day for the past how many days now? And along one road. Along one road. There, one road.
4: Is it again like?
0: If you play that road, now that one road. Only one road. Now they get for that place.
5: Who get light?
0: Who
4: get light?
0: Na solar.
5: Two four seven. Hello, my name is
4: Happiness. Kajad woman.
5: Because of the leg night, of course.
0: I know now.
5: You don't they get mad for them. Yesterday, that woman lock you for room. You don't get mad at all. They catch you,
0: no,
5: legs.
0: No, say lucky with a keke food there. Now the keke, now when they
4: she go gather all the keke when they carry
0: now,
4: you.
0: Now keke full lucky way. That's why my happiness.
6: Hello.
0: She the best. Hello.
6: Hello. Independence, legge. Independence.
0: Who send you that one? Who send you that one?
3: I greet you, brother.
6: Independence. Success. Razor blade success.
4: What's be your name, Oga?
0: Now, Prince Matthew.
6: My name now, Independent Prince Matthew.
4: Independent okay. Prince Matthew.
0: From where do you come from again, chef? This area. When you know
6: where legally,
0: one that area.
6: Their
0: road, all the road. Bad don't finish. Bad. If you see that place now, erosion everywhere. Not
6: legally.
0: Then they pay better ass rental. Nothing there. Nothing.
6: You hear them, and now you they talk them now.
0: Allah.
6: So, tell your governor to come see us.
0: Una self for that place. The block gutter. I see una the block gutter for that place. That ubo. I see una the block gutter.
6: Maybe me.
4: Join them.
6: My own day.
4: Now they good. Now they guilty. They could. They talk. No be me.
0: Oga, please not you.
6: Oga, I pity you. You see what these sources do. Talk for radio.
0: What did she talk?
6: You say she lock you inside.
4: Yes, ma'am.
0: Oh, no, I don't believe him.
6: No, me, I no believe. Nah.
4: Oh, you not believe. Believe. They also lock you. No worry.
0: The TB say she go report me. Give a DPO. He not say the DPO don't already know our character. God bless our police, oh, yeah. Because our police understand police.
3: They know they do well.
0: How you go to that disrespectful? You expect me police clap out for you?
4: So like
0: for
4: this,
0: we,
4: I
0: want to
4: ask you one very honest question. Give me honest answer. As you don't take deal like this, so you deserve respect.
0: I told you, yeah. Now what did DPO tell her?
3: Oh.
4: No, Legas.
0: DPO, they follow the program. Well, however,
4: you
0: know
4: he get one mirror where they downstairs. Go look yourself for that mirror. Ask yourself to that question.
0: For them.
4: You ask you say, well, that Legas, me, I deserve it. Ask you say that question.
3: The best way they feed you, they talk to like
4: who,
3: this.
4: Who they feed who for you? You go stop that talk.
0: Where I go? People, yeah, like, oh, like
3: best
0: like,
3: way go pay your bread price, they talk to like
4: who follow who pay, babe? Let me pay a group price.
3: Eh.
4: You
3: understand?
0: Hello.
4: Money where he say he still borrow. I mean, he borrow money. Me and pay money where borrow.
3: So now borrow money is the.
6: So says man, where did they make for that radio? I'm coming for you.
4: Are they coming?
6: For the first time, I'm coming for you.
4: Where your location?
6: I'm coming for you.
4: Where be your man? Say you transport.
6: Where my location?
4: Where be your man? Say you transport.
6: You want send me transport? And I'm from Mama Slot. Now send that.
4: Oh my God! My God! No! Now that's it. My Baba. Nobody want it. I rest 2 hands. Two leg for you.
6: That is the way so you want go. Okay. I don't book leg for you. You
0: know, okay.
4: Okay, me and you go together now. We'll go ball. Answer.
6: If I ring you, no worry. You know that I go pass the enter Saudi. I'll leave you for Israel. Okay,
0: okay. No, I'm not for Amikino. No one should
6: buy Amikino.
4: Oh,
6: God, they
4: want you. What do you do?
0: Ask me. That man, I don't know who shall come.
3: Who do go?
0: He don't like me.
3: Who do go?
0: No, no, cuckoo, call anybody.
6: Good evening, happy independence to all of us. We thank God for freedom. Even though we don't get anything to celebrate, we go celebrate freedom.
0: That's right. Thank God.
6: Even if anything, nothing we go celebrate. They know they should go for our area. We go celebrate freedom. I beg me, everybody celebrate freedom.
0: Thank God.
6: At least make a negative work up on me at enter studio without looking back to the one shoot and go.
0: Although
4: you go look back.
0: I run last week, oh. Thank you very much. So happy. I got the Wole doctor say no more Amala for you. So that one is setting.
4: And you believe I got the Wole.
0: Good evening, Super FM. Happy new month to Lelex. You are back. Lelex.
4: Lele.
0: So I hope say no for my name for this program. Anyway, the two be say God bless that DPO very well.
4: At least I beg and make we release you.
0: We get police people when really no police work.
3: Yes.
0: When they if case come, they follow the case. They check them. They know they say no because of naive. They investigate.
3: Where?
0: So God go bless all the police people. God go bless all of them.
3: Yes. Sir.
0: All the police, especially the ones we say they do good work.
4: The good ones.
0: Do work. God go bless you now. Now do well. God go bless you now. They will promote you now. Go promote you now. No worry.
3: Amen.
0: And we go promote you now. You go grow where for that police rank.
3: Yes, so
0: from document. And the reason now.
3: You will go collect now success.
0: Police. If there one man where I need to deal with that man. Collect. I want to deal with this man, so I go to the police first, go deal with him. This form document.
3: As you surplus.
4: They go now.
3: To collect success. As you surplus.
0: They don't carry
3: me run.
0: I want to run. No.
3: Thank God say you know.
0: You now
3: surplus, now you want go collect form.
0: No, I don't feel no last one when they do. I go now.
3: Okay.
0: Now my size. They just look I see as I do reach that man.
3: Now DPO, now I will call you, they advise you. My brother, go and look for another profession.
0: I shave your beard finish, all the beard finish. Yeah, I'm the yeah, my quick. Yeah. I mean, why I shave your beard plenty though? I don't know why my uncle different. So there is the police. I bet which form they come out again. So your own document, which one?
4: Navy, you don't come out. Go apply.
0: All those ones, no.
3: Best way surplus. Then you want delay.
4: May they go now.
3: Delay sweep for water.
4: May they go.
0: I don't know what they call it. Me, I will start the quarrel.
4: Never ready for the work with that.
0: Me, I will start the quarrel.
4: Never ready. If you're ready, we go no.
0: Grand troops. Those kind of one.
4: Never feel your keke work.
0: That
4: finish.
0: Man, when now I want to deal with. Now, after the do it, I finish. I'll feel resign for the work. Now, so just do it and resign.
4: Okay, one time you do pay. Saturday you do pay. You come out.
0: Yes, of course. Okay. But the reasons. I'm at least be that one. Maybe they know.

0: If you be sergeant, corporal, constable, inspector, ASP, supo, which one? SP, all the P, commissioner. Okay, good best of all. Hello.
1: Hello, legend.
0: Do.
1: Yes, you identify like Johnny yesterday. This question, hey, I don't call
0: it. I go greet police now. I go greet them.
1: Yeah, God bless you. If you just let you do for 1 week, I go at it because Lagos without too much. Thank God for they will.
0: Wait, man,
1: if not.
0: So you don't suspect?
1: You join the reason why I'm going to police.
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0: party. Party ranking after party, if you like, after party. And now who get a good head? Oh yeah, the kaja, the super. And I go talk about after party. Oh, if your head, you know, they well, you know, they okay. You know, go talk of after party. Oh, now maybe they okay. Now you go to talk. So good head. Hey, they good though because they say healthy. Now wet. Because like this now, people don't genus now. Now people will be saying now head matter. Now they carry come. Wait till you they face. So wait till they do you. You don't lose hope. Oh, you don't talk. Say oh, hope is gone. Hope no day gay. Say me no worry. LF.com for you. So that your head you go do okay. They get what they'll tell you today. For inside there, this is a particular Super Waka Waka show for 88.1. Now, Super FM. And I may be diplomatic. Lege, lege.
1: Now, we make the good speaker for inside your motto.
2: 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Now, we be
1: Super FM.
0: Oh, yeah. So, the two mamas in the house. Yeah, I call them mamas. You know, so people will be say. You sabi where well, well. Okay, yes, it's on our mamas. When they deliver, when we say no, they fail, they deliver. If you like, say na poly units, that one can concern you, but they deliver, especially for health matter. People, when we say they don't talk about health for us, yeah, no be lie, you, they don't see do one or two things from you, good though, continue. So that make I say that they deliver. You could only hear a voice before because she they come, there are two of them, they come. They don't match again. Also, now new must be this one. Now, you good, maybe say you study smart with good head. Very, very important. Now, Madam Chizoba, I remember that one. The other one, don't forget.
3: Dr. Chizoba.
0: You see?
3: Dr. Chizoba.
0: Okay, oh, doctor, no vessel. No, see all these doctor people, they like it. You go put them all. It's not easy, oh.
3: It did
0: it
3: easy.
0: It did it easy. Dr. Chizoba, how you doing now?
3: I did very fine. Lega, lega. Good evening.
0: You got a shine this new month, October 1st.
3: What is the most? We celebrate now. Today is a celebration day.
0: No, be lying.
3: So we need to celebrate with good health. That make us day here today. And yes, one make sure, say, the celebration day complete. Yes.
0: Make it day complete.
3: May it day complete.
0: Because if health no day,
3: it didn't.
0: It didn't day.
3: No, it didn't bah.
0: Yes. Okay now. Madam Mama, I greet you specially. Welcome.
4: Good evening, my people. Now good evening.
0: Remember my people, your name again.
4: Celebration, oh. Na mi oh, una sister. Ambassador Love It, aka the Dancing Mama.
0: Oh, oh the Dancing Mama.
4: Yeah, don't show.
0: Who no get good health? You no go dance.
4: For we, enough
0: for
4: we
0: dance. Dance.
4: Yeah, now get away. They say health now wet now.
3: Yes, so.
0: So he show say everything complete cardiac. So she got to dance.
3: Yes.
0: Doctor, she's about to descend.
3: Yes.
0: So what did they today? Because at the year say we don't get one program. Say na two. But one go share it tomorrow.
3: Yes.
0: And on Saturday.
3: Yes.
0: So now get many, many things. So we say, I want to let people that 2 days. When we say a day. So now what's the year? I don't know if na lie or not true.
3: No, no be lie. Doctor. No be lie at all. Not true.
0: Okay.
3: My name remains Dr. Chizoba. And thank God I did very familiar with Super FM and the people of Edo State. And they always they come here, they shout for a particular problem where they worry men, and I be that prostrate.
0: Okay.
3: But today I come with my sister because we say they will get one parable where would they talk for my place. And you call Mam Leon or Bofofo. Yes. When would they talk of man? We still need to talk of woman.
0: Okay.
3: So when are they talk of man issue, prostrate or weak erection and so on and so forth, she can say, women, why are they push women go one side? Now we can say, okay, well, since we day to day, we go talk about that man own, we go talk about that woman own too, okay. So that everything go rhyme together. You know, say when celebration day, no only man they rejoice, it be as they get, house not they complete. So it they good make the man and the woman. They, you know, they unactive.
0: They're
3: active.
0: Okay.
3: So, like, what will they talk? Thank God for you as you talk. I'm saying, now waiting good. Now will they come back? We don't get many, many testimony when it comes to the problem where they always they handle, which is prostate enlargement, prostate cancer, weak erection. And, you know, say, without this thing, house, no, they complete. And they tell some men, say, if you like, you get 1 billion naira. And your, how did they call it? Also rock, no, they stand. Now 0.0.0 over 100. You don't understand. And I thank God for the men where they always they come out. And I don't, we don't record a lot of testimony of men where their own don't reverse to normal. People where get prostate enlargement, they don't reverse back. Everybody, they don't, they normal. We get a lot of them. People where they suffer for prostate cancer, we don't get a lot of results. So today again, we come. Say we won't come talk am. Then my sister gonna add the women on. Because if what if women see they suffer now, if they increase. And she go talk am.
4: Yes.
3: Okay. Yes.
4: Yes. Okay. So. My people, Unado, now na sister dot com the dancing mama. Our ladies, you know, say when my sister dot talk of the men, we the women with their house. That thing where they disturb women, now they call menopause. Mm. Menopause, it they eat many homes, mm. it they scatter many marriages.
3: Yes.
4: In the, for now, you will say, I say some women, they just they. Though they sick, or the husband don't know what to be the problem.
3: Mm. Yes.
4: Many things go, they retain them. They'll come that get to so many things because of that menopause. They're not going to say that menopause. And mm. that menopause, now two ways. We get the one where they start small, where they call perimenopause.
0: Mm.
4: Then the major one, and when you don't enter proper, mm. that be the pre-menopause.
0: Okay.
4: And that perimenopause, now those are where they start from the age of 35 to 45. Then the major one will be menopause. Let me the one from that 48, 50 and above. They'll just say, they see their husband. Their husband can't be like their brother.
3: Mm.
0: Mm.
4: See, it's not they hungry them again. They go, they sick.
3: They're not they hungry sleep them again.
4: For mm. night, before you know what happened, their body go, they hot. Now mm. we get what they call hot flushes.
3: Mm.
4: Inside, they go, they hot. They don't feed, they sweat. It'll be like saying life don't tire them.
3: Mm.
4: They don't want get, even if their husband wants to, it'll be like saying a poison.
0: Mm.
4: You'll be like saying the man carry rock.
0: Mm.
4: How you put for her to touch
0: okay.
4: them. Everything will irritate them.
0: Mm.
4: Now menopause. So women not go know. And now we come contact and say, we get things for round.
0: Yes. LFD.
4: Yes, LFD.
3: Yes.
4: LFD. So that may they come. May they, as they take her, they'll come go back to that sweet 16.
3: Yes.
4: Okay. See where their husband take me there.
3: Mm. Yes.
4: He there.
0: Okay.
4: So not be sickness, not be juju. You not get where till he say, I don't enter menopause. No remedy. There is remedy for it.
3: Yes.
4: There is good remedy for it. So that for our women, may they know, say yes. And we still want to beg our husbands. Mm. May they still support their wife.
0: Okay,
4: yes.
0: To come.
4: Yes.
0: Okay.
4: Make sure, say, may they know, may they help their wife mm. go through that stage.
3: Yes.
4: Now, okay. Stages for life.
0: Mm.
4: Because some men, when they don't say their woman, call you come, they say the woman, no one near your husband, they'll just take free ticket, mm. license to go outside.
0: They'll go outside.
4: They'll just okay. go sit down, see Perry for outside, mm. relax for outside.
0: Mm.
4: Whereas, when they fight for that outside,
0: he not for he inside
4: they house, they with their wife.
3: Mm. Exactly.
4: Okay. You understand? Now that one I carry us.
0: Correct. That one me say attention another shift to the women.
4: Yes.
0: Men know.
3: Yes.
0: Women own.
4: Yes.
0: So you may say for those 2 days now we now get this program now. Now go focus on these two. Men own and women own.
3: Yes.
0: Okay. So this first one, which day you go start? Which day?
3: Now tomorrow, second
0: of October.
3: October.
0: Yes. Okay.
3: Yes. And that is why we want to start in a very fresh slate of a good month.
4: Mm. Yes.
3: We they call October a very good month. We want to ensure say we help a lot of men by the special grace of God, not by our power. And please, I want to see beg our men. You know, say some men, like waiting my sister talk, waiting they happen to women. Mm. They know they put eye.
0: Mm.
3: I beg, if you they hear me, you be man. Once you don't see, say, you know, they feel stand. You also rock, know they stand. Or if you stand at all, small time, you don't fall. My brother, something don't happen to your prostrate. Because now your prostrate, 9 days responsible for you to get erection. Now your prostrate, they responsible to make sure, say, if you give woman belly. So if you don't date marriage for a long time, you never fit give woman belly or your wife never get belly. I beg, I say, make you come, make we check her. If he be saying a prostrate, na him cause her.
0: Mm.
3: Then you see get issues when men, they suffer when they don't get that prostrate. So no. Wait, like what you had to talk? With some men, they go day. Mm. If they want urinate, now wala.
0: Mm.
3: They go be three stand. Two don't come out. The third one go day. You go, they put Tori. Hey, Turubu, na lie, yo. You know, see the piece. If they press and make it come out. Some men, day for night now. So they go, they get up, they go urinate like woman we won't bond the next minute. Some men, day as they all urinate finish, as they ring, I know some men see they ring bear even till death. Not only them be the people where they ring bear till they old. Once they don't ring that, they are bare finished. As they just they package the thing, you will see the piece go just throw away. Mm. Now, prostrate be that.
0: Now, the custom.
3: Yes.
0: Okay.
3: The man don't, in prostrate don't enlarge be that. So, waiting with the talk. No wait until you become problem. And if you wait, it can't turn a bigger problem. Solution, it go come hard.
0: Mm.
3: They say prevention is cheaper.
0: Mm.
3: The money where you go take prevent and it's better say you can't wait until the problem
0: comes. Make go serious.
3: Yes. So,
0: mm.
3: then maybe you can't begin the experience say, you know, they feel meet woman. I beg, my brother. Tomorrow, na the day, on the 2nd of October, she go give us the address.
0: Okay.
3: So that you go come that day. We go still call our number.
0: Mm-hmm.
3: So that you go come. You go feel call us. We go feel advise you. It gets so many things where we go feel help you do. Things where you go feel do by yourself. Where you go feel exonerate you. Make sure say that's your bola. they stand. I don't know whether I don't make mistake for this radio, but you know what they explain. So that we not go make our family come day boring. Now that's, you know, baby swegbe. Now they make family day active. Oh. Now they make family day sweet. Now they make husband and wife, they last long. If not, I go to my papa house now, baby swegbe no day.
0: Mm, okay. So tomorrow, that the first one, Abi. Which time? Which time is that?
3: Now 10 a.m.
0: 10 o'clock for morning.
3: Yes, so. Okay. But now we don't, there are no African time. And we go get...
0: So address day. The phone
3: I want talk one thing, sir. Okay. You know, say some people, they will talk, say whether they will come do test, yes. And if you don't do test before, I beg carry your all your test results.
0: Come.
3: Yes, we will go through them. Now from there, we will now advise you, now recommend for you, waiting you will now use to get a perfect healing like every other person where they testify. Okay. Both the menopause where my sister talk, both the cervical cancer where they take rapid movement now for family, for women body.
0: Okay.
3: All those things we go do on tomorrow and Saturday.
0: Okay, that's Saturday time. Now see the same 10 a.m. Okay, tomorrow Friday 10 a.m. and on Saturday 10 a.m.
3: Yes.
0: Tomorrow now 2nd of October.
3: Yes.
0: 10 o'clock.
3: Yes.
0: Then on Saturday, 3rd of October, the same 10 a.m.
3: Yes.
0: Okay, where? Which place?
4: Okay, my people, the place now number 58. Listen, oh, number 58, Shawnee Plaza. The same upstairs, the same position with Mocha Foam along Ekewa Road before GT Fast Food.
3: Yes. Mm.
4: Make a repeater, number 58, Shawnee Plaza. The same upstairs, the same place with Mocha Foam before GT Plaza along Ekewa Road.
0: Okay, you just give a wella. So for those who come from Ring Road,
4: yes,
0: I just enter straight motor now.
4: Along. Bam. If they come from Ring Road, you just enter. You go just pass a hype, pass a and then the next two house before GT Fast Food.
0: Exactly. Okay.
4: If they come from Ewotubu, after GT Fast Food, the second building by your left.
3: Yes.
4: This time is no longer your right. Mm. If you are coming from Ring Road, it's your right.
0: Mm-hmm. Exactly. So, what are phone numbers to call or send message to? Just drop the phone numbers.
3: We get phone numbers where you go call. The first one where you go here, I beg. I say make una call. Make una ask question. Make una come. Not be just to listen, type out somewhere. Tomorrow you go say you don't forget. As you get the phone number, make sure say you call. Make sure say you come that tomorrow. My sister, call your phone number.
4: The phone number now 080-239-89-359. I repeat, 080-239-89-359.
3: The second number where you go call now 090-640. That is 640-73-970. I go repeat them again. 090-640-73-970.
0: Okay, if you send message, enter.
3: Yes, if you send yes, because the chairs go there very few. So who come first? Now we go attend to.
0: Okay, so if you send yes as text message to that particular number.
3: It's also a WhatsApp number.
0: So you see it for WhatsApp?
3: Yes.
4: My WhatsApp number.
3: You can see send message on WhatsApp WhatsApp message.
0: Okay.
3: On that WhatsApp number.
0: Call your number again.
4: 080-239-89-359.
0: Mm-hmm.
3: 090-640-73-970. I beg, Oga, where they listen to me. No let Mbelede meet you. Mm. I don't know whether I want to talk.
0: Mm.
3: No let Adano.
0: Meet
3: you.
0: One chance.
3: No let one chance meet you.
0: Mm-hmm.
3: Because anything will happen to your Aso Rock, it don't affect your finance. It don't affect your social well-being. It don't affect your finance. It don't affect your psychology.
0: Mm.
3: Because once that thing no work, everything where they around you, they suspect. Even madam self, you go, they suspect them.
0: Everybody
3: where they around your madam, you don't, they suspect them.
0: Okay.
3: So, but when your asshole rock, they function, they very active. You know, say now shutting down.
0: Mm.
3: Everything go day well.
0: Oh, yeah, nah. Thank you very much, Dr. Chizoba.
3: Thank
0: and the dancing mama.
3: So,
0: I greet you now too. Don't forget to tomorrow, when be 10 a.m., tomorrow 2 for inside October, 10 a.m., and Saturday also. Address again.
4: Number 58, Shawnee Plaza. The same upstairs, the same building with mocha foam
0: exactly.
4: along Ekewan Road before GT Plaza.
0: Okay, una yabaina.
3: I hear you. Thank you, una.
4: Thank you.
3: We expect everybody. We expect una tomorrow.
1: Now we make the foot speaker. 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

0: 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Happy new month. October 1st, we'll be seeing our state Niger independence anniversary, and this one could be 66 years. We say happy independence, yo, because we don't mat again. Matter for grand, though. Hey, when I say some people don't get respect, I don't want to say any gender shower, but some people don't get respect. Just like success, we don't get respect for here. Now, what did this woman do? Now, you good, so yeah.
1: Now, we make the put speaker inside your motto.
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0: 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Diplomatic lege lege.
3: Success, the radio razor blade.
4: The radio catalyst.
0: Okay, my people. This thing. I supposed to drop this matter since I just took on now because I know say today now independence and some people go keep out today.
3: Keep out for independence.
0: Some people go keep out. I see what they say for market there, so they will keep out. Some people go keep out. Now the matter concern foul.
3: Okay.
0: Now this woman, listen,
3: they hear you now.
0: This woman prepare food for the husband. Can't serve the man. Chicken, night to prepare the food, like you cook
3: food. Chicken. Can't use chicken as protein.
0: Anything, meat, now with the color, carry protein, come up my front. Yeah. Of all the parts, now, you know, say when you go at the Wole Amala, go buy Amala, you go, just say, which kind of the meat you define, go, now you go choose, you go give you, and then you pay for the one we say you buy. Now, so it be, Abby?
5: Yes.
0: This woman cook food, finish, serve the man food, put foul leg, matching grand for the man. Put one matching grand, listen, couple to head for the man. Machi grand and head foul head. Then when she they chop her own, listen, when she they chop her own, she can't put the better part of the fowl, that lap, and some other body part when we say they meat carry. He can't put foul leg and head for the man. Now, wait to make you do all like this, because the man confess shock. Say, now my food be this one. Because we never get children. When we say, he said, yes, now he get them. Now, according to the waiter, he said, that was the first time when the woman don't cook food because they just newly wedded the married couple. First time when he cook food for the house, he gave the man foul leg and the head of foul.
3: Okay.
0: So now the man confess, you will give a leg of foul, of all parts of foul, another place you go give them. Now we say, you put another pretty joint, foul leg and head. See two places. What they thought you get for foul, many people they get that place. Now you give the man, wait till you can tell me. The man not taken likely. Because the man too, I think, I know man not to go for, man not to say this kind, but he think and deep. He go report to the woman, papa, parents. Report to his own parents. Now, according to the story, say the woman side not see anything wrong. Especially the mama. She don't see anything wrong with what the Pekin, the daughter do. But the papa come black, saying they on the middle. But in your family, they sort them. If not meat be they will meet be their problem. So why the wife of the way you marry go cook food finish, you can't give the man put foul leg. Foul leg. You know say foul leg, so foul leg be like a super leg. Those guy bone chew stick. Can't put them for food when you give your husband when marry you put for house. Man when marry you put for house, you give him a foul leg. The insults. Because they're saying that insults now be say it be that one. Now the matana. Like I talk, the family of the man take her serious. But the woman side, the mama no see anything wrong with her. The papa be like, say it's enough offense. Now, the man, they look like in the explore other angle. Because you know expect why the wife go do this one. And the wife too, she not remorseful. And she not see anything wrong with her. She only has to say, in the teacher, the man go like a foul leg now. So it's not be meat. Now, make her just prepare her for her. Because like, she don't see anything wrong. With the old this thing. So the man is suspecting the woman get what you tell me. Say this will not be ordinary. Say the woman gets meaning with that thing. Like the man, now that one be your one gonna say, meaning they this thing. Why woman go give man food, put foul leg and a foul head inside the food for man? So now see me I carry the matter now because when for talking you don't think, but I see me we're talking now because people will keep out today. So chop leg, so chop head, so go chop the fine part. Me they know what I'm depend though. Yeah, people get around this. So success. What do you think for this matter? What do woman do now good thing? Because the man under the get meaning say that's not be ordinary. Now ordinary with that one.
3: Legis. You know, say I guess again say we say you're not supposed to stress yourself, but for the man that the man at the total. your wife give you food, first of all, I not see head and leg. Na food, na meat. Na meat, I be not be meat. It is part of the fowl. I be not.
0: It is part of the fowl. It is part of the fowl.
3: So who suppose what is the mind now? Who suppose chop the head and the leg now? Not even be the head of the home. Chop head now. That's one. I not say anything where they wrong with leg and head. They give you meat. I be not give you meat. They give me shop. You can't they complain. Okay. Good. Now, you know, like, I'm also okay. It's invest you. I say, oh, onto head of the home. They give you head as head of the home. You they reject the head. They vest. Onto, okay. What you supposed to simply do now? You go the kitchen or you go the fridge. You know
0: the
3: what?
0: Man will buy self go.
3: Wait now. You know on what? Top. Yes now. You know what? Egg and this thing. You go your inside your kitchen. You go pick the chicken. Prefer don't be say. You want now when the woman call they follow you, they do gra-gra. Say not chop the chicken, not chop the chicken. No, you go chop this one, one way flesh full. Now that's thing I will constantly say you come the talk, say get with the woman use on me. You not even, I don't know why you even follow the woman talk because of head and tail, head and leg. You wrong, baby. I'm a husband. I'm a woman a power husband. You wrong, go meet your papa.
0: You got already judge the master woman a power
3: husband. Ah, the woman a power husband. You not feel control. You not feel talk to your wife. Don't be control your wife. Don't be control. You not feel talk. Reasonably, your wife say, ah, my wife, why you do this kind of thing? Now, even if they went to run and talk, you go to the kitchen and they buy the turkey big, the fowl big when you buy them. So, obviously, all that part of the fowl still remain. You go to the kitchen, you go change them to the one where you want.
0: By yourself.
3: Yes, wait, you go by your. Wait, I never have land, my land.
0: Wait, Becky. My land.
3: You go to the kitchen because I don't know what you want with this stress. So, you go to the kitchen, you don't mean you can't go to the kitchen, you won't go change that. The woman call it, you not change that. She can't insist. Now, that will call and say, okay, maybe the woman really get what you mean. You not do any of those things, you don't follow the woman talk. You go meet your wife, people they complain, they nag. Now nag be that, nagging your husband. You know they go to give your wife people and your people. What it be that?
0: So you don't see anything.
3: I don't
0: like,
3: see anything where
0: so they get meaning to that thing.
3: Nothing they wrong. I don't see say get meaning to them. She just feel say, okay, you go won't eat them. As nobody waiting you want eat. You tell the wife, say, ah, nobody say I want to eat this. So you carry your two leg. Go to the kitchen. As I wait now.
0: Why
3: I
0: give said, you no, wait.
3: I give you what you want. You say you don't like him. Yeah. Oh, yeah, go change out to your
5: people. But he said, first of all, I want cut okay. You. No be waiting you want. No be waiting you want. Now waiting you think say he wants. And you make statement say if I go kitchen. No be all men. Believe say they're supposed to go kitchen.
3: See that they chop your head of chicken. Huh?
5: Calm down now. I use this statement, say no be all men. No be all family they accept say men they go kitchen. Even for my house.
3: Yeah. Okay, man. Even if
5: I go kitchen, my mama gonna say, ah, why you go kitchen?
3: Why
5: now,
3: you
5: woman,
3: go kitchen? No
5: time now the first time with the woman they cook. Abi?
0: For the house, yes.
5: First time where they cook.
3: Now, first
5: man will pay your bride price.
3: Which one be the emphasis on some people?
5: If they keep fowl, they keep chicken. They throw it.
3: Okay, which one the man want chop? No, that time
5: they back then they grow up. Wait now, you talk your own. I know follow you. That time they grow up. Now that time they give us head of chicken. Even small picking for us, they only give her head.
3: And they chop head though.
0: So the woman get meaning.
5: We pay your brothers. You carry head and leg. You they forbid they chop the head. You they forbid to chop the head. You don't see any other part.
3: I talk and simple. You see this thing. I don't get simple issue with them. As now waiting your wife give you, because the woman thought say she fish now waiting the old man go learn one eat. As you not like him, go and pick your preferred choice. It day inside pot. The meat, everything full pot. Oh, we go there, collect the one where you want. One more thing.
5: The woman they very disrespectful. First time we cook for your husband.
0: You know who ask and say,
5: present them with better food.
3: Present them with better food. Because na legge, we do in a presenter for Super FM.
5: Leave that one first. You present her head.
3: So you know they chop leg ahead.
0: See, not be say me chopper. Listen, no, the husband of the house,
3: head of the home, they give you head with the vest.
5: What do you mean you no carry neck? If not that one,
3: what do happen? You don't like head.
5: You got a neck now.
3: It's not even hard. You not like the head. You dey complain. Baba enter kitchen. Pick the meat where
5: now
3: you want.
5: Now you cook away go enter kitchen.
3: Go to pan.
5: I bring money.
3: Simple as ABC.
5: Give you money.
3: Since the first time. Maybe say the woman they go say ah baby ah is okay. If maybe she don't do one repeatedly, now they will call it say should they. But the first time you come and say ah that this want to serve me honey
0: that woman
3: baby. Which are the meaning?
0: You get back
3: what is the motive?
0: Because in up your say you will cook serve your husband with leg.
5: F- for this country we dey
3: we know say I'm not
5: na be part of the chicken wrap na better meat for the chicken you no serve the, your
3: okay,
5: husband
3: okay which animal want chop make you cook man chop the full chicken and
0: my people beg this woman you tell she get ED agenda because this one
3: the
0: man see this is na make
5: I respect
3: if you to say na repeatedly
5: you downgrade the man sanctity
3: you really downgrade
0: oh yeah 0705-512-9881
5: see the man
0: hello hello
6: hello like they hear me
0: we they hear you we they hear you we they hear you
6: we greet you too. Well, this matter is a matter of understanding because this, in this case, a lot of men don't pass through this scenario and I get handle right. They say outside and over here like me, I don't say pass through the kind of a thing from my own house. So,
0: do you pass through leg?
6: No, not really foul leg. You the damn one. But you get some coming through men will take you. Why pass you as a man where get the house? They will give you the pass when you say but by your eye. So that kind of thing, you go call the woman there. He said, "Come you cook with a better meat on inside there." Well, why this one, this part you call it give me?
0: Man, for what? Oga, wait first.
5: Don't they cook food for you?
0: Wait first. First meal. Well, as a married couple, wait first, Oga. You can't serve your husband with that kind of foul head and leg. You see me? I know reason something.
3: What do you want?
0: No. Now pepper, you go see.
6: A lot of these jays, they're not mature.
3: Oh, you go kitchen, go carry what you want.
6: For me, both of them are maturity for that place. So they're waiting yours there for a side.
0: Now, the fact say, I'll come, they call you, say, like, I'll come, they tell you what you're supposed to know. They give me foul leg because me, I know support you, so.
3: Oh, you know the devil is one.
0: Say you call give man when marry foul leg.
3: Which are the
0: foul leg and head?
5: Leggers. You go report.
0: Me mama said they would they support.
5: Mama they support him.
0: He be like say na foul.
5: Reason day.
3: So you call.
0: Hello.
5: They say my brother is flap from the.
0: Welcome.
6: Everyone, this is that they respect to because maybe the party supposed to give girls some.
3: What if the party supposed to give her?
6: Maybe the party is supposed to give you. It's supposed to give her the better part of the meat.
3: Then she'll catch up with the parts.
5: Better part, many.
6: At the head of the family, supposed to give her the part, the Lobby. Better part. Either the lap or the other part of the chicken. Maybe the woman give her head and leg. It's not right.
0: So you said, Duma get agenda. She got mini with that thing.
6: If you say, use on me something,
3: man. Oh. Yes, what did they use on me? They give you me, they give you the head of home, they give you head, they complain. What did they happen?
0: Thank you very much. See, for me, meaning they
3: head of home, no, wait, they give
0: the
3: you head,
0: you
3: they complain.
0: The head.
3: You okay, as you don't like them now, it is very simple. Go kitchen, go carry with you.
0: Man,
3: go carry
0: kitchen.
3: The matter, go give your family people. They complain for meat.
0: Because that will not be ordinary.
5: Now, I give you money, you cook and still go kitchen.
0: Yes. Yes. Welcome, Oga Freeman. I know say you go support him.
5: You know, you go support him.
7: Nah, make I land first. So first, well done.
3: I greet you, my dear.
7: Well done.
5: I greet you.
7: For me, you know, say when they do their courtship thing, maybe the man they like this length for pork meeting, go the bad chop. So they get the woman, say, my wife, my people go out, say the man they like these things when they do their courtship thing, when they defend themselves. Maybe they like these things. Make a petition for it as it comes. So there's some men, if they use one, they talk. Get some fine men, one job, they make it bring to my man. Yeah, they like egg or a fowl, the best thing I like for fowl at the leg. So if you don't ring there for the human head. And moreover, so when the mother is supporter, if they say the guest in men from house when he comes from home, they didn't wait till the mother, the dish out to the father.
0: Okay.
7: Sometimes, you know, say this in this life, now wait till some people learn, and they carry it out of the house. But all this, for saving the man, no, pick that right, so just go to meet their papa, they complain. No.
0: Mm.
7: You don't do well for that
0: but
7: one.
0: But, Oga Freeman, if person serve, I'm saying that you be the man now. You know, the reason so can't see one up here.
7: Let me make a use that word. See, if men don't see guests from mass when they're feeding, they'll see that the camera say, I'm my favorite part of chicken.
5: Oh, you talk, say, he's serving the head and the leg. Maybe the guy that they talk, say, he like head, he like leg during the accord.
7: Yeah.
5: Now, the man can tell you, say, you don't like the head. The woman, they tell her, say, go kissing.
7: No, they never talk.
3: Now, what did I talk? Don't be waiting. Yeah, thank you.
7: They never, they get no explain out to us like that. We now sources only to see the man for go kissing, go take with you one.
5: Why go kissing?
7: But the man won't do all those ones. So for me, I believe the two of them, they had, they never mature for the game. Mm. All this, maybe the woman, they want to enjoy
0: the woman. Who trouble? Not the woman, find trouble.
3: Which one be trouble?
7: No, the woman won't find trouble. Not the man, but the man for me. He wants to be the daddy, not the man. The man for both, take your knee, this week, wait of the lab. All this one, don't put them back down to just take your good reports. So now your wife, if you don't take control your wife, now who will come control for you? So you don't need to start by here like that. Okay. Thank you.
0: And wife, we don't get
5: your husband talks saying no like
3: that. What is your husband?
5: You go wrong, go the kitchen, go change him.
3: I don't follow you.
5: You go wrong, go the kitchen, go change him.
3: Okay, because I'm your slave now. No, no, the woman has to me run. May run, get the kitchen, get he get run. Also because he be slave.
5: Don't be bad.
3: If you like your marriage, don't enter the kitchen.
0: Hello.
3: Tell you.
5: This the way they talk.
7: Hello.
0: Welcome. Oga Matthew.
7: Oga Matthew, yes, Oga Matthew. Welcome back.
0: Welcome.
3: My leader.
7: Maybe as you beg your daddy, I don't listen.
3: Yes, yes.
7: Welcome back.
3: Yes.
7: God bless. God bless.
0: Talk that one.
7: God bless. Okay, my brother, this matter, this matter, like, for me, if I don't give woman money, say, cook with you, uncle, look, because I need to go for God, my good man, look with you, see what's happening.
5: God bless you.
7: For me. You don't understand.
3: Yeah, you
7: don't
5: understand. No. You don't need to go port.
7: You don't understand. You don't need to go port. Say, go to check. Oh, as it happened,
5: woman, no, what you supposed to
7: do. This fast. Now, we pass around the shop. Oh, this fast, I'm passing around the shop. Anyone wants to go shop me, my brother, to avoid this, I'll just avoid because I think go outside, go eat what I want.
5: I agree.
0: So, you go collect the foul leg for all the chicken parts when you cook. Now, foul leg and head. You know, see anything when we say, meaning this is
5: my team for the first time where they prepare food for you.
7: Well, for the first time, they prepare food for me.
5: Yeah,
7: I'm forget that one. So, I want to say,
5: for first time.
7: Yes, so I will leave him.
5: Legacy, I know for you. You they have this thing where they talk, say the hand where you first give, where you first give woman. Now that they go, you start to follow.
7: Okay, because what I know, I keep buy chop for myself.
5: Okay, you go buy chop. No problem.
7: And yes, I don't go. Fix say my for the whole family because of taking the head of power and the leg. I'll come with the whole family. Ah, that one has to mature. That one.
0: Thank you, say this now, Brosti, I see your happy Independence Day, Nigeria, picture me, see your attachment, and thank you very much. You say, Bros, matter no day, yo. Me, I go collect our own meat to eat them. I don't go tell anybody. I don't need to go kitchen. So, Brosti, say, you know, your kitchen, no. You collect our own, you go shop them. Okay, like, success, and Ibuka, una, good evening. Now, disrespect be that.
5: Pure one.
0: I know sure say them train that woman well.
5: Like,
0: the man for call the woman and ask her why she give him the head of fowl. The man for no carry the matter to the parents. In fact, the woman do bad. Chris from Ramat Park. Hello.
5: Hello.
0: Welcome.
7: How far now?
0: I did, my brother. Now, wow, okay. You don't leave me.
7: I'm good now.
3: Mm. Greet you too.
7: Now, this story, there have been this talk.
0: What's the name
7: of the woman? I didn't know it. You call it from the same one.
0: Okay.
7: That woman, you know, girl is special.
0: No.
7: But when Miss, the time is good,
0: mm-hmm.
7: No, you know, can I give her leg? What is it for leg?
0: Fire.
6: For the leg.
0: Nothing.
6: For the head. I know they chop fire. So to fire.
0: I know they chop on the
6: head. But are they carry out away? So why you ma not saying no ramis to there? You mean this that this misfires? Yeah, they maybe not be mad about this. Maybe not be mad like buyer. Now the human buyer.
0: And the well, the not straight one, say,
5: even if that the woman buyer,
0: the woman comes up with that kind of foul parts, leg and head.
6: So if
0: Success. You don't hear people now talk like this.
3: Class
0: call
3: now. Nothing really concerning. They can talk.
0: So if
3: people like Oga Matthew now, they want to listen to.
0: Okay, you know, listen to the last call. I want to talk.
3: People like Oga Matthew now. I don't know what you. I know you hear what your guy did.
0: Now I see say that woman get planned. That woman.
3: You not get any plan. Which one will be planned?
0: I know. When you feel do that, be that
3: plan
0: D.
3: Which one will be planned?
0: Plan D.
3: They say give you head. Hello. And T.
5: Head and leg.
3: They say give you head and leg. You not like him. Fine. Wahala no D. And my wife, you know, you give me, you not shop with my person, and you want shop all the chicken finish. You get your say, early marriage. Wait till the quarrel. Now, you know, you go stand up. Go kitchen if you want. Go carry whichever of your choice. For inside the pot, you know, your home. Don't be you get family. Don't be you get the home. Go and pick which one you like. So you can't wait till my friend. You can't carry the matter. Go give or carry beds. You go the report the woman told you. Because of waiting. We they call us, you now say, why you did family meet? What you talk? My wife served me food. He give me head and leg. Your guy that is talk and come outside for your maths.
5: You get some certain things.
3: Immatured husband material.
5: You get some certain things where you supposed learn.
3: Immatured husband. Husband apa? And the word be that.
5: Maybe husband apa. See, apa. You want to serve your husband. Person will pay your bride price.
3: Forget that. I wish I would pay your bride price. Woman will pay me in perfect.
5: You get some certain things. Now you they expect me
3: what's
5: to
3: be bride price.
5: The man, they shocked. That reaction, the man say, you sure say this woman why I marry? They give her home training.
3: So you don't
5: say
3: now you
5: say this is shocking.
3: Okay, so now you don't say not get home training.
5: Marry with my money. First time we want cook.
0: Hello.
7: So give me
5: leg ahead. All of them are
7: talking.
5: How many times you call them?
7: How you go feel? You come greet me from my house. My wife carry some wetter stuff. You go.
3: I go chop on with so much joy.
7: So thirsty. Leave that matter.
3: I go see your market. I go eat.
7: I come buy food.
5: They talk
7: to you. I come buy food for Kilimanjaro. Put power wetter come to serve you.
3: I go eat. I go eat.
7: I buy fowl. The lap they there. The chair, they don't give me the chair. They don't give me lap. They got to give me. Super cook what's happening without meat now.
5: Simple.
7: I don't say I don't chop for the fowl.
3: Okay, now so, you can't go for
0: the meat. Suspect now say the woman gets underlying meaning for that.
7: Woman, why don't marry? No.
3: So you can't go for the meat.
0: Egbe.
7: He shows the woman. Don't love me. Make him carry the fowl. Maybe they give you family meeting at the job.
5: Yes, so my house. Go.
3: So you're going to go family meeting?
7: Legacy, where you come there since now? We miss you yesterday.
0: Now the foul matter. Now we start to...
7: You go by foul. Okay, now. I'm okay. No, Allah.
0: Thank you, Aga Kenneth. Hello.
8: Hello.
0: Welcome. Good evening.
8: It's Juliet for Saturday.
0: Okay. Oh.
5: Juliet, fire down.
8: What's the issue for this matter, eh? Yes. You're not there with that woman at all.
0: Oh.
8: I want to marry. So my friend, you know what that one.
0: Tell us.
8: I want to say just first time, so you want to have your own. Is this my son having a job?
0: You believe that the woman gets a mini to that thing? She get mini?
8: I don't say the woman no get for the man. I don't know that one. I don't say the woman no get for the man. Maybe I like the teacher now. But I don't teach you that.
9: Natalia.
0: Thank you, my sister. You do it. See, I'm now your gender now. Now you talk that one.
3: Now opinion.
0: I know, but she.
3: Now opinion.
0: Because she say now disrespect.
3: Now opinion. Be
0: I know now. Say woman you. Will give man.
3: Me not see as anything as disrespect because even when they do relationship, as in one of our caller we talk. So if you be saying even waiting, don't forget to tell them before. As you know, like with your wife, you don't say I only this way you give me. I know like, and why you go give me head of kidney. You know, like, if you go kitchen, go pick what you want to eat. Mm. Now, your home, why you go to the car and go to meet your guy, like, best woman, as they report, say your wife give you head of fish, I be head of chicken, and leg. Which kind of immaturity be that?
0: Mm. Okay. Many messages for you. Good evening, good afternoon, legacy. Welcome back. No man is success to Plutogonas from Nubini. Yes, good evening. Happy the pillars today. Okay, this one is talking about the president. Talk speech when we say give. Hello, legacy. So now, you, JC, well done, my people. Thank you very, very much. Super FM, now good morning. Happy new month to all of us. It's a blade. Why must Lagos be the one always begging for peace to reign? You always declare to be right. Okay. You know what?
5: You dey hear him. Mm-hmm.
0: Sometimes accept your faults. Better still, you remember compliment and appreciate it. Lege, as a gentle. Now, in the tell you now, you tell to
3: them.
0: Good evening, Super FM, now do for the studio. I greet all of your attention. We greet you too. All right, this one say, good evening, happy new month. Many people wish us happy new month for you. Say, if the man no want the meat, he go gently tell the wife, say, make he go change. I no one like the kind meat when you give me or they change the plate. Simple, evil mentor from Yaro say, okay, I mean, the man go tell the wife, say, go change. He no like the kind meat, nobody could cut chain. Okay, good evening. Waiting the wife do na very wrong thing. Unlike a kind miss when you give me or they change the plate. A simple evil mentor from okay. I'm not gonna change in the meat and nobody could cut you. Okay, good evening. Waiting the wife do na very wrong thing. And the wife put leg and head chicken the man of the house and the wife put it for her food. It not makes now single respect. Is like can't be like a food. Thank you very much. Thank you, Gaffrey Man. Thank you, like dog. Success, you delay. Yeah, okay. Let's say the deputy now first. Come on, take a last call. We'll come back.
3: Hello.
0: Okay,
3: hello.
0: Go. That person is
3: hello.
7: Hello.
3: Hello.
7: Hello.
3: Oh.
7: Good evening.
3: Good evening.
7: I'm Jack. The top
0: of oh, jacuzzi.
3: Jacuzzi.
7: First, you know the. Once you are going to let me realize, any way you want it found, always put that in the person's shoes.
0: Okay.
7: You do now,

0: Yes, you have to go your son brother house. Please, you reach there. The first time with your son brother wife, you start your son brother. It's not head of phone and leg of power. We will be already. Just be honest. What you saying?
1: I know, first of all, I'm not even guessing. If the woman does sin, I know how she and my brother take day. Add the carry. I'm too sure. I'm not going to stop my brother, I'm not going to report to family members. I'm going to you feel you like her. You see the wife, not like
0: him. Now, do you know
2: I'm not going to come back. No worry, I will continue for me. Yeah, thank you very much. Thank you. After we'll continue with this, because the message just enter to enter news market. Then, see the one who come back. Leg of foul. I'm put leg of foul for my food. First time when you cook for man, I'm gonna marry you. Respect our legs.
1: I will share the head of give you head now.
3: Let him chop the head.
2: Chop the head. Back to the family.
3: For carry
1: the
3: head. I've been left the family. For carry.
2: Now me, the massive leg, leg.
1: Success.
3: Video is
4: made. Hey, what's up, dude? I saved the entire fairish husband and wife a bleach. Need to spar him.
5: Did you know that Nigeria is the most populous black nation? The sixth most populous nation in the world, with calculated projection by the United Nations of 24.4 million people. Happy Independence Day, Nigeria.
6: Cooper

0: Did you know that Nigeria has the world's second largest film industry by volume, producing about 2,500 movies every year, coming behind India's movie industry, Bollywood, and ahead of America's movie industry, Hollywood. Happy Independence Day, Nigeria.
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Good evening and welcome to Super FM News at 6. I am Ifeoluwa Mabinuri. First, our top stories. NOA urges renewed commitment to national unity and development. Edo Police recovers stolen six-month-old baby. On the foreign scene, Zimbabwean Bologna wife others die in helicopter crash. In sport, Rangers bees fined 5 million naira over NPFL rules breaches. We'll bring you details of these and more after the short break.

As Nigeria marked its 66th independence anniversary, the National Orientation Agency, NOA, has called for renewed commitment to national unity and development. A message to Nigerians by the Director General, Malamlare Isa Onilu, urged citizens to support the government effort to sustain the progress recorded since independence and build a more peaceful, productive and prosperous nation. Isa Onilu described Nigeria's independence from colonial rule as a defining milestone that gave Nigerians the opportunity to determine their own destiny and shape their country's future. He said Nigeria had made steady progress over the years despite the challenges it had faced, urging citizens to recognize the achievements recorded while remaining committed to addressing areas where further improvement is needed. The Edo State Police Command says it has recovered a six-month-old baby allegedly stolen and taken to Imo State, where suspects linked to the incident have been arrested. The Police Public Relations Officer, ASP Enoi Kodem, revealed this during a press briefing in Benin City on behalf of the Commissioner of Police, Patrick Dowell. Ikoedem said the child had been reunited with the family following the successful operation by operatives of the Gender and Family Unit. She also announced the arrest of seven suspected cult members linked to the stripping of a young girl and the subsequent circulation of the material on social media in the Ikeadolo axis. The Police Public Relations Officer urged residents to continue providing credible and timely information to security agencies to support ongoing efforts to combat crime across the state. As part of efforts to encourage learning at the grassroots and ensure access to education in rural communities, the Ihobuno Jeme Initiative has distributed over 1,000 writing materials to about 9 selected schools in Edo Central Senatorial District of Edo State. Chairman of the initiative, Maurice Ihobuno Jeme, said the intervention also included the distribution of vests and caps

0: to security guards at the school. During the visit, the team met with the chairman of Isan Central Local Government Area, Prince Abdullahi Momodu, and the Onoje of Urohi, His Royal Highness Otohine I, Onoje of Urohi Kingdom, and pledged their continued support for education in Edo State.
1: There are lots of people, including children, who cannot afford to feed or afford basic education. What we do is to lend them helping hands with the little we can. We were at some schools in Edo Central. We also intend to continue in Edo North and Edo South Senatorial District.
0: Ihobuna General also commended Governor Monday Okpebolo, insisting that his administration has transformed the state.
1: Our able governor, Governor Okpebolo, is actually trying massively in the state. He has shown a lot of commitments and zeal to deliver the dividends of democracy to Edo indigenes. The governor has portrayed excellence in security area. He has ended the security threats in the state. Infrastructure is receiving massive boost.
0: The intervention comes as experts continue to advocate for more support for education at the primary and secondary school level. Concerned indigenes of Oroho King Dukedom in Ugu Ward, Uriomo Local Government Area, have appealed to the Oba of Benin, the Edo State Ministry of Local Government and Chieftaincy Affairs, the Council, and other relevant authorities to intervene in what they described as a prolonged crisis in the Dukedom. In a petition, they called for urgent intervention over issues surrounding the appointment of sub-enogies in the seven communities that make up the Dukedom, as well as the management of revenues and other benefits accruing to the area from companies prospecting within the dukedom. According to the petitioners, the crisis dated back to 2010, following the emergence of Prince Patrick Osayonde Akezua as the Enoje of Oroho Dukedom. They identified the introduction of Enoje representatives, otherwise known as sub-Enojes, in each of the seven communities as one of the major issues that has continued to generate tension within the dukedom. Concerns over multiple levies imposed on traders have continued to raise questions about the ease of doing business in markets across Edo State. A trader at the Kubahil Market in Benin City alleged that traders are being made to pay multiple levies on market days, with the payments amounting to almost 4,000 naira per day. The trader said she pays 200 naira for a ticket and an additional 3,700 naira levy, adding that traders who refuse to pay risk having their goods seized.
2: Somebody come with ticket, he collect 200 for ticket. Then he come again, he send her for gland. He collect 3,700 for my hand. Almost 4,000 naira they pay every market day. If I not pay, they will carry my load. They will seize her. They should intervene, no? We heard they've stopped collecting money. But this said, oh, they did not stop, oh. The government come help us, talk to them. Not be say we not go, they pay tax. We will pay tax. This one, the levy is too much. And this load, my carry come. So now if I sell last market, I never sell and finish.
0: A buyer who witnessed one of the collections, Beatrice Benson, also called for an investigation alleging that unidentified men were collecting money from traders and compelling them to pay levies from previous market days.
3: The one I just witnessed now, I happened to be a buyer. I wanted to buy plantain. The men came out from nowhere. They were asking the woman to pay the one for the today's market day. And the one she did not pay, the previous market day, said, altogether, whether it's almost 3,000 plus they collected from her. I was now asking, this money, is it approved by the state government? Is it just walked away? They are extorting money. It's getting out of hand. They were even dragging their goods. They are not approved by the state government. Because I happened to challenge one of them. It just walked away after collecting the money.
0: The appeal to Governor Monday Okpebolo to intervene, saying the multiple charges are increasing the cost of doing business and could contribute to higher prices of goods. Suspected political thugs have reportedly attacked the campaign office of a Nigerian Democratic Congress NDC candidate of Oredo Federal Constituency in the 2027 general election, Frank Omosio, in Benin City. The incident reportedly occurred at about 10 p.m. on Tuesday, with campaign posters, banners, and other materials allegedly destroyed during the attack. Reacting to the incident, Omosio, who represents Oredo East constituency in the Edo State House of Assembly, said he was alerted by members of the community and subsequently visited the campaign office at about 11 a.m. He appealed to youth across the state not to allow themselves to be used by politicians to perpetrate violence or other unlawful acts.

0: Resident in Benin City have commended Governor Mande Okpebolo for imposing stiffer penalties on kidnappings, cultism, and other violent crime in the state. They gave the commendation in a chat with Ifueko Osayode against the backdrop of the landmark judgment by the Edo State High Court that sentenced to death four persons that were involved in the vegetable market kidnapping in Benin City. A cleric and a social affairs analyst, Bishop Lucky Omonabiese, said the judgment has confirmed the government resolve and determination to tackle the challenges of kidnapping and cultism.
1: He did a good job. For you to wake up in the morning, you didn't learn trade, nothing you are doing with you. Just sit down calculating those who have suffered to make their money to kidnap them and take ransom. No. Mad people, you use mad way to deal with them. And I support the government so much, and I believe that we can better Nigeria.
0: On his part, agriculturist comrade Frank Ogbomo applauded the governor for having the political will to address violent crimes, adding that the issue has been brought to the nearest minimum.
2: I say kudos to the governor. That is a very, very great one there. Going around Edo State now is more like the safest state in Nigeria compared to before now, especially the area of courtesy, so that it brings to the barest minimum. So the government really did well there. I think the judgment of yesterday is a very good one. That will serve as a warning to other people who want to go into crime.
0: They, however, charged the youth to get themselves a meaningful venture while urging government at all levels to address the socio-political challenges confronting the nation. This is the news at 6 on 88.1 Super FM. More stories after this short break.
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Now to the rest of the news. On the foreign scene, Zimbabwean billionaire businessman Wignell Chivayo and his wife Lucky Muteke have died after a private helicopter they were traveling in crashed in eastern Zimbabwe on Wednesday. Family spokesman Herbert Chivayo said the couple was traveling with four others when the helicopter crashed in Marudenra, the capital of Mashonaland East Province, east of Harare. A government spokesman Nick Mangauna also confirmed the crash, saying the helicopter was carrying a prominent businessman, three other passengers and two pilots. Chivayo was a prominent businessman known for his extravagant lifestyle and was also known to have close ties with President Emmerson Mnangagwa and the ruling Zimbabwean African National Union Patriotic Front.

In sport, Rangers Bees have been fined a total of 5 million naira by the Nigerian Premier Football League NPFL for multiple rule breaches during their match day 6 encounter against Rivers United. The club has also been directed to identify by Thursday, October 1st, the player captured on video physically assaulting a Rivers United player during the match for further disciplinary action. According to the summary jurisdiction decisions issued after the match and signed by the NPFL Chief Operating Officer, Dr. Ayo Abdurrahman, Rangers Bees were found to have violated Rules B13.52, C1.1 and C9 of the NPFL frameworks and rules. The club was fined 2 million naira for failing to provide adequate and effective security at the match, which allowed unauthorized persons to gain access to restricted areas of the stadium. And that concludes the news. Before we go, a recap of our top stories. In news reported, as Nigeria marks its 66th independence anniversary, the National Orientation Agency, NOA, has called for renewed commitment to national unity and development. We also reported the Edo State Police Command says it has recovered a six-month-old baby allegedly stolen and taken to Imo State, while suspects linked to the incident have been arrested. On the foreign scene, Zimbabwean billionaire businessman Wikne Uchivayo and his wife, Lucky Muteke, have died after a private helicopter they were traveling in crashed in eastern Zimbabwe on Wednesday. In sport, Rangers Bees have been fined a total of 5 million naira by the Nigerian Premier Football League for multiple rule breaches during the match day 6 encounter against Rivers United. Super FM News at 6 was edited by Israel Adibi. I am Ifeoluwa Mabinori. Remember, security is our collective responsibility. Be sure to play your part. Thank you for listening and good evening.

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0: 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That is another Zico Oya traffic reports. 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

0: 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If you check your terminal now, 28 minutes on passes for 6 o'clock. 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
0: Oh, yeah, oh my correct people, how the road they be like this? Oh, we see the happen.
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0: Yeah, so you go, we'll go open the phone line sharply, sharply, onto where you there for the road, where they move, when they move. You there for Aduawa, you there for Ted, you there for New Benin, you there for Ring Road, you there for Satana Market, you there for PZ, I've been a first Ugbo, on a second Ugbo. Anywhere where you there.
1: Wala so Junction.
0: Exactly.
1: Ikwe. Yoba Junction.
0: All right.
1: Bypass.
0: Anywhere where you there. So as you match yourself our ancient city of Benin, you call us, you give us a traffic update onto how the road they be. I go open the phone lines now, sharply. Traffic update. 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I better go now. Traffic report to the collect for you. If you there outside, whether you be driver or you be conductor or you be passenger or you just there for roadside like this, or you there market, they try, you they observe the road, they see how the road they be, you they see what they happen for the road. Now just your opinion, we need for you. 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You go fit call us or you go fit send us message. 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Hello?
1: Hello?
0: Hello?
1: Let's say you
0: call, you try call us back, or make we hear waiting you they talk. You try call us back.
1: Normally, they use this media to take the advice our drivers, and based on say, as you don't carry your motor enter road, make we they try to use our seat belts. Make we they use our seat belt. You where they use leg, they walk out, they make sure say you they give chance before you cross road. You go observe, look. Oh, yeah. Look before you cross.
0: Hey, may I book the advice? You more collect sharp sharp. Hello. Hello.
1: We don't miss that one.
0: Hello.
2: Hello.
0: Greet you.
2: I miss you.
0: You there for road, sir?
2: I don't know.
0: Which side of the road you did like this? What is your name?
2: My name is Victor.
0: Hola, Victor. Why are you there for the road?
2: Like this. Ring Road.
0: There for Ring Road. Outside.
1: Let's see, don't miss that one. Normally, as I talk, normally get the required speed limit where drivers they use, especially when they're day normal federal road, and they get the required speed limit where they use normally when they're day normal road or this corner. I bet more could they try use those speed limit.
0: Yes, so
1: use not the overspeed when you not suppose overspeed. If you see all this zebra crossing, you need to respect them, especially the traffic light there. Work with the respect of these traffic rules, I beg. And if, before you come up for us, normally check your motor whether it they work well.
0: Very, very important. Hello?
1: Hello?
0: Hello?
1: Hello?
0: Hello?
2: Hello?
0: I greet you. Good evening.
2: Nami Njala.
0: Okay, Njala. Nama, you be.
1: Especially, okay,
2: I know the route, but let me book a talk now. Won't respond to. Our ladies now will come from work or they go work. You see them on side of road. You go the press phone. You go forget the side of road. Deal. So that's when I feel another danger. One of the accident now 3 weeks ago for power Joshua. You go on the press phone. When the race said they came, you had to pull out the phone, they said, go to work out along the road. I no one know where the chat will happen to house. I beg, when I forget to talk to our ladies, they go to the chat for something to come off road. They don't be raised, they look for. So that motor come back to that force when they go to the motor where they do.
0: And thank you very much.
1: Only ladies, even some men, yes, say they will see the
0: guys. They do. I'm a beg, I will advise you if you do your road, day for road. I know say you that chat with the chat with that your heavenly baby, it is sweet you, but I beg, they very careful because one special life go, you don't finish. Hello.
3: Hello.
0: Good evening. You know where they call us from. Hello. Okay, oh, if you hear the tone, you're ready. They ask yourself, say, what do they talk about now? The traffic report update to the Givo for your One Family One Radio 88.1. Onto how the road they be, where they go silly, where they be, where no they go silly, where they where they block, and where never block. You know, say, I got this to say, this part of the show, it is very important because they help your fellow contributor and your fellow contributor, the sister, they give them traffic update to many people now, and then we not really go work today, or maybe not make them, not they too, they get many, many traffic calls, and tomorrow now, work safe, ma, in safe, you go resume. So, how the road they be, may you let us know. I you know, say for this part of the show, as the Mary Buka talk, I would always advise you on the right things to do for the road. And the first way we see Super 88.1 FM, we go first. You see, now waiting.
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0: Yes, so not drink the drive. Oh, my market women, I believe say by now when I was supposed to call in a market, come off for market. Hello.
3: Hello.
0: I greet you. Hello.
1: I bet turn down the voice of your.
0: We know they hear you well. Okay, because the time not there to check, then you will go back break onto the Zico or your traffic report. Ebuka, what do you want advice our drivers?
1: I just want advice our driver this last one. If you know say you tire, maybe you do night work or you don't work for a very long time, you can't hold steady. If you dey sleepy, my brother,
0: not drive pack motor, that motor, park and for somewhere else, because yes, anything will happen, a person life safe you dey put at risk.
1: Yes, so.
0: We see the year, we never come out to the Super Waka Waka crew. We still they active. My name is Success, the radio razor blade.
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0: I know, say normally, na Zico, oh yeah, na them nice stand that giddy, but for we're back for this part of the show.
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0: Oh, yeah, so woman, we go give a husband, go serve your husband food, put a fowl leg and a fowl head. First time when they cook for the man, to me, that one, gas it be, na key leg. Some people say disrespect, some say, you know me, why the man no go carry him by himself? Make man go collect food by himself for kitchen.
2: Wait, no, no, what is the wrong with that food thing? So you were a man, no, I know.
0: African home, you know, some Africa.
2: Africa, you know, you're talking about American home now. African home, no African home. You are hungry. Baba enter kitchen. Carry food, feed yourself, eat. Don't be you the hungry, the hungry.
0: But some people do. Well, so culture, they know the green man enter kitchen, though.
3: Yes,
0: no.
3: Okay.
0: So many others say no. La lie.
2: If you want, if you want time like that, fine.
3: At the enter kitchen, go cook, eat. No, don't marry you. Don't be you to sabi. They tell me if I don't like, I make an entire kitchen.
2: People like Bukka go tell the woman me need them serve
0: them. Okay, where?
2: You know what I say? No civility. I'm a
3: traditional man.
2: Okay, traditional man. So you come and call me that serve you.
3: I be African man.
2: Shame no catch you.
3: Shame you the head in the Bukka.
2: They need them, they serve you. But you're hungry, go kishi. If you be banter, if you don't like yourself.
3: Traditional man.
2: Traditional man. Difference come day.
0: Eh? That's a Super FM. Crew, Nado, I beg, me will call the phone number to tell you now for studio there again. So since now they call and I they fast like this thing, no. 0705-512-981. 0705-572-781. Now be numbers. Or 0902-672-2592. Now be number to call. Oh, yeah? In case you want to reach us. Okay. I beg, leave. I'm not going anywhere. Hey, Omo. I don't know why. Is it that I don't add weight to join? Because I almost see for as a decline.
2: You supposed to. Why you almost fall? Why you won't fall? I better not fall. Because if you fall, you know if you raise you. So I better not fall.
0: Okay, Dewole, what's
3: your? You say you declare me no fall because you like her. You declare me no fall because you know if you raise her.
0: I will raise me.
2: African man. You raise African man.
0: Hello. When you want to serve African man. Now with respect to
2: describe for me go need down. Stop that talk. Stop that talk. See? Nice. Stop that talk, please. What you see they bring that one?
3: Let me take
2: who you
3: back
2: be exactly? Are you my God?
3: Make I take you back to the scripture.
2: Are you my God? Scripture not talk anything like that. Not mislead my people.
3: Sarah, they call your husband.
2: I don't understand.
0: You know, what to be just
2: are you tired? Are you tired?
3: They call on Lord. So, Lord, you are need that.
0: Make a year old.
2: Abi, let me call my
3: name. Now, pay God,
2: where the
3: price.
2: Now, God, where the heaven my Lord and my King.
3: Price.
2: Now, my God,
0: where the hello?
3: My Lord. Give me chicken head.
0: Hello.
4: Hello, Galaga, meet now.
0: Thank you.
4: Galaga, meet now.
0: I will meet you too. Traditional man. Traditional man, welcome.
4: First by this, I have a papa Joshua here.
2: Okay.
4: I go for that, yeah, dancing. You don't block. Don't block finish. I go for that, I get up waiting talk so. Just now, that's where I get up talk. They all those guys. Because I put for those, they know they live, they know they come up for those. They know they look at, they know they look at the car, they come, or anything they come, then they look. Just like that, I go up to me, just now. Now, me look up for the guy, for the guy. All those things, I made a chat to stop him.
0: Okay. Thank you very much.
3: Thank you.
0: Matthew, aka traditional man. Super FM, you people have tried a lot to say you appreciate our effort to let the people here from your station, from the app, and other means We say thanks to our management, Mr. Common Sense. Thank you very much. No, say they listen to us online too. In case you don't know, if you listen to us online, no, just go down to our app, Super FM Global.
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0: Sunday, I did medical store road. Good evening, Legas. Ebukan, success. Ebukan, no, they proud. Now, the right thing in the talk. Many women of now.
3: God will bless you.
0: No, they try at all. I see another single mother today again. Now, waiting on the talk. So, Naim, they cause a man play with woman. Small, no, me say they be meat.
3: Tell them.
0: You must have you must have my food. Why you go tell me? Why you tell him say make him go carry the food by himself?
3: Tire, you want key goat?
0: Success, how you want that to this one?
2: Sorry for many people.
3: Don't be sorry.
2: Hey,
3: pray me no marry me your key goat tire.
2: God forbid.
3: You go bad goat. You go bad goat tire.
2: Even if now you with the man, it is a God for I'd rather stick my leg again than
3: for
2: me. Okay, my leg again.
3: Hello. It is a girl for me. It is a job.
4: Hello.
0: Welcome, sir.
4: Good evening.
0: Good evening.
4: I'm not a vessel, I beg. My two kids make me call.
0: Wait. I feel vessel because this is what I'm going to say. I feel vessel in case I converse. Me, no two vessels too if I converse.
4: Okay. Today, my name is Corey. I want to make you verse. I don't know what it.
3: Talk, wait till make you call. Two things we make
4: In that news we are here, I want to confirm myself before I start to be spread on the go. I know some media not the carry boo
0: you for first send us this message because if you don't know, say ready, wait till you don't talk. You don't feel call on talk. Send a call on WhatsApp because this will do so. My mother tell me say this news will go guys, it will be. Send a call on WhatsApp. Okay, thank you. I beg no verse too.
2: Once you talk now, don't go.
3: If people say that you,
0: I beg send a call on WhatsApp. That's see, I beg in case you get any information like that, especially in our breaking news, send it to our WhatsApp message. We get platform for you. We see message
2: when they
0: call. Especially that WhatsApp.
2: Our WhatsApp.
0: Send a call on our WhatsApp number. Maybe you hear something. We feel to discuss some kind of issue now. We appreciate say you want to give us news when basically they happen. Maybe you just see something now for road. Just send off our WhatsApp platform. Now, when you come the WhatsApp message platform, we see them. And what you do most times, we'll direct and give our news. Say, see you, I'm going to go confirm.
3: Yes.
0: You understand? We start saying, you know, interrupt program when basically they go on air at that time. So just send a call on WhatsApp. Once you just see if now message when we say, I'll figure it out, say, okay, I'll get now true or not be true. But if you can't talk now, maybe not be message now. If it cause panic, go cause another thing. I appreciate you even ask us, like you seek permission. That one so say you did very, very respectful and you did very smart and you get wisdom. So, no, I appreciate that one. What you do?
3: Well.
0: I don't know what you want to talk about, but I know if you just so your question for WhatsApp like this, we'll go read them. Yeah, if now what you will figure
2: the
0: comments.
2: Call the WhatsApp number for me.
0: WhatsApp number is 0902-672-2592.
2: Hello,
0: 0902-672-2592. Okay, which message for you? Say. According to history, the day my father know it because one of the wives provoke him, and they will pack goods, take beggar.
3: God will bless that guy. Not traditional man.
0: She's traditional man.
3: Traditional man.
0: Yes, man. Your word. She's traditional man.
3: Traditional man.
0: You wait now. Who do you argue with? Traditional man. Traditional
3: man.
2: Traditional man. How much your bucket?
3: Traditional man.
2: Carry your bucket. Come on, traditional man. They get money.
3: I get money.
0: See, man. Wait. Get listen. Money. This is not traditional man when they carry come. Traditional
2: man, tire.
0: Don't be to the dehumanize or humiliate woman.
2: I just tire.
0: Don't be to the reduce woman, be traditional man.
3: I don't reduce the woman.
0: We carry traditional man when they talk versus
3: president. I don't reduce. No, I don't reduce.
2: Don't be like say.
0: I'm not calling your
2: company.
3: I guess I don't reduce.
0: Since success, don't get respect. Don't be say we call the.
2: I just tire.
3: I don't reduce.
0: You are guessing you don't get respect.
2: You are guessing
0: you don't get respect.
2: I don't
0: get
2: respect.
0: Hello. Welcome, sir.
4: Hello, good evening. I just come for studio.
3: Good evening.
4: First of all, the city is over, it don't really see my daughter so kind of sense that my different place today. When I knew Mary, my wife was happy with dead or fish and all to kill or chair. I said, why you go? Based on when I did grow, now see the game when I say so. I said, how come Mary and I did my own house? Because they give me that kind of. Because I said, they take me go to my. When I did grow up,
0: boss.
4: I said, no, not it try again. So later, I call adjust. I call see, be okay with
3: everything. I want to ask you one question. Now, the first day where they cook food for you, first soup where they cook, now I give you head of fish.
4: Yes, because
2: I'm not here yet. I respect it.
0: But you would have seen it now. No, I like you, no.
4: I
2: happily married.
0: You can't adjust to the head of fish.
4: And na me get issue, not be she get issue. Okay. Because she don't know how me take grow.
0: Okay.
4: You understand? So na me go call that one. Because she has said, she be say, I say give me so. She's going to say, give me that kind of regard. Okay. Like great talk as they talk.
0: In this case, the woman take the major parts. Give the man the head and the Lego.
4: But now she do that head of her and leg.
0: Which question?
4: People, the moment of how cold it is inside this thing.
2: Inside the unity.
0: No, go ask Kelly. You told that one, no.
2: Go ask Kelly.
0: Thank you very much. This one say, my regard to all Super FM staff and management.
2: Thank you.
0: Special appreciation to Mr. Legelege and M-Star. Thank you very much, Oga.
2: Thank you.
0: We thank you. I would say that's not those days. Oh, Ibuka, my guy. As you mentioned, that one, those days. This is your traditional man with the content for you. Anybody, when they hungry, make it go carry food. Okay, well, the fact that your wife no serve you, no me say she no disrespectful. Who even put the law? Say they must serve you.
2: I just tired.
0: Spencer from Kubai. Now, ma'am, no? Abi, say Spencer, na man. Yeah, Spencer, so, now your fellow gender, our fellow gender network, and I say, I want too much. If she no serve you food, go carry food by yourself.
2: Just tired.
3: No.
2: Now you won't eat.
3: I disagree.
2: For one, get shishi for pocket.
3: I wish that for public space, that they say, go serve your husband now, as they do marry, he go knee down.
0: That one,
3: respect. No, for yourself, Spencer, wait, what serve me? They give me
0: okay, maybe now.
3: Head of foul.
2: Head of foul.
0: If she don't serve you food, go collect your food yourself. Simple.
3: No, I'm not the group for that one.
2: So now your mommy they serve
3: where
2: you.
3: Where I come from?
2: Now your mama they serve you.
3: If I enter port, mama go see what you do for
2: now. Your mama they serve you.
3: Be like.
0: Nah, mommy's boy now. Nah, last
2: one.
0: Don't
2: get shit for pocket.
0: Okay, me. It not really matter if my wife serve me food though, but you know, really, okay. I say you go collect your food by yourself somewhere. So, men on the corner, that's your traditional this thing. Go put it aside, though.
2: Are you tired?
0: Hello? Hello?
4: Good evening. Hello, Legis.
0: Welcome, oh.
2: Legis.
0: Which Legis? You give me Legis, or
3: guy? I bet you say you answer.
0: I don't answer that one.
4: I am in, man.
0: Good evening, Super FM. I beg go. Now, true say, today is October 1st.
3: Go ask your calendar.
0: Ask Google.
3: January 4th.
0: Diplomatic legal.

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4: It's time to move. 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It's time to lead. It's time to shout. 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Time for new scenes. 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

0: Good evening, welcome to the UPL show live on your own family, one radio, 88.1 Super FM. Paul Ochenogo, it's my name. I've got Osanzia live with me this lovely Thursday, evening, the 1st of October 2026. I want to say happy independence to all us Nigerians, and very special day at that. We've got major stories to look out for in the Premier League today. The Manchester City story cannot just leave this particular space because there's a new twist. A new day, a new twist to it. We're going to have that conversation this evening. And also, we're going to look at some players who are out injured. And also, all the latest ranging around in the Premier League. Well, Sans, good evening. Good to have you.
1: Well, good evening to everyone listening. Big congratulations to all Nigerians. Happy Independence Day.
0: All right. So, let's start the show this evening. And let's tell you that Nico Reilly has withdrawn from the England squad for their final two UEFA Nations League games after picking up an injury in the course of the international break. Left back played a full game for Thomas Tuchel and his side in the 3-2 win, in the 3-2 defeat by Spain, but missed a Tuesday's 2-0 win against Czech Republic. O'Reilly has now returned to club side, that's Manchester City, for further assessment, and will miss the trip to Croatia on Saturday and return against Czech on Tuesday. So, big injury situation there for Manchester City Football Club. O'Reilly injured, but for O'Reilly now this season, he has not really had the rub with the green. I know fully aware that we've had that defensive pairing of Gueye and also Diaz, and then seen Yaskovadio play from the left back role, and he has not really had much of a playing time this season for Manchester City.
1: Big blow for Manchester City, and also when you look at England, because as it stands, they'll definitely going to miss him, and looking at the options that they have, fine, they have players that can also play in such positions, but you have to also look at squad depth. And immediately after the international break, we are going to be getting ourselves involved with more footballing action. Champions League is also there, so you need everyone in your team to be available. For this season, I would say he hasn't really caught it that out with his performance, and it seems Enzo Maresca has a different idea or different personnel that he feels can execute his plan on paper and also on the field of play. So that's maybe the reason why we're seeing more of the limited play from O'Reilly. But definitely anytime, any day, he's one player that we've seen his quality. Last season we saw what he did to the Arsenal side in the League Cup final, and he has also shown his quality over time. So I think for Man City, they are going to

0: miss him in a way, but I just hope it's not a lengthy spell on the sidelines for the young man.
1: Hopefully not a lengthy spell on the sideline for the young man. We can tell you that William Saliba is targeting a return in November after avoiding surgery on his back. Haven't played through the course of the World Cup, and his returning is gradually getting closer and closer. In fact, after avoiding surgery for his back injury and resuming running, Saliba is close to return for Arsenal. The Arsenal defender has been out with a back problem since the World Cup semi-finals.
0: A big plus for the Arsenal side after that defeat to Brighton. Maybe the point of concern would have been, okay, the defense seems shaky, it seems weak. But prior to that, you would have also looked at the Arsenal backline and you would have been confident and say, okay, without Saliba, they have been able to hold their own out, especially with the arrival of Ezequiel, forming that solid partnership with Gabriel. And at the point in time, it was looking like a player that was made for the Arsenal team. And as it stands right now, Arsenal don't have any worries because they have a capable end holding things before Saliba returns. And eventually, when Saliba returns, it's more like you are bringing in a player with a lot of energy into the team. And that's where it's going to count positively for Arsenal. But so far, so good. Without Saliba, Arsenal, they have also done their bit. Only one defeat they have tested so far. So I think it's no cause for alarm, no point to panic, but rather it's going to be an addition of strength and quality to that back line. We know the quality that he pulls, and we also know that from the French national team, they also missed him during this course of the international break, because he's one player that would have been able to also show his quality, with Ibrahima Konate also missing from the French setup. So you have to see at a point in time, they have to make that emergency call, drafting in Leny Yoro into the back line. If Saliba was available, that wouldn't have happened at the end. But for Saliba and Arsenal, it's a good one for Arsenal and also for Mikel Arteta. Some of those defensive headaches seems setting at the point. But one concern for Arteta right now is when you have every player in the backline fit, who gets the starting lineup? We could say on paper, we could say based on how they have played for years, Saliba alongside Gabriel, they should be the centre-back pairings. But are we going to see Arteta sometimes going all out to risk it, sometimes bringing in Konsa into the mix? Are we going to see him sometimes go with three at the back with Konsa available in the back line? Or are we going to see Konsa being the one dropping behind to the bench and Saliba is back to his starting spot in the team? A lot of questions Arteta we also have to look at.
1: A lot of questions have to be asked right about now concerning the player very much involved right now. That's Saliba. What's your team to the team when he returns?
0: And that's what I'm saying. It's the head coach, manager. I can't do the thinking for the manager because he's the one that gets paid for the job. But for me, with the quality we've seen from Saliba and with the relationship, I think he heads straight into the team. But another thing is you don't have to rush these players into the mix. You have to take it step by step, gradual integration into the team, so that they don't pick one injury that might just take them out for a very long time. So I will not be expecting him to be going 90 minutes when he's back with the team. So maybe from the substitutes, he start getting the starts. Then from the start, he start getting 70, 60 minutes under his belt. And from there, 90 minutes, gradual process.
1: Gradual process at this point. So for Newcastle United, they have unveiled a new club logo. Just a few adjustments here and there, making it more colorful with a bit of dark emblem added to its new logo, just as we saw Chelsea a couple of months ago.
0: Well, good one, trying to see how they can get themselves a new identity, and I hope it also means something that can transfer into success. We've seen teams change logo and nothing changed. We've seen teams making adjustments to logo and we've seen a lot of impact. For instance, looking at Juve, since they made the swap to their logo, I don't think there have been a real marquee achievements that they have had under their spell. So for Newcastle United, let's wait to see if this will also mean something huge for them. For Chelsea, we saw a lot also happening with them when they also changed their logo, and we've seen that it has also brought a bit of a smile to them. But sometimes you look at this logo and you ask yourself, what's the real impact that this new logo is bringing in? You just look at it, it seems a bit minimal. Now, if they are trying to go through maybe a different route, making it look more like the new school type of logo, that would have been a different ball game. But I'm looking at the logo, it's not far off from what they had before. But anyways, let's just see if this will mean something different at the end of the day.
1: All right, sir. Let's see how that goes quickly. Let's leave that end now and let's look at Enzo Fernandez, who is currently in the news. And I mean, his club that currently prize is straight for. That's for Manchester City. They're currently in the news for some hot and terrible reasons. But in the words of Enzo Fernandez, who is having a lot to say about the club, first things first, in his words, "I want to thank the Manchester City fans for the welcome. I'm honestly feeling at home. That's very important for a player's confidence. I want to tell them that I'm going to give 100% every day, every training session, every match to help the club receive and achieve all its objectives throughout the season. Win many trophies together and enjoy." It seems he has not gotten the memo.
0: Well, I hope it happens for him the way he has planned it, because sometimes it's one thing to plan something, it's another thing for everything to come into play, and I hope it goes that well for him. For Enzo, we saw him with that goal he scored from the set piece, and it seems everyone in the team, they love him. They seems he's a player made for City, the way he is actually getting involved in the team and how they play. So I just hope things doesn't get sour at the end, because the same way we saw him start in life with Chelsea, that's almost the same way he's also bringing that same energy into the Manchester City team. So I don't think I would want to see City fans should just sit 100% and bank on the words that he's saying right now, because with what we have seen with players in the last couple of years over time, when some certain clubs come knocking, then you're off to see these players, their heads get spinned. So I hope we might just see Enzo giving his 101% to Manchester City at the end of the day, and we want to see him also bring in his contribution. Now, the team is gradually taking shape. We have seen that balance. We have seen the combination that they are having at the middle of the pack, Henderson alongside Enzo in the midfield. I think that's a solid backline in the midfield that they are trying to present, and they are bringing on players that can also contribute heavily when it comes to the mix. So I just hope it works well for City, and I just hope we don't get to see any crazy drama at the end.
1: All right, still with Manchester City, because this case is not really dying anytime soon. We'll continue to talk about it because they are still very much in the news and some new twists and turns to it. Two Premier League executives say they would be staggered and amazed if 15 Premier League clubs were ready to vote to expel Manchester City from the league. This is coming from Sky Sports, by the way. And we have seen all of this happen in recent times. We've heard all of this talk happen in recent times that for Manchester City to be relegated or to be sent out or expelled from the league, more than 2/3 majority have to agree that City would be expelled from the league. And I gave out the numbers yesterday, and in particular for the Premier League clubs now, 15 now have to agree for Manchester City to be expelled from the league. And a lot of fears have been raised from the commercial aspect. Now, I have always talked about the fact that they always narrow it down to the commercial aspect of things. Expelling Manchester City from the Premier League, what would this mean for the league in general? How appealing will other clubs, especially with how terrible others have been? Manchester United are not in form, they are struggling. Chelsea are not in form, they are struggling. Liverpool, they are also very much inconsistent. And the Premier League dwells and the Premier League thrives because of the competitive nature. And we have seen in recent times how one team dominates for quite a long time. We don't really get that vibe. Last season, it was all down to the wire. We saw how we all laughed about it. We saw how we all had really good moments talking about the Premier League. So, seeing City out right now, expelling Manchester City out, which is one of the available punishments being made by the Premier League, or being made by the Independent Commission, or suggested by the Independent Commission that this might be part of the punishment that might happen to Manchester City. With this particular information now, that two senior Premier League executives say that they would be staggered and amazed if 15 Premier League clubs were ready to vote to expel Manchester City from the Premier League.
0: Well, I think it will be difficult to have that number, but will it be possible? Because we've seen some teams trying to also make several cases for themselves. I think if we have had some teams in the Championship up in the English Premier League, then I would have said maybe some votes would have been coming in on that. And for instance, you're looking at the likes of Stoke City, you're looking at the likes of Leicester City. I think you already had two votes there. And you also have to look at maybe the likes of Southampton. You also should be having a certain vote, because somehow they have been affected by the performance or by these issues right now on ground for Manchester City. Sometimes people will say, how are they affected? In a way, you also have to look at Tottenham Hotspur. City winning the league at the point where Tottenham felt they should have been playing in the Champions League, and because of City being in the top four or finishing in the season where they won the league and Tottenham are off the top four, they will feel that they have been cheated. And with all those going in between, Tottenham will always be one team that might want to throw in their head and say, okay, our support will be there. You also have to look at other teams that are also seeing how they can make their play case be known. For instance, Everton, they were docked point at a point in time, and it didn't take this long. You look at Nottingham Forest, we didn't see it drag this long. We've seen other teams, Portsmouth, Derby County, so many teams that have faced the heat when it comes to regulations in English football. They have not been dragged, their case have not been dragged up to this extent, and the sanction or the fine or the punishment happened very swift. So for some teams in the Premier League, it's going to look like a case of justice being served. Now, looking at the big picture, when you look at the last set of English teams that have emerged victorious on the big stage, City is in there. You have City, you have Chelsea. These are teams that have put England on the map, Liverpool also there. The last three English sides to have won the UEFA Champions League. So if you are going down the wire and you say, let's take this team, give them that sanction, let's expel them from the league, it means you are taking one of the teams. And in fact, if we bring that into play, City have also been in the finals. So if we are picking that out, it's like you are taking one of the giants from English football off. But on what basis? You now have to look at the punishment. You have to look at what they did that warrant that. It's all about cleaning football. Now, if you are cleaning football, you have to do it to every tiny details. But City also have their own case. The players also have their own case. Now, if some are looking at this contest, you're looking at the club, you're looking at the people behind the board, and you also bring the players into the conversation. Are the players the one that committed this? The answer is no. So the sanction, should it be more of a sanction that will also affect the players, or should it be a sanction that should be targeted at the board? Now, if it's a sanction targeted at the board, then we'll be looking at fines. We'll be looking at maybe to make it a bit stiffer, maybe point deduction. But somehow, in everything that is going on, I think it's going to be very, very interesting finale, the way it's going right now, because a lot we have to come into play. Now we are hearing that for the Etihad group, they are also that's the airline owned by the Etihad, they are also looking at throwing a sanction against the Premier League, and that's also another big case. Now for the United Arab Emirates, we hear that they are also throwing some big statements up there regarding their relationship between themselves and the United Kingdom. So it's not looking like a big fiasco that's not just happening in the football alone, and politics is gradually creeping its way into it.
1: Now, for some inside story or inside scoop concerning this, because we can't leave this, no matter how well you want to hide from it, it's the biggest story in the world. It's the biggest story in the world right now. It's the biggest. You can't.
0: If they are really good at it, it's the biggest story in England.
1: You cannot run away from this particular story. Now, let me add more to it. So, inside Manchester City's appeal, City will argue that the Abu Dhabi government, not its owners, are behind sponsorship top ups. Bank statements showing government transfers to sponsors are described as irrefutable evidence. Hat emails are claimed to reflect false assumptions, not concussions. The use of sham and time-taking would also form part of their defense. Now, according to reports, now remember that I made a point as to the fact that the vice president right there in Abu Dhabi is currently part of the owners of Manchester City Football Club. In fact, he's the owner of Manchester City at this point in time. And so, there are currently reports that when he was...
0: That's speculation though, because yes, on paper, they are called the City Group.
1: They are just called the City Group. But at the end of the day, he's...
0: And their president is...
1: He's the owner. Now, the actual report now is they are getting most, or they were getting most of their sponsorship from the Abu Dhabi government. They were getting that from the government. That's state-owned funds using to back a privately owned football club in their own context.
0: Now, big question, can it be proved?
1: Can it be proved?
0: Because if you are going...
1: We don't know the final verdict now.
0: Because if you also
1: but it
0: look
1: is
0: at
1: part of
0: this,
1: the bridges. So which means so that it's if they have seen them guilty, it means that it is true.
0: Yeah, everything has to come into light, because when you look at the Abu Dhabi group, Etihad is one of the names popping up because of the Etihad Airlines, one of the major sponsors of Manchester City. If we also go by that, that means some other teams might just be on the run looking at their own happening anytime soon. For instance, you look at Arsenal. The biggest sponsor of Arsenal is the Emirates. And they have been sponsoring Arsenal for a very long time. So should Arsenal be also be worried right now? So maybe right now, we just have to wait to see what happens, how fast. In fact, this way I also fought the Premier League because the process of everything has been very, very slow. And I don't know if it's because of City and the weight. And right now, it's looking clear. Maybe City, the Premier League are also trying to be careful when it comes to City and when it comes to the level of the weight and the power of the people being involved with. Because with Everton, and who are the major sponsors of Everton? With Nottingham Forest, we already know the owner. So these are not power punchers when it comes to making statements. So maybe that's why they are trying to be careful so that they don't break some diplomatic ties with some countries at the end. But I think Premier League, the way they have acted, it's a bit too slow compared to what they have also done with some other sanctions.
1: Mm. Now, Manchester City chairman Kadu Al-Mubara has was added to the UK's list of recognized diplomats in 2020, granting him diplomatic immunity, protects him from criminal proceedings and, in most circumstances, civil proceedings while in the UK. Now, according to reports, Rui Pinto, the Football League's whistleblower, whose leaked documents helped spark the Premier League investigation into Manchester City, has lost his protected witness status in Portugal. That is what is on cards. Now, for Jimmy Carragher and also David Austin, Ian Wright, they've all shared their thoughts on the Overlap podcast, and they had many things to say. Now, in the words of Jimmy Carragher, I was just trying to maybe sleep in this particular long read. He said, I was always convinced Manchester City were guilty. I just couldn't see the Premier League beating them in legal battle. I never thought this could happen. I do think that Manchester City starters, they have won in the time or trophies, should be taken off their list. Those players will never get that feeling, and it was robbed by Manchester City. It's not about the medals, it's about the feeling, and that's what Manchester City have robbed. For me, this is about the owners, the people who are at the top of the club. Manchester City are a wonderful club and have been for hundreds of years, and they will be there for hundreds of years going forward. But in terms of what we are finding out, I don't know how the owners can continue in English football. And that's what so many people are currently pressing on to say that he should step down. Now, David Austin, who broke the news, because he's also not being left out. Now, I made mention of Rui Pinto, it is not looking good for the young man right now, because he's obviously not being protected at this point in time anymore. Like the report I read out, that the documents that help him to investigate or bring out Manchester City's files, he has lost his protected witness status in Portugal. Remember, he's been tweeting the last couple of days. Now, David Austin, who broke the news, said, on Thursday night, my colleague at Athletic, Matt Slatter, was messaged by a colleague. And the message read, lights the beacons. Okay, lights the beacons. It was happening. The verdict was being delivered to Manchester City and the Premier League. At that moment, I was in Portugal holding a speaking commitment. I was being called while I was on stage. When I got off stage, I made multiple calls. Thereafter, in his words, after getting those calls, he heard that Manchester City were guilty of all charges on Friday around lunchtime. I made so many different checks, and in the end, you try to triangulate all of your information, and you need to have little doubt as possible. The integrity that runs through my veins have taught me to go through the process calmly, instead of buzzing on about what you're about to do. It's about getting it right. If I get these stories wrong, my career could get broken. I want to say something. I do not get the pleasure of publishing a story regarding one of the sorriest stories in English, European, world football history. I'm not getting inhalation from a club being found guilty of industrial level of cheating. This is David Austin speaking. I have received a lot of sticks and abuse from Manchester City fans. I uncovered this myself and followed the due process to perform a really important piece of journalism. I haven't received any complaints from anyone involved. The stick was from social media.
0: Well, for David Austin, I don't think he's also a free man, because looking at everything, and first off, he's also going to be facing some level of questioning, because the big question, biggest question is, who let the cat out of the bag? We already know David Austin broke the news to the media, and right now, according to report, there was an insider who leaked the information, and we don't know if that insider is being protected right now also. So the big question is, will David Austin be forced to review that insider? And who is the insider? Because we already know that City made it clear that there was this non-disclosure agreement that they had with some Premier League teams. So which means somebody that is very close to the Premier League teams, or one of the Premier League teams, might have let the card out of the bag. But it's not looking good. And when you look at all these things, if at the end it comes to that point where the biggest penalty will be to take some of the points or to take some of the titles that they have won off this club, and also to give them some point sanction, I think it's going to further destroy some of the legacies we've seen. For instance, we will not be talking about the Aguero moment anymore, and that's one of the most iconic moments in the Premier League. Now, this will also affect some players and their achievements in the English Premier League. Nobody will talk about David Silva anymore. You want to talk about David Silva, you start recalling some of the off-field or some of the dark side of Man City. Now, this will also rob us to see the likes of Yaya Toure, Kevin De Bruyne, so many Sergio Aguero, so many great players that have worked their way and delivered what they could also deliver for Man City. So I think the Premier League also have to be careful when they are handing the final sanctions. But some clubs will be happy if those titles were taken off them. But for Arsenal, according to what's being said right now, Arsenal, the last two trophies that you're also looking for, sorry, you're not part of it.
1: All right. maybe Arsenal fans might not like this.
0: No, they're not part of it.
1: Okay. Anyways, more to David Austin. He says that there are players who saw their careers change after not qualifying for the Champions League as a result of Manchester City finishing behind. There are managers who lost their jobs, clubs that got relegated, and there's Liverpool too. So there were celebrations in places where stories came out. And if this case goes against Manchester City at the end, it opens up a gamut of possibilities of consequences that you can't even get your head around. Given that they've been found guilty of all the charges, you would imagine that it will be extremely heavy punishment. I'm just guessing that. I don't imagine that we'll be playing in the Premier League if a punishment is equivalent to the verdict. This is coming in from talking about David Austin. A lot of people have shared their thoughts towards it, and the thoughts of Ian Wright is very, very much clear. The enormity of this, like I mentioned last night, is an industrial scale. The cheating, I can't stop thinking about Manchester City and where they have come from. 100 years, whatever it is, and for them to come in and do this and do it knowingly, they didn't have the patience. They had the money to be patient. But they have come in and they have knowingly done this to cook the books, to get themselves in a position where they can challenge Man United, because Man United are right there and they are like the little brothers and they don't take no notice of. So then again, starting to beat Manchester United 6-1 and stuff like that, you wanted it quick and they've got about that the wrong way. And the more I think about it, the sadder I feel, because the fans have every right to feel happy with what's going on, because they've been told that nothing is going on. And the more you think of it, I'm just very sad. The whole situations and with the way the whole situation has happened, I've got nothing but distaste for the owners and what they've done, because they are very, very, very wealthy people and they have done this properly, and they didn't just do it because it's just a vanity project. They genuinely do not care about anything. And I got a lot of S from City, because obviously you mentioned it, I mentioned the 115 charges, and I mentioned it derogatorily towards them. I mentioned it in a way that I hope, for the City's sake, the players, the fans and everybody, that they are not guilty of this, so they can enjoy what they have achieved, because it was a great feeling during the period. It's great team. Well, we've been praising them for a while. We've been saying brilliant to watch, perfect to play. The players, they are bright. We've been praising them, but they have cheated. And that's it. English football and what the fans think, they don't win for PR. And that's all for us. Come. Ian Wright. And a lot of people have shared their thoughts, and clearly it's clearly not the right way to go, and City will have to pay dearly for it at this point in time. Well, it's a long road for them, and we'll see how this ends for Manchester City Football Club. They are not coming out of this anytime soon. I don't see them coming out of this anytime soon. And we've not really had time to talk about this, but I would ask you, what's the most physical punishment?
0: Point deduction might be something we should expect. But leaning towards on trophy breaking off City. But I think deduction, I mean, it might be a very huge point deduction, maybe up 5 to 40 points. I think that might come into play. But I think the major thing people are clamoring for is for all these things to be done swiftly. It should happen very, very fast before we see the final verdict. And the sad thing, if you look at all this drama right now, it keeps bringing a lot of permutation and combination, a lot of drama. It keeps bringing or unlocking one crazy narrative in and around. And one of the narratives coming right now has to be a Premier League referee, Michael Oliver. Because we've seen Michael Oliver, he's barely shown a red card to a Man City player. And we've seen Michael Oliver, when you look at the recent times now, according to what I read these articles, looking at Arsenal, looking at City, Arsenal of recent are not the fiercest or closest rivals now. Let me not use fiercest rival. Closest rivals to Man City when it comes to the Premier League title. Look at the Arsenal team. Whenever Michael Oliver is on the officiating table, it tends to be a referee that shows a lot of cards to the Arsenal. If we look in between now, are we going to drag Michael Oliver into this? Maybe we might just be seeing a lot more than we have actually seen at the moment. We might be seeing a lot more crazy dramas happening behind the scene just to give City the edge. But the major thing is, if City are guilty, let the verdict be very swift.

0: Alright, we're about to have a show this evening, 0705-512-9881 or 0705-5727-881, 0705-512-9881 or 0705-5727-881, 0902-672-2592. Talk to me this evening. It is the EPL Show Fest of October 2026. Still the Manchester City case up and upon us. Hello?
1: Yeah, good evening.
0: Good evening to you.
1: Yeah,
0: first time?
1: Yeah, no, I've been calling.
0: Okay, fine.
1: I was listening to you, and it's just, I couldn't have the one that I thought about the Juventus was a...
0: Okay, I can recall now.
1: Yeah, so I'm just laughing because this matter is far from over. I'm trying to tell you over and over again, people don't seem to understand. This matter is far from over. Is very far from us, but I know that we're still coming to life. The truth is this, so many of the things now being said are now being sentimental, emotional, and then out of context. That is all the truth. So many things are now beginning to come in. For last, the sanctions, the investigation of 2009 to 2018, so it all begins to be Haaland, which was like 2 years ago. So nobody is now calling Matt Oliver. We are talking about Bayat Arek, please, man. I'm watching this Premier League in 1993. I'm watching this Premier League in 1995. We don't talk about what we are. Let us not be deceiving ourselves with all these things. And I begin to bring in things of how the final game is going to be over. So, let us speak to the issue. That's why this case will not be made. I'm telling you the truth as a Christian. This case will not be made because there are so many people that are now trying to become one more into the hotel. It's not really me. And I'm surprised that people are saying, why the president is not coming to it?
0: You said you're surprised that?
1: People are actually surprised that politicians are beginning to come into it. Why are they surprised? Politicians must come into it. The major of Manchester have seen the development that has come in. So the city, because of the Manchester, the city group. So he has to come out and say, he first locked up when they first saying all the things about punishment. When they have to talk about it, we have to say the club. Ah, you have to speak up. But it knows what that will mean.
0: All right. Thank you very much. Thank you. So that we can talk to all this. Good evening.
2: Hello.
0: Yes, good evening.
2: Hello, Paul.
0: Yes, good evening.
2: This is the voice of Biggie Wayawa from Mopa.
0: Welcome, Biggie. Fire on.
2: Happy New Month to you.
0: I wish you the same.
2: Happy New Month to Sazena.
0: Thank you.
2: I wish everybody the best.
0: All right.
2: You see, regarding this Man City issue, may the quick reduce that even at points they want to come up for them, may the pack points come up for their hand. Even at the trophy, they want to pack back, may the pack up quickly. Let me say, as they do, and our money will come for long, do not come here about the matter again. Because I know that the owner of this Man City club now is a very rich and wealthy person. That may not take compromise at all, because this matter did get the way it be. Because they know this Man City, they give their card. I think they give them red cards. Some guys are saying favor these people over the years. Now, are they very happy as the matter that come outside now? May the queen we do it to the one we do. Thank you and God bless you.
0: All right, thank you. Hello.
3: Good evening, Sir Paul.
0: Yes, good evening.
3: Good evening, Osas.
0: All right, go on. Osas can hear you.
3: I said somewhere that everybody, we have all sinned. Nobody is righteous. If you dig into that Premier League, you will see a lot of dirty things. I think that I call and mention our word. Some time ago, what was his name? The Liverpool player, right, Babel. He drew our web on Twitter and wore him in Man U shirt. Well, everybody, we all saw it. You understand? So, there is no club that is free. There is no club that is free. It's the Man City that is now the worst now. The truth of the matter is, all these other EPLs, you don't know. Man City will be relegated. I've seen somewhere that they want to bring Swansea. I don't know how true that report is, to replace Man City.
0: I've not seen anything towards that. So we cannot confirm it. Okay.
3: I just wrote it there. I believe this is not true. Man City will go anywhere. That is the truth. if they are so disappointed or whatever they want to do, let them collect money. Every club, including Manchester United, we know what Manchester United did in this league. You understand? So Man City should not become the worst. Every club has oil in their hands. You understand? Now they catch like the thief. So that is how it is.
0: All right, thank you very much. Hello.
4: Hello, Super FM. Good evening.
0: Good evening to you.
4: All these things that
0: your name, please.
4: Desmond from Ekotobi.
0: Okay.
4: So, my take on this is everybody is using this opportunity. People who tell the jealous masses to protest, they are using it to stay their mind. Even some that are praising Kevin De Bruyne. What I want to say is that Man City without the Premier League is like Bayern Munich without the Bundesliga. It's like La Liga without Real Madrid and Barca. It's like Serie A without AC Milan and Inter Milan. The highest thing that they will do is just point and they will say something like you cannot bear players for a whole season. But same way they remove all the titles, that one will not pull up for us. If you can't play it the way we said for English football, I don't see that happening any day, any time. That's my take on it.
0: All right, thank you very much. The analogy was quite funny anyways. I mean, this Manchester City of 2009 that we're talking about, this is not the Manchester City of 2005, 2004. I don't think Manchester City are on the same level. Man United, Chelsea, Arsenal, Liverpool, the traditional top four. I don't think Manchester City are currently on their level. Not currently now, or they were in their level in terms of historical value of these clubs. And we've seen what they did in the past. Anyways, let's see if I can squeeze in some couple of messages. Good evening. Paul Lionel Sass, take 60 points and expel them. Let them run. Let them return after 3 years. This club is like the cankerworm and the caterpillar that the Bible spoke about. Wasted years came from them. Thank you very much for joining us. This one says, we nearly sold Gunnersaurus while these guys are cooking their books. So we are watching the EPL with our open eyes. Whatever they do, it will only show the integrity of the league. Greetings, George. Mr. Pauly, so the guy currently injured? Yes, but I don't think it's quite serious. We have to go right now, but let's quickly take this. Good evening, Uncle Paul and Osas. I don't think any Arsenal fan is looking forward to taking any trophy for Manchester City. Trophies are being won on the pitch, not in the court. How can you celebrate the trophy won on the court instead of the pitch? Personally, I'm seeking for justice. City cheated to get all those trophies, and justice has to be done. And the one thing Arsenal looking forward to is to get from Manchester City's Ryan Cherki and Haaland. Thank you all. Moving back of Wembley Stadium. And that's our show for this evening. Many thanks to your Apollo Channel guys. My name, we're back again right at early 7:30 a.m. for breakfast sport, 8:30 for sports waka. Back at 7 for the EPL show come tomorrow. Enjoy the rest of your evening. Happy independence, Nigeria.
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7: My friend, good afternoon.
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7: Where are you going to?
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7: 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You know they don't say why I see you.
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9: I'm good, friend.
7: 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Did they go school? My children, all of them, they go school, but they be like picking when they go school. If they talk, people will say, ah, who they teach them? Me don't tire, don't change from one school or the other.
10: You haven't heard of Ascension School?
7: Ascension? Yes, now. Yeah, the place is.
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22: 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What God wants to give you in your life is not money. 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It'll make you what it talks about.
23: And you are shining. And you are shining by the power of the Holy Ghost. You are shining by the power of the Holy Ghost. You are shining and nothing can stop you. It is your season. It is your time. Nothing can hinder you. This is your time. This is your hour. 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
25: Hallelujah. And companion's sake. In other words, for the sake of the congregations of the Lord, I will now say, peace be within thee. There's where they gather. There's where they come together to give thanks to the Lord. Look at the next one. It says, because of the house of the Lord our God, I will seek thy good. Because there's where the house of God was. There's where the tabernacle was. One of the reasons we must care about the nations, because God's people are there. It's about God's people. Did you notice? He wasn't carried away with the beauty of the city. What was the beauty of the city was God's people. The testimony of Israel was attractive to David. It says, we go there to the testimony of Israel. That's where the ark of God was. So we pray for the nations because God's people are there. You might think, well, what about places where they're not? There might be some places where they're not yet, but potentially they are there. And our job is to locate them. Potentially they're there. I'll show you something in the Bible. I wonder whether you do that. Oh, I do that.
0: Yes, sir.
25: Come into the house. Peace be upon this house. Glory be to God. Because you carry peace. Next time you're traveling, you come out of the plane. You say, peace be upon this city. In the name of Jesus. See, I carry peace. So there's no country I enter in this world that cannot welcome me. They can only receive me. I have key to every country, every city, every town, anywhere I want to go in this world. And I carry peace.
0: Yes, sir.
25: When I bring peace, there's peace.
0: Amen.
25: There's promotion, there's prosperity.
0: Amen.
25: That nation starts doing well right away. All the unnecessary rioting calms down. Even when they did funny riots in this country, I hushed them, like, in the spirit, just in the spirit, in the name of Jesus. You demons arrived, get out.
0: Yes, sir.
25: Because how can a country thrive with all those kind of rioting? There's a difference between riot and protest. Many protests turn into riots. But protest is different from riots.
0: Yes, sir.
25: You can have a peaceful protest,
0: yes, sir,
25: and be disciplined and be engaging, you know? Be engaging. Can be intelligent. So anyone can have a right to protest something he doesn't like, or it's up to you. But riots, it's where the protest turns into something violent and they are destroying other people's cars and other people's properties, destroying things. That is demons let loose in the city. Doesn't help. The trouble is, sometimes they say that if they don't do that, then the government or those they are protesting against don't hear them. Well, but still, that's not the way to be heard. Because when you are heard in that way, you are heard and taken to be foolish. Because now all the things you destroyed, you are somehow going to pay. They may not take it directly from you, but they will get it from you somehow. You're still going to pay. Because those things still have to be done. Somebody's got to pay for it. And then the worst is when God has to also hold you responsible for being destructive. Because God will hold you responsible for being destructive. He doesn't like destructions like that. No, He's a God of peace. You can win more and achieve a whole lot more with peace. A whole lot more. Peace doesn't mean you're weak. That's a wrong notion a lot of people have. They think that when you are a peaceful person, then it's because you're weak. No. Look at the words of Jesus. St. Matthew's Gospel, chapter 5. Read verse 9. Blessed are the peacemakers, for they shall be called the children of God. Which one would you like to be? A child of the devil? Peacemakers are children of God. Children of God. I'd rather be a peacemaker. When there's trouble, Be the peacemaker. That's a child of God. Don't add fuel to the fire. Don't worsen it. Be a peacemaker. Hallelujah. Yes, when there's peace, there's prosperity. And when there's no peace and there's war, there's famine, poverty. See, peace be within thy walls. So he prays. He says, pray for the peace of Jerusalem. Then he prays. Peace be within thy walls. That's the way to do it. Peace be. He proclaims peace. You see, he says, pray for the peace of Jerusalem. Then he shows you how to do it. You proclaim peace. So he proclaims peace. He says, peace be within thy walls and prosperity within thy palaces. That's the way you pray for your city. That's the way you pray for your country. He told us to establish peace. He called us the sons and children of peace. He says, when you come into a city, you say, peace be upon this city. He says, only if they reject you, your peace will go with you. But in your state, you have not been rejected by the people. In your city, you have not been rejected. Why therefore should not the peace reign? You say, in the name of the Lord Jesus, I stand for peace. I brought peace into my city. I brought peace into my country. There must be peace in the name of the Lord Jesus Christ. And you say, the demons of darkness, you devils of evil that cause chaos, you demons of darkness, you demons of violence, in the name of the Lord Jesus Christ, we break your power over the people. We destroy your influence over this nation. And we command you to depart. Tell them to get out of your country. Tell them to get out of your city. They will obey you. They will obey you. And the peace of God, which transcends all understanding, will guard your hearts and your minds in Christ Jesus. The peace of God, which transcends understanding. Abrusiko rabakasaya. I'm unperturbed, unmoved. When we speak God's word in prayer, we are watering our clouds. All you have to do is keep speaking, keep prophesying God's word, keep uttering God's word, and then the cloud over your city will become thick with this water of the word that you have spoken into the atmosphere. Soon enough, there'll be a downpour. This is real. That's how powerful his name is. Jesus is in charge. You got to use that name. Use it over your country, over your state, over your city, over your family. Use the name of Jesus right now. Proclaim his name over your nation. You say, I declare the name of Jesus Christ over my country, and call the name of your country. Proclaim the lordship of Jesus Christ over your country, over your city, over your state. Proclaim the name of Jesus. Use that name. Proclaim the name of Jesus. Say, Jesus Christ is Lord over my city. Call the name of the city. Jesus Christ is Lord over my state. Jesus Christ is Lord over my country. Use the name of Jesus. Now we're going to decree peace for the nations. And those who destroy nations, they are the ones to lose their peace.
0: Yes, sir.
25: But peace be upon all those who love peace. Pray for peace for leaders of nations. Pray for peace for the cities, for the nations, for the communities. Pray for peace for them everywhere. Pray for peace. Pray for peace. Right now, wherever you are, in your home, in your car, in your office, it doesn't matter where you're participating from, pray now. Decree peace. Speak peace. Release peace. Peace be on them in the name of the Lord Jesus. Did you notice that Paul's writings, often he would say, grace to you and peace from God and from our Lord Jesus Christ. Always he blessed them with peace. We can bless with peace.
0: Yes, sir.
25: We carry it. We carry it. We have it. Now let's give it. Let's give it. It's not coming out of heaven. It is in us to give. So let's give it. In the name of the Lord Jesus, proclaim peace. Proclaim peace. Proclaim peace. The choir is going to be singing and praising the Lord as we proclaim peace to the nations and among the nations. Proclaim peace. Pray. Lord is hearing you. Lord is hearing you. Say these words after me and mean them from the bottom of your heart, and God will hear you, and you will be saved. You will be saved. You will be saved. Say these words. Oh Lord God, I believe in Jesus Christ with all my heart. I believe Jesus Christ is the Son of God and that He died on the cross to save my soul. I believe God raised Him from the dead and He's alive today. I confess with my mouth, Jesus Christ is Lord of my life from this day. Thank you, Lord, for saving my soul. My sins are washed away. I have a new life now. Thank you, Lord. I have eternal life in Jesus Christ. I am born again. I'm a child of God from this day. Amen. If you pray that prayer, I want you to know that God heard you and that He answered you. And according to the Bible, now you are saved. I want to pray for you. Father, in the name of the Lord Jesus, I pray for everyone who's responded to this call. Everyone who prayed that prayer, let the name of the Lord Jesus be named upon them from this moment. Satan has no claims over them anymore. They belong in your kingdom now. They belong to the Lord Jesus Christ. I bless with your word, with your love, with your grace, with the Holy Ghost. In the name of the Lord Jesus Christ. Amen. Congratulations. You are blessed today. You are blessed now. I thank God for you.
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1: The Lord Jesus said, "Go into all the world and preach the gospel." 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
9: All right, thank you very much for joining us again on another edition of Inside Edo State. It's been a while. We had to the opportunity to have this program aired at this time of the day. But you know what we do? Between 8 and 9 p.m. every Thursday, we'll meet together like this and discuss issues affecting us in Edo State. We try to, as much as possible, to also provide solutions. This evening, we have three gentlemen in the house, myself, Israel Adebi, and then we have Prince Aliu Alema of the Vanguard newspaper, just flanking me by the left here. Prince Aliu, good evening.
10: Yeah, good evening, Israel. Good evening, my colleagues. Good evening, listeners. Good evening, Nigeria.
9: All right, and we also have Adeyinka Adedipe of the Punch newspaper in the house this evening. Adeyinka, good evening.
11: Good evening, Israel. Good evening, colleagues in the studio, and good evening to everyone listening to us.
9: Well, it's such an auspicious occasion we have on our hands this evening. And I guess for most of us throughout the day, Prince Aliu, how has it been? Independence Day celebration? Any chicken?
10: No, the town has been relatively quiet. Mm. You know, people choose to stay at home and enjoy the holiday. But of course, our journalists must be everywhere. Mm. So I've been moving around town celebrating Nigerian independence, even for those who say they don't believe in Nigeria. I have to tell them we don't have any country. Are you a Ghanaian or a Libyan? So it's been a busy day for me.
9: You know, they say no place like home.
10: No.
9: And you won't know the reality of that no place like home until you find yourself outside the shores of this country.
11: Of course.
9: And you now need people who are closer to you. Just imagine Nigerians in South Africa. When South Africa was saying Nigeria must go.
10: Yeah.
9: You can. It's at that point you know that you need people from your own end of the country. How has it been? Independence Day. Any special thing?
11: For me, that's something special, really, because these are hard times due to the reforms undertaken by the government. So it's low key for me.
9: Even the government said it will be low key.
11: It's low

0: looking for me, yeah. And then I've been trying to survive somehow today. And I thank God that I've been able to make it down here, and then, you know, talk to our people and let them know what is happening inside the door.
1: All right. And for those who are listening this evening, I hope you've had a wonderful day, and the Independence celebration has been an awesome one for you. One of the ritual you have when you have all days like this, and spectacular ones, remarkable ones like this, most of the political actors, you should expect speeches from them. From Mr. President, who started the day off for us at 7 a.m., I don't know, gentlemen, if you had the opportunity to listen to him.
2: Yes,
1: he started the day off for us, and then from there, he started coming in, Senate President. Even the First Lady had something to say, and then back home here, Governor Monday Okpebholo also lent his voice to it. I don't know how many of those messages you have gone through, but what does it sound like to you, from Mr. President down to the other actors on the political scene? Aliu?
2: Yeah, it is not just a ritual, because we have been used to it.
1: Because a ritual?
2: No, it's not just a ritual, because if you listen to the president's speech, for me, I think he emphasized on the reforms that this administration is doing. And he also talked about an opportunity for young people.
1: Mm.
2: So for me, for the first time, I felt the speech seems to actually, you know, align with Nigerians, measuring some specifics, you know. So although many people will not believe what they have said, because Nigerians have lost so much confidence in the political leaders.
1: Mm.
2: But for me, as a journalist, I was impressed for the first time in many years of the speech of a president on Independence Day.
1: You be the first journalist that will tell me he or she is impressed.
2: Yes.
1: Today, I think how impressed was the speech of Mr. President today? Did he inspire you?
0: Well, at this point of my life, I think I need all the experience I can get. Because if I'm not inspired, if I'm not convinced, then I have no business still being around.
1: Mm.
0: So to speak, I'll be around for long.
1: Mm.
0: But I think beyond what Mr. President said, you know, the reality on ground is that there are a lot of reforms that are going on. And then, you know, these reforms come with hardship. So it's not for what Mr. President said, but the fact that we have to persevere. You understand? I don't know how much Nigerians can do that, but we don't have a choice now. Persevere and hopefully pray, or hope and pray, that the reforms eventually, you know, leads to something good for everyone.
1: Mm.
0: Of course, it doesn't mean that if the reforms begin to work in good ways, there will be no poor people. But at least maybe the larger portion of the population will feel the impact of the reforms when they begin to, you know, yield good results.
1: Mm.
0: That's it for me.
1: Well, Mr. President did say this morning, he said we have moved beyond the stage of the reform. He said the economy has now stabilized.
0: Okay.
1: Things are stabilized. So he said the next phase will be a shared prosperity. So he said, well, the anticipation for all of us is that, yes, we have done those painful part of it. Now it's time for us to see how we can translate those reforms and the stability we enjoy now to the pockets of the ordinary people. He mentioned the farmers, mentioned the teachers, the traders. For me, I think that's the bigger picture for me. Because one thing is to do a reform. Like Mr. President used an example of a man who has cancer. Now you have gone through the process. Now you have gone through removing that virus and all that. The next stage will be a recovery. And then we want to see that recovery as fast as possible. Back here in Edo State, Mr. Governor, Senator Monday Okpebholo, also issued his own statement. In his message, one of the things I saw was his rededication to security. He said it remains his first responsibility, noting that farming, trade, investment, and every other economic activities depend on peace. And so, peace is strategic when it comes to the message of Mr. Governor for today. Let me anchor it back. Let's just go back. Maybe it was yesterday or the day before when there was that court ruling, the special court two days ago, yes, the special court in Benin City, handing out that death sentence. What does that connote to you? How symbolic do you think that is, Prince Aliu?
2: Yeah, I believe strongly that whether you like the governor or you don't like the governor, whether you like his party or not, I don't think anybody will come out to say that the governor has failed in the area of checking insecurity in Edo State. Today, I think in the last 1 month, I don't think there's been any serious reported case of kidnapping in the city. Of course, we see our pockets, outskirts, in maybe in the border areas, going to Edo North and all that. So, and when you listen to that judgment of 2 days ago, it was like the whole world was waiting for Edo because it was live. And shortly after the judgment, you could see reactions from all over, both in the conventional media and social media platforms. So I took time to listen to the judgment very well, closely. I couldn't enter the courtroom, so I had to resort to the live broadcast from when I joined to the end. You could see that it was something the judge took his time to explain details from the beginning to the end. Even the testimony of all the suspects, the testimonies of the defendant, you didn't need to be in the court listening to what the judge said. You saw the nitty-gritty of that ruling. It's a good example of what I think should be. It's commendable. And I think it's one thing that even after Okpebholo must have left government, people will continue to remember him for that. Because no state in this country are taking that bold decision. When the thing started in June, personally, I thought maybe it wasn't going to work because my first fear was, can the governor just make an announcement? Are we not going to have legal implications? But administratively, they're able to sort it out because within 3 days, the chief judge came out with a statement announcing that two courts have been dedicated to such cases. And before you know, they started that in 3 months. So for me, it's a good lesson and it's a message to the criminals or those who are still trying to be. Yes, the condemned persons for now, they still have their right of appeal. They still have their right to up to the Supreme Court.
1: But at least 3 months.
2: Yes, but at least a message has been sent that it's no longer business as usual. It's either like if you got caught, you go and face the law. So you have to wait and pray for your lawyers to be smart enough to look at the loopholes that could free you. Or they go and wait for the day that the governor were ready to sign their warrant. So for me, it's a message, it's a clear message. And I appreciate that. And I expect because we have been in this state and we know what we have seen, what we have reported, and what we have heard about kidnapping, about court-related killings. You see a young man coming out from the examination hall after his final paper and is hacked down in front of the hall, killed for court-related activities. You see families, breadwinners, kidnapped, some died, some never came back, some became traumatized for life, some ran away from this country. So for me, that judgment was a superb. And for the governor to re-emphasize that in his independent speech shows that he's not giving up soon.
1: Adeyinka, for ordinary Edolites that sat down and watched that proceeding, or maybe I was able or fortunate enough to see it online, how much message does that send about the political will of this government?
0: I think the people should be proud of the governor for taking that step. That's one thing for me. And they should also be happy that we have a governor who can go the extra mile to ensure that they are safe wherever they are in the state. Because what the judgment shows is that it reinforces the people's trust in the governor or the government of the state that they have the willpower, the political will, you know, to take, you know, drastic steps, important steps in curbing insecurity in the country, in the state. Because I know that with this judgment, those who are thinking that they can circumvent the law or they can still take part in criminal activities and still, you know, escape, you know, the wrath of the law, they will be thinking very hard now. I'm telling you, and you know, the far-reaching implication of this is that if there's tranquility, I think to a very large extent. Farmers can go back to farm. Even the farmer said it the other day. The farmer said it the other day. They are at the end in Edo State. Said they are happy now because they are beginning to go back to their farms. And then that means food production, becomes we boom again. Again, you can see the NBA commending that move, and also asking the government to ensure that speedy trials are also delivered in all other criminal cases, because sometimes you have cases dragging for 5, 6, 7 years.
1: That was where I was coming to. Do we need special courts before we can get justice in Nigeria? Because you just mentioned, at times you see cases drag endlessly and needlessly as well. Is it that we need special courts for almost everything now?
0: We will not need special courts for every
1: offense
0: or every crime. But, because of the severity of the court-related killings and kidnapping and all that, that was why the governor thought it wise to do something. That was why it was easy for him to take care of administrative work and ensure that these courts came into being. Because, how do you... Like, if I'm driving from... If I'm coming in from Lagos now, from Okada Junction down to the bridge, I'm always apprehensive. I'm always... The last time I was coming, I sped so much that my hub gave way. It changed sound. Because I was like, what could happen here? But if judgments like this can checkmate the activities or check the activities of these evil guys, then we should be happy about it. For me, I'm happy.
1: Okay.
0: So if they want to go and appeal, let them go and appeal.
1: Okay. Let's move away from there and then let's look at something broader in the spirit of the independence. One of the big questions I was asked this morning in the course of our conversation, myself and Joyce Chooks, is do you think political office holders are making as much sacrifices as the hacks of the people? Because the argument oftentimes is that, yes, when government says we are going through reforms, everybody tighten your belt. It's as though a father said, we'll be eating 101 in this house. And you come back from school early and saw your father with turkey, drinking garri with turkey, and you are like, wow. I thought we said we can't afford ordinary granules. How come you can afford turkey? So it's like government make demands of the people. Government itself does not put itself in the position so that people can even believe that, yes, what government is asking us to do is something we should do. Do you think the political office holder are leading by example, sacrificing at this point in time?
2: Yeah, no, I think obviously they need to do more. The political class, it's not just over the years, I've not shown the fact that, example, that they are ready to do what they want the people to do. So if you want to look at what you have just said, Nigeria, the average Nigerian is sacrificing more than the political class. If you go outside this station, look at the highways, you see the number of jeeps that will drive past. You can be sure that at least half of those jeeps are government or government-related owned vehicles. You see political office holders living in affluence, living flamboyantly as if all is well. I think that's one area the political class needs to sit up. But it also boils down to the Nigerians, we the people. How much are we holding these people accountable? Because an average Nigerian today is just interested in, if you drag your jeep down, give me small thing that I can hold to myself. For me, you have done your part and you can move on. So even the Nigerians who are bearing the brunt of these policies are also creating the environment for the political class to feel that all is well. Because if a politician knows that if he comes to a gathering and nobody stands up to shout his arrival, and that when he talks, and the only question they will ask him is about the reality of what the people are facing.
0: Of course.
2: Yeah, they will know. But when they know that when they come, before you come down, people are surrounding your car, they are shouting.
1: He's a leader.
2: The leader is here. Yeah, the leader is here. You are here. Clear for him and all manner of slogans and all that. And then after all the talks, he drops one small change and leaves, and the people even fight over it. So in as much as Nigerians are bearing the bigger chunk of the pace of the reforms, they are also creating the environment for the political class to keep doing as if all is well. All is not well, definitely. So I agree with you totally that Nigerians are bearing the cost of the reforms more than the political class. 2 days ago, the president came back from France. You look at the convoy that followed him from the airport. A section of the road was blocked for hours, creating inconveniences for people. And yet, when the president was coming, people were still shouting, waving flags of his party and shouting, our savior has come. So when the man in that car look at us, he will think all is well with the people. He will think his reforms are doing very well and the people are comfortable with it. So realistically, Nigerians are bearing more than the political class. But it is still Nigerians that should let them know that it is not as smooth or as easy as they think it is.
1: Well, interestingly, Mr. President said he knows Nigerians are passing through hard times. He actually said that in the course of his broadcast, and it's good that he acknowledges that reality. Adeyinka, he also pointed to subnational governments.
0: Okay.
1: And I have always had a lot of questions about subnational government.
0: Yeah.
1: Most of the time, it seems they don't live up to the billing. It appears as though there is lack of synergy between the central and the subnational government. The federal government seems to be going in this direction, and then instead of doing things that can also soften the ground for the people, it seems they are not keen into it. I recall on many occasions, Mr. President have said, go and wet the ground in your state. He has given such narrative to show that the subnational government needs to also do something that provides a level of succor. Most of the time, the fixation is at the center.
0: Exactly.
1: But do you think the subnationals are doing enough? If they are not doing enough, what should be their priority?
0: Number one, they can never do enough, no matter the money you give them. Because sometimes it's a case of misplaced priority. For me, sometimes it's a case of misplaced priority. We know that after the removal of the subsidy, the state governments, they got more funds to pay salaries, to build roads and everything. I remember we had an interview with the chairman of a local government, and he said they get enough money to pay salaries and still do some projects. That is at the local government level.
2: Yeah.
0: So I think the state government should key into what the federal government is saying or whatever the federal government is doing so that the people can also benefit from the goodies, so to speak. I know there are reforms going on, but it doesn't mean that because there are reforms going on, people must suffer. The pains will be there, but at least there must be something to ensure that, to cushion the effect of those pains. To cushion them, that's what the people need. Sometimes the people don't need too much, I'm telling you. They just need good roads, they need to be able to feed and all that. But when it becomes difficult to feed, it becomes a problem. So then, it is not the duty of the state governments, especially for us here in Edo. They need to wet the ground. They need to do something for the people. It's not about sharing palliatives. I think it's more about maybe empowering them. What can you do to make money? Because if you give somebody rice today and he finishes it maybe in another week, he's coming back for another rice because he doesn't have anything he's doing. So they need to do, I don't know what, I think they should, they need to do something. And what they can do is to provide amenities for people, make farming lucrative, make the roads good, ensure that, like in some state, they weekly, they have a place where you can go and get agricultural produce at controlled prices. They can also do that. You can also do that at this time.
1: I think Lagos did that with Onjeku.
0: I don't want to mention.
1: we can set examples.
0: Let them know that Lagos is doing it. I know. But they can also do that. Look at the man talked about transport. The president talked about transport coming down as from October 1. But I went around, the transport is still the same. And then there are CNG buses lining the government in Edo State.
1: Waiting for October
0: 15. They said, you don't need to wait for October 15. You can bring the bus out tomorrow. Give it to them tomorrow. You don't need to wait for it. Because, how long do people need to bear it? You don't need to wait. What is special about October 15? Is it the world CNG bus day that you are waiting for? You can share the buses tomorrow.
1: Okay.
0: Next tomorrow.
1: Okay.
0: So that people can begin to enjoy it.
1: Mm. Okay. So that's how they got there. Okay. Let me ask this one lastly before we go to the phone lines. Prince Ali, you can take it up. I think has mentioned some strategic areas where government can redirect its focus. I have always mounted the need for agricultural intervention. It might be giving farmers some enabling enablers generally to make it work for them. But I also think for a state like Edo, I've been asking this question. I've not seen the right person to ask because I've not seen the Commissioner for Agriculture a second time. But Edo is farming, for example. Where are those crops going? You would have expected that when they harvest, because most times they announce it loudly that, oh, we have harvested so hectares of land. So I expect that those things will go to the market so that we can buy at cheaper price.
3: Mm.
1: But you hardly see them in the market. So what should be the other priorities of this government? What should be the other priorities of subnational government, even local governments that can now impact the people in their respective domain?
2: Yeah, before I respond to this question, I just want to say this. You know, Nigerians believe that we are operating a unitary system of government, whereby the president in Abuja will shout to the governor, this is what you must do, just like that. Because you keep on telling people, hold your governor responsible, hold your local government chairman responsible, hold the councilor responsible. Everybody keep on shouting Tinubu.
1: Maybe they believing don't know how to hold them responsible.
2: That's why I'm saying it. Believing that Tinubu will breathe on the governor to say that this is what you must do. So the earlier we know that it is our responsibility as Nigerians to hold, as a federation, to hold federation units, to hold these people responsible. After all, the councilor is somebody you know. The chairman is somebody you know. Why wouldn't they hold them responsible? So that's one area I think Nigerians are failing. If I will use that to add to the challenge of the sufferings we are passing through. Now, the issue of agriculture, that's the easiest way to make life easy for Nigerians and for the people. I can tell you today, from what I have seen in Edo State, that there is so much fraud and distortion in what government says is doing and what is practically on ground. I'll give you a typical example. About 2 months ago, the Commissioner of Agriculture, Edo State Government, announced donation of fertilizers for farmers. I can tell you that half of those fertilizers were diverted, taken by people in the name of Farmers Association. They took them away and sold them out of the state. So how do you now get the result for something you didn't use to go to the farm? So that's one area the commissioner himself will have to maybe send his boys to the field to know. Because the only thing he did was to do the ceremonial, officially donated or give bags of fertilizer to some people. And then all the other ones that are left for the administrators and the farmers union associations, they didn't do the right thing. You know, so that is one. Then secondly, I think this is a commendable decision the government took recently. That for me is a huge responsibility for the committee. This is a consumer protection committee. Mm. They have a huge work to do. Because if you go to markets in Edo, for instance, I'm a farmer. I've been able to buy or harvest maybe 7 heads of plantain, bringing it to Oka Market. Before I get to Oka Market, there's a boundary where I must stop.
1: Mm.
2: It is a group of marketers or market women, market people rather, that will determine how much they will buy my heads of plantain. I cannot take it to the open market and allow 2-3 people to come and negotiate and I sell. They determine how much they will buy from me.
1: I thought you asked that.
2: No, we're still there. And then they decide how much they will sell to the final consumer. That's why I said this committee, the government has set up, they have a lot of work to do. Because with all these things, there is no way you can feel the impact of cheap food in the market. You can be are you not surprised that Edo is known as one of the biggest places where you have plantain, but plantain is more expensive in Edo than Lagos State.
1: That's an irony.
2: Yeah. Mm. So it is a huge thing that all of us must be part of it. So that committee, they have a lot of work to do, but I expect Edo people to give them support. Otherwise, we'll keep on shouting and we'll not get results.
1: All All right, and Paul, we'll go to the phone lines, see what's happening. Go ahead, please.
3: All right. 0705-512-9881 or 0705-5727-881, 0705-512-9881 or 0705-5727-881, 0902-672-2592, 0902-672-2592, 0705-512-9881 or 0705-5727-881, 0902-672-2592.
1: Well, why we wait for the course? Okay, it seems we have one. Hello, good evening.
4: Hello, good evening.
1: Yeah, good evening, good evening.
4: Sir. Yes, sir. This is Obioma calling from Obioma Community.
1: You're welcome, sir.
4: Yes, I welcome everybody in the studio.
5: Thank you,
4: welcome,
5: sir.
4: Yes, it's been a while.
5: Yeah.
1: Yeah.
4: Yes. Let me start from the special court. Yes, it's a commendable one. There's no doubt about that. But beyond that, now that they have been convicted, during appeal or Supreme Court, if they can go there, but that would be a pursuant of a Tuesday. The governor signed the death warrant, that is another area. Because when you go to prison, well, the two prisons, even all over Nigeria, you see, are waiting death. They are all over the place. The governor refused to sign their death warrant. It's not by handing, sentencing them to death without execution. They now begin to use our taxpayers' money to kill them. Then, two, I also want the governor to extend this special court to other areas like assassination and political killings, like during the election or even before election. Because dying or dying can come from anywhere. Cutting skills, kidnapper skills, then political thugs also kill. So if that is not done, then it means it's a selective one. Then on the broadcast of this morning, myself, I am disappointed. I am disappointed in the sense that independence is a political issue. President leaves that one and begin to dwell as if he's a medical doctor, an oncologist for that matter, talking about cancer and the rest of them to illustrate his point.
1: That was an illustration, by the way.
4: Yes, I know. But he could have dwelled on, now that we are moving into election, my dear countrymen or fellow Nigerians, I promise you people, free and fair election, at least address this wave of threat and cancer threat all over Nigeria. And said that we never allow these things to happen. That is what I expected from him. But he has started repeating whatever he has been repeating before. He feels our pain. But he went to France and said about 50 days. Within 3 years and 4 months, he has spent over 770 days outside. 30 trips and over 50 countries. Who is Kururu? At least he has to show by example. Hold your governors accountable. And hold your local government accountable. Then what is he doing with the larger money? Nothing, practically not.
3: All right, thank you very correct. Much, Mr. Obioma.
4: Yeah, thank you.
1: All right, and that's the voice of Mr. Obioma there. I think when we say hold your leaders accountable, that's one of the ways to hold leaders accountable. Ask the right question.
0: Of course.
1: Ask questions, impress on those who are in leadership that you are participating, you are interested, you are observing what is happening, and you are asking the right question. I was saying this morning that one of the big failures I think we also have in this democratic dispensation is the legislature.
0: Mm.
1: Because when they say representative of the people, it's in the legislature. And as such, if they live up to the billing in representing the people, they ought to provide that oversight, check and balances of the excesses of the executive arm. But these days, it seems it has turned concussion. It's become the lines are blurred when it comes to separating what the executive does and then what the legislature does. I think that's another area we need to seriously talk about. Paul, we have a phone call. Hello, good evening.
4: Good evening.
1: Can you turn down the volume on your radio? Hello, good evening.
4: Hello, good evening.
1: Yeah, good evening.
4: This is Rafa Kawaworo.
1: All right, you're welcome.
4: Oh, I mean, the guy was welcome to do my best. Whether the governor will sign the bail warrant of those guys. And I believe he will sign it because before, when he was making the promise, he said, I will personally sign the death warrant. So, with that statement, before he established the social court, he said, I will personally sign the death warrant. I will not waste time signing it. And I hope you, I believe you, all of you heard the statement. So, with that, I believe we signed the death warrant. Okay. Thank you.
1: All right. Thank you very much. There's still the room for appeal. Yes, okay, and in 90 days, room appeal for that matter.
0: But again, Nigeria is not a signatory to death warrant any longer.
1: Well, so, a lot of countries are moving away from that
0: death sentence
1: to lifetime imprisonment. Well, that's okay. We have some calls. Hello, good evening. Hello, good evening. Okay. Hello, good evening.
6: Hello.
1: Yeah, good evening, sir.
6: Hello. Good evening. Let the man of the first.
1: Thank you. Good evening.
6: Yeah, I'm going through about this issue.
1: All right.
6: After the death warrant should not be waste time, whether they appear or not. And it's time on that issue. Because we are tired of this bastard that is terrorizing people. Mm. You understand?
1: Yeah, but you didn't introduce yourself.
6: Sorry, I'm Fetish from Aduawa.
1: Okay.
6: This is my radio station.
1: All right.
6: Thank you very much. I believe you people over there, that caller who actually meditate on how the judgment is, and that is how it's supposed to be. Judgment, if you look at this key, that thing, the signboard, equal or equal justice. When God can raise, throw their hands, start to look at these people, connecting on some people, like they are very bad, that people that were kidnapped and some time ago, I think they should put more emphasis on this. I feel okay with this afternoon, and I will support him greatly. If it is not political affair, it should be justice.
1: All right.
0: Thank you.
1: Hello, good evening.
7: Good evening.
1: Yeah, good evening.
7: This is Sunday from Saplet Road.
1: All right, Sunday, welcome.
7: Yeah, so for the issue of those people who were convicted to get by hanging. So for the issue of the one, the state governor is a person that we know me personally, I know him very well from NDI. He's not a type of the governor who will, whatever he said, he must do it. So he's not a governor who says something and he doesn't fulfill it. That is for that one. So for the broadcast that I listened to this morning, I think the president is not still, he is still beating around the problem that we are having that he's supposed to solve. He is still just beating around those problems. So he has not really hit the nail on the head.
1: So, since independence,
7: we have been hearing something we are going to do. Okay, so that we know the pains of Nigerians. So why can't you do the pains to wipe the pains of the Nigerians? Is it to come to the national TV and be telling it without action? So what we need is action. Let's see back this word with action.
1: Okay.
7: Then we will know that, yes, this man is doing what is supposed to do for the citizens. Thank you very much.
1: Right, thank you very much. It seems a lot of people are confident the death warrant is going to go through.
0: Mm.
1: And it's gonna, I think you were saying Nigeria is no longer a signatory to death warrant.
0: Of course, now most countries are no longer.
1: Yeah, it's not in fashion.
0: It's not in fashion. Maybe
1: okay.
0: Few of them, maybe
1: okay.
0: in the Middle East.
1: Okay.
0: But not.
1: Hello, good evening. Hello, are you there? Good evening. Okay. Hello, good evening.
8: Hello, good evening.
1: Yeah.
8: Hello, good evening.
1: Yeah, good evening, sir.
8: Okay. Thanks for buying.
1: All right, go ahead.
8: Yes, I want to say something.
1: Can you turn down the volume on your radio or move away from
8: All right.
1: It?
9: I've done that.
1: All right, go ahead, please.
9: Regarding this issue of the death warrant, I think the first of its kind of, in this one, is extinguishable if it's something like that at the time, as I can still remember. So it is one thing for, as somebody said just now, it's one thing for the court judgment. We're talking about a plea for a governor to be able to do that. Somebody was saying right there just now that a lot of cases like that all over Nigeria, people that have been sentenced to death, they are still there. We are feeding them. They are still in the prison. We are feeding them. They are growing fast. Some of them are even reproducing children right there in the prison. So they are just there like that. And sometime ago, I think in this state now, a particular program from other stations, and we parade criminals on the telly, parade them, tell us this one did that, a crime program like that. And after some time, the same people that were paraded, they say they're going to take them to court, they're going to discipline them, this and that. You find them back again on the streets. So that one was just a kind of caricature thing. You were just using them to make name for the station. And the person that was really promoting that, that was really anchoring that program, was just using it to make name for himself. But nothing happened. Everybody that were paraded on that program at the time, for one time or the other, I'm telling you today, all of them, they are back on the streets. Nothing happened.
1: Well,
9: personally,
1: I
9: know the governor will do that.
1: Don't you think?
9: He needs to show, use some person to show examples, to send that message strong to the people that this state, we are not joking.
1: All right.
9: Thank you.
1: All right. Most time people say, people that were arrested are back on the street. But I want to believe the nature of the crime they also commit also matter. Mm-hmm. Offenses are bailable. So you enjoy that privilege.
0: Maybe that's why they should not be paraded in the first place. They should be profiled, investigation carried out before
1: the arrest is made.
0: But not before you parade them.
1: Okay, but even these days we don't parade like we used to parade. because of human rights and
0: they turn their back.
1: We don't show the faces of these individuals. Well, if you are still listening to us, the program is Inside Edo State on Super 88.1 FM, and we'll discuss in generally around the theme of the Independence Day and development in Edo State. Mr. Governor has been particular about security, and we saw what happened 2 days ago with the special court that convicted four guys and one female lady. And we think this is a strong pointer to the resolve of the governor to actually tackle insecurity. You can still join the lines this evening, 0705-512-9881, 0705-572-7881, 0902-672-2592, or you can send us a WhatsApp on 0902-672-2592. Waiting for your call. Aliu, any comments?
2: Yeah, from the response of the callers, you discover that there are some persons who believe that this special court is the final court, where they say the governor will sign the governor. And they should know that the governor cannot sign today nor tomorrow until these persons get to the Court of Appeal and they get to the Supreme Court. And also let them also know that the criminal justice is very technical and dicey. That it is the judge even said it that day, that the defendants had little or nothing to use to defend their case. That it is the responsibility of the prosecutor to prove their case beyond reasonable doubt. That if there's any iota of doubt, it is resolved in favor of the suspect. So that is why I see some of this person.
1: Hello?
10: Hello?
1: Hello, good evening.
10: I'm calling the call from Erosimo.
1: All right.
10: The speech of the president this morning did not give any hope to any black somebody like me.
1: Your hope was not renewed.
10: for a president to say the days of suffering is going, what we are experiencing is suffering. Is there any change there?
0: You said it today, so maybe we should be expecting in this ahead that things will change. Or what do you think?
10: Okay. Like the chief, I'm very happy because those people don't have joy. People that don't have joy for people, so they should not have joy too. But people are saying that they should go happy. People are saying they want to go and help them to happy.
11: it's not a good thing.
1: It's within their rights.
0: It's within their right to appeal.
1: It's within their rights.
11: It's within their rights.
1: Yeah.
11: So thank you.
1: All right.
0: This man wants them killed.
1: Hello, good evening.
0: People are really suffering.
1: Yes. Can you turn down the volume on your radio?
12: Hello, good evening.
1: Yeah, good evening, sir.
12: I call back.
1: Okay.
12: Everybody,
1: okay, Mr.
12: Hey, please, I want to ask a question. Maybe you explain it to me better.
0: Okay.
12: If, for example, and these persons, they are able to go through the appeal and the Supreme Court, the judgment still remains. A body like Amnesty International, some human rights organization, do they have the power to stop the governor not to sign the death warrant? I just wanted to explain to me.
2: No, they don't have the power to stop the government. They could appeal for clemency or leniency, because even if they have been sentenced to death, it still needs somebody to sign the execution before it can be done. So what they can do is to say, okay, don't kill these people, allow them to just stay. They cannot stop any governor who wants or is ready to sign the death warrant. Oshomole signed death warrant of 3 persons before he left government, despite the condemnation from Amnesty, but he signed it, and those 3 persons were killed. So Amnesty International can only appeal, but they cannot stop the action.
1: Okay, we have a call. Hello, good evening.
13: Hello, good evening.
1: Yeah, good evening, sir.
13: My name is Gabriel. I'm calling from Oguso.
1: All right, go ahead, please.
13: Yes, I want to emphasize on the world about those people that are sentenced to death. For me, Amnesty will always power over everything we are doing. Because why? Those people, the court has already proceeded and say that they have power to go for appeal. If they are away from a very bad family in this country, you will see that most of them will be free. But it's not now. And from my own understanding, you will see, you should not be here, see, maybe for my head or maybe for my tongue, I stand make people go die. Our governor will never do that. Just mark it for some years. We just hear this matter. Because this type of people, there are plenty all over Nigeria prison. The governor there, they don't get time to be signed that death warrant. So now what thing will happen at last? I wait till I see for that matter. Maybe my time, now I go say, now may I take some people to go dead. But at the unfortunate time, this type of thing happens. We know you about anything. Now I'm be about. For our president, he said Nigeria get cancer. If you help us cure the cancer, now we will be dead and for. Thank you, my people. God bless you.
1: All right, thank you very much. Gentlemen, our time is fast spent. We barely have a minute left. So, final words, gentlemen, as we round off.
0: Well, I think we should be hopeful that one day the country will get better. We should be hopeful that the reforms that the present government is embarking on, both at the federal and the state level, will bear good fruit. Because for me, we don't have any other country.
1: Yeah, right.
2: Yeah, and I think Nigerians will also try to ensure that our democracy is not derailed. Because when you hear some people talk, you think they are comfortable with another form of government. As painful or as bad as the situation is, democracy remains the best government Nigeria has practiced since 1960. All so right. We must sustain that and keep Nigeria flying.
1: So, listeners, thank you very much for joining us on another edition of Inside Edo State. Until next week, when we'll come your way again, have a wonderful evening.
14: How to be a patriotic Nigerian. Participates constructively in civil life. Votes when eligible. Stay informed and hold leaders accountable peacefully. Happy Independence Day, Nigeria.
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16: My people, I salute una. The voice we na dey listen to na voice of Chief Yabi Taishi. Wetin be that problem we be say e dey give you sleepless nights? We be say e don make you dey think. You can't think say solution no dey for that particular problem. Where people wey dey save dey na there people where the key dey. Where people where they save, na that aspect now we would dey. Our own is to make sure we save your life. Our own is to make sure say we deliver you from that problem.

Don't kill your dream that, because you know if you do anything, your spirit no go move out. You go redundant your spirit so that your spirit no go feel move out. Your spirit, you know, if they're active to do what you're supposed to do, what your mate they do for health. That is why we need to come and see Chief Yabi Taishi. What be that problem where we say you can't they think? Thinking no go solve your problem. Now solution now you go find to that problem. No be say you don't come find solution for Mr. A, Mr. B. You don't get result. You can't say everybody na the same thing. Everybody can't be the same thing because fingers are not equal. God no create us equally. And anywhere where you won't go source for your helps, you won't go source for solution. No, they look for quick solution, though. If they look for quick solution, then you will fall in the hand of all those 419. Those inexperienced Bahaba practitioner, where we say that they make noise from radio to another. You have to make sure, say, you pray to God, make God direct you to the right place. If God direct you to the right place, you go see, say, even though now ordinary water and they give you for that particular place, you go work effectively for inside your body. Yabia is not after money, but it's after your good health. Because when you dey good health and you dey healthy, you go see, say, even though you jam me for road, I go, you will feel greet me and I go feel greet you. And I go dey happy, say, you even dey alive. So now be the essence of life. When you help one another, you go when hand, two hand rub each other, you go see, say, the hand go clean. Now they make us talk, say, no sit down for house, territory, no let sickness put you for inside early grief. Because the prayer of sickness, now to put person for inside grief. And as small, now sickness, they drop person leg, they enter inside that grief. So we no go allow that thing to happen. Sickness, now our worst enemy. Now only one life, remember, I said, now only one life, now you get. The only gift of life where you get, now be that life where God gave you. And you must do everything to make sure, say, you protect that life. God no go come protect that life for you. Now you will protect that life by yourself. God already created you for this hurt. It's for you to protect your life by yourself. So anyhow you want to protect that life, you must protect them. Because once you are gone, you are gone forever. Sickness, they threaten life. So that sickness where they threaten your life, no sit down, put, say, ah, you don't go now, so then they talk for radio. So those that they talk for here. No, don't let anybody, don't let even your enemy discourage you. Because people where you go seek advice from, say, these people, they feel even discourage you. You know, even know, say, that your enemy, now they discourage you. Until your eye go come clear when you don't meet yourself inside, where you're not supposed to see yourself. Sickness, name, be say, may you hide me. Make I kill you, now be sickness, Nemo. May you remember that. If you hide sickness, sickness is ready to put you for early grief. And as small, nine sickness, they drop us in leg, they enter inside grief as a token. No less sickness carry you, enter inside grief. The sickness where they afflict you now for na family, where even kill your grandfather, where kill your mama, where kill your papa, no let that sickness, no let them kill you. You must prevent them because there are some people, there are some family where we say, then their particular problem where we say, if they afflict them for that particular family, someday where we say, na headache, now they take, they afflict them. Maybe na ancestral cause, maybe na challenges where they don't, where their forefathers don't, course where they don't drop by themselves. Some day will be seen a rheumatic pain. Some day will be seen a stroke. Now they take afflict them in their old age. So not let that canteen, not let that promise will be said then promise that family, that bad promise where they promise that family, may not let that happen to your own generation. You must kill that particular course where they die your generation. That is why you need to come and see Chief Yabie Taishi. Yabie Taishi no be ordinary person. No be ordinary name. Now you dey hear so. Go and ask. Take anybody. Go take the Yabie name. May you go ask anywhere. They will tell you the person where Yabie Taishi be. In case you won't see me, because now small word, now they tell person where you get sense. If you reach inside Bele, you go big. 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May I remain blessed. Amen. I better.

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6: My good people in Edo State. How you na day? I de greet you, my people. I send my greeting to those who know, say the program done.

Anytime where you hear this voice, you don't know, say, don't come back at the top of this program, Jare Mag, but we pay Mogbok Wogbo, Niwok, Penieto. Ubongbo, Nahubogbo, Ubogbo, Nahubogbo. What I mean, be say, you listen. I listen. In neighbor listening. Now you go make you join this program, Polo.

0: 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Jare, your favorite program, Don't Land Bar. Your day-by-day program, your day-by-day tonic. Hey, it don't break it on top of this channel. May we de- go small, small, Jare. I know one waste your time because of our studio time here. You're not the friend with anybody. And our time, you know, say you know reach 1 hour now. 30 minutes with the used on top of this program, Jare. Make I quickly go straight to this program. Ah, way my palm wine. Make I drink small, Jare.
1: As we all know, say, prayer is the key to open heaven. Prayer the heal. Prayer the deliver. Prayer the come out people from any kind of problem. Nothing past prayer. Now, it make me know, say, no power past prayer. Waiting the wrong with you, way. You don't they go up and down. You don't suffer. For day and night, people call you rich man. And you poor, past touch rat. Relax. If you they pass through any problem now, hear me so. God don't send a bonge man. Where is sabi prayer giddy gun? Any problem where you de face? Now prayer he go use come out and batter. As he sabi God face. Now so the prayer the answer. God the answer. Sheikh, Kufaya Kun, Agbara Adura Prayer Center. Baba Lashiyori. Na he be the name. Ide offer Dolor College Road via Power Life. 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Or you tolom tolom baba 090-3817-1562 091-3877-2669. Stand up quick. Go and meet Sheikh Kufaya Kun, Agbara Adura Prayer Center. Baba Lashiyori, you go know, say prayer is the key to success.

So, you are welcome on top of this program, Jare. Make I tell you the Baba address if you want to see Amugaga Sheik. Confire con Agbara Dura Prayer Center Baba Lashe Yore. Ah, we de Benin City. Ah, I beg my people, make I tell you a number. Me will write them down. I beg, now number be this show 090-3817-1562. 091-3877-2669 091-3877-2669 or 090-3817-1562. I beg call Baba. I tell you, say prayer na the key to success. Now prayer fit do everything where you no know, say you fit do self. If you want travel, I beg, consult this Baba, you go know, say prayer go do up. If you dey inside sickness, since make I tell you the real story, you go know say prayer fit do up. Waiting they worry you, where you don't suffer go up and down. Now prayer is the key. Where you go up or down. Now prayer the heaven. For those who don't know, who know sabi say if it better for them, it don't better. Now prayer be that. I beg. Make I tell you, go quick, go meet Sheik Kufaya Kun Agbara Dura Prayer Center Baba Lashe Yori. Okay, now, make I go on top of this program. Before I proceed, may we go to other side, Jerry.

0: Where we want Waka go today, oh, make and knock you true life story where you go here and you go know, say, life, they delicate. True life story where you go here, where you go know, say, you need to be very, very careful in this life because life, they delicate. If you be man, I beg, make I tell you the real story. What happened today? Make I tell you the real something where you go know, say, if you use some to go up and down, you not go miss, lie, lie. If it make you sabi where you know sabi before, where you won't go today?
1: There is a man living in a college, it's Bia Julius Adebite. He gets one girl, her name be Bisola Omadebite. Since in this school, she don't do petty trader. She sell pure water, sell sweet and gari. At the time, she mature in age of 23. There was the time where she buy a plot of land. She build the house at the age of 25 years. In Male no get money. In Pale no get money. But they work well, well. As at that time, where she won't marry, she married with one Honorable James. One Honorable James in Ekiti State. When they finished their marriage, the two of them park in Bisola's house. After 2 good years, they build another house together where the two of them later pack in. You get one Mr. Joseph, we call Omo Tisha. In Papa na he teach Bisola. Where she did secondary school, I mean. He don't marry for Lagos with no child. Congrats in Papa in a colleague one day. In Papa tell him, Joseph, how now? My pekin, you don't become a big boy now. How is life? Male, I do pale. I do your wife, unko. Your wife never get bele. Pale, male, okay. My pekin. I know, say. Anytime where you they do something there inside that I want to tell you something. I don't know, maybe you still remember one lady girl like this. I mean Bisola, where the two of you they inside my class that time, that yellow girl like this, Bisola. Okay, one, Mr. Julius. Oh, you are correct. I know you get senses. I still remember how I see I'm just of recent. She don't become big lady, oh, like you, my Pekin. That girl, where you say you won't marry that time? In fact, daddy, I still love that lady, oh, but it be like say she don't marry you. If I see her, Baba, I will still try my possible best. Maybe it can still be my own. My Pekin, let me send somebody to go and call her. No, Daddy, I don't like that. I will go and meet that girl myself. Just describe a place to me. Oh, okay. When you get to Orita Ikole, stroll down. Drive down, and you will get the place. Joseph drive, go there. Hello, young lady. Hello, sir. You are welcome. What can I do for you? Oh, what do you need? I don't need anything, my sister. I don't think I need anything now, but I don't know, maybe you will still remember this face. Guest, I don't like that one. No, if you need something, just tell me. Omotisha, the boy where you people usually call Omotisha. Omotisha for the secondary school. Yes. You don't become big man. Oh, you are welcome, my brother. How is life? Your family, Nko, and your papa. I usually see your papa. Our teacher then. That is it. we thank God, though, my sister. What of your husband? Ideo is one of the honorable in Ekiti, live in Ado Ekiti, usually come every weekend. And what of your baby? My baby, they are fine. Oh, I get two baby boy and one girl. That is nice one. Let me collect your number. But before you collect my number, what of your family? I get a wife, but no picking now. Okay. No problem. Now God they do am. God will do am for you. 080 Bisola give him a number. Okay, Lau. Extend my greeting to your husband. Thank you very much. I appreciate your coming. Thank you, my sister. Okay. When a husband come, my schoolmate, I see my school, one of my schoolmates today, Lo. I told you one of these days that one of my teacher, where he say he won't marry me that day. That boy. Okay. He don't become big boy now, but we thank God. He can't see papa here. After that 2 days, the two of them started calling each other. Hello, Bisola. Hello, Joseph. Joseph, Bisola, I still love you. Oh, don't mind me. That one don't pass. I don't want to hear that one. One day, as Joseph, they called Bisola, his wife here, their discussion. As a wife, as a husband drop a phone, she go pick a husband phone. He just pick Bisola's phone number. Hello, madam. Hello, ma. Who am I on with? I'm wife to Omo Tisha. Okay, you are welcome, madam. Now you want snatch my husband, Abby? I will curse you. In fact, your life will not go be the same. Waiting up, madam. My husband, no, they hear my voice in this house just because of you. My sister, let me tell you. If you see masquerade in your dream, Namio, I will tell you who am I. Me? You? Oh, nice of you. I'm Bisola by name. Let me tell you something. I know once snatch your husband before because of your curse me. I will now slash arm. Pata. You no go see your husband again. You are so fool. You call me fool. I will deal with you. The two of them start curse each other. After 7 days, something happened. Waiting up, my people. Don't forget, say, Sheik, Kofayakun, Agbara Adura, Baba Alashe Yori Wan. Now, so the people they call Baba Alashi Yori Wan. Baba Alashi Yori Wan. if you want to see God face, I beg, may we follow Sheik Kofayakun Agbara Adura Prayer Center Baba Alashi Yori Wede Edo State. For where you go meet Baba Alashi Yori himself, I beg, when you get to that Edo State, just ask you the door, you to go. Adolo, College Road, Via Power Line, U a loose spare part road, Benin City, in Edo State. Call him. You go no say, God no the failing Pekin. Make I tell you a number. 090-38-17-15-62. 091-38-17-15-62. 0973817 1562 0913877 2669. Sheyi kun fire kun agbara dura prayer center baba lashi yori e dey there for you. Waiting you dey suffer for, you want see God face, your problem dey like heal. You don't dey think say how you go finish this problem. Baba God na him dey do everything, my people. Be careful for what is going on in this life. I tell you every now and then, say if you see black calabash in farm, never open up because people they use them do evil for themselves. Stand up quick, go meet Sheikh Kun Fire Kun. You go know say God day. Make I drink my pan wine small small before I proceed on top of the program. You are welcome.
2: As we all know, say prayer is the key to open heaven. Prayer the heal. Prayer the deliver. Prayer the come out people from any kind of problem. Nothing pass prayer. Now it make me know, say no power pass prayer. Waiting the wrong with you way. You don't they go up and down. You don't suffer for day and night. People call you rich man and you poor pass touch rat. Relax. If you they pass through any problem now, hear me. So, God don't send a bonge man. Where is Sabi prayer, Gidigan? Any problem where you de face? Na prayer, he go use come out and pata. As he Sabi God face. Na so the prayer, the answer. God de answer up. Sheikh, Kufaya Kun, Agbara Adura Prayer Center. Baba Lashiyori. Na he be the name. 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Benin City, Edo State. 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Stand up quick. Go and meet Sheikh Kufaya Kun Agbara Adura Prayer Center. Baba Lashiyori, you go know say prayer is the key to success.

0: Oh, you welcome on top of this program back to our studio, Jare, after we go meet Baba Sheyi Kunfayakun. After 7 days, what happened? Nine people you won't know. As Bisola de Waka go to her shop, in toe, kick stone. Yeah! Oh, God. Now make blood flow like water. My husband, I get wound. It be like say, I don't put capsule to that place. But as I put capsule to that place, the white capsule, the thing no heal. It be like say I go carry and go hospital. It carry the wound go hospital. They do a proper test. The place no heal you. Huh? There is a one man where he call a husband. Waiting they do your wife, no be ordinary won't do. If you sabi somebody where he sabi God face, like Sheik, kun fire, kun agbara adura, maybe you go work out to that place so. I don't know anywhere, my people. I think my brother. I don't know anywhere. But try now. I don't know anywhere. Be you, sabi anybody. Way I don't know. But I will try. Another person call them. What thing they do your husband see? It be like, say, on ill wound. Now they do your husband. I be you know, sabi. My good people of Edo State. Your husband carry him to one afar, way day in Ekiti. That afar, it be like say he no God face. He dey pray as a big afar. He try. He talk, my people, you are welcome. How you na dey? This woman. The wound of this woman, it go heal. But I want to tell you something. You know what I want to tell you, Baba? I don't know. Okay. Bring that water. Just wash your hand, your two hands. Use them to rub your eyes. As they use the water to rub their eyes, open your eyes widely. You go see waiting they behind. Make I not deceive you, my people. Who they behind that wound? Na Male, Omotisha's wife. Na ain't they behind? They go call that woman. The woman confess say, na true. Na ain't they behind that wound, because he won revenge for a Pekin. The wound will be so like get. I won't know who go treat him. I won't know who go heal him. Now me get that wound. As you see Bisola so, the wound no go heal. But see this man, now one man, I don't know say he go do this kind thing. See how he come. Oh God. If not because of you, Baba, I know if you confess so, but you big in my hand, and you know us very well. I'm a correct of Banje. See this man and this woman. See her mouth as he do pere, as if he gets another power. Where he had to hear the one where he get. I just try him. The thing, the stone where he kick, it not be ordinary stone, no. Na blade stone. My mother. Waiting we go do now. Not waiting you go do. You go beg that my Peking. If you forgive her, the thing you don't do. God. Huh? Life. See you. But we thank God. That one don't heal. As I they talk now. Make a thank Sheik. Confa Yakon. Agbara Adura Prayer Center. Baba Lashi Yori. Now, everybody where he go see this man. Now, in the thank God. He don't see the God face you. We don't see the God face you. We don't see the God face you. He's still there in Edo State. Sheyi Kunfa Yakun Agbara Adura Prayer Center, Baba Lashi Yori. For where you go see this man, a powerful man, where he got the use for our this generation. Anything where he tell you, not truth. Because not God voice. Okay, now, if you want to see Baba Sheyi Kunfa Yakun Agbara Adura Prayer Center, Baba Lashi Yori, he dey Benin in Edo State. See how they describe where he dey o. He dey at Dollar College Road via Power Line, who a loose Pier Path Road, Benin City in Edo State. Call him, you go know, say, God know they fail in Peking. 091-38-77-26-69. Now, ain't be number. Call up. You go know, say, God day. My people, make I drink my pan wine. Thank you very much.
1: As we all know, say, prayer is the key to open heaven. Prayer the heal. Prayer the deliver. Prayer the come out people from any kind of problem. Nothing past prayer. Now, it make me know, say, no power past prayer. Waiting the wrong with you way. You don't they go up and down. You don't suffer. For day and night, people call you rich man. And you poor, past touch rat. Relax. If you they pass through any problem now, hear me so. God don't send a bong. Man, where is Sabi prayer Gidigan? Any problem where you dey face? Now prayer he go use come out and matter. As he Sabi God face. Now so the prayer the answer. God the answer. Sheikh Kunfa Yakun Agbara Adura Prayer Center. Baba Lashi Yori. Now he be the name. He dey offer Dollar College Road via Power Line. Who a loose pair path road? Benin City, Edo State. Or you tolom Baba 0903817-1562. 0913877-2669. Stand up quick. Go and meet Sheikh Kunfa Yakun Agbara Adura Prayer Center. Baba Lashi Yori, you go know, say prayer is the key to success.

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1: My phone number is 081-3359-3927. We are not a jack of all trade, master of none. We specialize in the treatment of only man problem, which is weakness of organ, that is inability of a man to stand, to act, or to perform as a man. And our research has made us know that we have a lot of things that can make a man not to perform as a man or to act as a man, like long-term infection, too much of urinating, stress also can result to inability to perform as a man. How do you know that you have this problem in the body system? It's when you are having a symptoms like pains when you are urinating, pus may be coming out when you are urinating, papyrus in the private part or all over the body, or mucus may be coming out during urinating, rashes and itching all over the body or in the private part, severe headache all the time, or sometimes you will see sore in your private part or all over the body. All these things can make a man not to perform as a man if it's not well treated. Physicist Babatunde Ranji Fasola, aka Stand Well Well.
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1: 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And by the special glory of God, you will not remain the same. All your world, all things of the body, all the time. Weakness of the body, especially in the morning. Difficulty in walking. You see, you will not be able to walk from 1 kilometer to 1 kilometer. All this can make a man not to perform as a man. Movement of worm, like ant and biting all over your body. You see, your stomach will be shouting, making a noise, boom, all the time. And if you eat little food, your stomach will just swell up. To eat another one will be difficult. Or sometimes you will see your anus is coming out when you go to toilet. Or it can come with red something when you go to toilet. All this can make a man not to perform as a man if it's not well treated. Visit me, Babatunde Ranji Fasola, aka Baba Stand Well Well. By the grace of God, you will not remain the same. We have one medicine that we first of all give you. We call it Ajegun. Ajegun. This medicine, when we give you, it will make any medicine you take to work perfectly in your body, and you'll be able to perform as a man. Don't be a newspaper reader in the night when you're supposed to perform your duty. Don't allow your mother home to carry your property, your beautiful garden, go meet another man. Come and collect Ajegun, and we will make you to become a man. And you'll be able to do chicken with your mother. Your mother will be able to cook better food for you. Because if you cannot do chicken with your mother, your mother will not happy with you. Come and meet me, Baba Tunde Ranji Fasola, aka Baba Stand Well Well.
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8: Nigeria. A nation shaped by moments. A nation shaped by decisions. And above all, a nation shaped by the leaders who stood at the helm for independence in 1960 to the Nigeria of today. These are the leaders who shaped Nigeria. Tafawa Balewa, 1960 to 1966, Nigeria's first Prime Minister. He is remembered for steering Nigeria into independence and establishing the foundation of the First Republic. Nnamdi Azikiwe, 1963 to 1966. Nigeria's first president, known as one of the foremost nationalists who championed Nigerian independence and represented the Young Republic internationally. Aguyi Ironsi, 1966. Major General Aguyi Ironsi, known for his attempt to restore national stability and strengthen a fractured Nigeria after the January 1966 crisis. Yakubu Gowon, 1966 to 1975. General Yakubu Gowon, his landmark was keeping Nigeria united after the Civil War and promoting reconstruction under the philosophy, no victor, no vanquished. Muritala Muhammad, 1975 to 1976. A leader remembered for decisive reforms, and his landmark was initiating the move of Nigeria's capital from Lagos to Abuja and accelerating the return to civilian rule. Olusegun Obasanjo, 1976 to 1979. General Olusegun Obasanjo, his defining achievement was peacefully transferring power to an elected civilian government in 1979, ending military rule at the time. Shehu Shagari, 1979 to 1983. Nigeria's first executive civilian president of the Second Republic. He is remembered for the Green Revolution program, designed to increase agricultural production and reduce Nigeria's dependence on food imports. Muhammadu Buhari, 1983 to 1985. Major General Muhammadu Buhari, his defining initiative was the war against indiscipline, a nationwide campaign promoting public discipline and accountability. Ibrahim Babangida, 1985 to 1993. General Ibrahim Babangida, among his notable landmarks, was the creation of the two-party political structure as part of his transition program towards civilian government. Ernest Shonekan, in 1993. Though his tenure lasted only 83 days, he is remembered for leading the attempt to restore civilian government through the interim national government. Sani Abacha, 1993 to 1998. General Sani Abacha, his administration's notable structural landmark was the creation of 6 additional states, bringing Nigeria to the 36 structure states that exist today. Abdusalami Abubakar, 1998 to 1999. General Abdusalami Abubakar, whose defining achievement was successfully transitioning Nigeria from military rule to the Fourth Republic in 1999. Olusegun Obasanjo, 1999 to 2007. President Olusegun Obasanjo, whose landmark achievement was securing Nigeria's historic Paris Club debt relief, dramatically reducing the country's external debt burden. Umaru Musa Yar'Adua, 2007 to 2010. President Umaru Musa Yar'Adua, whose defining achievement was the Niger Delta Amnesty Program, which helped reduce militant activity and opened a new phase of dialogue in the oil-producing region. Goodluck Jonathan, 2010 to 2015. President Goodluck Ebele Jonathan, who is remembered for his 2015 peaceful transfer of presidential power after conceding defeat, strengthening Nigeria's democratic tradition. Muhammadu Buhari, 2015 to 2023. President Muhammadu Buhari, whose major landmark was the Treasury Single Account, which centralized federal government revenues and strengthened public financial management. Bola Ahmed Tinubu, 2023 to present. President Bola Ahmed Tinubu, whose defining landmark so far has been the removal of the petrol subsidy and the launch of major economic reforms aimed at restructuring Nigeria's fiscal system. 17 leaders, more than six decades, different eras, different challenges, different visions of Nigeria, from independence to nation building, from military rule to democracy, from crisis to reform, each leader left a footprint on the Nigerian story. Some footprints were deep, some were controversial, some are still being debated, but together, they form the political history of Africa's most populous nation. Nigeria's story is still being written, and the next chapter belongs to us all.
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0: Did you know that the highest mountain in the entirety of West Africa is in Nigeria? The Chapa Wadi, also known as Gang Peak, is located in Taraba State near the border of Cameroon, standing at an elevation of 7,936 feet. Happy Independence Day, Nigeria.
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king's decree. The onus is on us to teach the generation to come what it means to be Nigerian, to resist inferiority, to not sit in the folly of Mr. Bean. Teach them that kindness is too close to home, and the only big

0: Hello, Nigerians. You're welcome to another evening with me, my very own self, Adora. Stay right there.
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All right, if you check your time right about now, it's of course 55 minutes past 10, and it is the first day of October. So, my people, Nigeria, Benin City, Lagos, Abuja, Nasarawa, Anambra. How you doing, Nigerians? How are you? A very lovely, super fantastic, easygoing October 1st to you and the whole of October. Happy Independence Day, Nigeria. And yes, it is of course Adora, your radiant nightingale on your one family, one radio station, Super 88.1 FM. Tonight, I have come to you in all the good tidings that this particular day, the 1st of October, is bringing to our lives. It is a new one. It's E66 already. So today, I and you are not just celebrating a date on the calendar. No, we are not just celebrating as a people. We are celebrating us as a people. We are celebrating us as a culture. We are celebrating us as a country with over 200 million stories in different languages, in different tribes, beautiful tribes, in different dreams, in different eyes, ears, mouths, tongues, legs, hands, in different minds, in different bodies. But you know, we are all together in one name. We all carry a particular name, and that is our country, Nigeria. And it is spelled, in case you've forgotten, N-I-G-E-R. R-I-A, Nigeria. And so tonight, Adora comes before you with not just any random question. I am putting Nigeria on the hot seat. When I'm saying Nigeria, you see, I did not say Nigerians. I am putting the country as a whole on the hot seat, in a very good hot seat. And you are part of the country, so you don't need me to invite you, do you? So, ladies and gentlemen, Nigerians, our mummies and daddies, our babies still awake. Yeah, it's a public holiday today, so you can be awake. So, no long stories. I'm not giving you long speeches tonight. No serious interviews. Don't be scared. I'm not going to ask you questions like, you know, who was the first president of Nigeria? I'm not going to do that to you. Trust me. And of course, no dear what the Honorable himself, sir, you know, it's not on that table. We are not doing what the Honorable has to say. It's not a serious table. But it is about us. It is about you and me. We are Nigeria. So trust me when I say it's just 100 random questions about Nigeria, our independence, our culture, our identity, our hopes, our realities. I'm asking you about every bit of it that you know, every bit and inch of Nigeria as a country in your own understanding. So if you come to me now, come tell me, say, Adora, make it one for Pidgin. We are Pidgin Nigeria. Exactly. But most importantly, how to be a patriotic Nigeria. And most, you know, I'm looking forward to, okay, this is how it's going to work. So when you call in, I'm not going to just allow you pick a number. First of all, I want to know what you as a Nigerian can do for our country, Nigeria. You know, it's so easy for you and me to pick up our fingers and start pointing on the ones that are actually wearing the caps as our leaders. So tonight we are all leaders, partially just tonight. So I want to find out, as a patriotic Nigerian that you are, what are you going to do for the country, Nigeria? How to be, or I'm expecting you to tell me how you could be a patriotic Nigerian.
Because, yes, we want to see this, we want to see that in our country, and the kind of country we want to see, you know, the way we say it, and we want to, you know, always saying, I want. What can you do for us to be a step closer to that country that you want to see as Nigerians? So some question will come, and they may, you know, they might make you very proud. Some will, you know, make you think, scratch your head a bit. And some might make you laugh. And, you know, even some, you know, some people, the questions, you know, might even make you look at your fellow Nigerians. You know, when you don't hear their answer, you'll be like, okay, Omo, are you sure, say, you love this country, sir? What is your problem? Will you calm down? So at the end of the day, I adore your radiant nightingale. I'm talking to you and I'm telling you that so whatever you are picking tonight, whatever random question you are picking tonight at home, in your traffic, that particular traffic where you are at work, just like me, I'm working and you are working, or, you know, you're with friends and you're enjoying your time out, because yes, Nigerian is what, you know, been celebrated, and you went out with your friends, or, you know, you're with your family. I want you in this conversation, and I want you to be active as a Nigerian. So it's simple. Your country, your voice, and your opinion. And I'm just Adora, and I'm your host. And I told you that you don't need to be scared. I'm going to give you something light. So again, I say Happy Independence Day, as we, of course, start our random question of Independence Day editions by Adora. Let's go! All right, so I'm going to open the phone lines, but before that, I'm going to, of course, open our WhatsApp voice note line. I want you to go on WhatsApp right about now. You cannot tell me, you can't pick your questions on WhatsApp, but this is how we play tonight. You can as well, you know, just tell me the answer that I ask anybody who calls online tonight. You can just answer

0: 47 years, you know, as Nigerians in our country, Nigeria. If you are given, no, you have the opportunity, you are like you're a citizen, common now. Nobody's stopping you. So what are those things you can do to make our Nigeria a better place? Now, we're going to start with you and me tonight. So go on WhatsApp and tell me that particular thing by sending me a voice note on our WhatsApp number 090-2672-2592. That's our WhatsApp number. I'm going to call it again. 090-2672-2592. Go there right now and talk to me and tell me, Adora, I'm a patriotic Nigerian. And I look forward to doing this for Nigeria or doing, you know, whatever that is that you want to do. I'm looking forward to listening to those voice notes. And yes, you can also come on our text line and send me a message and tell me, I am a patriotic Nigerian. I am looking forward to doing this for my country as a Nigerian. You can send it to our text line, 070-7895-0331. I'll take it again, 070-7895-0331. And now I'm going to open the phone line so our calls can start coming in. I did not say call the text line. Guys, come on now. Come on, not today. Don't call the text line so I could read the text line. The text line is just for text. If you are calling this number, you are calling the text line. 070-7895-0331 is just for calls and not, it's just for text messages and not for calls. Can you be kind and nice, please? All right, I'm going to open the phone lines now so we can call in and be part of the program tonight. Random question, Independence Edition, 100 random questions. And yes, the phone lines are 070-5512-9881 or 070-5572-7881 or 090-2672-2592. I'm excited to meet my first Nigerian for the night. Hello. Please kindly help us with your radio. Are you there? Hello?
1: Hello, good evening.
0: Good evening to you, sir. You're welcome. Your name and where you're reaching us from?
1: Kevin Bartolome.
0: You're welcome again. Happy Independence Day, sir.
1: Yeah, same to you.
0: All right. So now tell us, first off, as a patriotic Nigerian that you are, what do you look forward to doing for our country?
1: To me, what we have been doing or what we are still going to be doing is enlighten Nigerians about their constitutional rights.
0: Okay.
1: I need a country where we come to a place everybody understand their place constitutionally.
0: Okay.
1: So that we'll be able to stand and operate effectively in the country. That's the truth.
0: All right.
1: Because sometimes some persons are taking advantage of the ignorance of people.
0: Mm.
1: To step on their right and make the place look like a jungle.
0: Mm.
1: Yeah. So we are doing a lot of enlightenment.
0: All right. All right.
1: Yeah.
0: All right. So now pick a number. 1-200, sir.
1: Yeah. Give me 99.
0: Number 99. Let's find out. Number 99 says, if you could tell every Nigerian one thing today, what would you say?
1: I would tell them, let us have faith in God. This country is going to be great.
0: Hmm.
1: That's just it.
0: Thank you so much, sir. We appreciate you. All right. It just started. It started with our first patriotic Nigerian, and that is Mr. Henry Bartolome. And you heard what he said. Have faith. Our country is not dead. It's living because we are in it. Let's get the next Nigerian. Let's see what he has or she has to say. Hello, good evening. Hello, good evening.
2: What's up, man?
0: I'm good and you're welcome. Your name and where you're calling from?
2: This is Eddie, man. Eddie calling.
0: Eddie, nice to have you on the show. Happy Independence Day.
2: Same to you. How was your day, man?
0: My day is good. It was good. It's still good. All right, talk
2: yeah,
0: to me, Eddie. Let's talk to you. As a patriotic Nigerian that you are, what should we look forward to you doing for our country?

0: What do we look forward for?
1: What do you look forward to doing? What do you intend to do for our country to make it better?
0: It's to double my house.
1: What?
0: Double my hustle. I said to double my hustle straight.
1: Double your hustle to feed yourself, or double your hustle to make the country better. I don't understand how.
0: Double my hustle, for myself, for my
1: okay,
0: love.
1: Okay, for only yourself and your loved ones. Okay.
0: Mm-hmm.
1: All right, I pick your number. 1-200-99 has been picked already.
0: Okay, give me 81.
1: 81. Let's find out what that is. All right, number 81 says, if you could give Nigeria a birthday gift today, what would it be?
0: A birthday gift?
1: Yes.
0: Double your hustle. Everybody double your hustle.
1: Ha! Oh, God, you don't start, oh. No vex me, oh. I'm not in the mood. You know, they listen to the question while they talk. He said, if you could give the country a birthday gift today, what would you give this country?
0: Birthday gift? Gift? I mean, what to give this country gift?
1: How much have you doubled your hustle to for? Wait.
0: Everybody don't see the future tomorrow. I know the future is bright. Let me say the future is bright. Everybody double your hustle. Double your hustle.
1: The blood of Jesus. Thank you.
0: I have. Good night.
1: Hey, God. But Jesus. Today I've come again. Oh. Today go again. Today go long. I want to tick these questions that have been picked already so I don't give it out again. See, guys, let's take this question serious. I'm not in good mood, though. I'm in good mood in Jesus' name. But I beg, take this question serious. Listen to your question and answer like a good Nigerian that you are. In fact, leave Nigeria where you be. Answer like a good person that you are. Biko, thank you. If you are a bad person, just answer like a bad person. Whichever one you are, answer. Please, don't let me show my character. I'm begging you. Thank you. Let's go to the next Nigerian. Hello, good evening.
2: Hello, good evening, Adara.
1: Good evening, you're welcome. Your name and where you're calling from?
2: My name is Dandala from GRE.
1: You're very welcome. Nice to have you here. Happy Independence Day.
2: I wish you the best. Happy New Month.
1: I wish you the best. Now talk to me. As a Nigerian that you are, what are you going to do for this country to make it better?
2: Better for me, I will just go and find one door to open so that I use it to fire down, so that I use it to take care of my loved ones.
1: Your loved ones.
2: Mm.
1: So taking care of your loved ones will help the country be better.
2: We want to help the country. We have to maybe we just go to prayer. Maybe God can help us. We can use it to help the country.
1: Angwani, God bless you. Pick your number from 1 to 100.
2: Give me number 100.
1: Number 100, picked by, let's find out. Number 100 says, after 66 years of independence, what is your biggest hope for Nigeria?
2: I think that the price will come down, everything will come down.
1: Make price come down, Abi.
2: Yes.
1: Okay. Make we forfeit a chop well, Abi.
2: Yes.
1: I greet you plenty. You over try. Thank you, thank you, thank you, thank you. All right, on to the next. Hello.
3: Hello, good evening, ma.
1: Good evening to you, beautiful. You're welcome. Your name and where you're calling me from?
3: My name is Gara from Aluko.
1: All right, you're welcome. Happy Independence Day.
3: Thank you.
1: All right, now talk to me as a good Nigerian, or, you know, the Nigerian that you are. Talk to me, how would you make this country better? What do you intend to do?
3: I'll make education regular.
1: You make education what?
3: I'll make education regular.
1: Ah, who are you? Thank you so much. God bless you and your dreams. And what if I'm saying this now will come to pass. Thank you.
3: Thank you, ma'am.
1: All right, my darling, pick your number now. 1-200. Let's hear you.
3: Let me go for number one.
1: Number one. Let's find out. Okay. And your question number one says, if Nigeria gained independence again today, what would you want us to change first?
3: Okay, I want us to change.
1: You want us to change?
3: Okay. I want us to change our government schools and make all of them private.
1: Oh my God. Thank you so much. But why would you want to do that?
3: Because I don't think any parents want his or her child to go to school. The school in government school.
1: Oh, my darling, please change it for us. Thank you. Thank you so much.
3: Bye.
1: Bye, baby. All right, now let's go down. Now, this is what I'm talking about. I'm beginning to feel it. Oh, my God. She's a sweetheart. She's an angel. Yes, these are the babies that I told not to go to bed. Don't go to bed. If you're a baby, call me now. Take mommy's phone, take daddy's phone, and call me. They tell you not to call me. Tell me. I'll come and find them. All right, let's go down to business. And yeah, someone is asking me on WhatsApp to repeat the call lines, though we have the call lines burning out already. 070-55-12-9881 or 0705-572-7881. 0705-572-7881 or 090-26-722592. Remember, you can send me a voice note on WhatsApp and tell me how you, as a Nigerian, you know, what you intend to do to make our country better. Just tell me that, okay? Or better still, just answer questions that has already been answered and picked by others, because you can't pick or answer questions on WhatsApp by yourself. Hello, good evening. Good evening. Hello, good evening.
4: Good evening, I don't know how, but...
1: You're very welcome. Your name and where you're reaching us from?
4: My name is Chibest. This is from Mobile.
1: Now you're welcome again, Chibest. Happy Independence Day.
4: Okay, come. Listen to you, but independence, apart from it, I'm not about independence because I don't see any proof.
1: All right, no problems. Thank you so much. I appreciate you. Now talk to us. As a Nigerian that you are, what do you intend to do to help us have a better Nigeria?
4: Well, to me, I'll go by what the other guy says. If you double the hustle for a family and a mother and a kid. Now, I mean, I have a question for you.
1: Okay.
4: Can I go and ask?
1: Please go. What did you say?
4: I said, I have a simple question for you. Can you answer me if you'll be sincere with
1: it's
4: you?
1: It's my game tonight, so you don't answer. I ask you instead. So are you ready to play?
4: Yeah. Okay, Let me go like this. This is a country where the country are this.
1: I don't like that. I don't want that right now. You play by my rules or you don't play at all. All right, thank you so much. I really do appreciate you. But please call back when you're ready to play what we have going on right now. Okay, so now we have a message here on WhatsApp again. It says, is this the WhatsApp line? Yes, it is. Keep it coming up, all right? Just create good opportunities. The message says, I will just create good opportunities. Thank you so much. Hello, good evening.
5: Hello. Hello.
1: Biggie, the biggest wire in the whole of Edo State. How you doing? Good evening, Biggie. Happy Independence Day. Thank you so much, Biggie. What are you reaching us from?
5: I said,
1: Now go judge you. How you know you? All right, so Biggie, where are you reach us from tonight?
5: All
1: right, Biggie. So talk to us.
5: Okay.
1: You are a good Nigerian, and I know. How
5: yes, good Nigeria.
1: Oh yeah, talk to me. What are you gonna do? Make our country the sweetest momo.
5: Okay, we need to love ourselves now. Let's forget this issue of tribalism. Before tribe, we all of us are Nigeria.
1: Okay.
5: Let's love ourselves. Let's move whether it be Benin, it be Hausa, it be Yoruba, it be Igbo, it be Shekiri, or it be Ijaw, or it be Yorubo, or it be any tribe. We are all Nigeria. Let's love ourselves. This country will be good.
1: Okay. Okay. Thank you so much, Biggie. Biggie, now pick your number 1-200.
5: Okay, give me number one.
1: Number one has been picked already.
5: Okay, give me number two.
1: All right. Number two says, what does independence mean to you personally?
5: Okay. To me? According to the way they say talk out, I say yeah, but they never bought me that yeah. My one would be free from the British not those British
1: colony.
5: The way they call it a then. And yeah, you say regular don't want to come again.
1: Yes.
5: That will rest for our rest.
1: All right.
5: Since that time now, we have increased to 30 days, although we are not there yet. I know Nigeria will be there soon.
1: Amen.
5: Thank you. God bless you.
1: Thank you.

0: Anyways, if you ask me that question I just asked Biggie, I would also say that, you know, for me, independence means that we as Nigerians, we are free. We are no longer slaves. We are free. We are free to be and do whatever we like. And we would always choose to do good and better for our country. So yes, going back on WhatsApp, we have a voice note here I want to take. Let's see.
1: Hello, Adora. Good evening. This is Chris calling from Sapele, Benin City. I think this is the first time I'm participating in your show, which I acknowledge you very, very well. You've been doing great work. Kudos to you and all the accolades. Well, as a patriotic citizen, I think I have done a lot for Nigerians. I'm a shoemaker. I'm able to lecture several Nigerians in Edo State, teach them for free to be shoemaker as I am, and I keep doing it. I've been doing this for the past 2 years now, so I'll keep up to it. So to me, with my little effort, I think I have done a lot, or I'm still trying to do a lot for Nigerians. I'll keep doing my best and all that. Thank you very much and happy Independence Day.
0: Thank you so much. These are the kind of patriotic Nigerians that I want to see and I want to hear and I want to meet. Well done, sir. So it is. It is like that. Thank you so much. And God bless you. I appreciate the compliments. Thank you. Okay. WhatsApp calls. Hello, good evening.
2: Good evening.
0: You're welcome. Your name, or where you're reaching me from?
2: Calling you from Oluku. This is Emmanuel.
0: Emmanuel from Oluku. Emmanuel, nice to have you in the show. Now, Emmanuel, talk to us. As a good Nigerian, how do you intend to help us have a better Nigeria? Are you there, Emmanuel? My dear, I don't know. I cover my temple. Hello, good evening.
3: Good evening, Adora, Adora.
0: And that is Pololo.
3: I agree to Adora. God will bless you, Adora.
0: Amen. Polo, happy independence.
3: I wish you happy independence.
0: Thank
3: I agree
0: you.
3: To you. God continue to bless you. This for God will lift you up.
0: Amen. You too, Polo.
3: Aya, that you good to go.
0: Hallelujah. Thank you so much, Polo. Polo, you are welcome. I make you talk to me. Where for the reach me from now?
3: I have this Cecilia now.
0: Yeah, so talk to me now, Polo. I say better Nigeria when me know say you be and you always be enjoy. So how you go to make Nigeria a better place for all of us?
3: For my road, all those roads, the water, every road where the Nigeria, where they
0: are. Polo,
3: they're not everywhere.
0: You don't mean
3: they don't give people life, maybe they still like 24 hours.
0: Wait. Why you want tie everywhere? All the road, why you want tie and make them know they see some at all again? Why?
3: See, Adora.
0: Talk to me.
3: Adora, I've tried good bridge, especially for Italy. I go to Italy, any road for Italy, they don't tie everywhere.
0: I did tell you.
3: I don't see road where they not tie. I check everywhere, no road where they not tie.
0: Talk to me.
3: So no road where they not tie. So I don't go that side. Nowhere. So every road for here, they don't tie everywhere. Let's go do 24 hours. All those women, old papa, maybe they stay there.
0: Polo, thank you. If I leave you, me not say you now. You now God general of good things. But make I leave you there. You don't talk and wait. So now you go.
3: You go
0: pick one number now from 1 to 100. Which number you want pick?
3: Which number I want pick up? Number two, dude.
0: Number two, they don't collect them. Big in a collector.
3: Big in my guy, Now we see this.
0: Oh yeah, talk to me now. Which number you want pick?
3: Give me number nine.
0: Number nine say, what is one thing Nigeria, what it be one thing when Nigeria they do way better than any other countries, or way better past many other countries.
3: Way better past many other countries.
0: Yeah, wait, be one thing, one. When Nigeria they do way better past some other countries.
3: Nigeria get food, sir. Nigeria get food.
0: Measure some of the food when we get. Make I hear you, Polo. Oh yeah.
3: We get garri now. We get yam. We get melon. Get tomato. So like we better pass so many customers.
0: Polo, you supposed to be governor. I did tell you I go vote for you. Thank you.
3: Okay, you do well. God will bless you. God will bless. Lord, if you don't vote for me, you will be the second man.
0: Oh, thank you so much, Polo. Thank you.
3: I wish you God bless you.
0: Sorry, I had to let you go. Exactly, we get food. We be food basket. We get food. Don't play, man. I don't know. We have food in our country. We get food. I just say, I don't see why we're hungry, shout, but we get food. All right, now let's go back to WhatsApp. We have a message here, a voice note. Let's see what he has to say.
4: Please allow people to express their feeling about the state of the country, state of the nation. Please allow people to explain the allow people to tell you about their feelings.
0: All right, so that's not what we're doing right now. I understand that you want to say something, but I think during the day you had all the time to say it. You know, what the Honorable had to say came by and, you know, all the programs happened. Right about now, we're not talking about that. It's actually a peak your question, a random question. That is what we're doing. It's a segment. You don't get to change anything. And like I said, I understand your feeling, but that is not how we play. Thank you so much for understanding. But then again, if you pick a question that has you wanting to express how you feel about the present state of our country, Nigeria, then, my dear, you can do that. But if that's not the case, your question does not, you know, give you that right to do that, I would not give you such yards, actually. Thank you. Nigerians, it is well. All right, let's go back to our calls. Hello, good evening.
5: Hello, good evening, Matadora.
0: Good evening to you, sir. You're welcome. Your name, where are you reaching me from?
5: My name is Chidera. I'm reaching you from Lucky.
0: Mr. Chidera, nice to have you in the show. Happy Independent.
5: Thank you.
0: All right, so talk to me, sir. As a good Nigerian, or as a Nigerian that you are, how would you help make this country a better place?
5: Make everybody shop well.
0: So you want to make us chop way?
5: Double your hustle,
0: you go chop way. Okay. Oh yeah, pick your number for me. 1 to 100.
5: Number 89.
0: Let's find that. All right, and this is your question on number 89. It says, what would Nigerians' birthday resolution be?
5: You know, do anything.
0: I mean, you don't understand what the question be.
5: Explain now, well, for you.
0: Okay. So yeah. This particular question we talk now, say, what would Nigerians' birthday resolution be? For example, now, what would Nigerian resolve to? Nigeria should resolve to stop, you know, for example, what Nigeria supposed to stop, or what Nigeria should make their resolve to become? You know, what do you want make them stop, or what do you want make them become?
5: We need to stop all those increments, increase everything. It affect us very well.
0: May they stop all those increasing, everything, every time. Increments. Everything. You know, one time again, I'll be.
5: Increments. Increase won't kill us for everything. Increase.
0: Mm. Okay, okay, okay. Thank you so much. I appreciate you. You know, Nigeria can actually involve, you know, get Nigeria's resolution should be to, you know, provide us with stable electricity. I just got to beg you, because if we get stable electricity, we know they buy generator. We will not even buy power bank. But every time I saw with the other power bank, me, the one I ordered last night, don't spoil again. I need to go and order again. So Nigeria should also resolve to stopping waste public resources. I beg, not too much. Nigeria should resolve to becoming more united. We know unite at all, we scatter. We know you're unite at all. It's not good for us at all. You know, Nigeria should resolve to giving young people more opportunities. Opportunities, no, you know, plenty. We don't have it, and we don't have it. Give us opportunities. Give our youth, our young people, opportunity. Even our daddy, our mommy, they are looking for opportunities. Give it to them. Thank you. Nigeria should resolve to improving security. Security, Maro. Today will be first of independent. I don't know if you heard the news of, you know, a certain people who were. I beg, I don't want to even take us down there. That's why I'm trying to, you know, stable this whole conversation tonight. Hello, good evening.
6: Hello, good evening. How are you doing?
0: I'm fine, thank you. Your name and where you're reaching us from?
6: My name is Quincy, aka Don Emeritus from Benin Kingdom.
0: You're very welcome.
6: But okay.
0: All right. Are you there?
6: I'm here.
0: Okay. So let's go down to me asking you, as a good Nigerian, what do you intend to do, or what are you looking forward to do to have us a better Nigeria?
6: All right, I think I want to use this opportunity to sensitize the public about key acquisition. I think that is the next good mine for Nigerians.
0: Mm.
6: On your tennis skills, I think they should go digital,
0: okay.
6: You know, into AI. That's the future of the world.
0: All right. So now pick your number, sir. Thank you so much.
6: All right, I will pick a number that will connote the age of Nigeria, number 66.
0: That's nice.
6: They're available.
0: Yes, it is. Let's find out. What is number 66? Nigeria is 66 already. Now, this is what number 66 says. If Nigeria had a national breakfast, what should it be?
6: All right. I think it would be my favorite.
0: It'll be what?
6: Fried rice and chicken. I think it would be my favorite. Fried rice and chicken.
0: Fried rice and chicken. Thank you so much. God bless you.
6: Thank you very much. Take care.
0: All right. Make every plate now. So like this now, Nigeria, so we be now. Just imagine you just wake up every other morning and your breakfast will just land fried rice and seeking. Fried rice and seeking. All right, thank you so much. I appreciate that. We're going back on WhatsApp. We have a message. Yes, it's good evening, Adora. From Sunday, I am at home right now at Medical Store Roads. I'm not used to using voice notes. I am patriotic. For me, the first thing I will focus on is to eradicate corruption that has eaten deep into almost all the sectors. One thing I would tell Nigerians is to desist from all manner of evil. I will let them know that there is a very big consequence accompanying doing evil, karma, law of cause and effect, good pays, extortion, and evil pays domination. Thank you so much. I really do love that. Hello, good evening.
7: Good evening, Adora. Good evening.
0: You're very welcome. And this is Mr. Osa.
7: You are always right. Thank you very much.
0: All right. Happy independence, sir.
7: What did you say?
0: No vex. Don't blunder me. Thank you.
7: All right, okay.
0: Mr. Osa, talk to me as a good Nigerian that you are. What do we go expect? Make you do for us? Make you make us have better Nigeria?
7: Okay. One thing I feel that will make Nigeria a better place is a fight against favoritism and nepotism. If we are all of us will stand up to make Nigeria a better place. Mm-hmm. Not looking at anybody, not favoring anybody, not being biased. Like many people will say, let us pray that this country will become a better place. Mm-hmm. For me, I don't really believe it's that prayer that is going to do it.
0: Mm-hmm.
7: It is when we stand up for what is right.
0: Mm-hmm.
7: Punish whoever is to be punished when they err. But look, for instance, when they cream the la cream of the society, they loot billions of money from the national treasure. Their faces don't appear in crime fight or anywhere. They don't go to prison.
0: Mm.
7: But if somebody steals a bag of pure water in the market, they send the person to Oku.
0: Exactly.
7: That is being biased. You don't understand?
0: Mm.
7: So we are going to, if we stand for what is right, if anybody loots government treasure, we say you go to jail.
0: Okay.
7: If the policemen stand on the road, they collect money, we all see it with our eyes.
0: Mm.
7: And when the police have not been dealt with, if we stand and say, no more of this, let all of us start, placard, we'll go there and say, not just holding placards and stand for what is right.
0: Mm.
7: We also stand firm against it. You understand?
0: Mm.
7: So we work towards what is right. We will not be praying. We just stand for it. The abroad we are all running to.
0: Okay.
7: Their country was once corrupt.
0: Mm.
7: But they stood. They didn't pray. They stood and they fought against it.
0: Okay.
7: And they all said, this is what we want. If anybody like this, we just stand for what is right and we'll fight against it.
0: All right.
7: When we want to give job, we will not use he's my brother to put somebody into office. Somebody does not have to cut corners.
0: Okay.
7: Those who are qualified for admission by merit, they should gain admission. Among those who cut corner to gain admission, understand, so that we have a better place.
0: Right.
7: So that what Adora is saying on air here can be effective. Because if Adora keeps saying what is good here, if Minister keeps saying what is good here, and there is somebody standing at the corner, Adora don't talk to you, they do rubbish onto the ground, we will never have a good country.
0: Until
7: all of us stand for what is right and pursue what is right, then Nigeria will be a better place.
0: All right. Thank you. Thank you so much, Mr. Osorio. Thank you. Well spoken. Now, please pick your number. 1 to 100.
7: Okay. 1 to 100. Okay. Give me number 5 for fighting for what is right. 5. 5.
0: All right. Let's look for number 5. And this is what number 5 says. If you could rename Nigeria, what would you call it?
7: Hey, you need me there for ask this question.
0: Yeah.
7: Hey. To rename Nigeria. Okay. If I want to rename Nigeria, what I will call it?
0: Mm-hmm.
7: I will still rename it Nigeria.
0: Why?
7: Because from the beginning, the woman who named this country Nigeria, the Niger era, looking at all the resources and everything, and it's so strength, and it's so unity, it's so greatness, it's so prosperity, she saw uprightness.
0: Hmm.
7: And that's why I call it the Niger area. You understand, Nigeria.
0: Okay.
7: So that name is supposed to speak for strength, togetherness, prosperity. And looking at it again, there is almost no natural resources we don't have in this country.
0: Exactly.
7: So, I only say, let's rename it Nigeria, but let's start doing what is right to make that name stand firm.
0: Thank you so much.
7: If you pardon me, let me shift this in the way I just ran up, because there are a whole lot of other callers.
0: I have to let you go.
7: It's your day. Please, do it another day.
0: All right, I'm so sorry, Mr. Osorio. I had to let you go. The lines are burning. All right, we have a message here on WhatsApp. It says, Super Family, good evening, Sister Adora. Adherence from Benin. My prayer to my country, Nigeria, peace and joy, unity, and lastly, we should love one another to have peace in our country, Nigeria. Happy Independence Day to my country, Nigeria. Thank you so much, Endurance. And we have a text here. It says, Auntie Adora, good evening. Happy Independence. My name is Anna from... Anna, good night. Thank you so much. Another text here says, Hi Adora, please, where is M-Star? Brian. M-Star Brian, where are you? He's somewhere in Benin City, Edo State, Nigeria. Another message here says, good evening, Auntie Adora. As a patriotic Nigeria, I will help the jobless youth. And jobless youth? Okay. The jobless youth build of factories, companies, and make sure they work to reduce crime. What's up, Ada? I did not hear from that guy Wisdom that is looking for work. Take care and good night. Happy Independence Day from Isosa. Isosa, I'm looking forward to, you know, finding out from him. I'll get back to you. Isosa, thank you so much. I appreciate this. Thank you. Okay, so now that is what we can do now on our Independence Day edition. Random question, Independence Day edition. Right about now, we're going to go on a short musical break. When we come back, with Heat on the Road still on Random Question, Independence Day edition. My name is Adora, and this is Super 88.1 FM. We'll be right back.
8: Did you know that the Kofa Mata Dye Pits in Kano State date back to 1498? And still use traditional, centuries-old methods to colour fabrics till date. Happy Independence Day, Nigeria.
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0: Do you know that there are only two naturally suspended lakes in the entire world? And one of them, Iyake Lake, is located atop the Okeado Mountain in the town of Adoawaye in Oyo State. Happy Independence Day, Nigeria.
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0: Did you know that the ancient walls and earthworks surrounding Benin City, known as the Benin Moat, form one of the largest man-made structures on Earth, historically longer than the Great Wall of China, when measured in total length by early researchers? Happy Independence Day, Nigeria.
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Okay, if you're just tuning in, it's of course Dora on your One Family One Radio Station, Super 88.1 FM. And right about now, we are on a 100 random question, but it is of course Independence 100 random question edition. And right about now, all you have to do is to call in, and then after telling us how you intend to make our country Nigeria a better place as a Nigerian that you are, you get to pick a number, and then we start to talk to you, but that's still you talk to us by answering the question. So we have some numbers picked up already, but then there's still a lot more to go around. So now there was the call lines at 07055

0: 9881 or 0705572781 or 0902672592. And yes, our WhatsApp number where you can actually use your voice note, it's 0902672592. And our text line is 0707895-0331. Hello, good evening.
1: Hello, good evening.
0: Good evening, you're welcome. Your name, where are you reaching me from?
1: This is Otedo.
0: This is?
1: Otedo, Telema.
0: Otedo, welcome to the show.
1: Otedo,
0: welcome. Where are you reaching us from?
1: GRE.
0: What?
1: From GRE.
0: All right. So talk to us. How do you intend to make Nigeria a better place?
1: I think we still have a long way to go.
0: Okay.
1: Anyway,
0: yes.
1: Let's just start from this week.
0: Okay.
1: We don't have a problem at all. The only thing that we have is corruption.
0: Okay.
1: So if Nigeria can have this corruption, everyone will be safe now.
0: Okay.
1: No, just correct. But although that correction is concerned of many people, like tribalism, like my person, this one, you are not supposed to be here, have to take your own government, you do yourself here. So this is part of the corruption. So, because that one has hatred and coincide.
0: Okay.
1: So, that is just my own thing. My own thing.
0: You are going to take off corruption. Okay.
1: Yes, we are going to take them. I'm telling you.
0: All right. Of course.
1: But because of corruption, get us back.
0: Okay. All right. Pick your number.
1: Number 27.
0: Number 27. Let's see what is number 27. All right, number 27 says, which Nigerian tribal food? Which Nigerian tribal food would you happily eat every day?
1: Swallow
0: na Nigeria food. Okay, so you go chop them every day.
1: That's so.
0: Thank you so much. Thank you so much. All right. All right, so I think one of these, our country, one of our tribal food that I would eat and never get tired of is our black soup. At Edo State, we have this particular black soup, bitter leaf soup, you know, that comes with all the orishirishi. When I say orishirishi, I mean pomo, my father would say cut cow, all of the cut shaki, cut pom, all of them na cow body, you know, all of them, put shaki, put ring, put liver, put all of them, and then don't forget to put snail, don't forget a big one, yeah, exactly, don't forget our dry fishes, you know, all the dry fish all they pack inside, plenty crayfish inside the black soup. Now ask me that particular tribal soup, which particular thing I could chop with white rice anytime, any day, I would not get tired. All right, let's get another call. Hello?
2: Brother, do you know how to cook that soup?
0: Hello?
2: Yeah, do you know how to cook that soup?
0: Of course. You're welcome. Eddie?
2: I just called to ask. I probably asked all the questions before.
0: All right, thank you so much. Hello, good evening.
3: Hello, good evening.
0: Hello, are you there?
3: Yes,
0: please, I need you to speak up. We can hear you. Your voice is fading. I have to let you go. Your voice is down. All right, we have a WhatsApp message here, a voice note. Let's listen to what he has to say.
4: Hello, Adora.
0: Good evening. Good evening.
4: I greet you for your work tonight.
0: Thank you so much.
4: I'm Kenneth Ajayi from OPA.
0: Kenneth, nice to meet you.
4: So for me... If I can be able to say to do something for Nigeria, if I'm in the opportunity, a time like this at our October Fest, the fact is that it's to give each and every citizen a benefit that will be able to make them achieve for the next year October Fest. At least let the citizen gain the right of living for the better of tomorrow. That's what I have to say for my own opinion. Thank you so much, Kenneth.
0: Thank you so much. That's super amazing. All right, we have another voice note. So many of them. Let's play this one.
5: Actually involved, you know, get Nigeria's revolution.
6: Okay, I pick number 15. Give me number 15, number 15.
0: All right, we do not pick numbers on WhatsApp, but thank you again. Hello, good evening. Hello? All right, let's go back to WhatsApp. We have another voice note here. It says,
7: "Hello, Dora. Good evening.
0: Good evening to you, sir.
7: Happy new month.
0: Happy blessed month.
7: Happy independence.
0: Thank you so much.
7: My name is Osaigi, calling from Ghana.
0: Osaigi,
7: I hope Nigeria should be a better way tomorrow. Thank you.
0: Thank you so much, Osaigi. Hello, good evening.
8: Hello.
0: You're welcome, sir. Your name and where you're calling from?
8: Ada or
0: Hello?
8: Hello, Adora. Good evening.
0: Good evening to you, sir. You're welcome. Your name and where you're calling from?
8: Valentine from Ewara.
0: All right. You're very welcome. Please, sir, I would like to know, how would you make our country better?
8: This is Adora.
0: I hear you.
8: If I have the opportunity to make Nigeria better, which I know I will have one day, you know what I'm going to do?
0: What are you going to do?
8: I am going to gather all these other leaders that are putting us to the agenda.
0: Okay, you're going to gather them? Okay.
8: If I gather them, I will put them inside one container and lock them up there. Because they have put us into problems, into suffering that we are not supposed to pass through. Nigeria is a great country that is endowed with so many minerals, so many resources. All of us are just managing to put food in our table. That is very bad. And corruption is just what has caused it. Selfishness. All of them want to carry the whole Nigeria money and put in their pockets. Which is very bad.
0: Okay.
8: Look at me everywhere. But okay. I know that one day God will give us a good leader that will bring us out of this one.
0: Amen. Thank you so much.
8: We are still looking forward. God will give us a good leader.
0: Okay. All right. I think now it's time when you get to pick your number. What number are you picking? 1 to 100.
8: Okay, let me pick number 10. Number 10.
0: Number 10. Let's look for number 10. All right, number 10 says, what is one thing Nigeria seriously needs to improve on?
8: Come again.
0: What is one thing Nigeria as a country seriously needs to improve?
8: I've just said it all. There is not, just, if Nigeria must move on, corruption must be out of the way. Corruption must be out of the way. That is what is hindering our success, our progress, everything. Like, corruption has to go. God bless you.
0: Thank you so much, sir. I appreciate you. Thank you. And on WhatsApp, we have a message here. It says, good evening, Ma. Happy new month. I go like make Nigeria, they manufacture their own raw materials and cut off some foreign relationship. We get everything to make us independent. Look at Sahel nations. They are doing well compared to Nigeria, the baba of them all. Nigeria have a leadership problem. to make things right from Friday. Thank you so much. Hello, good evening.
9: Hello, good evening. I'm Percy from.
0: You're very welcome. Please, I would like to know, as a Nigerian that you are, how would you... Okay. That's weird. That's weird. All right, we have a voice note here on WhatsApp. I think we are going to listen to that, but it's very long. Your voice note should not be more than 1 minute, 2 minutes at least. You know, 4 minutes, 5 minutes, it's much. Hello, good evening.
10: Hello.
0: You're welcome, man. Please kindly help us with your radio. Tune it down.
10: Yeah.
0: All right, you're welcome, ma'am. Your name, or where you're calling me from?
10: My name is Mrs. Esther. Coming from...
0: Mrs. Esther? Yeah. You're calling from? Hello?
10: It's a new.
0: All right, Mrs. Esther, nice to have you in the show. As a Nigerian that you are, how would you help make Nigeria a good place, a better place?
10: The Nigerian is a better place before, but it's only the leader that make this Nigeria to fire us. That's the only problem.
0: Okay. All right, pick your number, ma'am. 1-200.
10: Number 8.
0: All right. Number 8 says, which Nigerian city best represents Nigeria to you? Which Nigerian city best represents Nigeria to you?
10: Which Nigerian city?
0: Which city in Nigeria? Which city in Nigeria, for example, Benin City? Which, are you there? Oh my God. All right, ma'am. Mrs. Esther, I look forward to you calling back. I don't know. Do you want to try? Anybody up on WhatsApp? You want to answer that? Which Nigerian city best represents Nigeria to you? Which Nigerian city best represents Nigeria to you? And we have a message here on WhatsApp. It says Abuja. Hello, good evening.
11: I'm sorry, I call back. I want to ask, is it possible you can play those gospel songs
0: when you leave? It's not a gospel night. Thank you so much. Hello, good evening. Hello, are you there?
12: Hello, Happy Sugar TV.
0: You're welcome back.
12: I greet you.
0: All right, so talk to me. Are you picking another number?
12: Yes, give me Adora Baby. Give me number 20.
0: Polo picking number 20. Let's see. Okay, so number 20. Yes. Number 20 says, "What Nigerian slang? Which Nigerian slang best describes our country? For all the slangs, may you know which slang best describe Nigeria, our country?
12: Slang.
0: Okay, you now the slangs you don't understand, Abby.
12: Yes.
0: Okay, so what I mean by slangs now? Say
12: you know, say I don't know. Say today now, to be I don't come out. I don't understand.
0: Okay,
12: me now, understand.
0: So if I want to describe slangs for you now, as a Nigerian now, you know, say we always they talk sometimes. We say Nigeriano they carry last, or we move.
12: Yes.
0: We'll say it go better. If you say more, you know those kind of now those are that they call slang. So which slang now best describe Nigeria as it is? So
12: Nigeria, you go better. You go better for me.
0: Yeah,
12: so, you see better for you.
0: Exactly.
12: All the color for this station, you better for all of them.
0: Amen. Thank you so much.
12: Better for everybody. We don't lack of money. We don't lack anything.
0: Thank you so much. All right, we are still on WhatsApp. We have a message here. It says, please, can you... okay, I think I've done that already. Is this the WhatsApp line? And I've answered that already. And you said something again. You said, I am very surprised with the response from some callers. A lot of Nigerians are not patriotic to our country. And it is looking like a lot of people don't understand your question. Ahmed Tijani Mustafa. That is coming from Ahmed Tijani Mustafa. And this is what Ahmed has to say. The voice note is 4 minutes plus. I'm just going to do this one time. But a voice note or your voice note should be 2 minutes at least. But let's do this for Ahmed.
13: Hello, good evening. My name is Ahmed Tijani Mustafa. And I'm sending you this message from Benin.
0: Okay.
13: Firstly, I have to say that one of the contributions I've given to my country is being patriotic 100%.
0: Okay.
13: I'm a patriotic Nigerian. I'm a proud Nigerian. I love my country.
0: Yes.
13: I will never open my mouth to speak wrong or ill of my country.
0: Exactly.
13: I will never speak negativity to the name of my country.
0: Mm.
13: Yes. Nigeria might not be what we want it to be today.
0: Mm.
13: Yes, it is not Nigeria that failed us. It is our leaders that failed us, that failed the country. So the country should not be the victim. We should not stop celebrating our country because we are angry with our leaders.
0: Mm-hmm.
13: No matter how bad your father comes out, you cannot say because your father is not presentable, your father is not meeting up to his obligations. So what you now do is to stop answering your father's name. You must answer your father's name.
0: Mm-hmm.
13: That is where you are from.
0: Yeah.
13: So Nigeria is where we are from. We must put ourselves together and make our country work. If we all can just contribute a little, just a change of attitude.
0: Yes.
13: Just a change of attitude. Mm-hmm. Say, okay, we want to be behaving in a certain way. Let us do this on our own now.
0: Mm-hmm. Mm-hmm.
13: You see, things will change.
0: Mm.
13: Our attitude to ourselves has to first change. So what we have done is we have looked back to say that where we are coming from seems to be better than where we are going to in our lifestyle.
0: Okay.
13: You know, back then we used to have streets. We used to have streets of January, as we used to call it in Benin.
0: Okay.
13: Street of January.
0: Exactly.
13: Yeah. I think it was every month then we had environmental day. All the landlords would go to the Ojenwere's house to have meeting to discuss and do an appraisal of what has happened all throughout the month. And then they used to discuss if you even have tenant issues, you can summon them and bring them there. Even outside the meeting, the end of month meetings. So even from that month, if that meeting, if you have a security issue and maybe a tenant is behaving in a way that's suspicious or bringing in strangers and all the rest, they can mandate the landlord to quit that tenant from that house.
0: From the meeting.
13: That was how coordinated we were before. That was how connected we were before as a people. But we are no longer like that.
0: Mm.
13: They're living in a street where you do not even know your neighbor. You can be living in a street for 5 years and you don't even know your neighbor. So we are coming in, we are bridging the gap. We're doing little by little.
0: Mm.
13: We're bridging the gap, reaching out to, we started from where we grew up, reaching out to our people, leaders, to say, okay,
0: if
13: we can connect ourselves and start to show concern for ourselves, exchange contact, have a WhatsApp group, where you can coordinate the street from.
0: Mm.
13: Where you can say, okay, at this point in time, we are seeing somebody that everybody's on the go, having information on what is going on their street.
0: Mm.
13: How we secure, we're building, in those streets, we have security committees, you know? So that is what I have done to coordinate people who are now, we are now reaching out to people on the street to say, okay, we can
0: by
13: do this
0: creating
13: ourselves.
0: A so group.
13: I think if we can replicate this in all of our areas, it's a starting point where we can all now connect ourselves
0: and even make
13: collective decisions that will directly affect us.
0: Aww.
13: That is just one of those things that we and I am doing to contribute to my country.
0: Thank you so much, Tijani. Thank you so much. You know, this is what I look forward to. or it was what I looked forward to when I thought about, you know, talking about this tonight or making this particular segment that we usually call Random Questions. I turned it into Independence Edition Random Questions. I was looking forward to this, and that was why I even had to say, it's so easy for us to say, government do, government no do, government come, government no come, lead us up, lead us down. You know, tonight, if I want to be sincere with you, you know, asking you what you can do as a better Nigerian to better your country. We know that our country is good, but you know, we have what we call improvement, upgrade. You would understand it as upgrade. Upgrade what we have, make it a better place, conducive enough. You know, from all the complaints you have, it's because you're expecting something from the leaders, right? So now I'm saying, as a Nigerian that you are, to make our country better. Some of us are saying it's better already. I'm tired though. It can't go. So I mean, I'm not ready to stress. Who says that the country is not better? We're saying make it more better. We're saying make it better. It's you know. And then I asked, and some of us are saying double your hustle. You know, what is your contribution in making this country better? There are gutters in your areas. You can form a group and start clearing up those, you know, dirt. Not be you put on there, but, you know, that would get gutter where you go clean. Person, fear no go let person, you know, scatter them again because they know, say, you dey area. This is contributions that you can make. You know, you can be a watchman on your area, whereby if your area and where a be say that they pack dust being put where anybody you're from their house come out because they don't want to pay waste management. They will just carry their dirty time for small island. They don't dress, finish, don't guard, don't package. Then the next thing, they'll come carry their hand like, say, you know, they hold one small polythene bag. Now, dirty day inside. Before you know, look like this. Before you talk Jack Robinson, wait till their hand don't drop for your streets. It make your streets, they smell. I can be a patriotic Nigerian by making sure that I am a watchman. Doesn't mean that I am jobless. I am a watchman. So as a watchman, I will make sure that nobody drops dirt in our area. That is some small things that you can be doing, you know, as a patriotic Nigerian. But some of us, you're the woman. I'm tired. Cannot come and kill myself. But anyways, to Johnny, well done. Thank you so much. Expectation met. Thank you so much. Some of you also, you know, you did well with your response, and I appreciate that. So we can see now that it's easy to talk about how our leaders should do this and that, but yet we are not able to even tell us what we can contribute as a people. I'll cover myself with the blood of Jesus. All right, let's go down to our WhatsApp again. We have a message here. It says, Lagos represents Nigeria best because of how nobody sends you. Okay. The slang way best represent Nigeria now is sharp. Is sharp, oh. Until... Thank you so much. Hello, good evening.
14: Yeah, good evening.
0: You're very welcome, sir. Your name, or where are you reaching me from?
14: My name is Mr. Ben.
0: Mr. Ben.
14: I'm from Lagos.
0: Mr. Ben calling from Lagos. Nice to hear from you, sir. So please talk to us. As a Nigerian that you are, how do you intend to help make Nigeria better?
14: First things first, I will have a conference with our leaders.
0: Okay.
14: From the year 2020. For 2015.
0: Okay.
14: I bring them together. I make sure they all give a clear account on how they run Nigeria.
0: Okay.
14: Reason because Nigeria is our factory, it's our industry, it's our business as citizens.
0: Mm.
14: And we employ them to manage it for us.
0: Mm-hmm.
14: So as a staff, as a manager who was employed to manage our business, they owe us every account on how they run the business in our absence.
0: Okay.
14: So after that, if they give us a clear account on how it was run, then we decide if they run the business for us very well. and we see our profit and our capital, mm-hmm. we let them go.
0: Okay.
14: If we did not see mm-hmm. our profit, neither did we see our capital, we go in for it.
0: Okay. Okay. Thank
14: you. That's the first.
0: Okay.
14: Secondly,
0: okay.
14: I will focus on security first. I make sure the security issues mm-hmm. is put to place.
0: Okay.
14: After that, I go in for production industries
0: okay.
14: that will give every citizen of Nigeria work.
0: Mm-hmm.
14: Thirdly, I will place every citizen of Nigeria on salary from birth.
0: Presido. Mm-hmm.
14: Yeah. Everyone from birth, yeah, will be getting payment of 1 million naira.
0: 1 million every month.
14: Yes.
0: Okay.
14: I think with this, Nigeria will be a better place.
0: Yes, sir. All right. Thank you so much. I appreciate your answer. Now, let's pick a number. 1 to 100, please.
14: I'll go for number 9.
0: Let's find number 9. All right, number 9 says, what is one thing Nigeria does better? Okay, I think, oh, they have picked this one. They've picked it. Please pick another number.
14: I'll go for 90.
0: Number 90. Number 90. All right, we found number 90, and it says, if you could give Nigeria one piece of advice today, what would you say to the country?
14: I would say that everyone, citizens of Nigeria, should go get ready. Get his or her PVC ready.
0: Okay.
14: Come 2027. Decide your fate.
0: Okay.
14: Because for over 3 years now, Nigeria has been in bondage. Nigeria has been in hell. Every sector in Nigeria was affected. With no good reason for that.
0: Okay.
14: So my advice to every citizen of Nigeria, get your PVC ready with you and get ready to go out come January 16th, 2027.
0: All right.
14: Cast your votes, defend your votes.
0: Okay.
14: Vote your conscience. Don't sell your vote. Don't sell your future. Don't sell your rights.
0: All right.
14: Because if you sell it, you'll be the one to suffer it for another next 4 years.
0: Thank you so much. God bless you. Thank you. All right, that reminds me of what Tijani also said. Tijani Mustafa said something. He said, I will never be seen or heard speaking ill of my country. I will never use those derogatory, those negative words for my country. For example, Nigeria don't finish. Nigeria is a useless country. Nigeria is, you know, our leaders are condemned. You know those words? He said he would never use it. You know, that's one thing you can do as a Nigerian to help better our country. Yes, I thought about it. That's one thing we can do. I feel, you know, we have this. You know, we would always say these things and it's like, no, we're just talking. There's power in your tongue. And so, therefore, imagine you keep saying Nigeria is blessed. Nigeria has the best leaders. Nigeria is good. And just keep saying that in place of those bad ones. You know, just like that, maybe Nigeria, you know, of course, that has ears, you know, and, you know, can reason, can just start turning and becoming all that you've prophesied or all you've declared it to be. So I think one of those, you know, things you can do as a patriotic Nigerian is to change your language from saying Nigeria don't scatter, Nigeria jaga jaga, to Nigeria is super awesome. Thank you. All right, we have a WhatsApp message here. It says, good evening, Adora. But what I saw here is Adodo. Who is Adodo? It's okay. Good evening, Adora. If Nigeria no kill corruption, corruption will kill Nigeria. Only ghost fire. You see that they talk just now. Are we forgetting that this Nigeria is you and me? You know, the way you say church, the church is not the building, the church is you inside of it. So the Nigeria, the country, is you and me inside of it. Especially those of us that does not have money to jackpot. So if corruption now kill this country now, what will you do? That was you too. I beg, don't let me go and say bad thing, please. I'm not here. All right, let's go back to you picking your numbers and telling us what a patriotic Nigerian like you can do better to help our country, Nigeria. Hello, good evening.
15: Hello.
0: And you are...
15: Adora, can you hear me?
0: Yes, I can hear you.
15: Hey, I come now, tell me.
0: All right, welcome back.
15: See, let me tell you what is about us and about the Nigerians. I think it's about when we are saying about the tongue has power, Abby.
0: Mm-hmm.
15: Abby?
0: Yes, correct.
15: Okay. Let me just say, tomorrow in our bad days, in our business, in our bad days, maybe I'll get you. But it's possible that I'll get you, but 90% is not possible for this country. You hear me?
0: Please keep speaking.
15: You couldn't laugh. Wait, let me just take you through. Let me take you through something.
0: I do not have that time. I'm giving you just a minute. Heat on it.
15: A minute, Abby.
0: Yes, hurry.
15: No worry. Like, you know what? This is our people don't work. Not the only by prayer or the prayer this year. Why our people, most of our people don't work? From president to president, these are people who are leading the leaders. From president to president, all of them, including the ministers. How many are in the first? How many of them, even the minister of work, like how many times they come to me here and say, go see our room? Can you imagine, as Nigeria are big, it's 1960, we never see good guys down it. We never see complaining of fraud, it's 1960, no. That is 6 good years. They play game for this country. Sometimes, if they tell me something, I mean, with the time, sometimes I don't believe you. Because, if that's the, since 1960, Nigeria has to complain about room. For me, I would prefer village than city. Because I'm not starting to drive again. Even can you imagine Lagos Road, guys? Even our Lagos Road for you, no good.
0: All right.
15: Time out. Thank you. Time out.
0: Have
15: a good night.
0: Time don't finish. Thank you so much. Hello, good evening.
16: Hello, good evening.
0: Good evening to you, sir. You're welcome. Your name and where you're reaching me from?
16: Emma, from my boyfriend.
0: Hello?
16: Hello, I can hear you.
0: Sorry, your name again and where you're reaching me from?
16: Abraham from Fort Hood.
0: Abraham, nice to have you in the show. So, as a Nigerian that you are, please tell us, what do you intend to do to help Nigeria be Nigeria?
16: The first thing that I want to do about this answer is to make sure that both governors, presidents, ministers, teachers, any background, all of them will receive the same salary so that when phone goes up or price of things goes up in the market, everybody is feeling the same thing so that we can put our heads together and solve it. The second is to make sure that our farmers have the safe place over. That's what I want to do for this country.
0: All right. Thank you so much. Now, pick your number. 1-200.
16: Okay. Give me number 5.
0: Number 5. Let's look for that. All right. And number 5 has been taken. Please pick another number.
16: Okay. Give me number 12.
0: Number 12. All right. Number 12 says, what do you think Nigerians in 1960 imagine Nigeria would be or would look like today? Should I repeat it?
16: Just can you repeat it?
0: Okay. What do you think Nigerians in 1960, in the year 1960, when we had our independence, now the Nigerians then, what do you imagine that they think that today Nigeria would be like or would look like today?
16: If we look at our father, for them to give us independence, they assure that we should be looking better. They don't think that our country will be so poor like this, like the way we have bad rules. You know, that makes it that way we cover food or I'm also doing in the agriculture sector. So with that, food oil coming to join the agriculture, at that time they think that this present will be better. This will also be.
0: All right. Thank you so much. Thank you. Thank you so much. All right. We have a message here on WhatsApp. It says, hello, good evening. My name is Jeff from GRA. For me, I will invest in those that has basic skills because the leaders have failed us. I will invent creativity to the system. Thank you so much. All right, we're back to our text line and we have a message here. It says, good evening, Adora. Good evening to you. Well, for me, as a patriotic Nigerian, I look forward to be a journalist who would give a voice to those school dropouts who has a zeal to continue their education and serve the nation and cannot because of the hardship caused by hunger, inflation, unemployment, bribery, corruption and bad governance. Wisdom from Agbo Road. Wisdom, is this I think Wisdom, this is you, right? The one who texted about, you know, not finding a job at Agbo Road. Wisdom, I'm looking for you. This is you. Please kindly reply and say, yes, it is me, Adora. Please. Thank you so much. So I could progress with you. Thank you so much. We have a message again here. Our text line says, hello, Auntie Ada. I am JC. Good evening to you, JC. Happy independence. Happy independence to you, beautiful. I'm a patriotic Nigerian because I am looking towards making sure that we Nigerians follow rules and regulations. Or more. Auntie Ada, some of these people just want to disturb you based on say na Mstar we get the show. But no mind them. Thank you so much. Thank you so much, bro. I really did not think I got disturbed, but all good. Thank you. All right, so supporting Biggie that we need to drop tribal sentiment. Tribalism is not good or healthy for the political economic life of our country. Regional religions and tribal sentiment is a major problem in the country. Let's love lead. Let's be patriotic. We should see ourselves as one without sentiment. The killings, kidnappings, lootings, political assassinations, corruptions, favoritism and election results manipulations. Let's put an end to them all. This country is blessed. Is a blessed place. We all, let's make it work. Don Harry, Bartolome, from Ovia Quarters, Ikpoba Hill. Thank you so much. Another message here says, good evening. I am Mikos from Agbo Road. Happy independence. As a good Nigerian, I will tell all the streets, tell. Okay. In Nigeria, and empower every single person with 100K weekly. Oshé Bades. Thank you so much. We have another one here. It says, good evening, Adora. I'm Mikos again from Agbo Road. Okay, I think I've read you already. Queen of the Nightingales, I am the wisdoms you are searching for a job, and I'm still searching. No give up. But please, cause of my mom, I can't go farther than Agbo Park access. Thank you so much, Super FM. Okay, Wisdom, thank you. Wisdom, do I have your permission to take your number? So if you give me your permission, please, so I could take your number. I don't know, somebody has something coming up for you. But we're looking forward to hoping that he's able to do it. He told me already, and he wants me to keep him anonymous. But I just have to be patient enough for him to do it. So when he does it, I get to tell you about it. And then you can come to Super FM and pick it up. But let's keep our fingers crossed and hope that the young man is able to fulfill his promise about you. So meaning you do not want the job at, I think that was Sapley Road, which has an accommodation. Because of your mom who is sick, you would not want to go far. I understand you. Thank you so much. What about Aduawa? I also, somebody did say there's a job at Aduawa that, you know, he said something about a job at Aduawa as well. You already said it must be around Agbo Park access, so it's fine. All right, we have a text here again. It says, Osari team from Benin, I intend to make Nigeria a better place by arresting those rich people. Hey, Chine came in. Why you want to arrest rich people now? By arresting those rich people, they feel they are on top. Ha! Adora, you're on radio. Why you want to arrest rich people? You said it's because they feel they are on top. So when you are rich, are you not on top? So what's my crime for being rich? Don't arrest rich people. Is no norm. God, I beg. I read it all today. I heard it all today. I am still hearing, but I think I will not hear pass here. I can't pass here. So I can be normal, because the kind of things I hear right now is breaking my heart. All right, okay. I think Ahmed has something to say. He says that I'm so happy I'm listening. Ahmed said, I'm so happy I'm listening. Jokes aside, Nigerians genuinely need proper civic education and orientation. Many of our colors, which one is your colors? Ahmed is our colors. We're together. Many of our colors are parents. Imagine the kind of message some of them may be passing on to their children about Nigeria and our collective responsibility as citizens. We need a change in mindset. We need proper orientations, especially for our young people, so they can understand that building a better Nigeria is not only the responsibility of government, it is a responsibility we all share. And his name is Ahmed Tijani Mustafa. Thank you. All right, people, Nigerian, Benin City, Edo State, you know, wherever you're listening to me from, Lagos, you know, Germany, Ghana, thank you so much. And I'm very delighted because we had a successful one again tonight, being, you know, the first day of October 2026. And yes, it's a Thursday. So officially, our Thursday random questions has been, you know, brought to a heart right about now. But do not forget that it comes up every Thursday. And yes, Mr. Bryant, who is supposed to be, you know, my superior, my god of them all, you know, who's not here today to anchor, and that's why I'm here. But that doesn't mean we will not do it together continuously. We're looking forward to those days. All right, so thank you so much again. My name is Teledora, and this is Super 88.1 FM, your one family, one radio station. And tonight on All That We Have Said, thank you so much. But most importantly, please kindly look for the little things, the littlest thing you can do as a Nigerian to help make Nigeria better. It is all good that you are all-knowing and you expect, you know, Nigeria to be this and that, but yet you have done absolutely, or we have done absolutely nothing to help make it a better place. For example, you know, you have your roads in your areas where the streets, not even the main roads, the streets where we stay, and you know, most of us have cars in that streets, and you know, but you find those cracks on our normal soy road, and you know, this cracks are now finally getting to look deep. You know, they're turning into deep holes, and we are still just riding past it. There's nobody who's thinking about, you know, trying to fill it up so the street is a bit better. So as a patriotic Nigerian who is a very, you know, a car owner, it should be upon you to at least make your street look good. You know, that could help. You know, your street also has too much bushes. And, you know, snake can't they stay your area. Your area can't talk to, you know, this the snake or the den of the snakes you get. But then again, if you can only just, you know, abokis, yes, abokis can do it. The whole street can just donate something. You can put it upon yourself and go house to house and take, you know, as much as 1,000 naira. Get a bookie, they clear off those bushes. This is you being a patriotic Nigerian, and you're helping to, you know, build up that place and make you look good. There's so much you can do as a patriotic Nigeria. But then again, thank you for your time. Looking forward to having you again tomorrow as you start your day with us, being Friday, the second day of October 2026. Start your day with us. Randy Michael got you covered from as early as 4 down to, you know. And of course, he has his own personal party, and that is Paul, the crazy Paul himself, who I call Paulinus. In fact, the house is filled up. Everybody's going to be back here tomorrow. So start your day with us tomorrow and end it with us tomorrow. And tomorrow is club night with DJ Domix and Amstel Bryant. And of course, an hype man is coming. It's going to be bubbling tomorrow evening or nights on club on radio. So yes, we got you covered. News, sport, entertainment, laugh, you know, music, everything, we have you covered. Do this again with us every other day. We are glad to have you, because with you we are super like that. Thank you again. My name is Deladara, and I'm signing out on How to Be a Patriotic Nigeria. You're gonna hear a voice come up to tell you one of those reasons. Good night and happy independence.
17: 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Respect your fellow Nigerians, regardless of ethnicity, religion, region, gender, or social background. Nigeria belongs to us all. Happy 66 Independence Celebration.
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0: Did you know that Lagos used to be the national capital city of Nigeria until Abuja officially replaced Lagos in December of 1991? 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